91. Jackson, Mississippi, mostly sunny and 87. Baton Rouge, mostly sunny and 91. And at Houston, mostly sunny and 96 degrees. For the most current information, check us out on the web at www.weather.gov/sht. The Shreveport climate summary for this evening, as of 4 p.m., August 3, 2026. Today's high temperature was 96 degrees. The normal high is 96. The record high is 109 degrees, which was set in 2011. Today's low temperature was 70 degrees. The normal low is 74. The record low is 63 degrees, which was last set in 2018. No precipitation fell today, which leaves the monthly total at 0.00 inches. This is 0.27 inches below the normal amount of 0.27 inches for August. The total precipitation for the year still stands at 28.77 inches, which is 3.03 inches below normal. Sunset tonight is at 8:11 p.m. Sunrise tomorrow is at 6:32 a.m. Now let's check on your local forecast. Tonight, mostly clear. Lows in the mid-70s. Southeast winds around 5 miles per hour. Tuesday, mostly sunny. Hot with highs in the mid-90s. South winds around 5 miles per hour. Tuesday night, mostly clear. Lows in the mid-70s. Southeast winds around 5 miles per hour. Wednesday, mostly sunny. Hot with highs in the mid-90s. Southwest winds around 5 miles per hour. Wednesday night, mostly clear. Lows in the mid-70s. South winds around 5 miles per hour. Thursday, mostly sunny. Highs in the mid-90s. Thursday night, mostly clear. Lows in the mid-70s. Friday, mostly sunny. A slight chance of showers in the morning, then a chance of showers and thunderstorms in the afternoon. Highs in the lower 90s. Chance of rain 40%. Friday night, mostly clear. Lows in the mid-70s. Saturday, mostly sunny. A slight chance of showers and thunderstorms in the afternoon. Highs in the lower 90s. Chance of rain 20%. Saturday night, mostly clear. Lows in the mid-70s. Sunday, mostly sunny. A slight chance of showers and thunderstorms in the afternoon. Highs in the lower 90s. Chance of rain 20%. Sunday night, mostly clear. Lows in the mid-70s. Monday, mostly sunny. A slight chance of showers and thunderstorms in the afternoon. Highs in the mid-90s. Chance of rain 20%. 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Be sure to follow us on Facebook. Here's a look at local weather conditions as of 6 p.m. At the top of the hour, skies were mostly sunny in Shreveport. The temperature was 95 degrees at the regional airport. The dew point was 66, making the relative humidity 38%, producing a heat index of 98. Winds were calm. The pressure was 29.86 inches and steady. In Bossier City, at Barksdale Air Force Base, skies were sunny, with a temperature of 95 degrees. The dew point was 64, making the relative humidity 35%. Winds were east at 3 miles an hour. The pressure was 29.86 inches and rising. And in downtown Shreveport, skies were sunny.
The temperature was 94 degrees, and winds were calm. Once again in Shreveport, it was 95 degrees with mostly sunny skies at 6 p.m. Around the local area at 6 p.m., in Texarkana, sunny and 94. Wind south at 6 miles an hour. El Dorado, sunny and 94. Wind calm. Monroe, sunny and 93. Wind variable at 6 miles an hour. Natchitoches, sunny and 93. Wind calm. Marshall, sunny and 96. Wind variable at 3 miles an hour. And at Longview, mostly sunny and 97 degrees. Wind variable at 3 miles an hour. Elsewhere across the four-state area, over at Dallas, sunny and 99. Oklahoma City, partly sunny and 96. Little Rock, mostly sunny and 91. Jackson, Mississippi, mostly sunny and 87. Baton Rouge, mostly sunny and 91. And at Houston, mostly sunny and 96 degrees. For the most current information, check us out on the web at www.weather.gov/sht. The Shreveport climate summary for this evening, as of 4 p.m., August 3, 2026. Today's high temperature was 96 degrees. The normal high is 96. The record high is 109 degrees, which was set in 2011. Today's low temperature was 70 degrees. The normal low is 74. The record low is 63 degrees, which was last set in 2018. No precipitation fell today, which leaves the monthly total at 0.00 inches. This is 0.27 inches below the normal amount of 0.27 inches for August. The total precipitation for the year still stands at 28.77 inches, which is 3.03 inches below normal. Sunset tonight is at 8:11 p.m. Sunrise tomorrow is at 6:32 a.m. Now let's check on your local forecast. Tonight, mostly clear. Lows in the mid-70s. Southeast winds around 5 miles per hour. Tuesday, mostly sunny. Hot with highs in the mid-90s. South winds around 5 miles per hour. Tuesday night, mostly clear. Lows in the mid-70s. Southeast winds around 5 miles per hour. Wednesday, mostly sunny. Hot with highs in the mid-90s. Southwest winds around 5 miles per hour. Wednesday night, mostly clear. Lows in the mid-70s. South winds around 5 miles per hour. Thursday, mostly sunny. Highs in the mid-90s. Thursday night, mostly clear. Lows in the mid-70s. Friday, mostly sunny. A slight chance of showers in the morning, then a chance of showers and thunderstorms in the afternoon. Highs in the lower 90s. Chance of rain 40%. Friday night, mostly clear. Lows in the mid-70s. Saturday, mostly sunny. A slight chance of showers and thunderstorms in the afternoon. Highs in the lower 90s. Chance of rain 20%. Saturday night, mostly clear. Lows in the mid-70s. Sunday, mostly sunny. A slight chance of showers and thunderstorms in the afternoon. Highs in the lower 90s. Chance of rain 20%. Sunday night, mostly clear. Lows in the mid-70s. Monday, mostly sunny. A slight chance of showers and thunderstorms in the afternoon. Highs in the mid-90s. Chance of rain 20%. 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Be sure to follow us on Facebook. Here's a look at local weather conditions as of 7 p.m. At the top of the hour, skies were mostly sunny in Shreveport. The temperature was 91 degrees at the regional airport. The dew point was 66, making the relative humidity 43%.
winds were east at 6 miles an hour. The pressure was 29.87 inches and rising. In Bossier City, at Barksdale Air Force Base, skies were sunny, with a temperature of 93 degrees. The dew point was 65, making the relative humidity 39%. Winds were east at 3 miles an hour. The pressure was 29.85 inches and falling. And in downtown Shreveport, skies were sunny. The temperature was 92 degrees. And winds were east at 7 miles an hour. Once again in Shreveport, it was 91 degrees with mostly sunny skies at 7 p.m. Around the local area at 7 p.m., in Texarkana, sunny and 93. Wind southeast at 7 miles an hour. El Dorado, sunny and 92. Wind calm. Monroe, sunny and 91. Wind east at 6 miles an hour. Natchitoches, sunny and 92. Wind calm. Marshall, sunny and 94. Wind variable at 5 miles an hour. And at Longview, sunny and 96 degrees. Wind east at 7 miles an hour. Elsewhere across the four-state area, over at Dallas, sunny and 98. Oklahoma City, partly sunny and 94. Little Rock, mostly sunny and 89. Jackson, Mississippi, mostly sunny and 88. Baton Rouge, sunny and 90. And at Houston, mostly sunny and 93 degrees. For the most current information, check us out on the web at www.weather.gov/SHP. The Shreveport climate summary for this evening, as of 4 p.m., August 3, 2026. Today's high temperature was 96 degrees. The normal high is 96. The record high is 109 degrees, which was set in 2011. Today's low temperature was 70 degrees. The normal low is 74. The record low is 63 degrees, which was last set in 2018. No precipitation fell today, which leaves the monthly total at 0.00 inches. This is 0.27 inches below the normal amount of 0.27 inches for August. The total precipitation for the year still stands at 28.77 inches, which is 3.03 inches below normal. Sunset tonight is at 8:11 p.m. Sunrise tomorrow is at 6:32 a.m. Now let's check on your local forecast. Tonight, mostly clear. Lows in the mid-70s. Southeast winds around 5 miles per hour. Tuesday, mostly sunny. Hot with highs in the mid-90s. South winds around 5 miles per hour. Tuesday night, mostly clear. Lows in the mid-70s. Southeast winds around 5 miles per hour. Wednesday, mostly sunny. Hot with highs in the mid-90s. Southwest winds around 5 miles per hour. Wednesday night, mostly clear. Lows in the mid-70s. South winds around 5 miles per hour. Thursday, mostly sunny. Highs in the mid-90s. Thursday night, mostly clear. Lows in the mid-70s. Friday, mostly sunny. A slight chance of showers in the morning, then a chance of showers and thunderstorms in the afternoon. Highs in the lower 90s. Chance of rain 40%. Friday night, mostly clear. Lows in the mid-70s. Saturday, mostly sunny. A slight chance of showers and thunderstorms in the afternoon. Highs in the lower 90s. Chance of rain 20%. Saturday night, mostly clear. Lows in the mid-70s. Sunday, mostly sunny. A slight chance of showers and thunderstorms in the afternoon. Highs in the lower 90s. Chance of rain 20%. Sunday night, mostly clear. Lows in the mid-70s. Monday, mostly sunny. A slight chance of showers and thunderstorms in the afternoon. Highs in the mid-90s. Chance of rain 20%. 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
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Be sure to follow us on Facebook. Here's a look at local weather conditions as of 7 p.m. At the top of the hour, skies were mostly sunny in Shreveport. The temperature was 91 degrees at the regional airport. The dew point was 66, making the relative humidity 43%. Winds were east at 6 miles an hour. The pressure was 29.87 inches and rising. In Bossier City, at Barksdale Air Force Base, skies were sunny, with a temperature of 93 degrees. The dew point was 65, making the relative humidity 39%. Winds were east at 3 miles an hour. The pressure was 29.85 inches and falling. And in downtown Shreveport, skies were sunny. The temperature was 92 degrees. And winds were east at 7 miles an hour. Once again in Shreveport, it was 91 degrees with mostly sunny skies at 7 p.m. Around the local area at 7 p.m., in Texarkana, sunny and 93. Wind southeast at 7 miles an hour. El Dorado, sunny and 92. Wind calm. Monroe, sunny and 91. Wind east at 6 miles an hour. Natchitoches, sunny and 92. Wind calm. Marshall, sunny and 94. Wind variable at 5 miles an hour. And at Longview, sunny and 96 degrees. Wind east at 7 miles an hour. Elsewhere across the four-state area, over at Dallas, sunny and 98. Oklahoma City, partly sunny and 94. Little Rock, mostly sunny and 89. Jackson, Mississippi, mostly sunny and 88. Baton Rouge, sunny and 90. And at Houston, mostly sunny and 93 degrees. For the most current information, check us out on the web at www.weather.gov/SHT. The Shreveport Climate Summary for this evening, as of 4 p.m., August 3, 2026. Today's high temperature was 96 degrees. The normal high is 96. The record high is 109 degrees, which was set in 2011. Today's low temperature was 70 degrees. The normal low is 74. The record low is 63 degrees, which was last set in 2018. No precipitation fell today, which leaves the monthly total at 0.00 inches. This is 0.27 inches below the normal amount of 0.27 inches for August. The total precipitation for the year still stands at 28.77 inches, which is 3.03 inches below normal. Sunset tonight is at 8:11 p.m. Sunrise tomorrow is at 6:32 a.m. This is your NOAA Weather Radio, station WXJ97, operating on a frequency of 162.400 MHz, providing the latest weather information on a 24-hour basis. 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Now let's check on your local forecast. Tonight, mostly clear. Lows in the mid-70s. Southeast winds around 5 miles per hour. Tuesday, mostly sunny. Hot with highs in the mid-90s. South winds around 5 miles per hour. Tuesday night, mostly clear. Lows in the mid-70s. Southeast winds around 5 miles per hour. Wednesday, mostly sunny. Hot with highs in the mid-90s. Southwest winds around 5 miles per hour. Wednesday night, mostly clear. Lows in the mid-70s. South winds around 5 miles per hour. Thursday, mostly sunny. Highs in the mid-90s. Thursday night, mostly clear. Lows in the mid-70s. Friday, mostly sunny. A slight chance of shower.

in the morning, then a chance of showers and thunderstorms in the afternoon. Highs in the lower 90s. Chance of rain 40%. Friday night, mostly clear. Lows in the mid-70s. Saturday, mostly sunny. A slight chance of showers and thunderstorms in the afternoon. Highs in the lower 90s. Chance of rain 20%. Saturday night, mostly clear. Lows in the mid-70s. Sunday, mostly sunny. A slight chance of showers and thunderstorms in the afternoon. Highs in the lower 90s. Chance of rain 20%. Sunday night, mostly clear. Lows in the mid-70s. Monday, mostly sunny. A slight chance of showers and thunderstorms in the afternoon. Highs in the mid-90s. Chance of rain 20%. 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Be sure to follow us on Facebook. Here's a look at local weather conditions as of 7 p.m. At the top of the hour, skies were mostly sunny in Shreveport. The temperature was 91 degrees at the regional airport. The dew point was 66, making the relative humidity 43%. Winds were east at 6 miles an hour. The pressure was 29.87 inches and rising. In Bossier City, at Barksdale Air Force Base, skies were sunny, with a temperature of 93 degrees. The dew point was 65, making the relative humidity 39%. Winds were east at 3 miles an hour. The pressure was 29.85 inches and falling. And in downtown Shreveport, skies were sunny. The temperature was 92 degrees. And winds were east at 7 miles an hour. Once again in Shreveport, it was 91 degrees with mostly sunny skies at 7 p.m. Around the local area at 7 p.m., in Texarkana, sunny and 93. Wind southeast at 7 miles an hour. El Dorado, sunny and 92. Wind calm. Monroe, sunny and 91. Wind east at 6 miles an hour. Nacogdoches, sunny and 92. Wind calm. Marshall, sunny and 94. Wind variable at 5 miles an hour. And at Longview, sunny and 96 degrees. Wind east at 7 miles an hour. Elsewhere across the four-state area, over at Dallas, sunny and 98. Oklahoma City, partly sunny and 94. Little Rock, mostly sunny and 89. Jackson, Mississippi, mostly sunny and 88. Baton Rouge, sunny and 90. And at Houston, mostly sunny and 93 degrees. For the most current information, check us out on the web at www.weather.gov/sht. The Shreveport Climate Summary for this evening, as of 4 p.m., August 3, 2026. Today's high temperature was 96 degrees. The normal high is 96. The record high is 109 degrees, which was set in 2011. Today's low temperature was 70 degrees. The normal low is 74. The record low is 63 degrees, which was last set in 2018. No precipitation fell today, which leaves the monthly total at 0.00 inches. This is 0.27 inches below the normal amount of 0.27 inches for August. The total precipitation for the year still stands at 28.77 inches, which is 3.03 inches below normal. Sunset tonight is at 8:11 p.m. Sunrise tomorrow is at 6:32 a.m. Now let's check on your local forecast. Tonight, mostly clear. Lows in the mid-70s. Southeast winds around 5 miles per hour. Tuesday, mostly sunny. Hot with highs in the mid-90s. South winds around 5 miles per hour. Tuesday night, mostly clear. Lows in the mid-70s. Southeast winds around 5 miles per hour.
Wednesday, mostly sunny. Hot with highs in the mid-90s. Southwest winds around 5 miles per hour. Wednesday night, mostly clear. Lows in the mid-70s. South winds around 5 miles per hour. Thursday, mostly sunny. Highs in the mid-90s. Thursday night, mostly clear. Lows in the mid-70s. Friday, mostly sunny. A slight chance of showers in the morning, then a chance of showers and thunderstorms in the afternoon. Highs in the lower 90s. Chance of rain 40%. Friday night, mostly clear. Lows in the mid-70s. Saturday, mostly sunny. A slight chance of showers and thunderstorms in the afternoon. Highs in the lower 90s. Chance of rain 20%. Saturday night, mostly clear. Lows in the mid-70s. Sunday, mostly sunny. A slight chance of showers and thunderstorms in the afternoon. Highs in the lower 90s. Chance of rain 20%. Sunday night, mostly clear. Lows in the mid-70s. Monday, mostly sunny. A slight chance of showers and thunderstorms in the afternoon. Highs in the mid-90s. Chance of rain 20%. Here is your area's open water boating forecast. Wind gusts may be higher. Tonight, mostly clear. Lows in the mid-70s. Southeast winds 5 to 10 miles per hour. Tuesday, mostly sunny. Highs in the mid-90s. South winds 5 to 10 miles per hour. Heat index readings 101 to 104. Tuesday night, mostly clear. Lows in the mid-70s. Southeast winds 5 to 10 miles per hour. Wednesday, mostly sunny. Highs in the mid-90s. Southwest winds 5 to 10 miles per hour. Wednesday night, mostly clear. Lows in the mid-70s. South winds 5 to 10 miles per hour. Thursday, mostly sunny. Highs in the mid-90s. Thursday night, mostly clear. Lows in the mid-70s. Friday, mostly sunny. Chance of showers and thunderstorms in the afternoon. Highs in the mid-90s. Chance of precipitation 30%. Friday night, mostly clear. Lows in the lower 70s. Saturday, mostly sunny. A 20% chance of showers and thunderstorms in the afternoon. Highs in the mid-90s. Saturday night, mostly clear. Lows in the mid-70s. Sunday, mostly sunny. A 20% chance of showers and thunderstorms in the afternoon. Highs in the mid-90s. Sunday night, mostly clear. Lows in the lower 70s. Monday, mostly sunny. A 20% chance of showers and thunderstorms in the afternoon. Highs in the mid-90s. 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Be sure to follow us on Facebook. Here's a look at local weather conditions as of 7 p.m. At the top of the hour, skies were mostly sunny in Shreveport. The temperature was 91 degrees at the regional airport. The dew point was 66, making the relative humidity. The dew point was 66, making the relative humidity 43%. Winds were east at 6 miles an hour. The pressure was 29.87 inches and rising. In Bossier City, at Barksdale Air Force Base, skies were sunny, with a temperature of 93 degrees. The dew point was 65, making the relative humidity 39%. Winds were east at 3 miles an hour. The pressure was 29.85 inches and falling. And in downtown Shreveport, skies were sunny. The temperature was 92 degrees. And winds were east at 7 miles an hour. Once again in Shreveport, it was 91 degrees with mostly sunny skies at 7 p.m. Around the local area at 7 p.m., in Texarkana, sunny and 93.
Wind southeast.

at 7 miles an hour. El Dorado, sunny and 92. Wind calm. Monroe, sunny and 91. Wind east at 6 miles an hour. Nacogdoches, sunny and 92. Wind calm. Marshall, sunny and 94. Wind variable at 5 miles an hour. And at Longview, sunny and 96 degrees. Wind east at 7 miles an hour. Elsewhere across the four-state area, over at Dallas, sunny and 98. Oklahoma City, partly sunny and 94. Little Rock, mostly sunny and 89. Jackson, Mississippi, mostly sunny and 88. Baton Rouge, sunny and 90. And at Houston, mostly sunny and 93 degrees. For the most current information, check us out on the web at www.weather.gov/SHP. The Shreveport Climate Summary for this evening, as of 4 p.m., August 3, 2026. Today's high temperature was 96 degrees. The normal high is 96. The record high is 109 degrees, which was set in 2011. Today's low temperature was 70 degrees. The normal low is 74. The record low is 63 degrees, which was last set in 2018. No precipitation fell today, which leaves the monthly total at 0.00 inches. This is 0.27 inches below the normal amount of 0.27 inches for August. The total precipitation for the year still stands at 28.77 inches, which is 3.03 inches below normal. Sunset tonight is at 8:11 p.m. Sunrise tomorrow is at 6:32 a.m. Now let's check on your local forecast. Tonight, mostly clear. Lows in the mid-70s. Southeast winds around 5 miles per hour. Tuesday, mostly sunny. Hot with highs in the mid-90s. South winds around 5 miles per hour. Tuesday night, mostly clear. Lows in the mid-70s. Southeast winds around 5 miles per hour. Wednesday, mostly sunny. Hot with highs in the mid-90s. Southwest winds around 5 miles per hour. Wednesday night, mostly clear. Lows in the mid-70s. South winds around 5 miles per hour. Thursday, mostly sunny. Highs in the mid-90s. Thursday night, mostly clear. Lows in the mid-70s. Friday, mostly sunny. A slight chance of showers in the morning, then a chance of showers and thunderstorms in the afternoon. Highs in the lower 90s. Chance of rain 40%. Friday night, mostly clear. Lows in the mid-70s. Saturday, mostly sunny. A slight chance of showers and thunderstorms in the afternoon. Highs in the lower 90s. Chance of rain 20%. Saturday night, mostly clear. Lows in the mid-70s. Sunday, mostly sunny. A slight chance of showers and thunderstorms in the afternoon. Highs in the lower 90s. Chance of rain 20%. Sunday night, mostly clear. Lows in the mid-70s. Monday, mostly sunny. A slight chance of showers and thunderstorms in the afternoon. Highs in the mid-90s. Chance of rain 20%. 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Be sure to follow us on Facebook. Here's a look at local weather conditions as of 7 p.m. At the top of the hour, skies were mostly sunny in Shreveport.
The temperature was 91 degrees at the regional airport. The dew point was 66, making the relative humidity 43%. Winds were east at 6 miles an hour. The pressure was 29.87 inches and rising. In Bossier City, at Barksdale Air Force Base, skies were sunny, with a temperature of 93 degrees. The dew point was 65, making the relative humidity 39%. Winds were east at 3 miles an hour. The pressure was 29.85 inches and falling. And in downtown Shreveport, skies were sunny. The temperature was 92 degrees. And winds were east at 7 miles an hour. Once again in Shreveport, it was 91 degrees with mostly sunny skies at 7 p.m. Around the local area at 7 p.m., in Texarkana, sunny and 93. Wind southeast at 7 miles an hour. El Dorado, sunny and 92. Wind calm. Monroe, sunny and 91. Wind east at 6 miles an hour. Natchitoches, sunny and 92. Wind calm. Marshall, sunny and 94. Wind variable at 5 miles an hour. And at Longview, sunny and 96 degrees. Wind east at 7 miles an hour. Elsewhere across the four-state area, over at Dallas, sunny and 98. Oklahoma City, partly sunny and 94. Little Rock, mostly sunny and 89. Jackson, Mississippi, mostly sunny and 88. Baton Rouge, sunny and 90. And at Houston, mostly sunny and 93 degrees. For the most current information, check us out on the web at www.weather.gov/SHP. The Shreveport Climate Summary for this evening, as of 4 p.m., August 3, 2026. Today's high temperature was 96 degrees. The normal high is 96. The record high is 109 degrees, which was set in 2011. Today's low temperature was 70 degrees. The normal low is 74. The record low is 63 degrees, which was last set in 2018. No precipitation fell today, which leaves the monthly total at 0.00 inches. This is 0.27 inches below the normal amount of 0.27 inches for August. The total precipitation for the year still stands at 28.77 inches, which is 3.03 inches below normal. Sunset tonight is at 8:11 p.m. Sunrise tomorrow is at 6:32 a.m. Now let's check on your local forecast. Tonight, mostly clear. Lows in the mid-70s. Southeast winds around 5 miles per hour. Tuesday, mostly sunny. Hot with highs in the mid-90s. South winds around 5 miles per hour. Tuesday night, mostly clear. Lows in the mid-70s. Southeast winds around 5 miles per hour. Wednesday, mostly sunny. Hot with highs in the mid-90s. Southwest winds around 5 miles per hour. Wednesday night, mostly clear. Lows in the mid-70s. South winds around 5 miles per hour. Thursday, mostly sunny. Highs in the mid-90s. Thursday night, mostly clear. Lows in the mid-70s. Friday, mostly sunny. A slight chance of showers in the morning, then a chance of showers and thunderstorms in the afternoon. Highs in the lower 90s. Chance of rain 40%. Friday night, mostly clear. Lows in the mid-70s. Saturday, mostly sunny. A slight chance of showers and thunderstorms in the afternoon. Highs in the lower 90s. Chance of rain 20%. Saturday night, mostly clear. Lows in the mid-70s. Sunday, mostly sunny. A slight chance of showers and thunderstorms in the afternoon. Highs in the lower 90s. Chance of rain 20%. Sunday night, mostly clear. Lows in the mid-70s. Monday, mostly sunny.
a slight chance of showers and thunderstorms in the afternoon. Highs in the mid-90s. Chance of rain 20%. 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Be sure to follow us on Facebook. Here's a look at local weather conditions as of 7 p.m. At the top of the hour, skies were mostly sunny in Shreveport. The temperature was 91 degrees at the regional airport. The dew point was 66, making the relative humidity 43%. Winds were east at 6 miles an hour. The pressure was 29.87 inches and rising. In Bossier City, at Barksdale Air Force Base, skies were sunny, with a temperature of 93 degrees. The dew point was 65, making the relative humidity 39%. Winds were east at 3 miles an hour. The pressure was 29.85 inches and falling. And in downtown Shreveport, skies were sunny. The temperature was 92 degrees. And winds were east at 7 miles an hour. Once again in Shreveport, it was 91 degrees with mostly sunny skies at 7 p.m. Around the local area at 7 p.m., in Texarkana, sunny and 93. Wind southeast at 7 miles an hour. El Dorado, sunny and 92. Wind calm. Monroe, sunny and 91. Wind east at 6 miles an hour. Natchitoches, sunny and 92. Wind calm. Marshall, sunny and 94. Wind variable at 5 miles an hour. And at Longview, sunny and 96 degrees. Wind east at 7 miles an hour. Elsewhere across the four-state area, over at Dallas, sunny and 98. Oklahoma City, partly sunny and 94. Little Rock, mostly sunny and 89. Jackson, Mississippi, mostly sunny and 88. Baton Rouge, sunny and 90. And at Houston, mostly sunny and 93 degrees. For the most current information, check us out on the web at www.weather.gov/SHT. The Shreveport Climate Summary for this evening, as of 4 p.m., August 3, 2026. Today's high temperature was 96 degrees. The normal high is 96. The record high is 109 degrees, which was set in 2011. Today's low temperature was 70 degrees. The normal low is 74. The record low is 63 degrees, which was last set in 2018. No precipitation fell today, which leaves the monthly total at 0.00 inches. This is 0.27 inches below the normal amount of 0.27 inches for August. The total precipitation for the year still stands at 28.77 inches, which is 3.03 inches below normal. Sunset tonight is at 8:11 p.m. Sunrise tomorrow is at 6:32 a.m. Now let's check on your local forecast. Tonight, mostly clear. Lows in the mid-70s. Southeast winds around 5 miles per hour. Tuesday, mostly sunny. Hot with highs in the mid-90s. South winds around 5 miles per hour. Tuesday night, mostly clear. Lows in the mid-70s. Southeast winds around 5 miles per hour. Wednesday, mostly sunny. Hot with highs in the mid-90s. Southwest winds around 5 miles per hour. Wednesday night, mostly clear. Lows in the mid-70s. South winds around 5 miles per hour. Thursday, mostly sunny. Highs in the mid-90s. Thursday night, mostly clear. Lows in the mid-70s. Friday, mostly sunny. A slight chance of showers in the morning, then a chance of showers and thunderstorms in the afternoon. Highs in the lower 90s. Chance of rain 40%. Friday night, mostly clear. Lows in the mid-70s. Saturday, mostly sunny.
a slight chance of showers and thunderstorms in the afternoon.

Highs in the lower 90s. Chance of rain 20%. Saturday night, mostly clear. Lows in the mid-70s. Sunday, mostly sunny. A slight chance of showers and thunderstorms in the afternoon. Highs in the lower 90s. Chance of rain 20%. Sunday night, mostly clear. Lows in the mid-70s. Monday, mostly sunny. A slight chance of showers and thunderstorms in the afternoon. Highs in the mid-90s. Chance of rain 20%. 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Be sure to follow us on Facebook. Here's a look at local weather conditions as of 7 p.m. At the top of the hour, skies were mostly sunny in Shreveport. The temperature was 91 degrees at the regional airport. The dew point was 66, making the relative humidity 43%. Winds were east at 6 miles an hour. The pressure was 29.87 inches and rising. In Bossier City, at Barksdale Air Force Base, skies were sunny, with a temperature of 93 degrees. The dew point was 65, making the relative humidity 39%. Winds were east at 3 miles an hour. The pressure was 29.85 inches and falling. And in downtown Shreveport, skies were sunny. The temperature was 92 degrees. And winds were east at 7 miles an hour. Once again in Shreveport, it was 91 degrees with mostly sunny skies at 7 p.m. Around the local area at 7 p.m., in Texarkana, sunny and 93. Wind southeast at 7 miles an hour. El Dorado, sunny and 92. Wind calm. Monroe, sunny and 91. Wind east at 6 miles an hour. Nacogdoches, sunny and 92. Wind calm. Marshall, sunny and 94. Wind variable at 5 miles an hour. And at Longview, sunny and 96 degrees. Wind east at 7 miles an hour. Elsewhere across the four-state area, over at Dallas, sunny and 98. Oklahoma City, partly sunny and 94. Little Rock, mostly sunny and 89. Jackson, Mississippi, mostly sunny and 88. Baton Rouge, sunny and 90. And at Houston, mostly sunny and 93 degrees. 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The Shreveport climate summary for this evening, as of 4 p.m., August 3, 2026. Today's high temperature was 96 degrees. The normal high is 96. The record high is 109 degrees, which was set in 2011. Today's low temperature was 70 degrees. The normal low is 74. The record low is 63 degrees, which was last set in 2018. No precipitation fell today, which leaves the monthly total at 0.00 inches. This is 0.27 inches below the normal amount of 0.27 inches for August. The total precipitation for the year still stands at 28.77 inches, which is 3.03 inches below normal. Sunset tonight is at 8:11 p.m. Sunrise tomorrow is at 6:32 a.m. Now let's check on your local forecast. Tonight, mostly clear. Lows in the mid-70s. Southeast winds around 5 miles per hour. Tuesday, mostly sunny. Hot with highs in the mid-90s. South winds around 5 miles per hour. Tuesday night,
mostly clear. Lows in the mid-70s. Southeast winds around 5 miles per hour. Wednesday, mostly sunny. Hot with highs in the mid-90s. Southwest winds around 5 miles per hour. Wednesday night, mostly clear. Lows in the mid-70s. South winds around 5 miles per hour. Thursday, mostly sunny. Highs in the mid-90s. Thursday night, mostly clear. Lows in the mid-70s. Friday, mostly sunny. A slight chance of showers in the morning, then a chance of showers and thunderstorms in the afternoon. Highs in the lower 90s. Chance of rain 40%. Friday night, mostly clear. Lows in the mid-70s. Saturday, mostly sunny. A slight chance of showers and thunderstorms in the afternoon. Highs in the lower 90s. Chance of rain 20%. Saturday night, mostly clear. Lows in the mid-70s. Sunday, mostly sunny. A slight chance of showers and thunderstorms in the afternoon. Highs in the lower 90s. Chance of rain 20%. Sunday night, mostly clear. Lows in the mid-70s. Monday, mostly sunny. A slight chance of showers and thunderstorms in the afternoon. Highs in the mid-90s. Chance of rain 20%. 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Be sure to follow us on Facebook. Here's a look at local weather conditions as of 7 p.m. At the top of the hour, skies were mostly sunny in Shreveport. The temperature was 91 degrees at the regional airport. The dew point was 66, making the relative humidity 43%. Winds were east at 6 miles an hour. The pressure was 29.87 inches and rising. In Bossier City, at Barksdale Air Force Base, skies were sunny, with a temperature of 93 degrees. The dew point was 65, making the relative humidity 39%. Winds were east at 3 miles an hour. The pressure was 29.85 inches and falling. And in downtown Shreveport, skies were sunny. The temperature was 92 degrees. And winds were east at 7 miles an hour. Once again in Shreveport, it was 91 degrees with mostly sunny skies at 7 p.m. Around the local area at 7 p.m., in Texarkana, sunny and 93. Wind southeast at 7 miles an hour. El Dorado, sunny and 92. Wind calm. Monroe, sunny and 91. Wind east at 6 miles an hour. Natchitoches, sunny and 92. Wind calm. Marshall, sunny and 94. Wind variable at 5 miles an hour. And at Longview, sunny and 96 degrees. Wind east at 7 miles an hour. Elsewhere across the four-state area, over at Dallas, sunny and 98. Oklahoma City, partly sunny and 94. Little Rock, mostly sunny and 89. Jackson, Mississippi, mostly sunny and 88. Baton Rouge, sunny and 90. And at Houston, mostly sunny and 93 degrees. For the most current information, check us out on the web at www.weather.gov/sht. The Shreveport Climate Summary for this evening, as of 4 p.m., August 3, 2026. Today's high temperature was 96 degrees. The normal high is 96. The record high is 109 degrees, which was set in 2011. Today's low temperature was 70 degrees. The normal low is 74. The record low is 63 degrees, which was last set in 2018. No precipitation fell today, which leaves the monthly total at 0.00 inches. This is 0.27 inches below the normal amount of 0.27 inches for August. The total precipitation for the year still stands at 28.77 inches, which is 3.03 inches.

highs in the mid-90s. Southwest winds around 5 miles per hour. Wednesday night, mostly clear. Lows in the mid-70s. South winds around 5 miles per hour. Thursday, mostly sunny. Highs in the mid-90s. Thursday night, mostly clear. Lows in the mid-70s. Friday, mostly sunny. A slight chance of showers in the morning, then a chance of showers and thunderstorms in the afternoon. Highs in the lower 90s. Chance of rain 40%. Friday night, mostly clear. Lows in the mid-70s. Saturday, mostly sunny. A slight chance of showers and thunderstorms in the afternoon. Highs in the lower 90s. Chance of rain 20%. Saturday night, mostly clear. Lows in the mid-70s. Sunday, mostly sunny. A slight chance of showers and thunderstorms in the afternoon. Highs in the lower 90s. Chance of rain 20%. Sunday night, mostly clear. Lows in the mid-70s. Monday, mostly sunny. A slight chance of showers and thunderstorms in the afternoon. Highs in the mid-90s. Chance of rain 20%. Here is your area's open water boating forecast. Wind gusts may be higher. Tonight, mostly clear. Lows in the mid-70s. Southeast winds 5 to 10 miles per hour. Tuesday, mostly sunny. Highs in the mid-90s. South winds 5 to 10 miles per hour. Heat index readings 101 to 104. Tuesday night, mostly clear. Lows in the mid-70s. Southeast winds 5 to 10 miles per hour. Wednesday, mostly sunny. Highs in the mid-90s. Southwest winds 5 to 10 miles per hour. Wednesday night, mostly clear. Lows in the mid-70s. South winds 5 to 10 miles per hour. Thursday, mostly sunny. Highs in the mid-90s. Thursday night, mostly clear. Lows in the mid-70s. Friday, mostly sunny. Chance of showers and thunderstorms in the afternoon. Highs in the mid-90s. Chance of precipitation 30%. Friday night, mostly clear. Lows in the lower 70s. Saturday, mostly sunny. A 20% chance of showers and thunderstorms in the afternoon. Highs in the mid-90s. Saturday night, mostly clear. Lows in the mid-70s. Sunday, mostly sunny. A 20% chance of showers and thunderstorms in the afternoon. Highs in the mid-90s. Sunday night, mostly clear. Lows in the lower 70s. Monday, mostly sunny. A 20% chance of showers and thunderstorms in the afternoon. Highs in the mid-90s. 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Be sure to follow us on Facebook. Here's a look at local weather conditions as of 7 p.m. At the top of the hour, skies were mostly sunny in Shreveport. The temperature was 91 degrees at the regional airport. The dew point was 66, making the relative humidity 43%. Winds were east at 6 miles an hour. The pressure was 29.87 inches and rising. In Bossier City, at Barksdale Air Force Base, skies were sunny, with a temperature of 93 degrees. The dew point was 65, making the relative humidity 39%. Winds were east at 3 miles an hour. The pressure was 29.85 inches and falling. And in downtown Shreveport, skies were sunny. The temperature was 92 degrees. And winds were east at 7 miles an hour. Once again in Shreveport, it was 91 degrees with mostly sunny skies at 7 p.m. Around the local area at 7 p.m., in Texarkana, sunny and 93. Wind southeast at 7 miles an hour. El Dorado, sunny and 92.

Wincombe. Monroe, sunny and 91. Wind east at 6 miles an hour. Natchitoches, sunny and 92. Wincombe. Marshall, sunny and 94. Wind variable at 5 miles an hour. And at Longview, sunny and 96 degrees. Wind east at 7 miles an hour. Elsewhere across the four-state area, over at Dallas, sunny and 98. Oklahoma City, partly sunny and 94. Little Rock, mostly sunny and 89. Jackson, Mississippi, mostly sunny and 88. Baton Rouge, sunny and 90. And at Houston, mostly sunny and 93 degrees. For the most current information, check us out on the web at www.weather.gov/sht. The Shreveport Climate Summary for this evening, as of 4 p.m., August 3, 2026. Today's high temperature was 96 degrees. The normal high is 96. The record high is 109 degrees, which was set in 2011. Today's low temperature was 70 degrees. The normal low is 74. The record low is 63 degrees, which was last set in 2018. No precipitation fell today, which leaves the monthly total at 0.00 inches. This is 0.27 inches below the normal amount of 0.27 inches for August. The total precipitation for the year still stands at 28.77 inches, which is 3.03 inches below normal. Sunset tonight is at 8:11 p.m. Sunrise tomorrow is at 6:32 a.m. Now let's check on your local forecast. Tonight, mostly clear. Lows in the mid-70s. Southeast winds around 5 miles per hour. Tuesday, mostly sunny. Hot with highs in the mid-90s. South winds around 5 miles per hour. Tuesday night, mostly clear. Lows in the mid-70s. Southeast winds around 5 miles per hour. Wednesday, mostly sunny. Hot with highs in the mid-90s. Southwest winds around 5 miles per hour. Wednesday night, mostly clear. Lows in the mid-70s. South winds around 5 miles per hour. Thursday, mostly sunny. Highs in the mid-90s. Thursday night, mostly clear. Lows in the mid-70s. Friday, mostly sunny. A slight chance of showers in the morning, then a chance of showers and thunderstorms in the afternoon. Highs in the lower 90s. Chance of rain 40%. Friday night, mostly clear. Lows in the mid-70s. Saturday, mostly sunny. A slight chance of showers and thunderstorms in the afternoon. Highs in the lower 90s. Chance of rain 20%. Saturday night, mostly clear. Lows in the mid-70s. Sunday, mostly sunny. A slight chance of showers and thunderstorms in the afternoon. Highs in the lower 90s. Chance of rain 20%. Sunday night, mostly clear. Lows in the mid-70s. Monday, mostly sunny. A slight chance of showers and thunderstorms in the afternoon. Highs in the mid-90s. Chance of rain 20%. 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Be sure to follow us on Facebook. Here's a look at local weather conditions as of 7 p.m. At the top of the hour, skies were mostly sunny in Shreveport. The temperature was 91 degrees at the regional airport.
The dew point was 66, making the relative humidity 43%. Winds were east at 6 miles an hour. The pressure was 29.87 inches and rising. In Bossier City, at Barksdale Air Force Base, skies were sunny, with a temperature of 93 degrees. The dew point was 65, making the relative humidity 39%. Winds were east at 3 miles an hour. The pressure was 29.85 inches and falling. And in downtown Shreveport, skies were sunny. The temperature was 92 degrees. And winds were east at 7 miles an hour. Once again in Shreveport, it was 91 degrees with mostly sunny skies at 7 p.m. Around the local area at 7 p.m., in Texarkana, sunny and 93. Wind southeast at 7 miles an hour. El Dorado, sunny and 92. Wind calm. Monroe, sunny and 91. Wind east at 6 miles an hour. Natchitoches, sunny and 92. Wind calm. Marshall, sunny and 94. Wind variable at 5 miles an hour. And at Longview, sunny and 96 degrees. Wind east at 7 miles an hour. Elsewhere across the four-state area, over at Dallas, sunny and 98. Oklahoma City, partly sunny and 94. Little Rock, mostly sunny and 89. Jackson, Mississippi, mostly sunny and 88. Baton Rouge, sunny and 90. And at Houston, mostly sunny and 93 degrees. For the most current information, check us out on the web at www.weather.gov/SHP. The Shreveport Climate Summary for this evening, as of 4 p.m., August 3, 2026. Today's high temperature was 96 degrees. The normal high is 96. The record high is 109 degrees, which was set in 2011. Today's low temperature was 70 degrees. The normal low is 74. The record low is 63 degrees, which was last set in 2018. No precipitation fell today, which leaves the monthly total at 0.00 inches. This is 0.27 inches below the normal amount of 0.27 inches for August. The total precipitation for the year still stands at 28.77 inches, which is 3.03 inches below normal. Sunset tonight is at 8:11 p.m. Sunrise tomorrow is at 6:32 a.m. Now let's check on your local forecast. Tonight, mostly clear. Lows in the mid-70s. Southeast winds around 5 miles per hour. Tuesday, mostly sunny. Hot with highs in the mid-90s. South winds around 5 miles per hour. Tuesday night, mostly clear. Lows in the mid-70s. Southeast winds around 5 miles per hour. Wednesday, mostly sunny. Hot with highs in the mid-90s. Southwest winds around 5 miles per hour. Wednesday night, mostly clear. Lows in the mid-70s. South winds around 5 miles per hour. Thursday, mostly sunny. Highs in the mid-90s. Thursday night, mostly clear. Lows in the mid-70s. Friday, mostly sunny. A slight chance of showers in the morning, then a chance of showers and thunderstorms in the afternoon. Highs in the lower 90s. Chance of rain 40%. Friday night, mostly clear. Lows in the mid-70s. Saturday, mostly sunny. A slight chance of showers and thunderstorms in the afternoon. Highs in the lower 90s. Chance of rain 20%. Saturday night, mostly clear. Lows in the mid-70s. Sunday, mostly sunny. A slight chance of showers and thunderstorms in the afternoon. Highs in the lower 90s. Chance of rain 20%. Sunday night, mostly clear. Lows in the mid-70s. Monday, mostly sunny. A slight chance of showers and thunderstorms in the afternoon.
Highs in the mid-90s. Chance of rain 20%. 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Be sure to follow us on Facebook. Here's a look at local weather conditions as of 8 p.m. At the top of the hour, skies were clear in Shreveport. The temperature was 88 degrees at the regional airport. The dew point was 66, making the relative humidity 48%. Winds were east at 6 miles an hour. The pressure was 29.86 inches and falling. In Bossier City, at Barksdale Air Force Base, skies were clear, with a temperature of 89 degrees. The dew point was 67, making the relative humidity 47%. Winds were east at 3 miles an hour. The pressure was 29.85 inches and steady. And in downtown Shreveport, skies were clear. The temperature was 89 degrees. And winds were east at 6 miles an hour. Once again in Shreveport, it was 88 degrees with clear skies at 8 p.m. Around the local area at 8 p.m., in Texarkana, clear and 90. Wind east at 3 miles an hour. El Dorado, clear and 85. Wind calm. Monroe, clear and 86. Wind calm. Natchitoches, clear and 89. Wind calm. Marshall, clear and 89. Wind calm. And at Longview, clear and 92 degrees. Wind east at 7 miles an hour. Elsewhere across the four-state area, over at Dallas, partly cloudy and 96. Oklahoma City, mostly cloudy and 91. Little Rock, partly cloudy and 86. Jackson, Mississippi, mostly cloudy and 85. Baton Rouge, clear and 87. And at Houston, partly cloudy and 90 degrees. For the most current information, check us out on the web at www.weather.gov/sht. The Shreveport climate summary for this evening, as of 4 p.m., August 3, 2026. Today's high temperature was 96 degrees. The normal high is 96. The record high is 109 degrees, which was set in 2011. Today's low temperature was 70 degrees. The normal low is 74. The record low is 63 degrees, which was last set in 2018. No precipitation fell today, which leaves the monthly total at 0.00 inches. This is 0.27 inches below the normal amount of 0.27 inches for August. The total precipitation for the year still stands at 28.77 inches, which is 3.03 inches below normal. Sunset tonight is at 8:11 p.m. Sunrise tomorrow is at 6:32 a.m. Now let's check on your local forecast. Tonight, mostly clear. Lows in the mid-70s. Southeast winds around 5 miles per hour. Tuesday, mostly sunny. Hot with highs in the mid-90s. South winds around 5 miles per hour. Tuesday night, mostly clear. Lows in the mid-70s. Southeast winds around 5 miles per hour. Wednesday, mostly sunny. Hot with highs in the mid-90s. Southwest winds around 5 miles per hour. Wednesday night, mostly clear. Lows in the mid-70s. South winds around 5 miles per hour. Thursday, mostly sunny. Highs in the mid-90s. Thursday night, mostly clear. Lows in the mid-70s. Friday, mostly sunny. A slight chance of showers in the morning, then a chance of showers and thunderstorms in the afternoon. Highs in the lower 90s. Chance of rain 40%. Friday night, mostly clear. Lows in the mid-70s. Saturday, mostly sunny. A slight chance of showers and thunderstorms in the afternoon. Highs in the lower 90s. Chance of rain 20%. Saturday night, mostly clear.
lows in the mid-70s. Sunday, mostly sunny. A slight chance of showers and thunderstorms in the afternoon. Highs in the lower 90s. Chance of rain 20%. Sunday night, mostly clear. Lows in the mid-70s. Monday, mostly sunny. A slight chance of showers and thunderstorms in the afternoon. Highs in the mid-90s. Chance of rain 20%. 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Be sure to follow us on Facebook. Here's a look at local weather conditions as of 8 p.m. At the top of the hour, skies were clear in Shreveport. The temperature was 88 degrees at the regional airport. The dew point was 66, making the relative humidity 48%. Winds were east at 6 miles an hour. The pressure was 29.86 inches and falling. In Bossier City, at Barksdale Air Force Base, skies were clear, with a temperature of 89 degrees. The dew point was 67, making the relative humidity 47%. Winds were east at 3 miles an hour. The pressure was 29.85 inches and steady. And in downtown Shreveport, skies were clear. The temperature was 89 degrees. And winds were east at 6 miles an hour. Once again in Shreveport, it was 88 degrees with clear skies at 8 p.m. Around the local area at 8 p.m., in Texarkana, clear and 90. Wind east at 3 miles an hour. El Dorado, clear and 85. Wind calm. Monroe, clear and 86. Wind calm. Natchitoches, clear and 89. Wind calm. Marshall, clear and 89. Wind calm. And at Longview, clear and 92 degrees. Wind east at 7 miles an hour. Elsewhere across the four-state area, over at Dallas, partly cloudy and 96. Oklahoma City, mostly cloudy and 91. Little Rock, partly cloudy and 86. Jackson, Mississippi, mostly cloudy and 85. Baton Rouge, clear and 87. And at Houston, partly cloudy and 90 degrees. 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The Shreveport climate summary for this evening, as of 4 p.m., August 3, 2026. Today's high temperature was 96 degrees. The normal high is 96. The record high is 109 degrees, which was set in 2011. Today's low temperature was 70 degrees. The normal low is 74. The record low is 63 degrees, which was last set in 2018. No precipitation fell today, which leaves the monthly total at 0.00 inches. This is 0.27 inches below the normal amount of 0.27 inches for August. The total precipitation for the year still stands at 28.77 inches, which is 3.03 inches below normal. Sunset tonight is at 8:11 p.m. Sunrise tomorrow is at 6:32 a.m. Now let's check on your local forecast. Tonight, mostly clear. Lows in the mid-70s. Southeast winds around 5 miles per hour. Tuesday, mostly sunny. Hot with highs in the mid-90s. South winds around 5 miles per hour. Tuesday night, mostly clear. Lows in the mid-70s. Southeast winds around 5 miles per hour. Wednesday, mostly sunny. Hot with highs in the mid-90s.
Southwest winds around 5 miles per hour.

Wednesday night, mostly clear. Lows in the mid-70s. South winds around 5 miles per hour. Thursday, mostly sunny. Highs in the mid-90s. Thursday night, mostly clear. Lows in the mid-70s. Friday, mostly sunny. A slight chance of showers in the morning, then a chance of showers and thunderstorms in the afternoon. Highs in the lower 90s. Chance of rain 40%. Friday night, mostly clear. Lows in the mid-70s. Saturday, mostly sunny. A slight chance of showers and thunderstorms in the afternoon. Highs in the lower 90s. Chance of rain 20%. Saturday night, mostly clear. Lows in the mid-70s. Sunday, mostly sunny. A slight chance of showers and thunderstorms in the afternoon. Highs in the lower 90s. Chance of rain 20%. Sunday night, mostly clear. Lows in the mid-70s. Monday, mostly sunny. A slight chance of showers and thunderstorms in the afternoon. Highs in the mid-90s. Chance of rain 20%. 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Be sure to follow us on Facebook. Here's a look at local weather conditions as of 8 p.m. At the top of the hour, skies were clear in Shreveport. The temperature was 88 degrees at the regional airport. The dew point was 66, making the relative humidity 48%. Winds were east at 6 miles an hour. The pressure was 29.86 inches and falling. In Bossier City, at Barksdale Air Force Base, skies were clear, with a temperature of 89 degrees. The dew point was 67, making the relative humidity 47%. Winds were east at 3 miles an hour. The pressure was 29.85 inches and steady. And in downtown Shreveport, skies were clear. The temperature was 89 degrees. And winds were east at 6 miles an hour. Once again in Shreveport, it was 88 degrees with clear skies at 8 p.m. Around the local area at 8 p.m., in Texarkana, clear and 90. Wind east at 3 miles an hour. El Dorado, clear and 85. Wind calm. Monroe, clear and 86. Wind calm. Natchitoches, clear and 89. Wind calm. Marshall, clear and 89. Wind calm. And at Longview, clear and 92 degrees. Wind east at 7 miles an hour. Elsewhere across the four-state area, over at Dallas, partly cloudy and 96. Oklahoma City, mostly cloudy and 91. Little Rock, partly cloudy and 86. Jackson, Mississippi, mostly cloudy and 85. Baton Rouge, clear and 87. And at Houston, partly cloudy and 90 degrees. For the most current information, check us out on the web at www.weather.gov/sht. The Shreveport Climate Summary for this evening, as of 4 p.m., August 3, 2026. Today's high temperature was 96 degrees. The normal high is 96. The record high is 109 degrees, which was set in 2011. Today's low temperature was 70 degrees. The normal low is 74. The record low is 63 degrees, which was last set in 2018. No precipitation fell today, which leaves the monthly total at 0.00 inches. This is 0.27 inches below the normal amount of 0.27 inches for August. The total precipitation for the year still stands at 28.77 inches, which is 3.03 inches below normal. Sunset tonight is at 8:11 p.m. Sunrise tomorrow is at 6:32 a.m. Now let's check on your local forecast. Tonight, mostly clear. Lows in the mid-70s. Southeast winds around 5 miles per hour.
Tuesday, mostly sunny. Hot with highs in the mid-90s. South winds around 5 miles per hour. Tuesday night, mostly clear. Lows in the mid-70s. Southeast winds around 5 miles per hour. Wednesday, mostly sunny. Hot with highs in the mid-90s. Southwest winds around 5 miles per hour. Wednesday night, mostly clear. Lows in the mid-70s. South winds around 5 miles per hour. Thursday, mostly sunny. Highs in the mid-90s. Thursday night, mostly clear. Lows in the mid-70s. Friday, mostly sunny. A slight chance of showers in the morning, then a chance of showers and thunderstorms in the afternoon. Highs in the lower 90s. Chance of rain 40%. Friday night, mostly clear. Lows in the mid-70s. Saturday, mostly sunny. A slight chance of showers and thunderstorms in the afternoon. Highs in the lower 90s. Chance of rain 20%. Saturday night, mostly clear. Lows in the mid-70s. Sunday, mostly sunny. A slight chance of showers and thunderstorms in the afternoon. Highs in the lower 90s. Chance of rain 20%. Sunday night, mostly clear. Lows in the mid-70s. Monday, mostly sunny. A slight chance of showers and thunderstorms in the afternoon. Highs in the mid-90s. Chance of rain 20%. Here is your area's open water boating forecast. Wind gusts may be higher. Tonight, mostly clear. Lows in the mid-70s. Southeast winds 5 to 10 miles per hour. Tuesday, mostly sunny. Highs in the mid-90s. South winds 5 to 10 miles per hour. Heat index readings 101 to 104. Tuesday night, mostly clear. Lows in the mid-70s. Southeast winds 5 to 10 miles per hour. Wednesday, mostly sunny. Highs in the mid-90s. Southwest winds 5 to 10 miles per hour. Wednesday night, mostly clear. Lows in the mid-70s. South winds 5 to 10 miles per hour. Thursday, mostly sunny. Highs in the mid-90s. Thursday night, mostly clear. Lows in the mid-70s. Friday, mostly sunny. Chance of showers and thunderstorms in the afternoon. Highs in the mid-90s. Chance of precipitation 30%. Friday night, mostly clear. Lows in the lower 70s. Saturday, mostly sunny. A 20% chance of showers and thunderstorms in the afternoon. Highs in the mid-90s. Saturday night, mostly clear. Lows in the mid-70s. Sunday, mostly sunny. Lows in the mid-70s. Sunday, mostly sunny. A 20% chance of showers and thunderstorms in the afternoon. Highs in the mid-90s. Sunday night, mostly clear. Lows in the lower 70s. Monday, mostly sunny. A 20% chance of showers and thunderstorms in the afternoon. Highs in the mid-90s. 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Be sure to follow us on Facebook. Here's a look at local weather conditions as of 8 p.m. At the top of the hour, skies were clear in Shreveport. The temperature was 88 degrees at the regional airport. The dew point was 66, making the relative humidity 48%. Winds were east at 6 miles an hour. The pressure was 29.86 inches and falling. In Bossier City, at Barksdale Air Force Base, skies were clear, with a temperature of 89 degrees. The dew point was 67, making the relative humidity 47%. Winds were east at 3 miles an hour. The pressure was 29.85 inches and steady. And in downtown Shreveport, skies were clear.
The temperature was 89 degrees.

winds were east at 6 miles an hour. Once again in Shreveport, it was 88 degrees with clear skies at 8 p.m. Around the local area at 8 p.m., in Texarkana, clear and 90. Wind east at 3 miles an hour. El Dorado, clear and 85. Wind calm. Monroe, clear and 86. Wind calm. Natchitoches, clear and 89. Wind calm. Marshall, clear and 89. Wind calm. And at Longview, clear and 92 degrees. Wind east at 7 miles an hour. Elsewhere across the four-state area, over at Dallas, partly cloudy and 96. Oklahoma City, mostly cloudy and 91. Little Rock, partly cloudy and 86. Jackson, Mississippi, mostly cloudy and 85. Baton Rouge, clear and 87. And at Houston, partly cloudy and 90 degrees. For the most current information, check us out on the web at www.weather.gov/sht. The Shreveport Climate Summary for this evening, as of 4 p.m., August 3, 2026. Today's high temperature was 96 degrees. The normal high is 96. The record high is 109 degrees, which was set in 2011. Today's low temperature was 70 degrees. The normal low is 74. The record low is 63 degrees, which was last set in 2018. No precipitation fell today, which leaves the monthly total at 0.00 inches. This is 0.27 inches below the normal amount of 0.27 inches for August. The total precipitation for the year still stands at 28.77 inches, which is 3.03 inches below normal. Sunset tonight is at 8:11 p.m. Sunrise tomorrow is at 6:32 a.m. This is your NOAA Weather Radio, station WXJ97, operating on a frequency of 162.400 MHz, providing the latest weather information on a 24-hour basis. 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Now let's check on your local forecast. Tonight, mostly clear. Lows in the mid-70s. Southeast winds around 5 miles per hour. Tuesday, mostly sunny. Hot with highs in the mid-90s. South winds around 5 miles per hour. Tuesday night, mostly clear. Lows in the mid-70s. Southeast winds around 5 miles per hour. Wednesday, mostly sunny. Hot with highs in the mid-90s. Southwest winds around 5 miles per hour. Wednesday night, mostly clear. Lows in the mid-70s. South winds around 5 miles per hour. Thursday, mostly sunny. Highs in the mid-90s. Thursday night, mostly clear. Lows in the mid-70s. Friday, mostly sunny. A slight chance of showers in the morning, then a chance of showers and thunderstorms in the afternoon. Highs in the lower 90s. Chance of rain 40%. Friday night, mostly clear. Lows in the mid-70s. Saturday, mostly sunny. A slight chance of showers and thunderstorms in the afternoon. Highs in the lower 90s. Chance of rain 20%. Saturday night, mostly clear. Lows in the mid-70s. Sunday, mostly sunny. A slight chance of showers and thunderstorms in the afternoon. Highs in the lower 90s. Chance of rain 20%. Sunday night, mostly clear. Lows in the mid-70s. Monday, mostly sunny. A slight chance of showers and thunderstorms in the afternoon. Highs in the mid-90s. Chance of rain 20%. 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
Be sure to follow us on Facebook. Here's a look at local weather conditions as of 8 p.m. At the top of the hour, skies were clear in Shreveport. The temperature was 88 degrees at the regional airport. The dew point was 66, making the relative humidity 48%. Winds were east at 6 miles an hour. The pressure was 29.86 inches and falling. In Bossier City, at Barksdale Air Force Base, skies were clear, with a temperature of 89 degrees. The dew point was 67, making the relative humidity 47%. Winds were east at 3 miles an hour. The pressure was 29.85 inches and steady. And in downtown Shreveport, skies were clear. The temperature was 89 degrees. And winds were east at 6 miles an hour. Once again in Shreveport, it was 88 degrees with clear skies at 8 p.m. Around the local area at 8 p.m., in Texarkana, clear and 90. Wind east at 3 miles an hour. El Dorado, clear and 85. Wind calm. Monroe, clear and 86. Wind calm. Natchitoches, clear and 89. Wind calm. Marshall, clear and 89. Wind calm. And at Longview, clear and 92 degrees. Wind east at 7 miles an hour. Elsewhere across the four-state area, over at Dallas, partly cloudy and 96. Oklahoma City, mostly cloudy and 91. Little Rock, partly cloudy and 86. Jackson, Mississippi, mostly cloudy and 85. Baton Rouge, clear and 87. And at Houston, partly cloudy and 90 degrees. For the most current information, check us out on the web at www.weather.gov/sht. The Shreveport Climate Summary for this evening, as of 4 p.m., August 3, 2026. Today's high temperature was 96 degrees. The normal high is 96. The record high is 109 degrees, which was set in 2011. Today's low temperature was 70 degrees. The normal low is 74. The record low is 63 degrees, which was last set in 2018. No precipitation fell today, which leaves the monthly total at 0.00 inches. This is 0.27 inches below the normal amount of 0.27 inches for August. The total precipitation for the year still stands at 28.77 inches, which is 3.03 inches below normal. Sunset tonight is at 8:11 p.m. Sunrise tomorrow is at 6:32 a.m. Now let's check on your local forecast. Tonight, mostly clear. Lows in the mid-70s. Southeast winds around 5 miles per hour. Tuesday, mostly sunny. Hot with highs in the mid-90s. South winds around 5 miles per hour. Tuesday night, mostly clear. Lows in the mid-70s. Southeast winds around 5 miles per hour. Wednesday, mostly sunny. Hot with highs in the mid-90s. Southwest winds around 5 miles per hour. Wednesday night, mostly clear. Lows in the mid-70s. South winds around 5 miles per hour. Thursday, mostly sunny. Highs in the mid-90s. Thursday night, mostly clear. Lows in the mid-70s. Friday, mostly sunny. A slight chance of showers in the morning, then a chance of showers and thunderstorms in the afternoon. Highs in the lower 90s. Chance of rain 40%. Friday night, mostly clear. Lows in the mid-70s. Saturday, mostly sunny. A slight chance of showers and thunderstorms in the afternoon. Highs in the lower 90s. Chance of rain 20%. Saturday night, mostly clear. Lows in the mid-70s. Sunday, mostly sunny. A slight chance of showers and thunderstorms in the afternoon. Highs in the lower 90s. Chance of rain 20%. Sunday night, mostly clear.
lows in the mid-70s. Monday, mostly sunny. A slight chance of showers and thunderstorms in the afternoon. Highs in the mid-90s. Chance of rain 20%. 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Be sure to follow us on Facebook. Here's a look at local weather conditions as of 8 p.m. At the top of the hour, skies were clear in Shreveport. The temperature was 88 degrees at the regional airport. The dew point was 66, making the relative humidity 48%. Winds were east at 6 miles an hour. The pressure was 29.86 inches and falling. In Bossier City, at Barksdale Air Force Base, skies were clear, with a temperature of 89 degrees. The dew point was 67, making the relative humidity 47%. Winds were east at 3 miles an hour. The pressure was 29.85 inches and steady. And in downtown Shreveport, skies were clear. The temperature was 89 degrees. And winds were east at 6 miles an hour. Once again in Shreveport, it was 88 degrees with clear skies at 8 p.m. Around the local area at 8 p.m., in Texarkana, clear and 90. Wind east at 3 miles an hour. El Dorado, clear and 85. Wind calm. Monroe, clear and 86. Wind calm. Nacogdoches, clear and 89. Wind calm. Marshall, clear and 89. Wind calm. And at Longview, clear and 92 degrees. Wind east at 7 miles an hour. Elsewhere across the four-state area, over at Dallas, partly cloudy and 96. Oklahoma City, mostly cloudy and 91. Little Rock, partly cloudy and 86. Jackson, Mississippi, mostly cloudy and 85. Baton Rouge, clear and 87. And at Houston, partly cloudy and 90 degrees. For the most current information, check us out on the web at www.weather.gov/sht. The Shreveport Climate Summary for this evening, as of 4 p.m., August 3, 2026. Today's high temperature was 96 degrees. The normal high is 96. The record high is 109 degrees, which was set in 2011. Today's low temperature was 70 degrees. The normal low is 74. The record low is 63 degrees, which was last set in 2018. No precipitation fell today, which leaves the monthly total at 0.00 inches. This is 0.27 inches below the normal amount of 0.27 inches for August. The total precipitation for the year still stands at 28.77 inches, which is 3.03 inches below normal. Sunset tonight is at 8:11 p.m. Sunrise tomorrow is at 6:32 a.m. Now let's check on your local forecast. Tonight, mostly clear. Lows in the mid-70s. Southeast winds around 5 miles per hour. Tuesday, mostly sunny. Hot with highs in the mid-90s. South winds around 5 miles per hour. Tuesday night, mostly clear. Lows in the mid-70s. Southeast winds around 5 miles per hour. Wednesday, mostly sunny. Hot with highs in the mid-90s. Southwest winds around 5 miles per hour. Wednesday night, mostly clear. Lows in the mid-70s. South winds around 5 miles per hour. Thursday, mostly sunny. Highs in the mid-90s. Thursday night, mostly clear. Lows in the mid-70s. Friday, mostly sunny. A slight chance of showers in the morning, then a chance of showers and thunderstorms in the afternoon. Highs in the lower 90s. Chance of rain 40%. Friday night, mostly clear. Lows in the mid-70s. Saturday, mostly sunny. A slight chance of showers and thunderstorms in the afternoon.
Highs in the lower 90s. Chance of rain 20%. Saturday night, mostly clear. Lows in the mid-70s. Sunday, mostly sunny. A slight chance of showers and thunderstorms in the afternoon. Highs in the lower 90s. Chance of rain 20%. Sunday night, mostly clear. Lows in the mid-70s. Monday, mostly sunny. A slight chance of showers and thunderstorms in the afternoon. Highs in the mid-90s. Chance of rain 20%. 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Be sure to follow us on Facebook. Here's a look at local weather conditions as of 8 p.m. At the top of the hour, skies were clear in Shreveport. The temperature was 88 degrees at the regional airport. The dew point was 66, making the relative humidity 48%. Winds were east at 6 miles an hour. The pressure was 29.86 inches and falling. In Bossier City, at Barksdale Air Force Base, skies were clear, with a temperature of 89 degrees. The dew point was 67, making the relative humidity 47%. Winds were east at 3 miles an hour. The pressure was 29.85 inches and steady. And in downtown Shreveport, skies were clear. The temperature was 89 degrees. And winds were east at 6 miles an hour. Once again in Shreveport, it was 88 degrees with clear skies at 8 p.m. Around the local area at 8 p.m., in Texarkana, clear and 90. Wind east at 3 miles an hour. El Dorado, clear and 85. Wind calm. Monroe, clear and 86. Wind calm. Natchitoches, clear and 89. Wind calm. Marshall, clear and 89. Wind calm. And at Longview, clear and 92 degrees. Wind east at 7 miles an hour. Elsewhere across the four-state area, over at Dallas, partly cloudy and 96. Oklahoma City, mostly cloudy and 91. Little Rock, partly cloudy and 86. Jackson, Mississippi, mostly cloudy and 85. Baton Rouge, clear and 87. And at Houston, partly cloudy and 90 degrees. 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The Shreveport climate summary for this evening, as of 4 p.m., August 3, 2026. Today's high temperature was 96 degrees. The normal high is 96. The record high is 109 degrees, which was set in 2011. Today's low temperature was 70 degrees. The normal low is 74. The record low is 63 degrees, which was last set in 2018. No precipitation fell today, which leaves the monthly total at 0.00 inches. This is 0.27 inches below the normal amount of 0.27 inches for August. The total precipitation for the year still stands at 28.77 inches, which is 3.03 inches below normal. Sunset tonight is at 8:11 p.m. Sunrise tomorrow is at 6:32 a.m. Now let's check on your local forecast. Tonight, mostly clear. Lows in the mid-70s. Southeast winds around 5 miles per hour. Tuesday, mostly sunny. Hot with highs in the mid-90s. South winds around 5 miles per hour. Tuesday night, mostly clear. Lows in the mid-70s.
southeast winds around 5 miles per hour. Wednesday, mostly sunny. Hot with highs in the mid-90s. Southwest winds around 5 miles per hour. Wednesday night, mostly clear. Lows in the mid-70s. South winds around 5 miles per hour. Thursday, mostly sunny. Highs in the mid-90s. Thursday night, mostly clear. Lows in the mid-70s. Friday, mostly sunny. A slight chance of showers in the morning, then a chance of showers and thunderstorms in the afternoon. Highs in the lower 90s. Chance of rain 40%. Friday night, mostly clear. Lows in the mid-70s. Saturday, mostly sunny. A slight chance of showers and thunderstorms in the afternoon. Highs in the lower 90s. Chance of rain 20%. Saturday night, mostly clear. Lows in the mid-70s. Sunday, mostly sunny. A slight chance of showers and thunderstorms in the afternoon. Highs in the lower 90s. Chance of rain 20%. Sunday night, mostly clear. Lows in the mid-70s. Monday, mostly sunny. A slight chance of showers and thunderstorms in the afternoon. Highs in the mid-90s. Chance of rain 20%. 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Be sure to follow us on Facebook. Here's a look at local weather conditions as of 8 p.m. At the top of the hour, skies were clear in Shreveport. The temperature was 88 degrees at the regional airport. The dew point was 66, making the relative humidity 48%. Winds were east at 6 miles an hour. The pressure was 29.86 inches and falling. In Bossier City, at Barksdale Air Force Base, skies were clear, with a temperature of 89 degrees. The dew point was 67, making the relative humidity 47%. Winds were east at 3 miles an hour. The pressure was 29.85 inches and steady. And in downtown Shreveport, skies were clear. The temperature was 89 degrees. And winds were east at 6 miles an hour. Once again in Shreveport, it was 88 degrees with clear skies at 8 p.m. Around the local area at 8 p.m., in Texarkana, clear and 90. Wind east at 3 miles an hour. El Dorado, clear and 85. Wind calm. Monroe, clear and 86. Wind calm. Nacogdoches, clear and 89. Wind calm. Marshall, clear and 89. Wind calm. And at Longview, clear and 92 degrees. Wind east at 7 miles an hour. Elsewhere across the four-state area, over at Dallas, partly cloudy and 96. Oklahoma City, mostly cloudy and 91. Little Rock, partly cloudy and 86. Jackson, Mississippi, mostly cloudy and 85. Baton Rouge, clear and 87. And at Houston, partly cloudy and 90 degrees. For the most current information, check us out on the web at www.weather.gov/sht. The Shreveport Climate Summary for this evening, as of 4 p.m., August 3, 2026. Today's high temperature was 96 degrees. The normal high is 96. The record high is 109 degrees, which was set in 2011. Today's low temperature was 70 degrees. The normal low is 74. The record low is 63 degrees, which was last set in 2018. No precipitation fell today, which leaves the monthly total at 0.00 inches. This is 0.27 inches below the normal amount of 0.27 inches for August. The total precipitation for the year still stands at 28.77 inches, which is 3.03 inches below normal. Sunset tonight is at 8:11 p.m. Sunrise tomorrow is at 6:32 a.m.
Now let's check on your local forecast.

Thursday, mostly sunny. Highs in the mid-90s. Thursday night, mostly clear. Lows in the mid-70s. Friday, mostly sunny. A slight chance of showers in the morning, then a chance of showers and thunderstorms in the afternoon. Highs in the lower 90s. Chance of rain 40%. Friday night, mostly clear. Lows in the mid-70s. Saturday, mostly sunny. A slight chance of showers and thunderstorms in the afternoon. Highs in the lower 90s. Chance of rain 20%. Saturday night, mostly clear. Lows in the mid-70s. Sunday, mostly sunny. A slight chance of showers and thunderstorms in the afternoon. Highs in the lower 90s. Chance of rain 20%. Sunday night, mostly clear. Lows in the mid-70s. Monday, mostly sunny. A slight chance of showers and thunderstorms in the afternoon. Highs in the mid-90s. Chance of rain 20%. Here is your area's open water boating forecast. Wind gusts may be higher. Tonight, mostly clear. Lows in the mid-70s. Southeast winds 5 to 10 miles per hour. Tuesday, mostly sunny. Highs in the mid-90s. South winds 5 to 10 miles per hour. Heat index readings 101 to 104. Tuesday night, mostly clear. Lows in the mid-70s. Southeast winds 5 to 10 miles per hour. Wednesday, mostly sunny. Highs in the mid-90s. Southwest winds 5 to 10 miles per hour. Wednesday night, mostly clear. Lows in the mid-70s. South winds 5 to 10 miles per hour. Thursday, mostly sunny. Highs in the mid-90s. Thursday night, mostly clear. Lows in the mid-70s. Friday, mostly sunny. Chance of showers and thunderstorms in the afternoon. Highs in the mid-90s. Chance of precipitation 30%. Friday night, mostly clear. Lows in the lower 70s. Saturday, mostly sunny. A 20% chance of showers and thunderstorms in the afternoon. Highs in the mid-90s. Saturday night, mostly clear. Lows in the mid-70s. Sunday, mostly sunny. A 20% chance of showers and thunderstorms in the afternoon. Highs in the mid-90s. Sunday night, mostly clear. Lows in the lower 70s. Monday, mostly sunny. A 20% chance of showers and thunderstorms in the afternoon. Highs in the mid-90s. 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Be sure to follow us on Facebook. Here's a look at local weather conditions as of 8 p.m. At the top of the hour, skies were clear in Shreveport. The temperature was 88 degrees at the regional airport. The dew point was 66, making the relative humidity 48%. Winds were east at 6 miles an hour. The pressure was 29.86 inches and falling. In Bossier City, at Barksdale Air Force Base, skies were clear, with a temperature of 89 degrees. The dew point was 67, making the relative humidity 47%. Winds were east at 3 miles an hour. The pressure was 29.85 inches and steady. And in downtown Shreveport, skies were clear. The temperature was 89 degrees. And winds were east at 6 miles an hour. Once again in Shreveport, it was 88 degrees with clear skies at 8 p.m. Around the local area at 8 p.m., in Texarkana, clear and 90. Wind east at 3 miles an hour. El Dorado, clear and 85. Wind calm. Monroe, clear and 86. Wind calm. Natchitoches, clear and 89. Wind calm. Marshall, clear and 89. Wind calm.
and at Longview.

clear and 92 degrees. Wind east at 7 miles an hour. Elsewhere across the four-state area, over at Dallas, partly cloudy and 96. Oklahoma City, mostly cloudy and 91. Little Rock, partly cloudy and 86. Jackson, Mississippi, mostly cloudy and 85. Baton Rouge, clear and 87. And at Houston, partly cloudy and 90 degrees. For the most current information, check us out on the web at www.weather.gov/sht. The Shreveport climate summary for this evening, as of 4 p.m., August 3, 2026. Today's high temperature was 96 degrees. The normal high is 96. The record high is 109 degrees, which was set in 2011. Today's low temperature was 70 degrees. The normal low is 74. The record low is 63 degrees, which was last set in 2018. No precipitation fell today, which leaves the monthly total at 0.00 inches. This is 0.27 inches below the normal amount of 0.27 inches for August. The total precipitation for the year still stands at 28.77 inches, which is 3.03 inches below normal. Sunset tonight is at 8:11 p.m. Sunrise tomorrow is at 6:32 a.m. This is your NOAA Weather Radio, station WXJ97, operating on a frequency of 162.400 MHz, providing the latest weather information on a 24-hour basis. 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Now let's check on your local forecast. Tonight, mostly clear. Lows in the mid-70s. Southeast winds around 5 miles per hour. Tuesday, mostly sunny. Hot with highs in the mid-90s. South winds around 5 miles per hour. Tuesday night, mostly clear. Lows in the mid-70s. Southeast winds around 5 miles per hour. Wednesday, mostly sunny. Hot with highs in the mid-90s. Southwest winds around 5 miles per hour. Wednesday night, mostly clear. Lows in the mid-70s. South winds around 5 miles per hour. Thursday, mostly sunny. Highs in the mid-90s. Thursday night, mostly clear. Lows in the mid-70s. Friday, mostly sunny. A slight chance of showers in the morning, then a chance of showers and thunderstorms in the afternoon. Highs in the lower 90s. Chance of rain 40%. Friday night, mostly clear. Lows in the mid-70s. Saturday, mostly sunny. A slight chance of showers and thunderstorms in the afternoon. Highs in the lower 90s. Chance of rain 20%. Saturday night, mostly clear. Lows in the mid-70s. Sunday, mostly sunny. A slight chance of showers and thunderstorms in the afternoon. Highs in the lower 90s. Chance of rain 20%. Sunday night, mostly clear. Lows in the mid-70s. Monday, mostly sunny. A slight chance of showers and thunderstorms in the afternoon. Highs in the mid-90s. Chance of rain 20%. 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Be sure to follow us on Facebook. Here's a look at local weather conditions as of 8 p.m. At the top of the hour, skies were clear in Shreveport. The temperature was 88 degrees at the regional airport. The dew point was 66, making the relative humidity 48%. Winds were east at 6 miles an hour. The pressure was 29.86 inches and falling. In Bossier City, at Barksdale Air Force Base, skies were clear, with a temperature of 89 degrees. The dew point was 67.
making the relative humidity 47%. Winds were east at 3 miles an hour. The pressure was 29.85 inches and steady. And in downtown Shreveport, skies were clear. The temperature was 89 degrees. And winds were east at 6 miles an hour. Once again in Shreveport, it was 88 degrees with clear skies at 8 p.m. Around the local area at 8 p.m., in Texarkana, clear and 90. Wind east at 3 miles an hour. El Dorado, clear and 85. Wind calm. Monroe, clear and 86. Wind calm. Natchitoches, clear and 89. Wind calm. Marshall, clear and 89. Wind calm. And at Longview, clear and 92 degrees. Wind east at 7 miles an hour. Elsewhere across the four-state area, over at Dallas, partly cloudy and 96. Oklahoma City, mostly cloudy and 91. Little Rock, partly cloudy and 86. Jackson, Mississippi, mostly cloudy and 85. Baton Rouge, clear and 87. And at Houston, partly cloudy and 90 degrees. For the most current information, check us out on the web at www.weather.gov/sht. The Shreveport Climate Summary for this evening, as of 4 p.m., August 3, 2026. Today's high temperature was 96 degrees. The normal high is 96. The record high is 109 degrees, which was set in 2011. Today's low temperature was 70 degrees. The normal low is 74. The record low is 63 degrees, which was last set in 2018. No precipitation fell today, which leaves the monthly total at 0.00 inches. This is 0.27 inches below the normal amount of 0.27 inches for August. The total precipitation for the year still stands at 28.77 inches, which is 3.03 inches below normal. Sunset tonight is at 8:11 p.m. Sunrise tomorrow is at 6:32 a.m. Now let's check on your local forecast. Tonight, mostly clear. Lows in the mid-70s. Southeast winds around 5 miles per hour. Tuesday, mostly sunny. Hot with highs in the mid-90s. South winds around 5 miles per hour. Tuesday night, mostly clear. Lows in the mid-70s. Southeast winds around 5 miles per hour. Wednesday, mostly sunny. Hot with highs in the mid-90s. Southwest winds around 5 miles per hour. Wednesday night, mostly clear. Lows in the mid-70s. South winds around 5 miles per hour. Thursday, mostly sunny. Highs in the mid-90s. Thursday night, mostly clear. Lows in the mid-70s. Friday, mostly sunny. A slight chance of showers in the morning, then a chance of showers and thunderstorms in the afternoon. Highs in the lower 90s. Chance of rain 40%. Friday night, mostly clear. Lows in the mid-70s. Saturday, mostly sunny. A slight chance of showers and thunderstorms in the afternoon. Highs in the lower 90s. Chance of rain 20%. Saturday night, mostly clear. Lows in the mid-70s. Sunday, mostly sunny. A slight chance of showers and thunderstorms in the afternoon. Highs in the lower 90s. Chance of rain 20%. Sunday night, mostly clear. Lows in the mid-70s. Monday, mostly sunny. A slight chance of showers and thunderstorms in the afternoon. Highs in the mid-90s. Chance of rain 20%. 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Be sure to follow us on Facebook. Here's a look at local weather conditions as of 9 p.m. At the top of the hour, the report from Shreveport was not available.
in Bossier City, at Barksdale Air Force Base, skies were partly cloudy, with a temperature of 85 degrees. The dew point was 68, making the relative humidity 55%. Winds were east at 6 miles an hour. The pressure was 29.86 inches and rising. And in downtown Shreveport, skies were partly cloudy. The temperature was 83 degrees. And winds were east at 5 miles an hour. At 9 p.m. Around the local area at 9 p.m. in Texarkana, clear and 85. Wind east at 5 miles an hour. El Dorado, clear and 77. Wind calm. Monroe, clear and 83. Wind east at 3 miles an hour. Natchitoches, clear and 85. Wind calm. Marshall, clear and 82. Wind calm. And at Longview, clear and 88 degrees. Wind east at 6 miles an hour. Elsewhere across the four-state area, over at Dallas, partly cloudy and 92. Oklahoma City, mostly cloudy and 86. Little Rock, partly cloudy and 83. Jackson, Mississippi, partly cloudy and 79. Baton Rouge, clear and 80. And at Houston, partly cloudy and 88 degrees. For the most current information, check us out on the web at www.weather.gov/sht. The Shreveport Climate Summary for this evening, as of 4 p.m., August 3, 2026. Today's high temperature was 96 degrees. The normal high is 96. The record high is 109 degrees, which was set in 2011. Today's low temperature was 70 degrees. The normal low is 74. The record low is 63 degrees, which was last set in 2018. No precipitation fell today, which leaves the monthly total at 0.00 inches. This is 0.27 inches below the normal amount of 0.27 inches for August. The total precipitation for the year still stands at 28.77 inches, which is 3.03 inches below normal. Sunset tonight is at 8:11 p.m. Sunrise tomorrow is at 6:32 a.m. Now let's check on your local forecast. Tonight, mostly clear. Lows in the mid-70s. Southeast winds around 5 miles per hour. Tuesday, mostly sunny. Hot with highs in the mid-90s. South winds around 5 miles per hour. Tuesday night, mostly clear. Lows in the mid-70s. Southeast winds around 5 miles per hour. Wednesday, mostly sunny. Hot with highs in the mid-90s. Southwest winds around 5 miles per hour. Wednesday night, mostly clear. Lows in the mid-70s. South winds around 5 miles per hour. Thursday, mostly sunny. Highs in the mid-90s. Thursday night, mostly clear. Lows in the mid-70s. Friday, mostly sunny. A slight chance of showers in the morning, then a chance of showers and thunderstorms in the afternoon. Highs in the lower 90s. Chance of rain 40%. Friday night, mostly clear. Lows in the mid-70s. Saturday, mostly sunny. A slight chance of showers and thunderstorms in the afternoon. Highs in the lower 90s. Chance of rain 20%. Saturday night, mostly clear. Lows in the mid-70s. Sunday, mostly sunny. A slight chance of showers and thunderstorms in the afternoon. Highs in the lower 90s. Chance of rain 20%. Sunday night, mostly clear. Lows in the mid-70s. Monday, mostly sunny. A slight chance of showers and thunderstorms in the afternoon. Highs in the mid-90s. Chance of rain 20%. 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
Here's a look at local weather conditions as of 9 p.m. At the top of the hour, the report from Shreveport was not available. In Bossier City, at Barksdale Air Force Base, skies were partly cloudy, with a temperature of 85 degrees. The dew point was 68, making the relative humidity 55%. Winds were east at 6 miles an hour. The pressure was 29.86 inches and rising. And in downtown Shreveport, skies were partly cloudy. The temperature was 83 degrees. And winds were east at 5 miles an hour. At 9 p.m. Around the local area at 9 p.m., in Texarkana, clear and 85. Wind east at 5 miles an hour. El Dorado, clear and 77. Wind calm. Monroe, clear and 83. Wind east at 3 miles an hour. Nacogdoches, clear and 85. Wind calm. Marshall, clear and 82. Wind calm. And at Longview, clear and 88 degrees. Wind east at 6 miles an hour. Elsewhere across the four-state area, over at Dallas, partly cloudy and 92. Oklahoma City, mostly cloudy and 86. Little Rock, partly cloudy and 83. Jackson, Mississippi, partly cloudy and 79. Baton Rouge, clear and 80. And at Houston, partly cloudy and 88 degrees. 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The Shreveport climate summary for this evening, as of 4 p.m., August 3, 2026. Today's high temperature was 96 degrees. The normal high is 96. The record high is 109 degrees, which was set in 2011. Today's low temperature was 70 degrees. The normal low is 74. The record low is 63 degrees, which was last set in 2018. No precipitation fell today, which leaves the monthly total at 0.00 inches. This is 0.27 inches below the normal amount of 0.27 inches for August. The total precipitation for the year still stands at 28.77 inches, which is 3.03 inches below normal. Sunset tonight is at 8:11 p.m. Sunrise tomorrow is at 6:32 a.m. Now let's check on your local forecast. Tonight, mostly clear. Lows in the mid-70s. Southeast winds around 5 miles per hour. Tuesday, mostly sunny. Hot with highs in the mid-90s. South winds around 5 miles per hour. Tuesday night, mostly clear. Lows in the mid-70s. Southeast winds around 5 miles per hour. Wednesday, mostly sunny. Hot with highs in the mid-90s. Southwest winds around 5 miles per hour. Wednesday night, mostly clear. Lows in the mid-70s. South winds around 5 miles per hour. Thursday, mostly sunny. Highs in the mid-90s. Thursday night, mostly clear. Lows in the mid-70s. Friday, mostly sunny. A slight chance of showers in the morning, then a chance of showers and thunderstorms in the afternoon. Highs in the lower 90s. Chance of rain 40%. Friday night, mostly clear. Lows in the mid-70s. Saturday, mostly sunny. A slight chance of showers and thunderstorms in the afternoon. Highs in the lower 90s. Chance of rain 20%. Saturday night, mostly clear. Lows in the mid-70s. Sunday, mostly sunny.
a slight chance of showers and thunderstorms in the afternoon. Highs in the lower 90s. Chance of rain 20%. Sunday night, mostly clear. Lows in the mid-70s. Monday, mostly sunny. A slight chance of showers and thunderstorms in the afternoon. Highs in the mid-90s. Chance of rain 20%. 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Be sure to follow us on Facebook. Here's a look at local weather conditions as of 9 p.m. At the top of the hour, the report from Shreveport was not available. In Bossier City, at Barksdale Air Force Base, skies were partly cloudy, with a temperature of 85 degrees. The dew point was 68, making the relative humidity 55%. Winds were east at 6 miles an hour. The pressure was 29.86 inches and rising. And in downtown Shreveport, skies were partly cloudy. The temperature was 83 degrees. And winds were east at 5 miles an hour. At 9 p.m. Around the local area at 9 p.m., in Texarkana, clear and 85. Wind east at 5 miles an hour. El Dorado, clear and 77. Wind calm. Monroe, clear and 83. Wind east at 3 miles an hour. Nacogdoches, clear and 85. Wind calm. Marshall, clear and 82. Wind calm. And at Longview, clear and 88 degrees. Wind east at 6 miles an hour. Elsewhere across the four-state area, over at Dallas, partly cloudy and 92. Oklahoma City, mostly cloudy and 86. Little Rock, partly cloudy and 83. Jackson, Mississippi, partly cloudy and 79. Baton Rouge, clear and 80. And at Houston, partly cloudy and 88 degrees. For the most current information, check us out on the web at www.weather.gov/sht. The Shreveport climate summary for this evening, as of 4 p.m., August 3, 2026. Today's high temperature was 96 degrees. The normal high is 96. The record high is 109 degrees, which was set in 2011. Today's low temperature was 70 degrees. The normal low is 74. The record low is 63 degrees, which was last set in 2018. No precipitation fell today, which leaves the monthly total at 0.00 inches. This is 0.27 inches below the normal amount of 0.27 inches for August. The total precipitation for the year still stands at 28.77 inches, which is 3.03 inches below normal. Sunset tonight is at 8:11 p.m. Sunrise tomorrow is at 6:32 a.m. Now let's check on your local forecast. Tonight, mostly clear. Lows in the mid-70s. Southeast winds around 5 miles per hour. Tuesday, mostly sunny. Hot with highs in the mid-90s. South winds around 5 miles per hour. Tuesday night, mostly clear. Lows in the mid-70s. Southeast winds around 5 miles per hour. Wednesday, mostly sunny. Hot with highs in the mid-90s. Southwest winds around 5 miles per hour. Wednesday night, mostly clear. Lows in the mid-70s. South winds around 5 miles per hour. Thursday, mostly sunny. Highs in the mid-90s. Thursday night, mostly clear. Lows in the mid-70s. Friday, mostly sunny. A slight chance of showers in the morning, then a chance of showers and thunderstorms in the afternoon. Highs in the lower 90s. Chance of rain 40%. Friday night, mostly clear. Lows in the mid-70s. Saturday, mostly sunny. A slight chance of showers and thunderstorms in the afternoon. Highs in the lower 90s. Chance of rain 20%.
Saturday night, mostly clear. Lows in the mid-70s. Sunday, mostly sunny. A slight chance of showers and thunderstorms in the afternoon. Highs in the lower 90s. Chance of rain 20%. Sunday night, mostly clear. Lows in the mid-70s. Monday, mostly sunny. A slight chance of showers and thunderstorms in the afternoon. Highs in the mid-90s. Chance of rain 20%. Here is your area's open water boating forecast. Wind gusts may be higher. Tonight, mostly clear. Lows in the mid-70s. Southeast winds 5 to 10 miles per hour. Tuesday, mostly sunny. Highs in the mid-90s. South winds 5 to 10 miles per hour. Heat index readings 101 to 104. Tuesday night, mostly clear. Lows in the mid-70s. Southeast winds 5 to 10 miles per hour. Wednesday, mostly sunny. Highs in the mid-90s. Southwest winds 5 to 10 miles per hour. Wednesday night, mostly clear. Lows in the mid-70s. South winds 5 to 10 miles per hour. Thursday, mostly sunny. Highs in the mid-90s. Thursday night, mostly clear. Lows in the mid-70s. Friday, mostly sunny. Chance of showers and thunderstorms in the afternoon. Highs in the mid-90s. Chance of precipitation 30%. Friday night, mostly clear. Lows in the lower 70s. Saturday, mostly sunny. A 20% chance of showers and thunderstorms in the afternoon. Highs in the mid-90s. Saturday night, mostly clear. Lows in the mid-70s. Sunday, mostly sunny. A 20% chance of showers and thunderstorms in the afternoon. Highs in the mid-90s. Sunday night, mostly clear. Lows in the lower 70s. Monday, mostly sunny. A 20% chance of showers and thunderstorms in the afternoon. Highs in the mid-90s. 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Be sure to follow us on Facebook. Here's a look at local weather conditions as of 9 p.m. At the top of the hour, the report from Shreveport was not available. In Bossier City, at Barksdale Air Force Base, skies were partly cloudy, with a temperature of 85 degrees. The dew point was 68, making the relative humidity 55%. Winds were east at 6 miles an hour. The pressure was 29.86 inches and rising. And in downtown Shreveport, skies were partly cloudy. The temperature was 83 degrees. And winds were east at 5 miles an hour. At 9 p.m. Around the local area at 9 p.m., in Texarkana, clear and 85. Wind east at 5 miles an hour. El Dorado, clear and 77. Wind calm. Monroe, clear and 83. Wind east at 3 miles an hour. Nacogdoches, clear and 85. Wind calm. Marshall, clear and 82. Wind calm. And at Longview, clear and 88 degrees. Wind east at 6 miles an hour. Elsewhere across the four-state area, over at Dallas, partly cloudy and 92. Oklahoma City, mostly cloudy and 86. Little Rock, partly cloudy and 83. Jackson, Mississippi, partly cloudy and 79. Baton Rouge, clear and 80. And at Houston, partly cloudy and 88 degrees. For the most current information, check us out on the web at www.weather.gov/sht. The Shreveport climate summary for this evening, as of 4 p.m., August 3, 2026. Today's high temperature was 96 degrees. The normal high is 96.
The record high is 109 degrees, which was set in 20-

The 11. Today's low temperature was 70 degrees. The normal low is 74. The record low is 63 degrees, which was last set in 2018. No precipitation fell today, which leaves the monthly total at 0.00 inches. This is 0.27 inches below the normal amount of 0.27 inches for August. The total precipitation for the year still stands at 28.77 inches, which is 3.03 inches below normal. Sunset tonight is at 8:11 p.m. Sunrise tomorrow is at 6:32 a.m. Now let's check on your local forecast. Tonight, mostly clear. Lows in the mid-70s. Southeast winds around 5 miles per hour. Tuesday, mostly sunny. Hot with highs in the mid-90s. South winds around 5 miles per hour. Tuesday night, mostly clear. Lows in the mid-70s. Southeast winds around 5 miles per hour. Wednesday, mostly sunny. Hot with highs in the mid-90s. Southwest winds around 5 miles per hour. Wednesday night, mostly clear. Lows in the mid-70s. South winds around 5 miles per hour. Thursday, mostly sunny. Highs in the mid-90s. Thursday night, mostly clear. Lows in the mid-70s. Friday, mostly sunny. A slight chance of showers in the morning, then a chance of showers and thunderstorms in the afternoon. Highs in the lower 90s. Chance of rain 40%. Friday night, mostly clear. Lows in the mid-70s. Saturday, mostly sunny. A slight chance of showers and thunderstorms in the afternoon. Highs in the lower 90s. Chance of rain 20%. Saturday night, mostly clear. Lows in the mid-70s. Sunday, mostly sunny. A slight chance of showers and thunderstorms in the afternoon. Highs in the lower 90s. Chance of rain 20%. Sunday night, mostly clear. Lows in the mid-70s. Monday, mostly sunny. A slight chance of showers and thunderstorms in the afternoon. Highs in the mid-90s. Chance of rain 20%. 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Be sure to follow us on Facebook. Here's a look at local weather conditions as of 9 p.m. At the top of the hour, the report from Shreveport was not available. In Bossier City, at Barksdale Air Force Base, skies were partly cloudy, with a temperature of 85 degrees. The dew point was 68, making the relative humidity 55%. Winds were east at 6 miles an hour. The pressure was 29.86 inches and rising. And in downtown Shreveport, skies were partly cloudy. The temperature was 83 degrees. And winds were east at 5 miles an hour. At 9 p.m. Around the local area at 9 p.m., in Texarkana, clear and 85. Wind east at 5 miles an hour. El Dorado, clear and 77. Wind calm. Monroe, clear and 83. Wind east at 3 miles an hour. Natchitoches, clear and 85. Wind calm. Marshall, clear and 82. Wind calm. And at Longview, clear and 88 degrees. Wind east at 6 miles an hour. Elsewhere across the four-state area, over at Dallas, partly cloudy and 92. Oklahoma City, mostly cloudy and 86.
Little Rock, partly cloudy and 83. Jackson, Mississippi, partly cloudy and 79. Baton Rouge, clear and 80. And at Houston, partly cloudy and 88 degrees. For the most current information, check us out on the web at www.weather.gov/sht. The Shreveport Climate Summary for this evening, as of 4 p.m., August 3, 2026. Today's high temperature was 96 degrees. The normal high is 96. The record high is 109 degrees, which was set in 2011. Today's low temperature was 70 degrees. The normal low is 74. The record low is 63 degrees, which was last set in 2018. No precipitation fell today, which leaves the monthly total at 0.00 inches. This is 0.27 inches below the normal amount of 0.27 inches for August. The total precipitation for the year still stands at 28.77 inches, which is 3.03 inches below normal. Sunset tonight is at 8:11 p.m. Sunrise tomorrow is at 6:32 a.m. Now let's check on your local forecast. Tonight, mostly clear. Lows in the mid-70s. Southeast winds around 5 miles per hour. Tuesday, mostly sunny. Hot with highs in the mid-90s. South winds around 5 miles per hour. Tuesday night, mostly clear. Lows in the mid-70s. Southeast winds around 5 miles per hour. Wednesday, mostly sunny. Hot with highs in the mid-90s. Southwest winds around 5 miles per hour. Wednesday night, mostly clear. Lows in the mid-70s. South winds around 5 miles per hour. Thursday, mostly sunny. Highs in the mid-90s. Thursday night, mostly clear. Lows in the mid-70s. Friday, mostly sunny. A slight chance of showers in the morning, then a chance of showers and thunderstorms in the afternoon. Highs in the lower 90s. Chance of rain 40%. Friday night, mostly clear. Lows in the mid-70s. Saturday, mostly sunny. A slight chance of showers and thunderstorms in the afternoon. Highs in the lower 90s. Chance of rain 20%. Saturday night, mostly clear. Lows in the mid-70s. Sunday, mostly sunny. A slight chance of showers and thunderstorms in the afternoon. Highs in the lower 90s. Chance of rain 20%. Sunday night, mostly clear. Lows in the mid-70s. Monday, mostly sunny. A slight chance of showers and thunderstorms in the afternoon. Highs in the mid-90s. Chance of rain 20%. 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Be sure to follow us on Facebook. Here's a look at local weather conditions as of 9 p.m. At the top of the hour, the report from Shreveport was not available. In Bossier City, at Barksdale Air Force Base, skies were partly cloudy, with a temperature of 85 degrees. The dew point was 68, making the relative humidity 55%. Winds were east at 6 miles an hour. The pressure was 29.86 inches and rising. And in downtown Shreveport, skies were partly cloudy. The temperature was 83 degrees. And winds were east at 5 miles an hour. At 9 p.m. Around the local area at 9 p.m., in Texarkana, clear and 85. Wind east at 5 miles an hour. El Dorado, clear and 77. Wind calm. Monroe, clear and 83. Wind east at 3 miles an hour. Nacogdoches, clear and 85. Wind calm. Marshall, clear and 82. Wind calm. And at Longview, clear and 88 degrees. Wind east at 6 miles an hour.
Elsewhere across the four-state area, over at Dallas, partly cloudy and 92. Oklahoma City, mostly cloudy and 86. Little Rock, partly cloudy and 83. Jackson, Mississippi, partly cloudy and 79. Baton Rouge, clear and 80. And at Houston, partly cloudy and 88 degrees. For the most current information, check us out on the web at www.weather.gov/sht. The Shreveport climate summary for this evening, as of 4 p.m., August 3, 2026. Today's high temperature was 96 degrees. The normal high is 96. The record high is 109 degrees, which was set in 2011. Today's low temperature was 70 degrees. The normal low is 74. The record low is 63 degrees, which was last set in 2018. No precipitation fell today, which leaves the monthly total at 0.00 inches. This is 0.27 inches below the normal amount of 0.27 inches for August. The total precipitation for the year still stands at 28.77 inches, which is 3.03 inches below normal. Sunset tonight is at 8:11 p.m. Sunrise tomorrow is at 6:32 a.m. Now let's check on your local forecast. Tonight, mostly clear. Lows in the mid-70s. Southeast winds around 5 miles per hour. Tuesday, mostly sunny. Hot with highs in the mid-90s. South winds around 5 miles per hour. Tuesday night, mostly clear. Lows in the mid-70s. Southeast winds around 5 miles per hour. Wednesday, mostly sunny. Hot with highs in the mid-90s. Southwest winds around 5 miles per hour. Wednesday night, mostly clear. Lows in the mid-70s. South winds around 5 miles per hour. Thursday, mostly sunny. Highs in the mid-90s. Thursday night, mostly clear. Lows in the mid-70s. Friday, mostly sunny. A slight chance of showers in the morning, then a chance of showers and thunderstorms in the afternoon. Highs in the lower 90s. Chance of rain 40%. Friday night, mostly clear. Lows in the mid-70s. Saturday, mostly sunny. A slight chance of showers and thunderstorms in the afternoon. Highs in the lower 90s. Chance of rain 20%. Saturday night, mostly clear. Lows in the mid-70s. Sunday, mostly sunny. A slight chance of showers and thunderstorms in the afternoon. Highs in the lower 90s. Chance of rain 20%. Sunday night, mostly clear. Lows in the mid-70s. Monday, mostly sunny. A slight chance of showers and thunderstorms in the afternoon. Highs in the mid-90s. Chance of rain 20%. 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Be sure to follow us on Facebook. Here's a look at local weather conditions as of 9 p.m. At the top of the hour, the report from Shreveport was not available. In Bossier City, at Barksdale Air Force Base, skies were partly cloudy, with a temperature of 85 degrees. The dew point was 68, making the relative humidity 55%. Winds were east at 6 miles an hour. The pressure was 29.86 inches and rising. And in downtown Shreveport, skies were partly cloudy. The temperature was 83 degrees. And winds were east at 5 miles an hour. At 9 p.m. Around the local area at 9 p.m., in Texarkana, clear and 85. Wind east at 5 miles an hour. El Dorado, clear and 77. Wind calm. Monroe, clear and 83. Wind east at 3 miles an hour. Natchitoches, clear and 85. Wind calm. Marshall, clear and 82.
wind calm. And at Longview, clear and 88 degrees.

Windies did 6 miles an hour. Elsewhere across the four-state area, over at Dallas, partly cloudy and 92. Oklahoma City, mostly cloudy and 86. Little Rock, partly cloudy and 83. Jackson, Mississippi, partly cloudy and 79. Baton Rouge, clear and 80. And at Houston, partly cloudy and 88 degrees. For the most current information, check us out on the web at www.weather.gov/sht. The Shreveport Climate Summary for this evening, as of 4 p.m., August 3, 2026. Today's high temperature was 96 degrees. The normal high is 96. The record high is 109 degrees, which was set in 2011. Today's low temperature was 70 degrees. The normal low is 74. The record low is 63 degrees, which was last set in 2018. No precipitation fell today, which leaves the monthly total at 0.00 inches. This is 0.27 inches below the normal amount of 0.27 inches for August. The total precipitation for the year still stands at 28.77 inches, which is 3.03 inches below normal. Sunset tonight is at 8:11 p.m. Sunrise tomorrow is at 6:32 a.m. This is your NOAA Weather Radio, station WXJ97, operating on a frequency of 162.400 MHz, providing the latest weather information on a 24-hour basis. 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Now let's check on your local forecast. Tonight, mostly clear. Lows in the mid-70s. Southeast winds around 5 miles per hour. Tuesday, mostly sunny. Hot with highs in the mid-90s. South winds around 5 miles per hour. Tuesday night, mostly clear. Lows in the mid-70s. Southeast winds around 5 miles per hour. Wednesday, mostly sunny. Hot with highs in the mid-90s. Southwest winds around 5 miles per hour. Wednesday night, mostly clear. Lows in the mid-70s. South winds around 5 miles per hour. Thursday, mostly sunny. Highs in the mid-90s. Thursday night, mostly clear. Lows in the mid-70s. Friday, mostly sunny. A slight chance of showers in the morning, then a chance of showers and thunderstorms in the afternoon. Highs in the lower 90s. Chance of rain 40%. Friday night, mostly clear. Lows in the mid-70s. Saturday, mostly sunny. A slight chance of showers and thunderstorms in the afternoon. Highs in the lower 90s. Chance of rain 20%. Saturday night, mostly clear. Lows in the mid-70s. Sunday, mostly sunny. A slight chance of showers and thunderstorms in the afternoon. Highs in the lower 90s. Chance of rain 20%. Sunday night, mostly clear. Lows in the mid-70s. Monday, mostly sunny. A slight chance of showers and thunderstorms in the afternoon. Highs in the mid-90s. Chance of rain 20%. 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Be sure to follow us on Facebook. Here's a look at local weather conditions as of 9 p.m. At the top of the hour, the report from Shreveport was not available. In Bossier City, at Barksdale Air Force Base, skies were partly cloudy, with a temperature of 85 degrees. The dew point was 68, making the relative humidity 55%. Winds were east at 6 miles an hour. The pressure was 29.86 inches and rising. And in downtown Shreveport, skies were partly cloudy. The temperature was 83 degrees.
and winds were east at 5 miles an hour. At 9 p.m. around the local area at 9 p.m. in Texarkana, clear and 85. Wind east at 5 miles an hour. El Dorado, clear and 77. Wind calm. Monroe, clear and 83. Wind east at 3 miles an hour. Natchitoches, clear and 85. Wind calm. Marshall, clear and 82. Wind calm. And at Longview, clear and 88 degrees. Wind east at 6 miles an hour. Elsewhere across the four-state area, over at Dallas, partly cloudy and 92. Oklahoma City, mostly cloudy and 86. Little Rock, partly cloudy and 83. Jackson, Mississippi, partly cloudy and 79. Baton Rouge, clear and 80. And at Houston, partly cloudy and 88 degrees. For the most current information, check us out on the web at www.weather.gov/SHP. The Shreveport Climate Summary for this evening, as of 4 p.m., August 3, 2026. Today's high temperature was 96 degrees. The normal high is 96. The record high is 109 degrees, which was set in 2011. Today's low temperature was 70 degrees. The normal low is 74. The record low is 63 degrees, which was last set in 2018. No precipitation fell today, which leaves the monthly total at 0.00 inches. This is 0.27 inches below the normal amount of 0.27 inches for August. The total precipitation for the year still stands at 28.77 inches, which is 3.03 inches below normal. Sunset tonight is at 8:11 p.m. Sunrise tomorrow is at 6:32 a.m. Now let's check on your local forecast. Tonight, mostly clear. Lows in the mid-70s. Southeast winds around 5 miles per hour. Tuesday, mostly sunny. Hot with highs in the mid-90s. South winds around 5 miles per hour. Tuesday night, mostly clear. Lows in the mid-70s. Southeast winds around 5 miles per hour. Wednesday, mostly sunny. Hot with highs in the mid-90s. Southwest winds around 5 miles per hour. Wednesday night, mostly clear. Lows in the mid-70s. South winds around 5 miles per hour. Thursday, mostly sunny. Highs in the mid-90s. Thursday night, mostly clear. Lows in the mid-70s. Friday, mostly sunny. A slight chance of showers in the morning, then a chance of showers and thunderstorms in the afternoon. Highs in the lower 90s. Chance of rain 40%. Friday night, mostly clear. Lows in the mid-70s. Saturday, mostly sunny. A slight chance of showers and thunderstorms in the afternoon. Highs in the lower 90s. Chance of rain 20%. Saturday night, mostly clear. Lows in the mid-70s. Sunday, mostly sunny. A slight chance of showers and thunderstorms in the afternoon. Highs in the lower 90s. Chance of rain 20%. Sunday night, mostly clear. Lows in the mid-70s. Monday, mostly sunny. A slight chance of showers and thunderstorms in the afternoon. Highs in the mid-90s. Chance of rain 20%. 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Be sure to follow us on Facebook. Here's a look at local weather conditions as of 9 p.m. At the top of the hour, the report from Shreveport was not available. In Bossier City, at Barksdale Air Force Base, skies were partly cloudy, with a temperature of 85 degrees. The dew point was 68, making the relative humidity 55%. Winds were east at 6 miles an hour. The pressure was 29.86 inches and rising.

Tuesday night, mostly clear. Lows in the mid-70s. Southeast winds 5 to 10 miles per hour. Wednesday, mostly sunny. Highs in the mid-90s. Southwest winds 5 to 10 miles per hour. Wednesday night, mostly clear. Lows in the mid-70s. South winds 5 to 10 miles per hour. Thursday, mostly sunny. Highs in the mid-90s. Thursday night, mostly clear. Lows in the mid-70s. Friday, mostly sunny. Chance of showers and thunderstorms in the afternoon. Highs in the mid-90s. Chance of precipitation 30%. Friday night, mostly clear. Lows in the lower 70s. Saturday, mostly sunny. A 20% chance of showers and thunderstorms in the afternoon. Highs in the mid-90s. Saturday night, mostly clear. Lows in the mid-70s. Sunday, mostly sunny. A 20% chance of showers and thunderstorms in the afternoon. Highs in the mid-90s. Sunday night, mostly clear. Lows in the lower 70s. Monday, mostly sunny. A 20% chance of showers and thunderstorms in the afternoon. Highs in the mid-90s. Around the local area at 9 p.m. in Texarkana, clear and 85. Wind east at 5 miles an hour. El Dorado, clear and 77. Wind calm. Monroe, clear and 83. Wind east at 3 miles an hour. Nacogdoches, clear and 85. Wind calm. Marshall, clear and 82. Wind calm. And at Longview, clear and 88 degrees. Wind east at 6 miles an hour. Elsewhere across the four-state area, over at Dallas, partly cloudy and 92. Oklahoma City, mostly cloudy and 86. Little Rock, partly cloudy and 83. Jackson, Mississippi, partly cloudy and 79. Baton Rouge, clear and 80. And at Houston, partly cloudy and 88 degrees. For the most current information, check us out on the web at www.weather.gov/SHT. Now let's check on your local forecast. Tonight, mostly clear. Lows in the mid-70s. Southeast winds around 5 miles per hour. Tuesday, mostly sunny. Hot with highs in the mid-90s. South winds around 5 miles per hour. Tuesday night, mostly clear. Lows in the mid-70s. Southeast winds around 5 miles per hour. Wednesday, mostly sunny. Hot with highs in the mid-90s. Southwest winds around 5 miles per hour. Wednesday night, mostly clear. Lows in the mid-70s. South winds around 5 miles per hour. Thursday, mostly sunny. Highs in the mid-90s. Thursday night, mostly clear. Lows in the mid-70s. Friday, mostly sunny. A slight chance of showers in the morning, then a chance of showers and thunderstorms in the afternoon. Highs in the lower 90s. Chance of rain 40%. Friday night, mostly clear. Lows in the mid-70s. Saturday, mostly sunny. A slight chance of showers and thunderstorms in the afternoon. Highs in the lower 90s. Chance of rain 20%. Saturday night, mostly clear. Lows in the mid-70s. Sunday, mostly sunny. A slight chance of showers and thunderstorms in the afternoon. Highs in the lower 90s. Chance of rain 20%. Sunday night, mostly clear. Lows in the mid-70s. Monday, mostly sunny. A slight chance of showers and thunderstorms in the afternoon. Highs in the mid-90s. Chance of rain 20%. 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

Here's a look at local weather conditions as of 9 p.m. At the top of the hour, the report from Shreveport was not available. In Bossier City, at Barksdale Air Force Base, skies were partly cloudy, with a temperature of 85 degrees. The dew point was 68, making the relative humidity 55%. Winds were east at 6 miles an hour. The pressure was 29.86 inches and rising. And in downtown Shreveport, skies were partly cloudy. The temperature was 83 degrees. And winds were east at 5 miles an hour. At 9 p.m. Around the local area at 9 p.m., in Texarkana, clear and 85. Wind east at 5 miles an hour. El Dorado, clear and 77. Wind calm. Monroe, clear and 83. Wind east at 3 miles an hour. Natchitoches, clear and 85. Wind calm. Marshall, clear and 82. Wind calm. And at Longview, clear and 88 degrees. Wind east at 6 miles an hour. Elsewhere across the four-state area, over at Dallas, partly cloudy and 92. Oklahoma City, mostly cloudy and 86. Little Rock, partly cloudy and 83. Jackson, Mississippi, partly cloudy and 79. Baton Rouge, clear and 80. And at Houston, partly cloudy and 88 degrees. 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Now let's check on your local forecast. Tonight, mostly clear. Lows in the mid-70s. Southeast winds around 5 miles per hour. Tuesday, mostly sunny. Hot with highs in the mid-90s. South winds around 5 miles per hour. Tuesday night, mostly clear. Lows in the mid-70s. Southeast winds around 5 miles per hour. Wednesday, mostly sunny. Hot with highs in the mid-90s. Southwest winds around 5 miles per hour. Wednesday night, mostly clear. Lows in the mid-70s. South winds around 5 miles per hour. Thursday, mostly sunny. Highs in the mid-90s. Thursday night, mostly clear. Lows in the mid-70s. Friday, mostly sunny. A slight chance of showers in the morning, then a chance of showers and thunderstorms in the afternoon. Highs in the lower 90s. Chance of rain 40%. Friday night, mostly clear. Lows in the mid-70s. Saturday, mostly sunny. A slight chance of showers and thunderstorms in the afternoon. Highs in the lower 90s. Chance of rain 20%. Saturday night, mostly clear. Lows in the mid-70s. Sunday, mostly sunny. A slight chance of showers and thunderstorms in the afternoon. Highs in the lower 90s. Chance of rain 20%. Sunday night, mostly clear. Lows in the mid-70s. Monday, mostly sunny. A slight chance of showers and thunderstorms in the afternoon. Highs in the mid-90s. Chance of rain 20%. 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Be sure to follow us on Facebook. Here's a look at local weather conditions as of 9 p.m. At the top of the hour, the report from Shreveport was not available. In Bossier City, at Barksdale Air Force Base, skies were partly cloudy, with a temperature of 85 degrees. The dew point was 68, making relative
relative humidity 55%. Winds were east at 6 miles an hour. The pressure was 29.86 inches and rising. And in downtown Shreveport, skies were partly cloudy. The temperature was 83 degrees. And winds were east at 5 miles an hour. At 9 p.m. Around the local area at 9 p.m., in Texarkana, clear and 85. Wind east at 5 miles an hour. El Dorado, clear and 77. Wind calm. Monroe, clear and 83. Wind east at 3 miles an hour. Natchitoches, clear and 85. Wind calm. Marshall, clear and 82. Wind calm. And at Longview, clear and 88 degrees. Wind east at 6 miles an hour. Elsewhere across the four-state area, over at Dallas, partly cloudy and 92. Oklahoma City, mostly cloudy and 86. Little Rock, partly cloudy and 83. Jackson, Mississippi, partly cloudy and 79. Baton Rouge, clear and 80. And at Houston, partly cloudy and 88 degrees. For the most current information, check us out on the web at www.weather.gov/sht. Now let's local forecast. Tonight, mostly clear. Lows in the mid-70s. Southeast winds around 5 miles per hour. Tuesday, mostly sunny. Hot with highs in the mid-90s. South winds around 5 miles per hour. Tuesday night, mostly clear. Lows in the mid-70s. Southeast winds around 5 miles per hour. Wednesday, mostly sunny. Hot with highs in the mid-90s. Southwest winds around 5 miles per hour. Wednesday night, mostly clear. Lows in the mid-70s. South winds around 5 miles per hour. Thursday, mostly sunny. Highs in the mid-90s. Thursday night, mostly clear. Lows in the mid-70s. Friday, mostly sunny. A slight chance of showers in the morning, then a chance of showers and thunderstorms in the afternoon. Highs in the lower 90s. Chance of rain 40%. Friday night, mostly clear. Lows in the mid-70s. Saturday, mostly sunny. A slight chance of showers and thunderstorms in the afternoon. Highs in the lower 90s. Chance of rain 20%. Saturday night, mostly clear. Lows in the mid-70s. Sunday, mostly sunny. A slight chance of showers and thunderstorms in the afternoon. Highs in the lower 90s. Chance of rain 20%. Sunday night, mostly clear. Lows in the mid-70s. Monday, mostly sunny. A slight chance of showers and thunderstorms in the afternoon. Highs in the mid-90s. Chance of rain 20%. 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Be sure to follow us on Facebook. Here's a look at local weather conditions as of 10 p.m. At the top of the hour, skies were clear in Shreveport. The temperature was 84 degrees at the regional airport. The dew point was 66, making the relative humidity 54%. Winds were southeast at 5 miles an hour. The pressure was 29.88 inches and rising. In Bossier City, at Barksdale Air Force Base, skies were clear, with a temperature of 82 degrees. The dew point was 67, making the relative humidity 60%. Winds were east at 5 miles an hour. The pressure was 29.87 inches and rising. And in downtown Shreveport, skies were clear. The temperature was 86 degrees. And winds were east at 7 miles an hour. Once again in Shreveport, it was 84 degrees with clear skies at 10 p.m. Around the local area at 10 p.m., in Texarkana, clear and 82. Wind east at 5 miles an hour.
El Dorado, clear and 76. Wind east at 3 miles an hour. Monroe, clear and 79. Wind calm. Natchitoches, clear and 79. Wind calm. Marshall, clear and 80. Wind calm. And at Longview, clear and 87 degrees. Wind east at 7 miles an hour. Elsewhere across the four-state area, over at Dallas, clear and 90. Oklahoma City, mostly cloudy and 85. Little Rock, clear and 81. Jackson, Mississippi, partly cloudy and 76. Baton Rouge, clear and 79. And at Houston, partly cloudy and 86 degrees. For the most current information, check us out on the web at www.weather.gov/sht. Now let's check on your local forecast. Tonight, mostly clear. Lows in the mid-70s. Southeast winds around 5 miles per hour. Tuesday, mostly sunny. Hot with highs in the mid-90s. South winds around 5 miles per hour. Tuesday night, mostly clear. Lows in the mid-70s. Southeast winds around 5 miles per hour. Wednesday, mostly sunny. Hot with highs in the mid-90s. Southwest winds around 5 miles per hour. Wednesday night, mostly clear. Lows in the mid-70s. South winds around 5 miles per hour. Thursday, mostly sunny. Highs in the mid-90s. Thursday night, mostly clear. Lows in the mid-70s. Friday, mostly sunny. A slight chance of showers in the morning, then a chance of showers and thunderstorms in the afternoon. Highs in the lower 90s. Chance of rain 40%. Friday night, mostly clear. Lows in the mid-70s. Saturday, mostly sunny. A slight chance of showers and thunderstorms in the afternoon. Highs in the lower 90s. Chance of rain 20%. Saturday night, mostly clear. Lows in the mid-70s. Sunday, mostly sunny. A slight chance of showers and thunderstorms in the afternoon. Highs in the lower 90s. Chance of rain 20%. Sunday night, mostly clear. Lows in the mid-70s. Monday, mostly sunny. A slight chance of showers and thunderstorms in the afternoon. Highs in the mid-90s. Chance of rain 20%. 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Be sure to follow us on Facebook. Here's a look at local weather conditions as of 10 p.m. At the top of the hour, skies were clear in Shreveport. The temperature was 84 degrees at the regional airport. The dew point was 66, making the relative humidity 54%. Winds were southeast at 5 miles an hour. The pressure was 29.88 inches and rising. In Bossier City, at Barksdale Air Force Base, skies were clear, with a temperature of 82 degrees. The dew point was 67, making the relative humidity 60%. Winds were east at 5 miles an hour. The pressure was 29.87 inches and rising. And in downtown Shreveport, skies were clear. The temperature was 86 degrees. And winds were east at 7 miles an hour. Once again in Shreveport, it was 84 degrees with clear skies at 10 p.m. Around the local area at 10 p.m., in Texarkana, clear and 82. Wind east at 5 miles an hour. El Dorado, clear and 76. Wind east at 3 miles an hour. Monroe, clear and 79. Wind calm. Natchitoches, clear and 79. Wind calm. Marshall, clear and 80. Wind calm. And at Longview, clear and 87 degrees. Wind east at 7 miles an hour. Elsewhere across the four-state area, over at Dallas, clear and 90.
Oklahoma City, mostly cloudy and 85. Little Rock, clear and 81. Jackson, Mississippi, partly cloudy and 76. Baton Rouge, clear and 79. And at Houston, partly cloudy and 86 degrees. For the most current information, check us out on the web at www.weather.gov/sht. Now let's check on your local forecast. Tonight, mostly clear. Lows in the mid-70s. Southeast winds around 5 miles per hour. Tuesday, mostly sunny. Hot with highs in the mid-90s. South winds around 5 miles per hour. Tuesday night, mostly clear. Lows in the mid-70s. Southeast winds around 5 miles per hour. Wednesday, mostly sunny. Hot with highs in the mid-90s. Southwest winds around 5 miles per hour. Wednesday night, mostly clear. Lows in the mid-70s. South winds around 5 miles per hour. Thursday, mostly sunny. Highs in the mid-90s. Thursday night, mostly clear. Lows in the mid-70s. Friday, mostly sunny. A slight chance of showers in the morning, then a chance of showers and thunderstorms in the afternoon. Highs in the lower 90s. Chance of rain 40%. Friday night, mostly clear. Lows in the mid-70s. Saturday, mostly sunny. A slight chance of showers and thunderstorms in the afternoon. Highs in the lower 90s. Chance of rain 20%. Saturday night, mostly clear. Lows in the mid-70s. Sunday, mostly sunny. A slight chance of showers and thunderstorms in the afternoon. Highs in the lower 90s. Chance of rain 20%. Sunday night, mostly clear. Lows in the mid-70s. Monday, mostly sunny. A slight chance of showers and thunderstorms in the afternoon. Highs in the mid-90s. Chance of rain 20%. 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Be sure to follow us on Facebook. Here's a look at local weather conditions as of 10 p.m. At the top of the hour, skies were clear in Shreveport. The temperature was 84 degrees at the regional airport. The dew point was 66, making the relative humidity 54%. Winds were southeast at 5 miles an hour. The pressure was 29.88 inches and rising. In Bossier City, at Barksdale Air Force Base, skies were clear, with a temperature of 82 degrees. The dew point was 67, making the relative humidity 60%. Winds were east at 5 miles an hour. The pressure was 29.87 inches and rising. And in downtown Shreveport, skies were clear. The temperature was 86 degrees. And winds were east at 7 miles an hour. Once again in Shreveport, it was 84 degrees with clear skies at 10 p.m. Around the local area at 10 p.m., in Texarkana, clear and 82. Wind east at 5 miles an hour. El Dorado, clear and 76. Wind east at 3 miles an hour. Monroe, clear and 79. Wind calm. Natchitoches, clear and 79. Wind calm. Marshall, clear and 80. Wind calm. And at Longview, clear and 87 degrees. Wind east at 7 miles an hour. Elsewhere across the four-state area, over at Dallas, clear and 90. Oklahoma City,
mostly cloudy and 85. Little Rock, clear and 81. Jackson, Mississippi, partly cloudy and 76. Baton Rouge, clear and 79. And at Houston, partly cloudy and 86 degrees. For the most current information, check us out on the web at www.weather.gov/sht. Now let's check on your local forecast. Tonight, mostly clear. Lows in the mid-70s. Southeast winds around 5 miles per hour. Tuesday, mostly sunny. Hot with highs in the mid-90s. South winds around 5 miles per hour. Tuesday night, mostly clear. Lows in the mid-70s. Southeast winds around 5 miles per hour. Wednesday, mostly sunny. Hot with highs in the mid-90s. Southwest winds around 5 miles per hour. Wednesday night, mostly clear. Lows in the mid-70s. South winds around 5 miles per hour. Thursday, mostly sunny. Highs in the mid-90s. Thursday night, mostly clear. Lows in the mid-70s. Friday, mostly sunny. A slight chance of showers in the morning, then a chance of showers and thunderstorms in the afternoon. Highs in the lower 90s. Chance of rain 40%. Friday night, mostly clear. Lows in the mid-70s. Saturday, mostly sunny. A slight chance of showers and thunderstorms in the afternoon. Highs in the lower 90s. Chance of rain 20%. Saturday night, mostly clear. Lows in the mid-70s. Sunday, mostly sunny. A slight chance of showers and thunderstorms in the afternoon. Highs in the lower 90s. Chance of rain 20%. Sunday night, mostly clear. Lows in the mid-70s. Monday, mostly sunny. A slight chance of showers and thunderstorms in the afternoon. Highs in the mid-90s. Chance of rain 20%. 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Be sure to follow us on Facebook. Here's a look at local weather conditions as of 10 p.m. At the top of the hour, skies were clear in Shreveport. The temperature was 84 degrees at the regional airport. The dew point was 66, making the relative humidity 54%. Winds were southeast at 5 miles an hour. The pressure was 29.88 inches and rising. In Bossier City, at Barksdale Air Force Base, skies were clear, with a temperature of 82 degrees. The dew point was 67, making the relative humidity 60%. Winds were east at 5 miles an hour. The pressure was 29.87 inches and rising. And in downtown Shreveport, skies were clear. The temperature was 86 degrees. And winds were east at 7 miles an hour. Once again in Shreveport, it was 84 degrees with clear skies at 10 p.m. Around the local area at 10 p.m., in Texarkana, clear and 82. Wind east at 5 miles an hour. El Dorado, clear and 76. Wind east at 3 miles an hour. Monroe, clear and 79. Wind calm. Nacogdoches, clear and 79. Wind calm. Marshall, clear and 80. Wind calm. And at Longview, clear and 87 degrees. Wind east at 7 miles an hour. Elsewhere across the four-state area, over at Dallas, clear and 90. Oklahoma City, mostly cloudy and 85. Little Rock, clear and 81. Jackson, Mississippi, partly cloudy and 76. Baton Rouge, clear and 79. And at Houston, partly cloudy and 86 degrees. For the most current information, check us out on the web at www.weather.gov/sht. Here is your area's open water boating forecast. Wind gusts may be higher. Tonight, mostly clear.
lows in the mid-70s. Southeast winds 5 to 10 miles per hour. Tuesday, mostly sunny. Highs in the mid-90s. South winds 5 to 10 miles per hour. Heat index readings 101 to 104. Tuesday night, mostly clear. Lows in the mid-70s. Southeast winds 5 to 10 miles per hour. Wednesday, mostly sunny. Highs in the mid-90s. Southwest winds 5 to 10 miles per hour. Wednesday night, mostly clear. Lows in the mid-70s. South winds 5 to 10 miles per hour. Thursday, mostly sunny. Highs in the mid-90s. Thursday night, mostly clear. Lows in the mid-70s. Friday, mostly sunny. Chance of showers and thunderstorms in the afternoon. Highs in the mid-90s. Chance of precipitation 30%. Friday night, mostly clear. Lows in the lower 70s. Saturday, mostly sunny. A 20% chance of showers and thunderstorms in the afternoon. Highs in the mid-90s. Saturday night, mostly clear. Lows in the mid-70s. Sunday, mostly sunny. A 20% chance of showers and thunderstorms in the afternoon. Highs in the mid-90s. Sunday night, mostly clear. Lows in the lower 70s. Monday, mostly sunny. A 20% chance of showers and thunderstorms in the afternoon. Highs in the mid-90s. Now let's check on your local forecast. Tonight, mostly clear. Lows in the mid-70s. Southeast winds around 5 miles per hour. Tuesday, mostly sunny. Hot with highs in the mid-90s. South, hot with highs in the mid-90s. South winds around 5 miles per hour. Tuesday night, mostly clear. Lows in the mid-70s. Southeast winds around 5 miles per hour. Wednesday, mostly sunny. Hot with highs in the mid-90s. Southwest winds around 5 miles per hour. Wednesday night, mostly clear. Lows in the mid-70s. South winds around 5 miles per hour. Thursday, mostly sunny. Highs in the mid-90s. Thursday night, mostly clear. Lows in the mid-70s. Friday, mostly sunny. A slight chance of showers in the morning, then a chance of showers and thunderstorms in the afternoon. Highs in the lower 90s. Chance of rain 40%. Friday night, mostly clear. Lows in the mid-70s. Saturday, mostly sunny. A slight chance of showers and thunderstorms in the afternoon. Highs in the lower 90s. Chance of rain 20%. Saturday night, mostly clear. Lows in the mid-70s. Sunday, mostly sunny. A slight chance of showers and thunderstorms in the afternoon. Highs in the lower 90s. Chance of rain 20%. Sunday night, mostly clear. Lows in the mid-70s. Monday, mostly sunny. A slight chance of showers and thunderstorms in the afternoon. Highs in the mid-90s. Chance of rain 20%. 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Here's a look at local weather conditions as of 10 p.m. At the top of the hour, skies were clear in Shreveport. The temperature was 84 degrees at the regional airport. The dew point was 66, making the relative humidity 54%. Winds were southeast at 5 miles an hour. The pressure was 29.88 inches and rising. In Bossier City, at Barksdale Air Force Base, skies were clear, with a temperature of 82 degrees. The dew point was 67, making the relative humidity 60%. Winds were east at 5 miles an hour. The pressure was 29.87 inches and rising. And in downtown Shreveport, skies were clear.
The temperature was 86 degrees.

for the most current information, check us out on the web at www.weather.gov/SHP. Now let's check on your local forecast. Tonight, mostly clear. Lows in the mid-70s. Southeast winds around 5 miles per hour. Tuesday, mostly sunny. Hot with highs in the mid-90s. South winds around 5 miles per hour. Tuesday night, mostly clear. Lows in the mid-70s. Southeast winds around 5 miles per hour. Wednesday, mostly sunny. Hot with highs in the mid-90s. Southwest winds around 5 miles per hour. Wednesday night, mostly clear. Lows in the mid-70s. South winds around 5 miles per hour. Thursday, mostly sunny. Highs in the mid-90s. Thursday night, mostly clear. Lows in the mid-70s. Friday, mostly sunny. A slight chance of showers in the morning, then a chance of showers and thunderstorms in the afternoon. Highs in the lower 90s. Chance of rain 40%. Friday night, mostly clear. Lows in the mid-70s. Saturday, mostly sunny. A slight chance of showers and thunderstorms in the afternoon. Highs in the lower 90s. Chance of rain 20%. Saturday night, mostly clear. Lows in the mid-70s. Sunday, mostly sunny. A slight chance of showers and thunderstorms in the afternoon. Highs in the lower 90s. Chance of rain 20%. Sunday night, mostly clear. Lows in the mid-70s. Monday, mostly sunny. A slight chance of showers and thunderstorms in the afternoon. Highs in the mid-90s. Chance of rain 20%. 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Be sure to follow us on Facebook. Here's a look at local weather conditions as of 10 p.m. At the top of the hour, skies were clear in Shreveport. The temperature was 84 degrees at the regional airport. The dew point was 66, making the relative humidity 54%. Winds were southeast at 5 miles an hour. The pressure was 29.88 inches and rising. In Bossier City, at Barksdale Air Force Base, skies were clear, with a temperature of 82 degrees. The dew point was 67, making the relative humidity 60%. Winds were east at 5 miles an hour. The pressure was 29.87 inches and rising. And in downtown Shreveport, skies were clear. The temperature was 86 degrees. And winds were east at 7 miles an hour. Once again in Shreveport, it was 84 degrees with clear skies at 10 p.m. Around the local area at 10 p.m., in Texarkana, clear and 82. Wind east at 5 miles an hour. El Dorado, clear and 76. Wind east at 3 miles an hour. Monroe, clear and 79. Wind calm. Natchitoches, clear and 79. Wind calm. Marshall, clear and 80. Wind calm. And at Longview, clear and 87 degrees. Wind east at 7 miles an hour. Elsewhere across the four-state area, over at Dallas, clear and 90. Oklahoma City, mostly cloudy and 85. Little Rock, clear and 81. Jackson, Mississippi, partly cloudy and 76. Baton Rouge, clear and 79. And at Houston, partly cloudy and 86 degrees.
For the most current information, check us out on the web at www.weather.gov/SHT. Now let's check on your local forecast. Tonight, mostly clear. Lows in the mid-70s. Southeast winds around 5 miles per hour. Tuesday, mostly sunny. Hot with highs in the mid-90s. South winds around 5 miles per hour. Tuesday night, mostly clear. Lows in the mid-70s. Southeast winds around 5 miles per hour. Wednesday, mostly sunny. Hot with highs in the mid-90s. Southwest winds around 5 miles per hour. Wednesday night, mostly clear. Lows in the mid-70s. South winds around 5 miles per hour. Thursday, mostly sunny. Highs in the mid-90s. Thursday night, mostly clear. Lows in the mid-70s. Friday, mostly sunny. A slight chance of showers in the morning, then a chance of showers and thunderstorms in the afternoon. Highs in the lower 90s. Chance of rain 40%. Friday night, mostly clear. Lows in the mid-70s. Saturday, mostly sunny. A slight chance of showers and thunderstorms in the afternoon. Highs in the lower 90s. Chance of rain 20%. Saturday night, mostly clear. Lows in the mid-70s. Sunday, mostly sunny. A slight chance of showers and thunderstorms in the afternoon. Highs in the lower 90s. Chance of rain 20%. Sunday night, mostly clear. Lows in the mid-70s. Monday, mostly sunny. A slight chance of showers and thunderstorms in the afternoon. Highs in the mid-90s. Chance of rain 20%. 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Be sure to follow us on Facebook. Here's a look at local weather conditions as of 10 p.m. At the top of the hour, skies were clear in Shreveport. The temperature was 84 degrees at the regional airport. The dew point was 66, making the relative humidity 54%. Winds were southeast at 5 miles an hour. The pressure was 29.88 inches and rising. In Bossier City, at Barksdale Air Force Base, skies were clear, with a temperature of 82 degrees. The dew point was 67, making the relative humidity 60%. Winds were east at 5 miles an hour. The pressure was 29.87 inches and rising. And in downtown Shreveport, skies were clear. The temperature was 86 degrees. And winds were east at 7 miles an hour. Once again in Shreveport, it was 84 degrees with clear skies at 10 p.m. Around the local area at 10 p.m., in Texarkana, clear and 82. Wind east at 5 miles an hour. El Dorado, clear and 76. Wind east at 3 miles an hour. Monroe, clear and 79. Wind calm. Natchitoches, clear and 79. Wind calm. Marshall, clear and 80. Wind calm. And at Longview, clear and 87 degrees. Wind east at 7 miles an hour. Elsewhere across the four-state area, over at Dallas, clear and 90. Oklahoma City, mostly cloudy and 85. Little Rock, clear and 81. Jackson, Mississippi, partly cloudy and 76. Baton Rouge, clear and 79. And at Houston, partly cloudy and 86 degrees. For the most current information, check us out on the web at www.weather.gov/SHT. Here is your area's open water boating forecast. Wind gusts may be higher. Tonight, mostly clear. Lows in the mid-70s. Southeast winds 5 to 10 miles per hour. Tuesday, mostly sunny. Highs in the mid-90s. South winds 5 to 10 miles per hour.
Heat index readings 101 to 104. Tuesday night,

chance of showers and thunderstorms in the afternoon. Highs in the mid-90s. Chance of precipitation 30%. Friday night, mostly clear. Lows in the lower 70s. Saturday, mostly sunny. A 20% chance of showers and thunderstorms in the afternoon. Highs in the mid-90s. Saturday night, mostly clear. Lows in the mid-70s. Sunday, mostly sunny. A 20% chance of showers and thunderstorms in the afternoon. Highs in the mid-90s. Sunday night, mostly clear. Lows in the lower 70s. Monday, mostly sunny. A 20% chance of showers and thunderstorms in the afternoon. Highs in the mid-90s. Now let's check on your local forecast. Tonight, mostly clear. Lows in the mid-70s. Southeast winds around 5 miles per hour. Tuesday, mostly sunny. Hot with highs in the mid-90s. South winds around 5 miles per hour. Tuesday night, mostly clear. Lows in the mid-70s. Southeast winds around 5 miles per hour. Wednesday, mostly sunny. Hot with highs in the mid-90s. Southwest winds around 5 miles per hour. Wednesday night, mostly clear. Lows in the mid-70s. South winds around 5 miles per hour. Thursday, mostly sunny. Highs in the mid-90s. Thursday night, mostly clear. Lows in the mid-70s. Friday, mostly sunny. A slight chance of showers in the morning, then a chance of showers and thunderstorms in the afternoon. Highs in the lower 90s. Chance of rain 40%. Friday night, mostly clear. Lows in the mid-70s. Saturday, mostly sunny. A slight chance of showers and thunderstorms in the afternoon. Highs in the lower 90s. Chance of rain 20%. Saturday night, mostly clear. Lows in the mid-70s. Sunday, mostly sunny. A slight chance of showers and thunderstorms in the afternoon. Highs in the lower 90s. Chance of rain 20%. Sunday night, mostly clear. Lows in the mid-70s. Monday, mostly sunny. A slight chance of showers and thunderstorms in the afternoon. Highs in the mid-90s. Chance of rain 20%. 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Be sure to follow us on Facebook. Here's a look at local weather conditions as of 10 p.m. At the top of the hour, skies were clear in Shreveport. The temperature was 84 degrees at the regional airport. The dew point was 66, making the relative humidity 54%. Winds were southeast at 5 miles an hour. The pressure was 29.88 inches and rising. In Bossier City, at Barksdale Air Force Base, skies were clear, with a temperature of 82 degrees. The dew point was 67, making the relative humidity 60%. Winds were east at 5 miles an hour. The pressure was 29.87 inches and rising. And in downtown Shreveport, skies were clear. The temperature was 86 degrees. And winds were east at 7 miles an hour. Once again in Shreveport, it was 84 degrees with clear skies at 10 p.m. Around the local area at 10 p.m., in Texarkana, clear and 82. Wind east at 5 miles an hour. El Dorado, clear and 76. Wind east at 3 miles an hour. Monroe, clear and 79. Wind calm. Natchitoches, clear and 79. Wind calm. Marshall, clear and 80. Wind calm. And at Longview, clear and 87 degrees. Wind east at 7 miles an hour. Elsewhere across the four-state area, over at Dallas, clear and 90. Oklahoma City, mostly cloudy and 85. Little Rock, clear and 81.

Jackson, Mississippi, partly cloudy and 76. Baton Rouge, clear and 79. And at Houston, partly cloudy and 86 degrees. 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Now let's check on your local forecast. Tonight, mostly clear. Lows in the mid-70s. Southeast winds around 5 miles per hour. Tuesday, mostly sunny. Hot with highs in the mid-90s. South winds around 5 miles per hour. Tuesday night, mostly clear. Lows in the mid-70s. Southeast winds around 5 miles per hour. Wednesday, mostly sunny. Hot with highs in the mid-90s. Southwest winds around 5 miles per hour. Wednesday night, mostly clear. Lows in the mid-70s. South winds around 5 miles per hour. Thursday, mostly sunny. Highs in the mid-90s. Thursday night, mostly clear. Lows in the mid-70s. Friday, mostly sunny. A slight chance of showers in the morning, then a chance of showers and thunderstorms in the afternoon. Highs in the lower 90s. Chance of rain 40%. Friday night, mostly clear. Lows in the mid-70s. Saturday, mostly sunny. A slight chance of showers and thunderstorms in the afternoon. Highs in the lower 90s. Chance of rain 20%. Saturday night, mostly clear. Lows in the mid-70s. Sunday, mostly sunny. A slight chance of showers and thunderstorms in the afternoon. Highs in the lower 90s. Chance of rain 20%. Sunday night, mostly clear. Lows in the mid-70s. Monday, mostly sunny. A slight chance of showers and thunderstorms in the afternoon. Highs in the mid-90s. Chance of rain 20%. 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Be sure to follow us on Facebook. Here's a look at local weather conditions as of 10 p.m. At the top of the hour, skies were clear in Shreveport. The temperature was 84 degrees at the regional airport. The dew point was 66, making the relative humidity 54%. Winds were southeast at 5 miles an hour. The pressure was 29.88 inches and rising. In Bossier City, at Barksdale Air Force Base, skies were clear, with a temperature of 82 degrees. The dew point was 67, making the relative humidity 60%. Winds were east at 5 miles an hour. The pressure was 29.87 inches and rising. And in downtown Shreveport, skies were clear. The temperature was 86 degrees. And winds were east at 7 miles an hour. Once again in Shreveport, it was 84 degrees with clear skies at 10 p.m. Around the local area at 10 p.m., in Texarkana, clear and 82. Wind east at 5 miles an hour. El Dorado, clear and 76. Wind east at 3 miles an hour. Monroe, clear and 79. Wind calm. Nacogdoches, clear and 79. Wind calm. Marshall, clear and 80. Wind calm. And at Longview, clear and 87 degrees. Wind east at 7 miles an hour. Elsewhere across the four-state area, over at Dallas, clear and 90. Oklahoma City, mostly cloudy and 85. Little Rock, clear and 81.
Jackson, Mississippi, partly cloudy and 76. Baton Rouge, clear and 79. And at Houston, partly cloudy and 86 degrees. For the most current information, check us out on the web at www.weather.gov/SHP. Now let's check on your local forecast. Tonight, mostly clear. Lows in the mid-70s. Southeast winds around 5 miles per hour. Tuesday, mostly sunny. Hot with highs in the mid-90s. South winds around 5 miles per hour. Tuesday night, mostly clear. Lows in the mid-70s. Southeast winds around 5 miles per hour. Wednesday, mostly sunny. Hot with highs in the mid-90s. Southwest winds around 5 miles per hour. Wednesday night, mostly clear. Lows in the mid-70s. South winds around 5 miles per hour. Thursday, mostly sunny. Highs in the mid-90s. Thursday night, mostly clear. Lows in the mid-70s. Friday, mostly sunny. A slight chance of showers in the morning, then a chance of showers and thunderstorms in the afternoon. Highs in the lower 90s. Chance of rain 40%. Friday night, mostly clear. Lows in the mid-70s. Saturday, mostly sunny. A slight chance of showers and thunderstorms in the afternoon. Highs in the lower 90s. Chance of rain 20%. Saturday night, mostly clear. Lows in the mid-70s. Sunday, mostly sunny. A slight chance of showers and thunderstorms in the afternoon. Highs in the lower 90s. Chance of rain 20%. Sunday night, mostly clear. Lows in the mid-70s. Monday, mostly sunny. A slight chance of showers and thunderstorms in the afternoon. Highs in the mid-90s. Chance of rain 20%. 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Be sure to follow us on Facebook. Here's a look at local weather conditions as of 11 p.m. At the top of the hour, skies were clear in Shreveport. The temperature was 82 degrees at the regional airport. The dew point was 68, making the relative humidity 61%. Winds were southeast at 5 miles an hour. The pressure was 29.90 inches and rising. The report from Bossier City was not available. And in downtown Shreveport, skies were clear. The temperature was 83 degrees. And winds were southeast at 5 miles an hour. Once again in Shreveport, it was 82 degrees with clear skies at 11 p.m. Around the local area at 11 p.m., in Texarkana, clear and 80. Wind southeast at 5 miles an hour. El Dorado, clear and 78. Wind east at 5 miles an hour. Monroe, clear and 76. Wind calm. Natchitoches, clear and 81. Wind calm. Marshall, clear and 77. Wind calm. And at Longview, clear and 85 degrees. Wind southeast at 8 miles an hour. Elsewhere across the four-state area, over at Dallas, clear and 88. Oklahoma City, mostly cloudy and 83. Little Rock, clear and 80. Jackson, Mississippi, clear and 74. Baton Rouge, clear and 78. And at Houston, clear and 84 degrees. For the most current information, check us out on the web at www.weather.gov/SHP. Now let's check on your local forecast. Tonight, mostly clear. Lows in the mid-70s. Southeast winds around 5 miles per hour. Tuesday, mostly sunny. Hot with highs in the mid-90s. South winds around 5 miles per hour. Tuesday night, mostly clear. Lows in the mid-70s. Southeast winds around 5 miles per hour.
Wednesday, mostly sunny. Hot with highs in the mid-90s. Southwest winds around 5 miles per hour. Wednesday night, mostly clear. Lows in the mid-70s. South winds around 5 miles per hour. Thursday, mostly sunny. Highs in the mid-90s. Thursday night, mostly clear. Lows in the mid-70s. Friday, mostly sunny. A slight chance of showers in the morning, then a chance of showers and thunderstorms in the afternoon. Highs in the lower 90s. Chance of rain 40%. Friday night, mostly clear. Lows in the mid-70s. Saturday, mostly sunny. A slight chance of showers and thunderstorms in the afternoon. Highs in the lower 90s. Chance of rain 20%. Saturday night, mostly clear. Lows in the mid-70s. Sunday, mostly sunny. A slight chance of showers and thunderstorms in the afternoon. Highs in the lower 90s. Chance of rain 20%. Sunday night, mostly clear. Lows in the mid-70s. Monday, mostly sunny. A slight chance of showers and thunderstorms in the afternoon. Highs in the mid-90s. Chance of rain 20%. 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Be sure to follow us on Facebook. Here's a look at local weather conditions as of 11 p.m. At the top of the hour, skies were clear in Shreveport. The temperature was 82 degrees at the regional airport. The dew point was 68, making the relative humidity 61%. Winds were southeast at 5 miles an hour. The pressure was 29.90 inches and rising. The report from Bossier City was not available. And in downtown Shreveport, skies were clear. The temperature was 83 degrees. And winds were southeast at 5 miles an hour. Once again in Shreveport, it was 82 degrees with clear skies at 11 p.m. Around the local area at 11 p.m., in Texarkana, clear and 80. Wind southeast at 5 miles an hour. El Dorado, clear and 78. Wind east at 5 miles an hour. Monroe, clear and 76. Wind calm. Natchitoches, clear and 81. Wind calm. Marshall, clear and 77. Wind calm. And at Longview, clear and 85 degrees. Wind southeast at 8 miles an hour. Elsewhere across the four-state area, over at Dallas, clear and 88. Oklahoma City, mostly cloudy and 83. Little Rock, clear and 80. Jackson, Mississippi, clear and 74. Baton Rouge, clear and 78. And at Houston, clear and 84 degrees. For the most current information, check us out on the web at www.weather.gov/sht. Now let's check on your local forecast. Tonight, mostly clear. Lows in the mid-70s. Southeast winds around 5 miles per hour. Tuesday, mostly sunny. Hot with highs in the mid-90s. South winds around 5 miles per hour. Tuesday night, mostly clear. Lows in the mid-70s. Southeast winds around 5 miles per hour. Wednesday, mostly sunny. Hot with highs in the mid-90s. Southwest winds around 5 miles per hour. Wednesday night, mostly clear. Lows in the mid-70s. South winds around 5 miles per hour. Thursday, mostly sunny. Highs in the mid-90s. Thursday night, mostly clear. Lows in the mid-70s. Friday, mostly sunny. A slight chance of showers in the morning, then a chance of showers and thunderstorms in the afternoon. Highs in the lower 90s. Chance of rain 40%. Friday night, mostly clear. Lows in the mid-70s. Saturday, mostly sunny.
a slight chance of showers and thunderstorms in the afternoon. Highs in the lower 90s. Chance of rain 20%. Saturday night, mostly clear. Lows in the mid-70s. Sunday, mostly sunny. A slight chance of showers and thunderstorms in the afternoon. Highs in the lower 90s. Chance of rain 20%. Sunday night, mostly clear. Lows in the mid-70s. Monday, mostly sunny. A slight chance of showers and thunderstorms in the afternoon. Highs in the mid-90s. Chance of rain 20%. 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Be sure to follow us on Facebook. Here's a look at local weather conditions as of 11 p.m. At the top of the hour, skies were clear in Shreveport. The temperature was 82 degrees at the regional airport. The dew point was 68, making the relative humidity 61%. Winds were southeast at 5 miles an hour. The pressure was 29.90 inches and rising. The report from Bossier City was not available. And in downtown Shreveport, skies were clear. The temperature was 83 degrees. And winds were southeast at 5 miles an hour. Once again in Shreveport, it was 82 degrees with clear skies at 11 p.m. Around the local area at 11 p.m., in Texarkana, clear and 80. Wind southeast at 5 miles an hour. El Dorado, clear and 78. Wind east at 5 miles an hour. Monroe, clear and 76. Wind calm. Natchitoches, clear and 81. Wind calm. Marshall, clear and 77. Wind calm. And at Longview, clear and 85 degrees. Wind southeast at 8 miles an hour. Elsewhere across the four-state area, over at Dallas, clear and 88. Oklahoma City, mostly cloudy and 83. Little Rock, clear and 80. Jackson, Mississippi, clear and 74. Baton Rouge, clear and 78. And at Houston, clear and 84 degrees. For the most current information, check us out on the web at www.weather.gov/SHT. Now let's check on your local forecast. Tonight, mostly clear. Lows in the mid-70s. Southeast winds around 5 miles per hour. Tuesday, mostly sunny. Hot with highs in the mid-90s. South winds around 5 miles per hour. Tuesday night, mostly clear. Lows in the mid-70s. Southeast winds around 5 miles per hour. Wednesday, mostly sunny. Hot with highs in the mid-90s. Southwest winds around 5 miles per hour. Wednesday night, mostly clear. Lows in the mid-70s. South winds around 5 miles per hour. Thursday, mostly sunny. Highs in the mid-90s. Thursday night, mostly clear. Lows in the mid-70s. Friday, mostly sunny. A slight chance of showers in the morning, then a chance of showers and thunderstorms in the afternoon. Highs in the lower 90s. Chance of rain 40%. Friday night, mostly clear. Lows in the mid-70s. Saturday, mostly sunny. A slight chance of showers and thunderstorms in the afternoon. Highs in the lower 90s. Chance of rain 20%. Saturday night, mostly clear. Lows in the mid-70s. Sunday, mostly sunny.
a slight chance of showers and thunderstorms in the afternoon. Highs in the lower 90s. Chance of rain 20%. Sunday night, mostly clear. Lows in the mid-70s. Monday, mostly sunny. A slight chance of showers and thunderstorms in the afternoon. Highs in the mid-90s. Chance of rain 20%. 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Be sure to follow us on Facebook. Here's a look at local weather conditions as of 11 p.m. At the top of the hour, skies were clear in Shreveport. The temperature was 82 degrees at the regional airport. The dew point was 68, making the relative humidity 61%. Winds were southeast at 5 miles an hour. The pressure was 29.90 inches and rising. The report from Bossier City was not available. And in downtown Shreveport, skies were clear. The temperature was 83 degrees. And winds were southeast at 5 miles an hour. Once again in Shreveport, it was 82 degrees with clear skies at 11 p.m. Around the local area at 11 p.m., in Texarkana, clear and 80. Wind southeast at 5 miles an hour. El Dorado, clear and 78. Wind east at 5 miles an hour. Monroe, clear and 76. Wind calm. Nacogdoches, clear and 81. Wind calm. Marshall, clear and 77. Wind calm. And at Longview, clear and 85 degrees. Wind southeast at 8 miles an hour. Elsewhere across the four-state area, over at Dallas, clear and 88. Oklahoma City, mostly cloudy and 83. Little Rock, clear and 80. Jackson, Mississippi, clear and 74. Baton Rouge, clear and 78. And at Houston, clear and 84 degrees. For the most current information, check us out on the web at www.weather.gov/sht. Now let's check on your local forecast. Tonight, mostly clear. Lows in the mid-70s. Southeast winds around 5 miles per hour. Tuesday, mostly sunny. Hot with highs in the mid-90s. South winds around 5 miles per hour. Tuesday night, mostly clear. Lows in the mid-70s. Southeast winds around 5 miles per hour. Wednesday, mostly sunny. Hot with highs in the mid-90s. Southwest winds around 5 miles per hour. Wednesday night, mostly clear. Lows in the mid-70s. South winds around 5 miles per hour. Thursday, mostly sunny. Highs in the mid-90s. Thursday night, mostly clear. Lows in the mid-70s. Friday, mostly sunny. A slight chance of showers in the morning, then a chance of showers and thunderstorms in the afternoon. Highs in the lower 90s. Chance of rain 40%. Friday night, mostly clear. Lows in the mid-70s. Saturday, mostly sunny. A slight chance of showers and thunderstorms in the afternoon. Highs in the lower 90s. Chance of rain 20%. Saturday night, mostly clear. Lows in the mid-70s. Sunday, mostly sunny. A slight chance of showers and thunderstorms in the afternoon. Highs in the lower 90s. Chance of rain 20%. Sunday night, mostly clear. Lows in the mid-70s. Monday, mostly sunny. A slight chance of showers and thunderstorms in the afternoon. Highs in the mid-90s. Chance of rain 20%. Here is your area's open water boating forecast. Wind gusts may be higher. Tonight, mostly clear. Lows in the mid-70s. Southeast winds 5 to 10 miles per hour. Tuesday, mostly sunny. Highs in the mid-90s. South winds 5 to 10 miles per hour.
Heat index readings 101 to 104. Tuesday night, mostly clear. Lows in the mid-70s. Southeast winds 5 to 10 miles per hour. Wednesday, mostly sunny. Highs in the mid-90s. Southwest winds 5 to 10 miles per hour. Wednesday night, mostly clear. Lows in the mid-70s. South winds 5 to 10 miles per hour. Thursday, mostly sunny. Highs in the mid-90s. Thursday night, mostly clear. Lows in the mid-70s. Friday, mostly sunny. Chance of showers and thunderstorms in the afternoon. Highs in the mid-90s. Chance of precipitation 30%. Friday night, mostly clear. Lows in the lower 70s. Saturday, mostly sunny. A 20% chance of showers and thunderstorms in the afternoon. Highs in the mid-90s. Saturday night, mostly clear. Lows in the mid-70s. Sunday, mostly sunny. A 20% chance of showers and thunderstorms in the afternoon. Highs in the mid-90s. Sunday night, mostly clear. Lows in the lower 70s. Monday, mostly sunny. A 20% chance of showers and thunderstorms in the afternoon. Highs in the mid-90s. 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Be sure to follow us on Facebook. Here's a look at local weather conditions as of 11 p.m. At the top of the hour, skies were clear in Shreveport. The temperature was 82 degrees at the regional airport. The dew point was 68, making the relative humidity 61%. Winds were southeast at 5 miles an hour. The pressure was 29.90 inches and rising. The report from Bossier City was not available. And in downtown Shreveport, skies were clear. The temperature was 83 degrees. And winds were southeast at 5 miles an hour. Once again in Shreveport, it was 82 degrees with clear skies at 11 p.m. Around the local area at 11 p.m., in Texarkana, clear and 80. Wind southeast at 5 miles an hour. El Dorado, clear and 78. Wind east at 5 miles an hour. Monroe, clear and 76. Wind calm. Natchitoches, clear and 81. Wind calm. Marshall, clear and 77. Wind calm. And at Longview, clear and 85 degrees. Wind southeast at 8 miles an hour. Elsewhere across the four-state area, over at Dallas, clear and 88. Oklahoma City, mostly cloudy and 83. Little Rock, clear and 80. Jackson, Mississippi, clear and 74. Baton Rouge, clear and 78. And at Houston, clear and 84 degrees. For the most current information, check us out on the web at www.weather.gov/SHP. Now let's check on your local forecast. Tonight, mostly clear. Lows in the mid-70s. Southeast winds around 5 miles per hour. Tuesday, mostly sunny. Hot with highs in the mid-90s. South winds around 5 miles per hour. Tuesday night, mostly clear. Lows in the mid-70s. Southeast winds around 5 miles per hour. Wednesday, mostly sunny. Hot with highs in the mid-90s. Southwest winds around 5 miles per hour. Wednesday night, mostly clear. Lows in the mid-70s. South winds around 5 miles per hour. Thursday, mostly sunny. Highs in the mid-90s. Thursday night, mostly clear. Lows in the mid-70s. Friday, mostly sunny. A slight chance of showers in the morning, then a chance of showers and thunderstorms in the afternoon. Highs in the lower 90s. Chance of rain 40%.
Friday night, mostly clear. Lows in the mid-70s. Saturday,

mostly sunny. A slight chance of showers and thunderstorms in the afternoon. Highs in the lower 90s. Chance of rain 20%. Saturday night, mostly clear. Lows in the mid-70s. Sunday, mostly sunny. A slight chance of showers and thunderstorms in the afternoon. Highs in the lower 90s. Chance of rain 20%. Sunday night, mostly clear. Lows in the mid-70s. Monday, mostly sunny. A slight chance of showers and thunderstorms in the afternoon. Highs in the mid-90s. Chance of rain 20%. 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Be sure to follow us on Facebook. Here's a look at local weather conditions as of 11 p.m. At the top of the hour, skies were clear in Shreveport. The temperature was 82 degrees at the regional airport. The dew point was 68, making the relative humidity 61%. Winds were southeast at 5 miles an hour. The pressure was 29.90 inches and rising. The report from Bossier City was not available. And in downtown Shreveport, skies were clear. The temperature was 83 degrees. And winds were southeast at 5 miles an hour. Once again in Shreveport, it was 82 degrees with clear skies at 11 p.m. Around the local area at 11 p.m., in Texarkana, clear and 80. Wind southeast at 5 miles an hour. El Dorado, clear and 78. Wind east at 5 miles an hour. Monroe, clear and 76. Wind calm. Natchitoches, clear and 81. Wind calm. Marshall, clear and 77. Wind calm. And at Longview, clear and 85 degrees. Wind southeast at 8 miles an hour. Elsewhere across the four-state area, over at Dallas, clear and 88. Oklahoma City, mostly cloudy and 83. Little Rock, clear and 80. Jackson, Mississippi, clear and 74. Baton Rouge, clear and 78. And at Houston, clear and 84 degrees. For the most current information, check us out on the web at www.weather.gov/SHP. Now let's check on your local forecast. Tonight, mostly clear. Lows in the mid-70s. Southeast winds around 5 miles per hour. Tuesday, mostly sunny. Hot with highs in the mid-90s. South winds around 5 miles per hour. Tuesday night, mostly clear. Lows in the mid-70s. Southeast winds around 5 miles per hour. Wednesday, mostly sunny. Hot with highs in the mid-90s. Southwest winds around 5 miles per hour. Wednesday night, mostly clear. Lows in the mid-70s. South winds around 5 miles per hour. Thursday, mostly sunny. Highs in the mid-90s. Thursday night, mostly clear. Lows in the mid-70s. Friday, mostly sunny. A slight chance of showers in the morning, then a chance of showers and thunderstorms in the afternoon. Highs in the lower 90s. Chance of rain 40%. Friday night, mostly clear. Lows in the mid-70s. Saturday, mostly sunny. A slight chance of showers and thunderstorms in the afternoon. Highs in the lower 90s. Chance of rain 20%. Saturday night, mostly clear. Lows in the mid-70s. Sunday, mostly sunny.
a slight chance of showers and thunderstorms in the afternoon. Highs in the lower 90s. Chance of rain 20%. Sunday night, mostly clear. Lows in the mid-70s. Monday, mostly sunny. A slight chance of showers and thunderstorms in the afternoon. Highs in the mid-90s. Chance of rain 20%. 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Be sure to follow us on Facebook. Here's a look at local weather conditions as of 11 p.m. At the top of the hour, skies were clear in Shreveport. The temperature was 82 degrees at the regional airport. The dew point was 68, making the relative humidity 61%. Winds were southeast at 5 miles an hour. The pressure was 29.90 inches and rising. The report from Bossier City was not available. And in downtown Shreveport, skies were clear. The temperature was 83 degrees. And winds were southeast at 5 miles an hour. Once again in Shreveport, it was 82 degrees with clear skies at 11 p.m. Around the local area at 11 p.m., in Texarkana, clear and 80. Wind southeast at 5 miles an hour. El Dorado, clear and 78. Wind east at 5 miles an hour. Monroe, clear and 76. Wind calm. Natchitoches, clear and 81. Wind calm. Marshall, clear and 77. Wind calm. And at Longview, clear and 85 degrees. Wind southeast at 8 miles an hour. Elsewhere across the four-state area, over at Dallas, clear and 88. Oklahoma City, mostly cloudy and 83. Little Rock, clear and 80. Jackson, Mississippi, clear and 74. Baton Rouge, clear and 78. And at Houston, clear and 84 degrees. For the most current information, check us out on the web at www.weather.gov/sht. Now let's check on your local forecast. Tonight, mostly clear. Lows in the mid-70s. Southeast winds around 5 miles per hour. Tuesday, mostly sunny. Hot with highs in the mid-90s. South winds around 5 miles per hour. Tuesday night, mostly clear. Lows in the mid-70s. Southeast winds around 5 miles per hour. Wednesday, mostly sunny. Hot with highs in the mid-90s. Southwest winds around 5 miles per hour. Wednesday night, mostly clear. Lows in the mid-70s. South winds around 5 miles per hour. Thursday, mostly sunny. Highs in the mid-90s. Thursday night, mostly clear. Lows in the mid-70s. Friday, mostly sunny. A slight chance of showers in the morning, then a chance of showers and thunderstorms in the afternoon. Highs in the lower 90s. Chance of rain 40%. Friday night, mostly clear. Lows in the mid-70s. Saturday, mostly sunny. A slight chance of showers and thunderstorms in the afternoon. Highs in the lower 90s. Chance of rain 20%. Saturday night, mostly clear. Lows in the mid-70s. Sunday, mostly sunny. A slight chance of showers and thunderstorms in the afternoon. Highs in the lower 90s. Chance of rain 20%. Sunday night, mostly clear. Low in the mid-70s. Monday, mostly sunny. A slight chance of showers and thunderstorms in the afternoon. Highs in the mid-90s. Chance of rain 20%. 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Be sure to follow us on Facebook. Here's a look at local weather conditions as of 11 p.m. At the top of the hour, skies were clear in Shreveport.
The temperature was 82 degrees at the regional airport. The dew point was 68, making the relative humidity 61%. Winds were southeast at 5 miles an hour. The pressure was 29.90 inches and rising. The report from Bossier City was not available. And in downtown Shreveport, skies were clear. The temperature was 83 degrees. And winds were southeast at 5 miles an hour. Once again in Shreveport, it was 82 degrees with clear skies at 11 p.m. Around the local area at 11 p.m., in Texarkana, clear and 80. Wind southeast at 5 miles an hour. El Dorado, clear and 78. Wind east at 5 miles an hour. Monroe, clear and 76. Wind calm. Natchitoches, clear and 81. Wind calm. Marshall, clear and 77. Wind calm. And at Longview, clear and 85 degrees. Wind southeast at 8 miles an hour. Elsewhere across the four-state area, over at Dallas, clear and 88. Oklahoma City, mostly cloudy and 83. Little Rock, clear and 80. Jackson, Mississippi, clear and 74. Baton Rouge, clear and 78. And at Houston, clear and 84 degrees. For the most current information, check us out on the web at www.weather.gov/SHT. Now let's check on your local forecast. Tonight, mostly clear. Lows in the mid-70s. Southeast winds around 5 miles per hour. Tuesday, mostly sunny. Hot with highs in the mid-90s. South winds around 5 miles per hour. Tuesday night, mostly clear. Lows in the mid-70s. Southeast winds around 5 miles per hour. Wednesday, mostly sunny. Hot with highs in the mid-90s. Southwest winds around 5 miles per hour. Wednesday night, mostly clear. Lows in the mid-70s. South winds around 5 miles per hour. Thursday, mostly sunny. Highs in the mid-90s. Thursday night, mostly clear. Lows in the mid-70s. Friday, mostly sunny. A slight chance of showers in the morning, then a chance of showers and thunderstorms in the afternoon. Highs in the lower 90s. Chance of rain 40%. Friday night, mostly clear. Lows in the mid-70s. Saturday, mostly sunny. A slight chance of showers and thunderstorms in the afternoon. Highs in the lower 90s. Chance of rain 20%. Saturday night, mostly clear. Lows in the mid-70s. Sunday, mostly sunny. A slight chance of showers and thunderstorms in the afternoon. Highs in the lower 90s. Chance of rain 20%. Sunday night, mostly clear. Lows in the mid-70s. Monday, mostly sunny. A slight chance of showers and thunderstorms in the afternoon. Highs in the mid-90s. Chance of rain 20%. 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Be sure to follow us on Facebook. Here's a look at local weather conditions as of 11 p.m. At the top of the hour, skies were clear in Shreveport. The temperature was 82 degrees at the regional airport. The dew point was 68, making the relative humidity 61%. Winds were southeast at 5 miles an hour. The pressure was 29.90 inches and rising. The report from Bossier City was not available. And in downtown Shreveport, skies were clear. The temperature was 83 degrees. And winds were southeast at 5 miles an hour. Once again in Shreveport, it was 82 degrees with clear skies at 11 p.m. Around the local area at 11 p.m., in Texarkana, clear and 80. Wind southeast at 5 miles an hour. El Dorado, clear and 78.
Winnie's at 5 miles an hour. Monroe, clear and 7.

86. Wind calm. Natchitoches, clear and 81. Wind calm. Marshall, clear and 77. Wind calm. And at Longview, clear and 85 degrees. Wind southeast at 8 miles an hour. Elsewhere across the four-state area, over at Dallas, clear and 88. Oklahoma City, mostly cloudy and 83. Little Rock, clear and 80. Jackson, Mississippi, clear and 74. Baton Rouge, clear and 78. And at Houston, clear and 84 degrees. For the most current information, check us out on the web at www.weather.gov/sht. 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Now let's check on your local forecast. Tonight, mostly clear. Lows in the mid-70s. Southeast winds around 5 miles per hour. Tuesday, mostly sunny. Hot with highs in the mid-90s. South winds around 5 miles per hour. Tuesday night, mostly clear. Lows in the mid-70s. Southeast winds around 5 miles per hour. Wednesday, mostly sunny. Hot with highs in the mid-90s. Southwest winds around 5 miles per hour. Wednesday night, mostly clear. Lows in the mid-70s. South winds around 5 miles per hour. Thursday, mostly sunny. Highs in the mid-90s. Thursday night, mostly clear. Lows in the mid-70s. Friday, mostly sunny. A slight chance of showers in the morning, then a chance of showers and thunderstorms in the afternoon. Highs in the lower 90s. Chance of rain 40%. Friday night, mostly clear. Lows in the mid-70s. Saturday, mostly sunny. A slight chance of showers and thunderstorms in the afternoon. Highs in the lower 90s. Chance of rain 20%. Saturday night, mostly clear. Lows in the mid-70s. Sunday, mostly sunny. A slight chance of showers and thunderstorms in the afternoon. Highs in the lower 90s. Chance of rain 20%. Sunday night, mostly clear. Lows in the mid-70s. Monday, mostly sunny. A slight chance of showers and thunderstorms in the afternoon. Highs in the mid-90s. Chance of rain 20%. 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Be sure to follow us on Facebook. Here's a look at local weather conditions as of 11 p.m. At the top of the hour, skies were clear in Shreveport. The temperature was 82 degrees at the regional airport. The dew point was 68, making the relative humidity 61%. Winds were southeast at 5 miles an hour. The pressure was 29.90 inches and rising. The report from Bossier City was not available. And in downtown Shreveport, skies were clear. The temperature was 83 degrees. And winds were southeast at 5 miles an hour. Once again in Shreveport, it was 82 degrees with clear skies at 11 p.m. Around the local area at 11 p.m., in Texarkana, clear and 80. Wind southeast at 5 miles an hour. El Dorado, clear and 78. Wind east at 5 miles an hour. Monroe, clear and 76. Wind calm. Natchitoches, clear and 81. Wind calm. Marshall, clear and 77. Wind calm. And at Longview, clear and 85 degrees.
wind southeast at 8 miles an hour. Elsewhere across the four-state area, over at Dallas, clear and 88. Oklahoma City, mostly cloudy and 83. Little Rock, clear and 80. Jackson, Mississippi, clear and 74. Baton Rouge, clear and 78. And at Houston, clear and 84 degrees. For the most current information, check us out on the web at www.weather.gov/sht. Now let's check on your local forecast. Tonight, mostly clear. Lows in the mid-70s. Southeast winds around 5 miles per hour. Tuesday, mostly sunny. Hot with highs in the mid-90s. South winds around 5 miles per hour. Tuesday night, mostly clear. Lows in the mid-70s. Southeast winds around 5 miles per hour. Wednesday, mostly sunny. Hot with highs in the mid-90s. Southwest winds around 5 miles per hour. Wednesday night, mostly clear. Lows in the mid-70s. South winds around 5 miles per hour. Thursday, mostly sunny. Highs in the mid-90s. Thursday night, mostly clear. Lows in the mid-70s. Friday, mostly sunny. A slight chance of showers in the morning, then a chance of showers and thunderstorms in the afternoon. Highs in the lower 90s. Chance of rain 40%. Friday night, mostly clear. Lows in the mid-70s. Saturday, mostly sunny. A slight chance of showers and thunderstorms in the afternoon. Highs in the lower 90s. Chance of rain 20%. Saturday night, mostly clear. Lows in the mid-70s. Sunday, mostly sunny. A slight chance of showers and thunderstorms in the afternoon. Highs in the lower 90s. Chance of rain 20%. Sunday night, mostly clear. Lows in the mid-70s. Monday, mostly sunny. A slight chance of showers and thunderstorms in the afternoon. Highs in the mid-90s. Chance of rain 20%. 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Be sure to follow us on Facebook. Here's a look at local weather conditions as of 11 p.m. At the top of the hour, skies were clear in Shreveport. The temperature was 82 degrees at the regional airport. The dew point was 68, making the relative humidity 61%. Winds were southeast at 5 miles an hour. The pressure was 29.90 inches and rising. The report from Bossier City was not available. And in downtown Shreveport, skies were clear. The temperature was 83 degrees. And winds were southeast at 5 miles an hour. Once again in Shreveport, it was 82 degrees with clear skies at 11 p.m. Here is your area's open water boating forecast. Wind gusts may be higher. Tonight, mostly clear. Lows in the mid-70s. Southeast winds 5 to 10 miles per hour. Tuesday, mostly sunny. Highs in the mid-90s. South winds 5 to 10 miles per hour. Heat index readings 101 to 104. Tuesday night, mostly clear. Lows in the mid-70s. Southeast winds 5 to 10 miles per hour. Wednesday, mostly sunny. Highs in the mid-90s. Southwest winds 5 to 10 miles per hour. Wednesday night, mostly clear. Lows in the mid-70s. South winds 5 to 10 miles per hour. Thursday, mostly sunny. Highs in the mid-90s. Thursday night, mostly clear. Lows in the mid-70s. Friday, mostly... ...30%. Friday night, mostly clear. Lows in the lower 70s. Saturday, mostly sunny.
a 20% chance of shower.

Turkana, clear and 80. Wind southeast at 5 miles an hour. El Dorado, clear and 78. Wind east at 5 miles an hour. Monroe, clear and 76. Wind calm. Natchitoches, clear and 81. Wind calm. Marshall, clear and 77. Wind calm. And at Longview, clear and 85 degrees. Wind southeast at 8 miles an hour. Elsewhere across the four-state area, over at Dallas, clear and 88. Oklahoma City, mostly cloudy and 83. Little Rock, clear and 80. Jackson, Mississippi, clear and 74. Baton Rouge, clear and 78. And at Houston, clear and 84 degrees. For the most current information, check us out on the web at www.weather.gov/SHP. Now let's check on your local forecast. Tonight, mostly clear. Lows in the mid-70s. Southeast winds around 5 miles per hour. Tuesday, mostly sunny. Hot with highs in the mid-90s. South winds around 5 miles per hour. Tuesday night, mostly clear. Lows in the mid-70s. Southeast winds around 5 miles per hour. Wednesday, mostly sunny. Hot with highs in the mid-90s. Southwest winds around 5 miles per hour. Wednesday night, mostly clear. Lows in the mid-70s. South winds around 5 miles per hour. Thursday, mostly sunny. Highs in the mid-90s. Thursday night, mostly clear. Lows in the mid-70s. Friday, mostly sunny. A slight chance of showers in the morning, then a chance of showers and thunderstorms in the afternoon. Highs in the lower 90s. Chance of rain 40%. Friday night, mostly clear. Lows in the mid-70s. Saturday, mostly sunny. A slight chance of showers and thunderstorms in the afternoon. Highs in the lower 90s. Chance of rain 20%. Saturday night, mostly clear. Lows in the mid-70s. Sunday, mostly sunny. A slight chance of showers and thunderstorms in the afternoon. Highs in the lower 90s. Chance of rain 20%. Sunday night, mostly clear. Lows in the mid-70s. Monday, mostly sunny. A slight chance of showers and thunderstorms in the afternoon. Highs in the mid-90s. Chance of rain 20%. 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Be sure to follow us on Facebook. Here's a look at local weather conditions as of 11 p.m. At the top of the hour, skies were clear in Shreveport. The temperature was 82 degrees at the regional airport. The dew point was 68, making the relative humidity 61%. Winds were southeast at 5 miles an hour. The pressure was 29.90 inches and rising. The report from Bossier City was not available. And in downtown Shreveport, skies were clear. The temperature was 83 degrees. And winds were southeast at 5 miles an hour. Once again in Shreveport, it was 82 degrees with clear skies at 11 p.m. Around the local area at 11 p.m., in Texarkana, clear and 80. Wind southeast at 5 miles an hour. El Dorado, clear and 78. Wind east at 5 miles an hour. Monroe, clear and 76. Wind calm. Natchitoches, clear and 81. Wind calm. Marshall, clear and 77. Wind calm. And at Longview, clear and 85 degrees. Wind southeast at 8 miles an hour. Elsewhere across the four-state area, over at Dallas, clear and 88. Oklahoma City, mostly cloudy and 83. Little Rock, clear and 80. Jackson, Mississippi, clear and 74. Baton Rouge.

Rouge, clear and 78. And at Houston, clear and 84 degrees. For the most current information, check us out on the web at www.weather.gov/SHT. 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Now let's check on your local forecast. Tonight, mostly clear. Lows in the mid-70s. Southeast winds around 5 miles per hour. Tuesday, mostly sunny. Hot with highs in the mid-90s. South winds around 5 miles per hour. Tuesday night, mostly clear. Lows in the mid-70s. Southeast winds around 5 miles per hour. Wednesday, mostly sunny. Hot with highs in the mid-90s. Southwest winds around 5 miles per hour. Wednesday night, mostly clear. Lows in the mid-70s. South winds around 5 miles per hour. Thursday, mostly sunny. Highs in the mid-90s. Thursday night, mostly clear. Lows in the mid-70s. Friday, mostly sunny. A slight chance of showers in the morning, then a chance of showers and thunderstorms in the afternoon. Highs in the lower 90s. Chance of rain 40%. Friday night, mostly clear. Lows in the mid-70s. Saturday, mostly sunny. A slight chance of showers and thunderstorms in the afternoon. Highs in the lower 90s. Chance of rain 20%. Saturday night, mostly clear. Lows in the mid-70s. Sunday, mostly sunny. A slight chance of showers and thunderstorms in the afternoon. Highs in the lower 90s. Chance of rain 20%. Sunday night, mostly clear. Lows in the mid-70s. Monday, mostly sunny. A slight chance of showers and thunderstorms in the afternoon. Highs in the mid-90s. Chance of rain 20%. 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Be sure to follow us on Facebook. Here's a look at local weather conditions as of 11 p.m. At the top of the hour, skies were clear in Shreveport. The temperature was 82 degrees at the regional airport. The dew point was 68, making the relative humidity 61%. Winds were southeast at 5 miles an hour. The pressure was 29.90 inches and rising. The report from Bossier City was not available. And in downtown Shreveport, skies were clear. The temperature was 83 degrees. And winds were southeast at 5 miles an hour. Once again in Shreveport, it was 82 degrees with clear skies at 11 p.m. Around the local area at 11 p.m., in Texarkana, clear and 80. Wind southeast at 5 miles an hour. El Dorado, clear and 78. Wind east at 5 miles an hour. Monroe, clear and 76. Wind calm. Natchitoches, clear and 81. Wind calm. Marshall, clear and 77. Wind calm. And at Longview, clear and 85 degrees. Wind southeast at 8 miles an hour. Elsewhere across the four-state area, over at Dallas, clear and 88. Oklahoma City, mostly cloudy and 83. Little Rock, clear and 80. Jackson, Mississippi, clear and 74. Baton Rouge, clear and 78. And at Houston, clear and 84 degrees. For the most current information, check us out on the web at www.weather.gov/SHT. Now let's check on your local forecast. Tonight,
mostly clear. Lows in the mid-70s. Southeast winds around 5 miles per hour. Tuesday, mostly sunny. Hot with highs in the mid-90s. South winds around 5 miles per hour. Tuesday night, mostly clear. Lows in the mid-70s. Southeast winds around 5 miles per hour. Wednesday, mostly sunny. Hot with highs in the mid-90s. Southwest winds around 5 miles per hour. Wednesday night, mostly clear. Lows in the mid-70s. South winds around 5 miles per hour. Thursday, mostly sunny. Highs in the mid-90s. Thursday night, mostly clear. Lows in the mid-70s. Friday, mostly sunny. A slight chance of showers in the morning, then a chance of showers and thunderstorms in the afternoon. Highs in the lower 90s. Chance of rain 40%. Friday night, mostly clear. Lows in the mid-70s. Saturday, mostly sunny. A slight chance of showers and thunderstorms in the afternoon. Highs in the lower 90s. Chance of rain 20%. Saturday night, mostly clear. Lows in the mid-70s. Sunday, mostly sunny. A slight chance of showers and thunderstorms in the afternoon. Highs in the lower 90s. Chance of rain 20%. Sunday night, mostly clear. Lows in the mid-70s. Monday, mostly sunny. A slight chance of showers and thunderstorms in the afternoon. Highs in the mid-90s. Chance of rain 20%. 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Be sure to follow us on Facebook. Here's a look at local weather conditions as of midnight. At the top of the hour, skies were partly cloudy in Shreveport. The temperature was 81 degrees at the regional airport. The dew point was 68, making the relative humidity 65%. Winds were southeast at 5 miles an hour. The pressure was 29.91 inches and rising. The report from Bossier City was not available. And in downtown Shreveport, skies were clear. The temperature was 81 degrees. And winds were southeast at 5 miles an hour. Once again in Shreveport, it was 81 degrees with partly cloudy skies at midnight. Around the local area at midnight, in Texarkana, clear and 79. Wind southeast at 6 miles an hour. El Dorado, clear and 76. Wind east at 3 miles an hour. Monroe, clear and 79. Wind calm. Natchitoches, clear and 78. Wind calm. Marshall, clear and 78. Wind calm. And at Longview, clear and 83 degrees. Wind east at 7 miles an hour. Elsewhere across the four-state area, over at Dallas, clear and 87. Oklahoma City, clear and 80. Little Rock, clear and 78. Jackson, Mississippi, clear and 73. Baton Rouge, clear and 77. And at Houston, partly cloudy and 83 degrees. For the most current information, check us out on the web at www.weather.gov/sht. Now let's check on your local forecast. Tonight, mostly clear. Lows in the mid-70s. Southeast winds around 5 miles per hour. Tuesday, mostly sunny. Hot with highs in the mid-90s. South winds around 5 miles per hour. Tuesday night, mostly clear. Lows in the mid-70s. Southeast winds around 5 miles per hour. Wednesday, mostly sunny. Hot with highs in the mid-90s. Southwest winds around 5 miles per hour. Wednesday night, mostly clear. Lows in the mid-70s. South winds around 5 miles per hour. Thursday, mostly sunny. Highs in the mid-90s. Thursday night, mostly clear.
Lows in the mid-70s. Friday, mostly sunny. A slight chance of showers in the morning, then a chance of showers and thunderstorms in the afternoon. Highs in the lower 90s. Chance of rain 40%. Friday night, mostly clear. Lows in the mid-70s. Saturday, mostly sunny. A slight chance of showers and thunderstorms in the afternoon. Highs in the lower 90s. Chance of rain 20%. Saturday night, mostly clear. Lows in the mid-70s. Sunday, mostly sunny. A slight chance of showers and thunderstorms in the afternoon. Highs in the lower 90s. Chance of rain 20%. Sunday night, mostly clear. Lows in the mid-70s. Monday, mostly sunny. A slight chance of showers and thunderstorms in the afternoon. Highs in the mid-90s. Chance of rain 20%. 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Be sure to follow us on Facebook. Here's a look at local weather conditions as of midnight. At the top of the hour, skies were partly cloudy in Shreveport. The temperature was 81 degrees at the regional airport. The dew point was 68, making the relative humidity 65%. Winds were southeast at 5 miles an hour. The pressure was 29.91 inches and rising. The report from Bossier City was not available. And in downtown Shreveport, skies were clear. The temperature was 81 degrees. And winds were southeast at 5 miles an hour. Once again in Shreveport, it was 81 degrees with partly cloudy skies at midnight. Around the local area at midnight, in Texarkana, clear and 79. Wind southeast at 6 miles an hour. El Dorado, clear and 76. Wind east at 3 miles an hour. Monroe, clear and 79. Wind calm. Nacogdoches, clear and 78. Wind calm. Marshall, clear and 78. Wind calm. And at Longview, clear and 83 degrees. Wind east at 7 miles an hour. Elsewhere across the four-state area, over at Dallas, clear and 87. Oklahoma City, clear and 80. Little Rock, clear and 78. Jackson, Mississippi, clear and 73. Baton Rouge, clear and 77. And at Houston, partly cloudy and 83 degrees. For the most current information, check us out on the web at www.weather.gov/sht. Now let's check on your local forecast. Tonight, mostly clear. Lows in the mid-70s. Southeast winds around 5 miles per hour. Tuesday, mostly sunny. Hot with highs in the mid-90s. South winds around 5 miles per hour. Tuesday night, mostly clear. Lows in the mid-70s. Southeast winds around 5 miles per hour. Wednesday, mostly sunny. Hot with highs in the mid-90s. Southwest winds around 5 miles per hour. Wednesday night, mostly clear. Lows in the mid-70s. South winds around 5 miles per hour. Thursday, mostly sunny. Highs in the mid-90s. Thursday night, mostly clear. Lows in the mid-70s. Friday, mostly sunny. A slight chance of showers in the morning, then a chance of showers and thunderstorms in the afternoon. Highs in the lower 90s. Chance of rain 40%. Friday night, mostly clear. Lows in the mid-70s. Saturday, mostly sunny. A slight chance of showers and thunderstorms in the afternoon. Highs in the lower 90s. Chance of rain 20%. Saturday night, mostly clear. Lows in the mid-70s. Sunday, mostly sunny. A slight chance of showers and thunderstorms in the afternoon. Highs in the lower 90s. Chance of rain 20%.
Sunday night, mostly clear. Lows in the mid-70s. Monday, mostly sunny. A slight chance of showers and thunderstorms in the afternoon. Highs in the mid-90s. Chance of rain 20%. 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Be sure to follow us on Facebook. Here's a look at local weather conditions as of midnight. At the top of the hour, skies were partly cloudy in Shreveport. The temperature was 81 degrees at the regional airport. The dew point was 68, making the relative humidity 65%. Winds were southeast at 5 miles an hour. The pressure was 29.91 inches and rising. The report from Bossier City was not available. And in downtown Shreveport, skies were clear. The temperature was 81 degrees. And winds were southeast at 5 miles an hour. Once again in Shreveport, it was 81 degrees with partly cloudy skies at midnight. Around the local area at midnight, in Texarkana, clear and 79. Wind southeast at 6 miles an hour. El Dorado, clear and 76. Wind east at 3 miles an hour. Monroe, clear and 79. Wind calm. Nacogdoches, clear and 78. Wind calm. Marshall, clear and 78. Wind calm. And at Longview, clear and 83 degrees. Wind east at 7 miles an hour. Elsewhere across the four-state area, over at Dallas, clear and 87. Oklahoma City, clear and 80. Little Rock, clear and 78. Jackson, Mississippi, clear and 73. Baton Rouge, clear and 77. And at Houston, partly cloudy and 83 degrees. For the most current information, check us out on the web at www.weather.gov/SHP. Now let's check on your local forecast. Tonight, mostly clear. Lows in the mid-70s. Southeast winds around 5 miles per hour. Tuesday, mostly sunny. Hot with highs in the mid-90s. South winds around 5 miles per hour. Tuesday night, mostly clear. Lows in the mid-70s. Southeast winds around 5 miles per hour. Wednesday, mostly sunny. Hot with highs in the mid-90s. Southwest winds around 5 miles per hour. Wednesday night, mostly clear. Lows in the mid-70s. South winds around 5 miles per hour. Thursday, mostly sunny. Highs in the mid-90s. Thursday night, mostly clear. Lows in the mid-70s. Friday, mostly sunny. A slight chance of showers in the morning, then a chance of showers and thunderstorms in the afternoon. Highs in the lower 90s. Chance of rain 40%. Friday night, mostly clear. Lows in the mid-70s. Saturday, mostly sunny. A slight chance of showers and thunderstorms in the afternoon. Highs in the lower 90s. Chance of rain 20%. Saturday night, mostly clear. Lows in the mid-70s. Sunday, mostly sunny. A slight chance of showers and thunderstorms in the afternoon. Highs in the lower 90s. Chance of rain 20%. Sunday night, mostly clear. Lows in the mid-70s. Monday, mostly sunny. A slight chance of showers and thunderstorms in the afternoon. Highs in the mid-90s. Chance of rain 20%.
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Be sure to follow us on Facebook. Here's a look at local weather conditions as of midnight. At the top of the hour, skies were partly cloudy in Shreveport. The temperature was 81 degrees at the regional airport. The dew point was 68, making the relative humidity 65%. Winds were southeast at 5 miles an hour. The pressure was 29.91 inches and rising. The report from Bossier City was not available. And in downtown Shreveport, skies were clear. The temperature was 81 degrees. And winds were southeast at 5 miles an hour. Once again in Shreveport, it was 81 degrees with partly cloudy skies at midnight. Around the local area at midnight, in Texarkana, clear and 79. Wind southeast at 6 miles an hour. El Dorado, clear and 76. Wind east at 3 miles an hour. Monroe, clear and 79. Wind calm. Natchitoches, clear and 78. Wind calm. Marshall, clear and 78. Wind calm. And at Longview, clear and 83 degrees. Wind east at 7 miles an hour. Elsewhere across the four-state area, over at Dallas, clear and 87. Oklahoma City, clear and 80. Little Rock, clear and 78. Jackson, Mississippi, clear and 73. Baton Rouge, clear and 77. And at Houston, partly cloudy and 83 degrees. For the most current information, check us out on the web at www.weather.gov/sht. Now let's check on your local forecast. Tonight, mostly clear. Lows in the mid-70s. Southeast winds around 5 miles per hour. Tuesday, mostly sunny. Hot with highs in the mid-90s. South winds around 5 miles per hour. Tuesday night, mostly clear. Lows in the mid-70s. Southeast winds around 5 miles per hour. Wednesday, mostly sunny. Hot with highs in the mid-90s. Southwest winds around 5 miles per hour. Wednesday night, mostly clear. Lows in the mid-70s. South winds around 5 miles per hour. Thursday, mostly sunny. Highs in the mid-90s. Thursday night, mostly clear. Lows in the mid-70s. Friday, mostly sunny. A slight chance of showers in the morning, then a chance of showers and thunderstorms in the afternoon. Highs in the lower 90s. Chance of rain 40%. Friday night, mostly clear. Lows in the mid-70s. Saturday, mostly sunny. A slight chance of showers and thunderstorms in the afternoon. Highs in the lower 90s. Chance of rain 20%. Saturday night, mostly clear. Lows in the mid-70s. Sunday, mostly sunny. A slight chance of showers and thunderstorms in the afternoon. Highs in the lower 90s. Chance of rain 20%. Sunday night, mostly clear. Lows in the mid-70s. Monday, mostly sunny. A slight chance of showers and thunderstorms in the afternoon. Highs in the mid-90s. Chance of rain 20%. Here is your area's open water boating forecast. Wind gusts may be higher. Tonight, mostly clear. Lows in the mid-70s. Southeast winds 5 to 10 miles per hour. Tuesday, mostly sunny. Highs in the mid-90s. South winds 5 to 10 miles per hour. Heat index readings 101 to 104. Tuesday night, mostly clear. Lows in the mid-70s. Southeast winds 5 to 10 miles per hour. Wednesday, mostly sunny. Highs in the mid-90s. Southwest winds 5 to 10 miles per hour. Wednesday night, mostly clear. Lows in the mid-70s.
South winds 5 to 10 miles per hour. Thursday, mostly sunny. Highs in the mid-90s. Thursday night, mostly clear. Lows in the mid-70s. Friday, mostly sunny. Chance of showers and thunderstorms in the afternoon. Highs in the mid-90s. Chance of precipitation 30%. Friday night, mostly clear. Lows in the lower 70s. Saturday, mostly sunny. A 20% chance of showers and thunderstorms in the afternoon. Highs in the mid-90s. Saturday night, mostly clear. Lows in the mid-70s. Sunday, mostly sunny. A 20% chance of showers and thunderstorms in the afternoon. Highs in the mid-90s. Sunday night, mostly clear. Lows in the lower 70s. Monday, mostly sunny. A 20% chance of showers and 70s. Monday, mostly sunny. A 20% chance of showers and thunderstorms in the afternoon. Highs in the mid-90s. 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Be sure to follow us on Facebook. Here's a look at local weather conditions as of midnight. At the top of the hour, skies were partly cloudy in Shreveport. The temperature was 81 degrees at the regional airport. The dew point was 68, making the relative humidity 65%. Winds were southeast at 5 miles an hour. The pressure was 29.91 inches and rising. The report from Bossier City was not available. And in downtown Shreveport, skies were clear. The temperature was 81 degrees. And winds were southeast at 5 miles an hour. Once again in Shreveport, it was 81 degrees with partly cloudy skies at midnight. Around the local area at midnight, in Texarkana, clear and 79. Wind southeast at 6 miles an hour. El Dorado, clear and 76. Wind east at 3 miles an hour. Monroe, clear and 79. Wind calm. Nacogdoches, clear and 78. Wind calm. Marshall, clear and 78. Wind calm. And at Longview, clear and 83 degrees. Wind east at 7 miles an hour. Elsewhere across the four-state area, over at Dallas, clear and 87. Oklahoma City, clear and 80. Little Rock, clear and 78. Jackson, Mississippi, clear and 73. Baton Rouge, clear and 77. And at Houston, partly cloudy and 83 degrees. For the most current information, check us out on the web at www.weather.gov/sht. 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Be sure to follow us on Facebook. Here's a look at local weather conditions as of midnight. At the top of the hour, skies were partly cloudy in Shreveport. The temperature was 81 degrees at the regional airport. The dew point was 68, making the relative humidity 65%. Winds were southeast at 5 miles an hour. The pressure was 29.91 inches and rising. The report from Bossier City was not available. And in downtown Shreveport, skies were clear. The temperature was 81 degrees. And winds were southeast at 5 miles an hour. Once again in Shreveport, it was 81 degrees with partly cloudy skies at midnight. Around the local area at midnight, in Texarkana, clear and 79. Wind southeast at 6 miles an hour. El Dorado, clear and 76. Wind east at 3 miles an hour. Monroe, clear and 79. Wind calm. Nacogdoches, clear and 78. Wind calm. Marshall, clear and 78. Wind calm. And at Longview, clear and 83 degrees. Wind east at 7 miles an hour.
Elsewhere across the four-state area, over at Dallas, clear and 87.

Oklahoma City, clear and 80. Little Rock, clear and 78. Jackson, Mississippi, clear and 73. Baton Rouge, clear and 77. And at Houston, partly cloudy and 83 degrees. For the most current information, check us out on the web at www.weather.gov/sht. Now let's check on your local forecast. Rest of tonight, mostly clear. Lows in the mid-70s. Southeast winds around 5 miles per hour. Tuesday, mostly sunny. A slight chance of showers and thunderstorms in the afternoon. Hot with highs in the mid-90s. South winds around 5 miles per hour. Chance of rain 20%. Tuesday night, mostly clear. Lows in the mid-70s. Southeast winds around 5 miles per hour. Wednesday, mostly sunny. A slight chance of showers and thunderstorms in the afternoon. Hot with highs in the mid-90s. South winds around 5 miles per hour. Chance of rain 20%. Wednesday night, mostly clear. Lows in the upper 70s. South winds around 5 miles per hour. Thursday, mostly sunny. Hot with highs in the mid-90s. Thursday night, mostly clear. Lows in the mid-70s. Friday, mostly sunny. A slight chance of showers and thunderstorms in the afternoon. Highs in the mid-90s. Chance of rain 20%. Friday night, mostly clear. Lows in the mid-70s. Saturday, mostly sunny. A slight chance of showers and thunderstorms in the afternoon. Highs in the mid-90s. Chance of rain 20%. Saturday night, partly cloudy. Lows in the mid-70s. Sunday, partly cloudy. A slight chance of showers and thunderstorms in the afternoon. Highs in the mid-90s. Chance of rain 20%. Sunday night, partly cloudy. Lows in the mid-70s. Monday, mostly sunny. Highs in the mid-90s. 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Here is your area's open water boating forecast. Wind gusts may be higher. Rest of tonight, mostly clear with a 20% chance of showers and thunderstorms. Lows in the mid-70s. Highs in the mid-90s. South winds 5 to 10 miles per hour. Heat index readings 103 to 106. Wednesday, slight chance of showers and thunderstorms early in the afternoon. Chance of showers and thunderstorms in the late afternoon. Mostly sunny. Highs in the mid-90s. South winds 5 to 10 miles per hour. Chance of precipitation 30%. Heat index readings 104 to 107. Wednesday night, mostly clear. Lows in the upper 70s. South winds 10 to 15 miles per hour. Thursday, mostly sunny. Highs in the mid-90s. South winds 10 to 15 miles per hour. Thursday night, mostly clear. Lows in the mid-70s. South winds 10 to 15 miles per hour. Friday, mostly sunny. A 20% chance of showers and thunderstorms in the afternoon. Highs in the mid-90s. Friday night, mostly clear. Lows in the mid-70s. Saturday, mostly sunny. A 20% chance of showers and thunderstorms in the afternoon. Highs in the mid-90s. Saturday night, partly cloudy. Lows in the mid-70s. Sunday, partly cloudy. Highs in the mid-90s. Sunday night, partly cloudy. Lows in the mid-70s. Monday, mostly
sunny. Highs in the mid-90s. Monday night, mostly clear. Lows in the mid-70s. Tuesday, mostly sunny. Highs in the lower 90s. 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Be sure to follow us on Facebook. Here's a look at local weather conditions as of midnight. At the top of the hour, skies were partly cloudy in Shreveport. The temperature was 81 degrees at the regional airport. The dew point was 68, making the relative humidity 65%. Winds were southeast at 5 miles an hour. The pressure was 29.91 inches and rising. The report from Bossier City was not available. And in downtown Shreveport, skies were clear. The temperature was 81 degrees. And winds were southeast at 5 miles an hour. Once again in Shreveport, it was 81 degrees with partly cloudy skies at midnight. Around the local area at midnight, in Texarkana, clear and 79. Wind southeast at 6 miles an hour. El Dorado, clear and 76. Wind east at 3 miles an hour. Monroe, clear and 79. Wind calm. Nacogdoches, clear and 78. Wind calm. Marshall, clear and 78. Wind calm. And at Longview, clear and 83 degrees. Wind east at 7 miles an hour. Elsewhere across the four-state area, over at Dallas, clear and 87. Oklahoma City, clear and 80. Little Rock, clear and 78. Jackson, Mississippi, clear and 73. Baton Rouge, clear and 77. And at Houston, partly cloudy and 83 degrees. For the most current information, check us out on the web at www.weather.gov/sht. Now let's check on your local forecast. Rest of tonight, mostly clear. Lows in the mid-70s. Southeast winds around 5 miles per hour. Tuesday, mostly sunny. A slight chance of showers and thunderstorms in the afternoon. Hot with highs in the mid-90s. South winds around 5 miles per hour. Chance of rain 20%. Tuesday night, mostly clear. Lows in the mid-70s. Southeast winds around 5 miles per hour. Wednesday, mostly sunny. A slight chance of showers and thunderstorms in the afternoon. Hot with highs in the mid-90s. South winds around 5 miles per hour. Chance of rain 20%. Wednesday night, mostly clear. Lows in the upper 70s. South winds around 5 miles per hour. Thursday, mostly sunny. Hot with highs in the mid-90s. Thursday night, mostly clear. Lows in the mid-70s. Friday, mostly sunny. A slight chance of showers and thunderstorms in the afternoon. Highs in the mid-90s. Chance of rain 20%. Friday night, mostly clear. Lows in the mid-70s. Saturday, mostly sunny. A slight chance of showers and thunderstorms in the afternoon. Highs in the mid-90s. Chance of rain 20%. Saturday night, partly cloudy. Lows in the mid-70s. Sunday, partly cloudy. A slight chance of showers and thunderstorms in the afternoon. Highs in the mid-90s. Chance of rain 20%. Sunday night, partly cloudy. Lows in the mid-70s. Monday, mostly sunny. Highs in the mid-90s. 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Be sure to follow us on Facebook. Here's a look at local weather conditions as of midnight. At the top of the hour, skies were partly cloudy in Shreveport. The temperature was 81 degrees at the regional airport. The dew point was 68, making the relative humidity 65%.
Winds were southeast at 5 miles an hour. The pressure was 29.91 inches and rising. The report from Bossier City was not available. And in downtown Shreveport, skies were clear. The temperature was 81 degrees. And winds were southeast at 5 miles an hour. Once again in Shreveport, it was 81 degrees with partly cloudy skies at midnight. Around the local area at midnight, in Texarkana, clear and 79. Wind southeast at 6 miles an hour. El Dorado, clear and 76. Wind east at 3 miles an hour. Monroe, clear and 79. Wind calm. Natchitoches, clear and 78. Wind calm. Marshall, clear and 78. Wind calm. And at Longview, clear and 83 degrees. Wind east at 7 miles an hour. Elsewhere across the four-state area, over at Dallas, clear and 87. Oklahoma City, clear and 80. Little Rock, clear and 78. Jackson, Mississippi, clear and 73. Baton Rouge, clear and 77. And at Houston, partly cloudy and 83 degrees. For the most current information, check us out on the web at www.weather.gov/sht. Now let's check on your local forecast. Rest of tonight, mostly clear. Lows in the mid-70s. Southeast winds around 5 miles per hour. Tuesday, mostly sunny. A slight chance of showers and thunderstorms in the afternoon. Hot with highs in the mid-90s. South winds around 5 miles per hour. Chance of rain 20%. Tuesday night, mostly clear. Lows in the mid-70s. Southeast winds around 5 miles per hour. Wednesday, mostly sunny. A slight chance of showers and thunderstorms in the afternoon. Hot with highs in the mid-90s. South winds around 5 miles per hour. Chance of rain 20%. Wednesday night, mostly clear. Lows in the upper 70s. South winds around 5 miles per hour. Thursday, mostly sunny. Hot with highs in the mid-90s. Thursday night, mostly clear. Lows in the mid-70s. Friday, mostly sunny. A slight chance of showers and thunderstorms in the afternoon. Highs in the mid-90s. Chance of rain 20%. Friday night, mostly clear. Lows in the mid-70s. Saturday, mostly sunny. A slight chance of showers and thunderstorms in the afternoon. Highs in the mid-90s. Chance of rain 20%. Saturday night, partly cloudy. Lows in the mid-70s. Sunday, partly cloudy. A slight chance of showers and thunderstorms in the afternoon. Highs in the mid-90s. Chance of rain 20%. Sunday night, partly cloudy. Lows in the mid-70s. Monday, mostly sunny. Highs in the mid-90s. 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Be sure to follow us on Facebook. Here's a look at local weather conditions as of midnight. At the top of the hour, skies were partly cloudy in Shreveport. The temperature was 81 degrees at the regional airport. The dew point was 68, making the relative humidity 65%. Winds were southeast at 5 miles an hour. The pressure was 29.91 inches and rising. The report from Bossier City was not available. And in downtown Shreveport, skies were clear. The temperature was 81 degrees. And winds were southeast at 5 miles an hour. Once again in Shreveport, it was 81 degrees with partly cloudy skies at midnight. Around the local area at midnight, in Texarkana, clear and 79. Wind southeast at 6 miles an hour. El Dorado, clear and 76. Wind east at 3 miles an hour. Monroe, clear and 79.
Wind calm. Natchitoches, clear and 78. Wind calm. Marshall, clear and 78. Wind calm. And at Longview, clear and 83 degrees. Wind east at 7 miles an hour. Elsewhere across the four-state area, over at Dallas, clear and 87. Oklahoma City, clear and 80. Little Rock, clear and 78. Jackson, Mississippi, clear and 73. Baton Rouge, clear and 77. And at Houston, partly cloudy and 83 degrees. For the most current information, check us out on the web at www.weather.gov/sht. 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Now let's check on your local forecast. Rest of tonight, mostly clear. Lows in the mid-70s. Southeast winds around 5 miles per hour. Tuesday, mostly sunny. A slight chance of showers and thunderstorms in the afternoon. Hot with highs in the mid-90s. South winds around 5 miles per hour. Chance of rain 20%. Tuesday night, mostly clear. Lows in the mid-70s. Southeast winds around 5 miles per hour. Wednesday, mostly sunny. A slight chance of showers and thunderstorms in the afternoon. Hot with highs in the mid-90s. South winds around 5 miles per hour. Chance of rain 20%. Wednesday night, mostly clear. Lows in the upper 70s. South winds around 5 miles per hour. Thursday, mostly sunny. Hot with highs in the mid-90s. Thursday night, mostly clear. Lows in the mid-70s. Friday, mostly sunny. A slight chance of showers and thunderstorms in the afternoon. Highs in the mid-90s. Chance of rain 20%. Friday night, mostly clear. Lows in the mid-70s. Saturday, mostly sunny. A slight chance of showers and thunderstorms in the afternoon. Highs in the mid-90s. Chance of rain 20%. Saturday night, partly cloudy. Lows in the mid-70s. Sunday, partly cloudy. A slight chance of showers and thunderstorms in the afternoon. Highs in the mid-90s. Chance of rain 20%. Sunday night, partly cloudy. Lows in the mid-70s. Monday, mostly sunny. Highs in the mid-90s. 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Be sure to follow us on Facebook. Here's a look at local weather conditions as of midnight. At the top of the hour, skies were partly cloudy in Shreveport. The temperature was 81 degrees at the regional airport. The dew point was 68, making the relative humidity 65%. Winds were southeast at 5 miles an hour. The pressure was 29.91 inches and rising. The report from Bossier City was not available. And in downtown Shreveport, skies were clear. The temperature was 81 degrees. And winds were southeast at 5 miles an hour. Once again in Shreveport, it was 81 degrees with partly cloudy skies at midnight. Around the local area at midnight, in Texarkana, clear and 79. Wind southeast at 6 miles an hour. El Dorado, clear and 76. Wind east at 3 miles an hour. Monroe, clear and 79. Wind calm. Natchitoches, clear and 78. Wind calm. Marshall, clear and 78. Wind calm. And at Longview, clear and 83 degrees.
wind is at 7 miles an hour. Elsewhere across the four-state area, over at Dallas, clear and 87. Oklahoma City, clear and 80. Little Rock, clear and 78. Jackson, Mississippi, clear and 73. Baton Rouge, clear and 77. And at Houston, partly cloudy and 83 degrees. For the most current information, check us out on the web at www.weather.gov/sht. Now let's check on your local forecast. Rest of tonight, mostly clear. Lows in the mid-70s. Southeast winds around 5 miles per hour. Tuesday, mostly sunny. A slight chance of showers and thunderstorms in the afternoon. Hot with highs in the mid-90s. South winds around 5 miles per hour. Chance of rain 20%. Tuesday night, mostly clear. Lows in the mid-70s. Southeast winds around 5 miles per hour. Wednesday, mostly sunny. A slight chance of showers and thunderstorms in the afternoon. Hot with highs in the mid-90s. South winds around 5 miles per hour. Chance of rain 20%. Wednesday night, mostly clear. Lows in the upper 70s. South winds around 5 miles per hour. Thursday, mostly sunny. Hot with highs in the mid-90s. Thursday night, mostly clear. Lows in the mid-70s. Friday, mostly sunny. A slight chance of showers and thunderstorms in the afternoon. Highs in the mid-90s. Chance of rain 20%. Friday night, mostly clear. Lows in the mid-70s. Saturday, mostly sunny. A slight chance of showers and thunderstorms in the afternoon. Highs in the mid-90s. Chance of rain 20%. Saturday night, partly cloudy. Lows in the mid-70s. Sunday, partly cloudy. A slight chance of showers and thunderstorms in the afternoon. Highs in the mid-90s. Chance of rain 20%. Sunday night, partly cloudy. Lows in the mid-70s. Monday, mostly sunny. Highs in the mid-90s. 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Be sure to follow us on Facebook. Here's a look at local weather conditions as of midnight. At the top of the hour, skies were partly cloudy in Shreveport. The temperature was 81 degrees at the regional airport. The dew point was 68, making the relative humidity 65%. Winds were southeast at 5 miles an hour. The pressure was 29.91 inches and rising. The report from Bossier City was not available. And in downtown Shreveport, skies were clear. The temperature was 81 degrees. And winds were southeast at 5 miles an hour. Once again in Shreveport, it was 81 degrees with partly cloudy skies at midnight. Here is your area's open water boating forecast. Wind gusts may be higher. Rest of tonight, mostly clear with a 20% chance of showers and thunderstorms. Lows in the mid-70s. Highs in the mid-90s. South winds 5 to 10 miles per hour. Heat index readings 103 to 106. Wednesday, slight chance of showers and thunderstorms early in the afternoon. Chance of showers and thunderstorms in the late afternoon. Mostly sunny. Highs in the mid-90s. South winds 5 to 10 miles per hour. Chance of precipitation 30%. Heat index readings 104 to 107. Wednesday night, mostly clear. Lows in the upper 70s. South winds 10 to 15 miles per hour. Thursday, mostly sunny. Highs in the mid-90s. South winds 10 to 15 miles per hour. Thursday night, mostly clear. Lows in the mid-70s. South winds 10 to 15 miles per hour. Friday, mostly sunny.
a 20% chance of showers and thunderstorms.

mostly clear. Lows in the mid-70s. Tuesday, mostly sunny. Highs in the lower 90s. Around the local area at midnight, in Texarkana, clear and 79. Wind southeast at 6 miles an hour. El Dorado, clear and 76. Wind east at 3 miles an hour. Monroe, clear and 79. Wind calm. Natchitoches, clear and 78. Wind calm. Marshall, clear and 78. Wind calm. And at Longview, clear and 83 degrees. Wind east at 7 miles an hour. Elsewhere across the four-state area, over at Dallas, clear and 87. Oklahoma City, clear and 80. Little Rock, clear and 78. Jackson, Mississippi, clear and 73. Baton Rouge, clear and 77. And at Houston, partly cloudy and 83 degrees. For the most current information, check us out on the web at www.weather.gov/sht. Now let's check on your local forecast. Rest of tonight, mostly clear. Lows in the mid-70s. Southeast winds around 5 miles per hour. Tuesday, mostly sunny. A slight chance of showers and thunderstorms in the afternoon. Hot with highs in the mid-90s. South winds around 5 miles per hour. Chance of rain 20%. Tuesday night, mostly clear. Lows in the mid-70s. Southeast winds around 5 miles per hour. Wednesday, mostly sunny. A slight chance of showers and thunderstorms in the afternoon. Hot with highs in the mid-90s. South winds around 5 miles per hour. Chance of rain 20%. Wednesday night, mostly clear. Lows in the upper 70s. South winds around 5 miles per hour. Thursday, mostly sunny. Hot with highs in the mid-90s. Thursday night, mostly clear. Lows in the mid-70s. Friday, mostly sunny. A slight chance of showers and thunderstorms in the afternoon. Highs in the mid-90s. Chance of rain 20%. Friday night, mostly clear. Lows in the mid-70s. Saturday, mostly sunny. A slight chance of showers and thunderstorms in the afternoon. Highs in the mid-90s. Chance of rain 20%. Saturday night, partly cloudy. Lows in the mid-70s. Sunday, partly cloudy. A slight chance of showers and thunderstorms in the afternoon. Highs in the mid-90s. Chance of rain 20%. Sunday night, partly cloudy. Lows in the mid-70s. Monday, mostly sunny. Highs in the mid-90s. 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Be sure to follow us on Facebook. Here's a look at local weather conditions as of midnight. At the top of the hour, skies were partly cloudy in Shreveport. The temperature was 81 degrees at the regional airport. The dew point was 68, making the relative humidity 65%. Winds were southeast at 5 miles an hour. The pressure was 29.91 inches and rising. The report from Bossier City was not available. And in downtown Shreveport, skies were clear. The temperature was 81 degrees. And winds were southeast at 5 miles an hour. Once again in Shreveport, it was 81 degrees with partly cloudy skies at midnight. This is your NOAA Weather Radio, station WXJ97, operating on a frequency of 162.400 MHz, providing the latest weather information on a 24-hour basis. 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Around the local area at midnight, in Texarkana, clear and 79.

Wind southeast at 6 miles an hour. El Dorado, clear at 76. Wind east at 3 miles an hour. Monroe, clear at 79. Wind calm. Natchitoches, clear at 78. Wind calm. Marshall, clear at 78. Wind calm. And at Longview, clear at 83 degrees. Wind east at 7 miles an hour. Elsewhere across the four-state area, over at Dallas, clear at 87. Oklahoma City, clear at 80. Little Rock, clear at 78. Jackson, Mississippi, clear at 73. Baton Rouge, clear at 77. And at Houston, partly cloudy and 83 degrees. For the most current information, check us out on the web at www.weather.gov/SHP. Now let's check on your local forecast. Rest of tonight, mostly clear. Lows in the mid-70s. Southeast winds around 5 miles per hour. Tuesday, mostly sunny. A slight chance of showers and thunderstorms in the afternoon. Hot with highs in the mid-90s. South winds around 5 miles per hour. Chance of rain 20%. Tuesday night, mostly clear. Lows in the mid-70s. Southeast winds around 5 miles per hour. Wednesday, mostly sunny. A slight chance of showers and thunderstorms in the afternoon. Hot with highs in the mid-90s. South winds around 5 miles per hour. Chance of rain 20%. Wednesday night, mostly clear. Lows in the upper 70s. South winds around 5 miles per hour. Thursday, mostly sunny. Hot with highs in the mid-90s. Thursday night, mostly clear. Lows in the mid-70s. Friday, mostly sunny. A slight chance of showers and thunderstorms in the afternoon. Highs in the mid-90s. Chance of rain 20%. Friday night, mostly clear. Lows in the mid-70s. Saturday, mostly sunny. A slight chance of showers and thunderstorms in the afternoon. Highs in the mid-90s. Chance of rain 20%. Saturday night, partly cloudy. Lows in the mid-70s. Sunday, partly cloudy. A slight chance of showers and thunderstorms in the afternoon. Highs in the mid-90s. Chance of rain 20%. Sunday night, partly cloudy. Lows in the mid-70s. Monday, mostly sunny. Highs in the mid-90s. 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Be sure to follow us on Facebook. Here's a look at local weather conditions as of midnight. At the top of the hour, skies were partly cloudy in Shreveport. The temperature was 81 degrees at the regional airport. The dew point was 68, making the relative humidity 65%. Winds were southeast at 5 miles an hour. The pressure was 29.91 inches and rising. The report from Bossier City was not available. And in downtown Shreveport, skies were clear. The temperature was 81 degrees. And winds were southeast at 5 miles an hour. Once again in Shreveport, it was 81 degrees with partly cloudy skies at midnight. Around the local area at midnight, in Texarkana, clear at 79. Wind southeast at 6 miles an hour. El Dorado, clear at 76. Wind east at 3 miles an hour. Monroe, clear at 79. Wind calm. Natchitoches, clear at 78. Wind calm. Marshall, clear at 78. Wind calm. And at Longview, clear at 83 degrees. Wind east at 7 miles an hour. Elsewhere across the four-state area, over at Dallas, clear and 87. Oklahoma City, clear and 80. Little Rock, clear and 78. Jackson, Mississippi, clear and 73.
Baton Rouge, clear and 77. And at Houston, partly cloudy and 83 degrees. For the most current information, check us out on the web at www.weather.gov/sht. Around the local area at 1 a.m., in Texarkana, clear and 80. Wind southeast at 6 miles an hour. El Dorado, clear and 71. Wind calm. Monroe, clear and 74. Wind calm. Nutcliffe, partly cloudy and 76. Wind calm. Marshall, clear and 76. Wind calm. And at Longview, clear and 83 degrees. Wind southeast at 8 miles an hour. Elsewhere across the four-state area, over at Dallas, clear and 88. Oklahoma City, clear and 80. Little Rock, clear and 76. Jackson, Mississippi, clear and 71. Baton Rouge, clear and 75. And at Houston, clear and 82 degrees. For the most current information, check us out on the web at www.weather.gov/sht. Now let's check on your local forecast. Rest of tonight, mostly clear. Lows in the mid-70s. Southeast winds around 5 miles per hour. Tuesday, mostly sunny. A slight chance of showers and thunderstorms in the afternoon. Hot with highs in the mid-90s. South winds around 5 miles per hour. Chance of rain 20%. Tuesday night, mostly clear. Lows in the mid-70s. Southeast winds around 5 miles per hour. Wednesday, mostly sunny. A slight chance of showers and thunderstorms in the afternoon. Hot with highs in the mid-90s. South winds around 5 miles per hour. Chance of rain 20%. Wednesday night, mostly clear. Lows in the upper 70s. South winds around 5 miles per hour. Thursday, mostly sunny. Hot with highs in the mid-90s. Thursday night, mostly clear. Lows in the mid-70s. Friday, mostly sunny. A slight chance of showers and thunderstorms in the afternoon. Highs in the mid-90s. Chance of rain 20%. Friday night, mostly clear. Lows in the mid-70s. Saturday, mostly sunny. A slight chance of showers and thunderstorms in the afternoon. Highs in the mid-90s. Chance of rain 20%. Saturday night, partly cloudy. Lows in the mid-70s. Sunday, partly cloudy. A slight chance of showers and thunderstorms in the afternoon. Highs in the mid-90s. Chance of rain 20%. Sunday night, partly cloudy. Lows in the mid-70s. Monday, mostly sunny. Highs in the mid-90s. 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Be sure to follow us on Facebook. Here's a look at local weather conditions as of 1 a.m. At the top of the hour, skies were partly cloudy in Shreveport. The temperature was 81 degrees at the regional airport. The dew point was 68, making the relative humidity 65%. Winds were southeast at 6 miles an hour. The pressure was 29.92 inches and rising. In Bossier City, at Barksdale Air Force Base, skies were clear, with a temperature of 78 degrees. The dew point was 68, making the relative humidity 72%. Winds were east at 5 miles an hour. The pressure was 29.91 inches and rising. And in downtown Shreveport, skies were clear. The temperature was 81 degrees. And winds were southeast at 7 miles an hour. Once again in Shreveport, it was 81 degrees with partly cloudy skies at 1 a.m. Around the local area at 1 a.m., in Texarkana, clear and 80. Wind southeast at 6 miles an hour. El Dorado, clear and 71.
Wind calm. Monroe, clear and 74. Wind calm. Natchitoches, partly cloudy and 76. Wind calm. Marshall, clear and 76. Wind calm. And at Longview, clear and 83 degrees. Wind southeast at 8 miles an hour. Elsewhere across the four-state area, over at Dallas, clear and 88. Oklahoma City, clear and 80. Little Rock, clear and 76. Jackson, Mississippi, clear and 71. Baton Rouge, clear and 75. And at Houston, clear and 82 degrees. For the most current information, check us out on the web at www.weather.gov/SHP. Now let's check on your local forecast. Rest of tonight, mostly clear. Lows in the mid-70s. Southeast winds around 5 miles per hour. Tuesday, mostly sunny. A slight chance of showers and thunderstorms in the afternoon. Hot with highs in the mid-90s. South winds around 5 miles per hour. Chance of rain 20%. Tuesday night, mostly clear. Lows in the mid-70s. Southeast winds around 5 miles per hour. Wednesday, mostly sunny. A slight chance of showers and thunderstorms in the afternoon. Hot with highs in the mid-90s. South winds around 5 miles per hour. Chance of rain 20%. Wednesday night, mostly clear. Lows in the upper 70s. South winds around 5 miles per hour. Thursday, mostly sunny. Hot with highs in the mid-90s. Thursday night, mostly clear. Lows in the mid-70s. Friday, mostly sunny. A slight chance of showers and thunderstorms in the afternoon. Highs in the mid-90s. Chance of rain 20%. Friday night, mostly clear. Lows in the mid-70s. Saturday, mostly sunny. A slight chance of showers and thunderstorms in the afternoon. Highs in the mid-90s. Chance of rain 20%. Saturday night, partly cloudy. Lows in the mid-70s. Sunday, partly cloudy. A slight chance of showers and thunderstorms in the afternoon. Highs in the mid-90s. Chance of rain 20%. Sunday night, partly cloudy. Lows in the mid-70s. Monday, mostly sunny. Highs in the mid-90s. 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Be sure to follow us on Facebook. Here's a look at local weather conditions as of 1 a.m. At the top of the hour, skies were partly cloudy in Shreveport. The temperature was 81 degrees at the regional airport. The dew point was 68, making the relative humidity 65%. Winds were southeast at 6 miles an hour. The pressure was 29.92 inches and rising. In Bossier City, at Barksdale Air Force Base, skies were clear, with a temperature of 78 degrees. The dew point was 68, making the relative humidity 72%. Winds were east at 5 miles an hour. The pressure was 29.91 inches and rising. And in downtown Shreveport, skies were clear. The temperature was 81 degrees. And winds were southeast at 7 miles an hour. Once again in Shreveport, it was 81 degrees with partly cloudy skies at 1 a.m. This is your NOAA Weather Radio, station WXJ97, operating on a frequency of 162.400 MHz, providing the latest weather information on a 24-hour basis. Broadcasts originate from the National Weather Service Office in Shreveport, Louisiana. 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Around the local area at 1 a.m. in Texarkana, clear and 80. Wind southeast at 6 miles an hour.
El Dorado, clear and 71. Wind calm. Monroe, clear and 74. Wind calm. Natchitoches, partly cloudy and 76. Wind calm. Marshall, clear and 76. Wind calm. And at Longview, clear and 83 degrees. Wind southeast at 8 miles an hour. Elsewhere across the four-state area, over at Dallas, clear and 88. Oklahoma City, clear and 80. Little Rock, clear and 76. Jackson, Mississippi, clear and 71. Baton Rouge, clear and 75. And at Houston, clear and 82 degrees. For the most current information, check us out on the web at www.weather.gov/SHP. Now let's check on your local forecast. Rest of tonight, mostly clear. Lows in the mid-70s. Southeast winds around 5 miles per hour. Tuesday, mostly sunny. A slight chance of showers and thunderstorms in the afternoon. Hot with highs in the mid-90s. South winds around 5 miles per hour. Chance of rain 20%. Tuesday night, mostly clear. Lows in the mid-70s. Southeast winds around 5 miles per hour. Wednesday, mostly sunny. A slight chance of showers and thunderstorms in the afternoon. Hot with highs in the mid-90s. South winds around 5 miles per hour. Chance of rain 20%. Wednesday night, mostly clear. Lows in the upper 70s. South winds around 5 miles per hour. Thursday, mostly sunny. Hot with highs in the mid-90s. Thursday night, mostly clear. Lows in the mid-70s. Friday, mostly sunny. A slight chance of showers and thunderstorms in the afternoon. Highs in the mid-90s. Chance of rain 20%. Friday night, mostly clear. Lows in the mid-70s. Saturday, mostly sunny. A slight chance of showers and thunderstorms in the afternoon. Highs in the mid-90s. Chance of rain 20%. Saturday night, partly cloudy. Lows in the mid-70s. Sunday, partly cloudy. A slight chance of showers and thunderstorms in the afternoon. Highs in the mid-90s. Chance of rain 20%. Sunday night, partly cloudy. Lows in the mid-70s. Monday, mostly sunny. Highs in the mid-90s. 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Be sure to follow us on Facebook. Here's a look at local weather conditions as of 1 a.m. At the top of the hour, skies were partly cloudy in Shreveport. The temperature was 81 degrees at the regional airport. The dew point was 68, making the relative humidity 65%. Winds were southeast at 6 miles an hour. The pressure was 29.92 inches and rising. In Bossier City, at Barksdale Air Force Base, skies were clear, with a temperature of 78 degrees. The dew point was 68, making the relative humidity 72%. Winds were east at 5 miles an hour. The pressure was 29.91 inches and rising. And in downtown Shreveport, skies were clear. The temperature was 81 degrees. And winds were southeast at 7 miles an hour. Once again in Shreveport, it was 81 degrees with partly cloudy skies at 1 a.m. Around the local area at 1 a.m., in Texarkana, clear and 80. Wind southeast at 6 miles an hour. El Dorado, clear and 71. Wind calm. Monroe, clear and 74. Wind calm. Natchitoches, partly cloudy and 76. Wind calm. Marshall, clear and 76. Wind calm. And at Longview, clear and 83 degrees. Wind southeast at 8 miles an hour. Elsewhere.

across the four-state area, over at Dallas, clear and 88. Oklahoma City, clear and 80. Little Rock, clear and 76. Jackson, Mississippi, clear and 71. Baton Rouge, clear and 75. And at Houston, clear and 82 degrees. For the most current information, check us out on the web at www.weather.gov/SHP. Now let's check on your local forecast. Rest of tonight, mostly clear. Lows in the mid-70s. Southeast winds around 5 miles per hour. Tuesday, mostly sunny. A slight chance of showers and thunderstorms in the afternoon. Hot with highs in the mid-90s. South winds around 5 miles per hour. Chance of rain 20%. Tuesday night, mostly clear. Lows in the mid-70s. Southeast winds around 5 miles per hour. Wednesday, mostly sunny. A slight chance of showers and thunderstorms in the afternoon. Hot with highs in the mid-90s. South winds around 5 miles per hour. Chance of rain 20%. Wednesday night, mostly clear. Lows in the upper 70s. South winds around 5 miles per hour. Thursday, mostly sunny. Hot with highs in the mid-90s. Thursday night, mostly clear. Lows in the mid-70s. Friday, mostly sunny. A slight chance of showers and thunderstorms in the afternoon. Highs in the mid-90s. Chance of rain 20%. Friday night, mostly clear. Lows in the mid-70s. Saturday, mostly sunny. A slight chance of showers and thunderstorms in the afternoon. Highs in the mid-90s. Chance of rain 20%. Saturday night, partly cloudy. Lows in the mid-70s. Sunday, partly cloudy. A slight chance of showers and thunderstorms in the afternoon. Highs in the mid-90s. Chance of rain 20%. Sunday night, partly cloudy. Lows in the mid-70s. Monday, mostly sunny. Highs in the mid-90s. Now let's check on your local forecast. Rest of tonight, mostly clear. Near steady temperature in the mid-70s. Southeast winds around 5 miles per hour. Tuesday, mostly sunny. A slight chance of showers and thunderstorms in the afternoon. Hot with highs in the mid-90s. South winds around 5 miles per hour. Chance of rain 20%. Tuesday night, mostly clear. Lows in the mid-70s. Southeast winds around 5 miles per hour. Wednesday, mostly sunny. A slight chance of showers and thunderstorms in the afternoon. Hot with highs in the mid-90s. South winds around 5 miles per hour. Chance of rain 20%. Wednesday night, mostly clear. Lows in the upper 70s. South winds around 5 miles per hour. Thursday, mostly sunny. Hot with highs in the mid-90s. Thursday night, mostly clear. Lows in the mid-70s. Friday, partly cloudy. A slight chance of showers and thunderstorms in the afternoon. Highs in the mid-90s. Chance of rain 20%. Friday night, mostly clear. A slight chance of showers and thunderstorms in the evening. Lows in the mid-70s. Chance of rain 20%. Saturday, partly cloudy. A slight chance of showers and thunderstorms in the afternoon. Highs in the mid-90s. Chance of rain 20%. Saturday night, mostly clear. Lows in the mid-70s. Sunday, partly cloudy. A slight chance of showers and thunderstorms in the afternoon. Highs in the mid-90s. Chance of rain 20%. Sunday night, partly cloudy. Lows in the mid-70s. Monday, partly cloudy. A slight chance of showers and thunderstorms in the afternoon. Highs in the mid-90s.
chance of rain 20%. Here is your area's open water boating forecast. Wind gusts may be higher. Rest of tonight, mostly clear with a 20% chance of showers and thunderstorms. Highs in the mid-90s. Lows in the mid-70s. South winds 5 to 10 miles per hour. Heat index readings 103 to 106. Wednesday, slight chance of showers and thunderstorms early in the afternoon. Wednesday, slight chance of showers and thunderstorms early in the afternoon. Chance of showers and thunderstorms in the late afternoon. Partly cloudy. Highs in the mid-90s. South winds 5 to 10 miles per hour. Chance of precipitation 30%. Heat index readings 104 to 107. Wednesday night, mostly clear. Lows in the upper 70s. South winds 10 to 15 miles per hour. Thursday, mostly sunny. Highs in the mid-90s. South winds 10 to 15 miles per hour. Thursday night, mostly clear. Lows in the mid-70s. South winds 10 to 15 miles per hour. Friday, partly cloudy. A 20% chance of showers and thunderstorms in the afternoon. Highs in the mid-90s. Friday night, partly cloudy. Lows in the mid-70s. Saturday, partly cloudy. A 20% chance of showers and thunderstorms in the afternoon. Highs in the mid-90s. Saturday night, mostly clear. Lows in the mid-70s. Sunday, partly cloudy. Highs in the mid-90s. Sunday night, partly cloudy. Lows in the mid-70s. Monday, partly cloudy. A 20% chance of showers and thunderstorms in the afternoon. Highs in the mid-90s. Monday night, mostly clear. Lows in the mid-70s. Tuesday, partly cloudy. Highs in the mid-90s. 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Be sure to follow us on Facebook. Here's a look at local weather conditions as of 1 a.m. At the top of the hour, skies were partly cloudy in Shreveport. The temperature was 81 degrees at the regional airport. The dew point was 68, making the relative humidity 65%. Winds were southeast at 6 miles an hour. The pressure was 29.92 inches and rising. In Bossier City, at Barksdale Air Force Base, skies were clear, with a temperature of 78 degrees. The dew point was 68, making the relative humidity 72%. Winds were east at 5 miles an hour. The pressure was 29.91 inches and rising. And in downtown Shreveport, skies were clear. The temperature was 81 degrees. And winds were southeast at 7 miles an hour. Once again in Shreveport, it was 81 degrees with partly cloudy skies at 1 a.m. Around the local area at 1 a.m., in Texarkana, clear and 80. Wind southeast at 6 miles an hour. El Dorado, clear and 71. Wind calm. Monroe, clear and 74. Wind calm. Natchitoches, partly cloudy and 76. Wind calm. Marshall, clear and 76. Wind calm. And at Longview, clear and 83 degrees. Wind southeast at 8 miles an hour. Elsewhere across the four-state area, over at Dallas, clear and 88. Oklahoma City, clear and 80. Little Rock, clear and 76. Jackson, Mississippi, clear and 71. Baton Rouge, clear and 75. And at Houston, clear and 82 degrees. For the most current information, check us out on the web at www.weather.gov/sht. 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

WS Shreveport. Now let's check on your local forecast. Rest of tonight, mostly clear. Near steady temperature in the mid-70s. Southeast winds around 5 miles per hour. Tuesday, mostly sunny. A slight chance of showers and thunderstorms in the afternoon. Hot with highs in the mid-90s. South winds around 5 miles per hour. Chance of rain 20%. Tuesday night, mostly clear. Lows in the mid-70s. Southeast winds around 5 miles per hour. Wednesday, mostly sunny. A slight chance of showers and thunderstorms in the afternoon. Hot with highs in the mid-90s. South winds around 5 miles per hour. Chance of rain 20%. Wednesday night, mostly clear. Lows in the upper 70s. South winds around 5 miles per hour. Thursday, mostly sunny. Hot with highs in the mid-90s. Thursday night, mostly clear. Lows in the mid-70s. Friday, partly cloudy. A slight chance of showers and thunderstorms in the afternoon. Highs in the mid-90s. Chance of rain 20%. Friday night, mostly clear. A slight chance of showers and thunderstorms in the evening. Lows in the mid-70s. Chance of rain 20%. Saturday, partly cloudy. A slight chance of showers and thunderstorms in the afternoon. Highs in the mid-90s. Chance of rain 20%. Saturday night, mostly clear. Lows in the mid-70s. Sunday, partly cloudy. A slight chance of showers and thunderstorms in the afternoon. Highs in the mid-90s. Chance of rain 20%. Sunday night, partly cloudy. Lows in the mid-70s. Monday, partly cloudy. A slight chance of showers and thunderstorms in the afternoon. Highs in the mid-90s. Chance of rain 20%. 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Be sure to follow us on Facebook. Here's a look at local weather conditions as of 1 a.m. At the top of the hour, skies were partly cloudy in Shreveport. The temperature was 81 degrees at the regional airport. The dew point was 68, making the relative humidity 65%. Winds were southeast at 6 miles an hour. The pressure was 29.92 inches and rising. In Bossier City, at Barksdale Air Force Base, skies were clear, with a temperature of 78 degrees. The dew point was 68, making the relative humidity 72%. Winds were east at 5 miles an hour. The pressure was 29.91 inches and rising. And in downtown Shreveport, skies were clear. The temperature was 81 degrees. And winds were southeast at 7 miles an hour. Once again in Shreveport, it was 81 degrees with partly cloudy skies at 1 a.m. Around the local area at 1 a.m., in Texarkana, clear and 80. Wind southeast at 6 miles an hour. El Dorado, clear and 71. Wind calm. Monroe, clear and 74. Wind calm. Nacogdoches, partly cloudy and 76. Wind calm. Marshall, clear and 76. Wind calm. And at Longview, clear and 83 degrees. Wind southeast at 8 miles an hour. Elsewhere across the four-state area, over at Dallas, clear and 88. Oklahoma City, clear and 80. Little Rock, clear and 76. Jackson, Mississippi, clear and 71. Baton Rouge, clear and 75. And at Houston, clear and 82 degrees. For the most current information, check us out on the web at www.weather.gov/sht. Now let's check on your local forecast. Rest of tonight, mostly clear. Near steady temperature in the mid-70s.
southeast winds around 5 miles per hour. Tuesday, mostly sunny. A slight chance of showers and thunderstorms in the afternoon. Hot with highs in the mid-90s. South winds around 5 miles per hour. Chance of rain 20%. Tuesday night, mostly clear. Lows in the mid-70s. Southeast winds around 5 miles per hour. Wednesday, mostly sunny. A slight chance of showers and thunderstorms in the afternoon. Hot with highs in the mid-90s. South winds around 5 miles per hour. Chance of rain 20%. Wednesday night, mostly clear. Lows in the upper 70s. South winds around 5 miles per hour. Thursday, mostly sunny. Hot with highs in the mid-90s. Thursday night, mostly clear. Lows in the mid-70s. Friday, partly cloudy. A slight chance of showers and thunderstorms in the afternoon. Highs in the mid-90s. Chance of rain 20%. Friday night, mostly clear. A slight chance of showers and thunderstorms in the evening. Lows in the mid-70s. Chance of rain 20%. Saturday, partly cloudy. A slight chance of showers and thunderstorms in the afternoon. Highs in the mid-90s. Chance of rain 20%. Saturday night, mostly clear. Lows in the mid-70s. Sunday, partly cloudy. A slight chance of showers and thunderstorms in the afternoon. Highs in the mid-90s. Chance of rain 20%. Sunday night, partly cloudy. Lows in the mid-70s. Monday, partly cloudy. A slight chance of showers and thunderstorms in the afternoon. Highs in the mid-90s. Chance of rain 20%. Here is your area's open water boating forecast. Wind gusts may be higher. Rest of tonight, mostly clear with a 20% chance of showers and thunderstorms. Highs in the mid-90s. Lows in the mid-70s. South winds 5 to 10 miles per hour. Heat index readings 103 to 106. Wednesday, slight chance of showers and thunderstorms early in the afternoon. Chance of showers and thunderstorms in the late afternoon. Partly cloudy. Highs in the mid-90s. South winds 5 to 10 miles per hour. Chance of precipitation 30%. Heat index readings 104 to 107. Wednesday night, mostly clear. Lows in the upper 70s. South winds 10 to 15 miles per hour. Thursday, mostly sunny. Highs in the mid-90s. South winds 10 to 15 miles per hour. Thursday night, mostly clear. Lows in the mid-70s. South winds 10 to 15 miles per hour. Friday, partly cloudy. A 20% chance of showers and thunderstorms in the afternoon. Highs in the mid-90s. Friday night, partly cloudy. Lows in the mid-70s. Saturday, partly cloudy. A 20% chance of showers and thunderstorms in the afternoon. Highs in the mid-90s. Saturday night, mostly clear. Lows in the mid-70s. Sunday, partly cloudy. Highs in the mid-90s. Sunday night, partly cloudy. Lows in the mid-70s. Monday, partly cloudy. A 20% chance of showers and thunderstorms in the afternoon. Highs in the mid-90s. Monday night, mostly clear. Lows in the mid-70s. Tuesday, partly cloudy. Highs in the mid-90s. 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Be sure to follow us on Facebook. Here's a look at local weather conditions as of 1 a.m. At the top of the hour, skies were partly cloudy in Shreveport. The temperature was 81 degrees at the regional airport. The dew point was 68, making the relative humidity 65%.
Winds were southeast at 6 miles an hour.

around the local area at 1 a.m. in Texarkana, clear and 80. Wind southeast at 6 miles an hour. El Dorado, clear and 71. Wind calm. Monroe, clear and 74. Wind calm. Nacogdoches, partly cloudy and 76. Wind calm. Marshall, clear and 76. Wind calm. And at Longview, clear and 83 degrees. Wind southeast at 8 miles an hour. Elsewhere across the four-state area, over at Dallas, clear and 88. Oklahoma City, clear and 80. Little Rock, clear and 76. Jackson, Mississippi, clear and 71. Baton Rouge, clear and 75. And at Houston, clear and 82 degrees. For the most current information, check us out on the web at www.weather.gov/SHP. Now let's check on your local forecast. Rest of tonight, mostly clear. Near steady temperature in the mid-70s. Southeast winds around 5 miles per hour. Tuesday, mostly sunny. A slight chance of showers and thunderstorms in the afternoon. Hot with highs in the mid-90s. South winds around 5 miles per hour. Chance of rain 20%. Tuesday night, mostly clear. Lows in the mid-70s. Southeast winds around 5 miles per hour. Wednesday, mostly sunny. A slight chance of showers and thunderstorms in the afternoon. Hot with highs in the mid-90s. South winds around 5 miles per hour. Chance of rain 20%. Wednesday night, mostly clear. Lows in the upper 70s. South winds around 5 miles per hour. Thursday, mostly sunny. Hot with highs in the mid-90s. Thursday night, mostly clear. Lows in the mid-70s. Friday, partly cloudy. A slight chance of showers and thunderstorms in the afternoon. Highs in the mid-90s. Chance of rain 20%. Friday night, mostly clear. A slight chance of showers and thunderstorms in the evening. Lows in the mid-70s. Chance of rain 20%. Saturday, partly cloudy. A slight chance of showers and thunderstorms in the afternoon. Highs in the mid-90s. Chance of rain 20%. Saturday night, mostly clear. Lows in the mid-70s. Sunday, partly cloudy. A slight chance of showers and thunderstorms in the afternoon. Highs in the mid-90s. Chance of rain 20%. Sunday night, partly cloudy. Lows in the mid-70s. Monday, partly cloudy. A slight chance of showers and thunderstorms in the afternoon. Highs in the mid-90s. Chance of rain 20%. 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Be sure to follow us on Facebook. Here's a look at local weather conditions as of 1 a.m. At the top of the hour, skies were partly cloudy in Shreveport. The temperature was 81 degrees at the regional airport. The dew point was 68, making the relative humidity 65%. Winds were southeast at 6 miles an hour. The pressure was 29.92 inches and rising. In Bossier City, at Barksdale Air Force Base, skies were clear, with a temperature of 78 degrees. The dew point was 68, making the relative humidity 72%. Winds were east at 5 miles an hour. The pressure was 29.91 inches and rising.

and in downtown Shreveport, skies were clear. The temperature was 81 degrees. And winds were southeast at 7 miles an hour. Once again in Shreveport, it was 81 degrees with partly cloudy skies at 1 a.m. Around the local area at 1 a.m., in Texarkana, clear and 80. Wind southeast at 6 miles an hour. El Dorado, clear and 71. Wind calm. Monroe, clear and 74. Wind calm. Nacogdoches, partly cloudy and 76. Wind calm. Marshall, clear and 76. Wind calm. And at Longview, clear and 83 degrees. Wind southeast at 8 miles an hour. Elsewhere across the four-state area, over at Dallas, clear and 88. Oklahoma City, clear and 80. Little Rock, clear and 76. Jackson, Mississippi, clear and 71. Baton Rouge, clear and 75. And at Houston, clear and 82 degrees. For the most current information, check us out on the web at www.weather.gov/sht. Now let's check on your local forecast. Rest of tonight, mostly clear. Near steady temperature in the mid-70s. Southeast winds around 5 miles per hour. Tuesday, mostly sunny. A slight chance of showers and thunderstorms in the afternoon. Hot with highs in the mid-90s. South winds around 5 miles per hour. Chance of rain 20%. Tuesday night, mostly clear. Lows in the mid-70s. Southeast winds around 5 miles per hour. Wednesday, mostly sunny. A slight chance of showers and thunderstorms in the afternoon. Hot with highs in the mid-90s. South winds around 5 miles per hour. Chance of rain 20%. Wednesday night, mostly clear. Lows in the upper 70s. South winds around 5 miles per hour. Thursday, mostly sunny. Hot with highs in the mid-90s. Thursday night, mostly clear. Lows in the mid-70s. Friday, partly cloudy. A slight chance of showers and thunderstorms in the afternoon. Highs in the mid-90s. Chance of rain 20%. Friday night, mostly clear. A slight chance of showers and thunderstorms in the evening. Lows in the mid-70s. Chance of rain 20%. Saturday, partly cloudy. A slight chance of showers and thunderstorms in the afternoon. Highs in the mid-90s. Chance of rain 20%. Saturday night, mostly clear. Lows in the mid-70s. Sunday, partly cloudy. A slight chance of showers and thunderstorms in the afternoon. Highs in the mid-90s. Chance of rain 20%. Sunday night, partly cloudy. Lows in the mid-70s. Monday, partly cloudy. A slight chance of showers and thunderstorms in the afternoon. Highs in the mid-90s. Chance of rain 20%. 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Be sure to follow us on Facebook. Here's a look at local weather conditions as of 2 a.m. At the top of the hour, the report from Shreveport was not available. In Bossier City, at Barksdale Air Force Base, skies were clear, with a temperature of 78 degrees. The dew point was 67, making the relative humidity 70%. Winds were east at 3 miles an hour. The pressure was 29.92 inches and rising. And in downtown Shreveport, skies were partly cloudy. The temperature was 80 degrees. And winds were southeast at 9 miles an hour. At 2 a.m. Around the local area at 2 a.m., in Texarkana, clear and 78. Wind southeast at 7 miles an hour. El Dorado, clear and 73. Wind south at 5 miles an hour. Monroe, clear and 73.
Wind calm. Natchitoches, partly cloudy and 76. Wind calm. At Marshall. Visibility 10 miles. Wind was calm. And the pressure was 29.91 inches and rising. And at Longview, clear and 79 degrees. Wind southeast at 6 miles an hour. Elsewhere across the four-state area, over at Dallas, clear and 85. Oklahoma City, clear and 75. Little Rock, mostly cloudy and 75. Jackson, Mississippi, clear and 71. Baton Rouge, partly cloudy and 74. And at Houston, clear and 81 degrees. For the most current information, check us out on the web at www.weather.gov/SHT. Now let's check on your local forecast. Rest of tonight, mostly clear. Near steady temperature in the mid-70s. Southeast winds around 5 miles per hour. Tuesday, mostly sunny. A slight chance of showers and thunderstorms in the afternoon. Hot with highs in the mid-90s. South winds around 5 miles per hour. Chance of rain 20%. Tuesday night, mostly clear. Lows in the mid-70s. Southeast winds around 5 miles per hour. Wednesday, mostly sunny. A slight chance of showers and thunderstorms in the afternoon. Hot with highs in the mid-90s. South winds around 5 miles per hour. Chance of rain 20%. Wednesday night, mostly clear. Lows in the upper 70s. South winds around 5 miles per hour. Thursday, mostly sunny. Hot with highs in the mid-90s. Thursday night, mostly clear. Lows in the mid-70s. Friday, partly cloudy. A slight chance of showers and thunderstorms in the afternoon. Highs in the mid-90s. Chance of rain 20%. Friday night, mostly clear. A slight chance of showers and thunderstorms in the evening. Lows in the mid-70s. Chance of rain 20%. Saturday, partly cloudy. A slight chance of showers and thunderstorms in the afternoon. Highs in the mid-90s. Chance of rain 20%. Saturday night, mostly clear. Lows in the mid-70s. Sunday, partly cloudy. A slight chance of showers and thunderstorms in the afternoon. Highs in the mid-90s. Chance of rain 20%. Sunday night, partly cloudy. Lows in the mid-70s. Monday, partly cloudy. A slight chance of showers and thunderstorms in the afternoon. Highs in the mid-90s. Chance of rain 20%. 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Be sure to follow us on Facebook. Here's a look at local weather conditions as of 2 a.m. At the top of the hour, the report from Shreveport was not available. In Bossier City, at Barksdale Air Force Base, skies were clear, with a temperature of 78 degrees. The dew point was 67, making the relative humidity 70%. Winds were east at 3 miles an hour. The pressure was 29.92 inches and rising. And in downtown Shreveport, skies were partly cloudy. The temperature was 80 degrees. And winds were southeast at 9 miles an hour. At 2 a.m. Around the local area at 2 a.m., in Texarkana, clear and 78. Wind southeast at 7 miles an hour. El Dorado, clear and 73. Wind south at 5 miles an hour. Monroe, clear and 73. Wind calm. Natchitoches, partly cloudy and 76. Wind calm. At Marshall. Visibility 10 miles. Wind was calm. And the pressure was 29.91 inches and rising. And at Longview, clear and 79 degrees. Wind southeast at 6 miles an hour.
elsewhere across the four-state area, over at Dallas, clear and 85. Oklahoma City, clear and 75. Little Rock, mostly cloudy and 75. Jackson, Mississippi, clear and 71. Baton Rouge, partly cloudy and 74. And at Houston, clear and 81 degrees. For the most current information, check us out on the web at www.weather.gov/SHP. Now let's check on your local forecast. Rest of tonight, mostly clear. Near steady temperature in the mid-70s. Southeast winds around 5 miles per hour. Tuesday, mostly sunny. A slight chance of showers and thunderstorms in the afternoon. Hot with highs in the mid-90s. South winds around 5 miles per hour. Chance of rain 20%. Tuesday night, mostly clear. Lows in the mid-70s. Southeast winds around 5 miles per hour. Wednesday, mostly sunny. A slight chance of showers and thunderstorms in the afternoon. Hot with highs in the mid-90s. South winds around 5 miles per hour. Chance of rain 20%. Wednesday night, mostly clear. Lows in the upper 70s. South winds around 5 miles per hour. Thursday, mostly sunny. Hot with highs in the mid-90s. Thursday night, mostly clear. Lows in the mid-70s. Friday, partly cloudy. A slight chance of showers and thunderstorms in the afternoon. Highs in the mid-90s. Chance of rain 20%. Friday night, mostly clear. A slight chance of showers and thunderstorms in the evening. Lows in the mid-70s. Chance of rain 20%. Saturday, partly cloudy. A slight chance of showers and thunderstorms in the afternoon. Highs in the mid-90s. Chance of rain 20%. Saturday night, mostly clear. Lows in the mid-70s. Sunday, partly cloudy. A slight chance of showers and thunderstorms in the afternoon. Highs in the mid-90s. Chance of rain 20%. Sunday night, partly cloudy. Lows in the mid-70s. Monday, partly cloudy. A slight chance of showers and thunderstorms in the afternoon. Highs in the mid-90s. Chance of rain 20%. 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Be sure to follow us on Facebook. Here's a look at local weather conditions as of 2 a.m. At the top of the hour, the report from Shreveport was not available. In Bossier City, at Barksdale Air Force Base, skies were clear, with a temperature of 78 degrees. The dew point was 67, making the relative humidity 70%. Winds were east at 3 miles an hour. The pressure was 29.92 inches and rising. And in downtown Shreveport, skies were partly cloudy. The temperature was 80 degrees. And winds were southeast at 9 miles an hour. At 2 a.m. This is your NOAA Weather Radio, station WXJ97, operating on a frequency of 162.400 MHz, providing the latest weather information on a 24-hour basis. 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Around the local area at 2 a.m., in Texarkana, clear and 78. Wind southeast at 7 miles an hour. El Dorado, clear and 73. Wind south at 5 miles an hour. Monroe, clear and 73. Wind calm. Nacogdoches, partly cloudy and 76. Wind calm. At Marshall. Visibility 10 miles. Wind was calm. And the pressure was 29.91 inches and rising.
And at Longview, clear and 79 degrees. Wind southeast at 6 miles an hour. Elsewhere across the four-state area, over at Dallas, clear and 85. Oklahoma City, clear and 75. Little Rock, mostly cloudy and 75. Jackson, Mississippi, clear and 71. Baton Rouge, partly cloudy and 74. And at Houston, clear and 81 degrees. For the most current information, check us out on the web at www.weather.gov/SHT. Now let's check on your local forecast. Rest of tonight, mostly clear. Near steady temperature in the mid-70s. Southeast winds around 5 miles per hour. Tuesday, mostly sunny. A slight chance of showers and thunderstorms in the afternoon. Hot with highs in the mid-90s. South winds around 5 miles per hour. Chance of rain 20%. Tuesday night, mostly clear. Lows in the mid-70s. Southeast winds around 5 miles per hour. Wednesday, mostly sunny. A slight chance of showers and thunderstorms in the afternoon. Hot with highs in the mid-90s. South winds around 5 miles per hour. Chance of rain 20%. Wednesday night, mostly clear. Lows in the upper 70s. South winds around 5 miles per hour. Thursday, mostly sunny. Hot with highs in the mid-90s. Thursday night, mostly clear. Lows in the mid-70s. Friday, partly cloudy. A slight chance of showers and thunderstorms in the afternoon. Highs in the mid-90s. Chance of rain 20%. Friday night, mostly clear. A slight chance of showers and thunderstorms in the evening. Lows in the mid-70s. Chance of rain 20%. Saturday, partly cloudy. A slight chance of showers and thunderstorms in the afternoon. Highs in the mid-90s. Chance of rain 20%. Saturday night, mostly clear. Lows in the mid-70s. Sunday, partly cloudy. A slight chance of showers and thunderstorms in the afternoon. Highs in the mid-90s. Chance of rain 20%. Sunday night, partly cloudy. Lows in the mid-70s. Monday, partly cloudy. A slight chance of showers and thunderstorms in the afternoon. Highs in the mid-90s. Chance of rain 20%. 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Be sure to follow us on Facebook. Here's a look at local weather conditions as of 2 a.m. At the top of the hour, the report from Shreveport was not available. In Bossier City, at Barksdale Air Force Base, skies were clear, with a temperature of 78 degrees. The dew point was 67, making the relative humidity 70%. Winds were east at 3 miles an hour. The pressure was 29.92 inches and rising. And in downtown Shreveport, skies were partly cloudy. The temperature was 80 degrees. And winds were southeast at 9 miles an hour. At 2 a.m. Around the local area at 2 a.m., in Texarkana, clear and 78. Wind southeast at 7 miles an hour. El Dorado, clear and 73. Wind south at 5 miles an hour. Monroe, clear and 73. Wind calm. Natchitoches, partly cloudy and 76. Wind calm. At Marshall. Visibility 10 miles. Wind was calm. And the pressure was 29.91 inches, and rising. And at Longview, clear and 79 degrees. Wind southeast at 6 miles an hour. Elsewhere across the four-state area, over at Dallas, clear and 85. Oklahoma City, clear and 75. Little Rock, mostly cloudy and 75. Jackson, Mississippi, clear and 71. Baton Rouge,
partly cloudy and 74. And at Houston, clear and 81 degrees. For the most current information, check us out on the web at www.weather.gov/SHT. Now let's check on your local forecast. Rest of tonight, mostly clear. Near steady temperature in the mid-70s. Southeast winds around 5 miles per hour. Tuesday, mostly sunny. A slight chance of showers and thunderstorms in the afternoon. Hot with highs in the mid-90s. South winds around 5 miles per hour. Chance of rain 20%. Tuesday night, mostly clear. Lows in the mid-70s. Southeast winds around 5 miles per hour. Wednesday, mostly sunny. A slight chance of showers and thunderstorms in the afternoon. Hot with highs in the mid-90s. South winds around 5 miles per hour. Chance of rain 20%. Wednesday night, mostly clear. Lows in the upper 70s. South winds around 5 miles per hour. Thursday, mostly sunny. Hot with highs in the mid-90s. Thursday night, mostly clear. Lows in the mid-70s. Friday, partly cloudy. A slight chance of showers and thunderstorms in the afternoon. Highs in the mid-90s. Chance of rain 20%. Friday night, mostly clear. A slight chance of showers and thunderstorms in the evening. Lows in the mid-70s. Chance of rain 20%. Saturday, partly cloudy. A slight chance of showers and thunderstorms in the afternoon. Highs in the mid-90s. Chance of rain 20%. Saturday night, mostly clear. Lows in the mid-70s. Sunday, partly cloudy. A slight chance of showers and thunderstorms in the afternoon. Highs in the mid-90s. Chance of rain 20%. Sunday night, partly cloudy. Lows in the mid-70s. Monday, partly cloudy. A slight chance of showers and thunderstorms in the afternoon. Highs in the mid-90s. Chance of rain 20%. Here is your area's open water boating forecast. Wind gusts may be higher. Rest of tonight, mostly clear with a 20% chance of showers and thunderstorms. Highs in the mid-90s. Lows in the mid-70s. South winds 5 to 10 miles per hour. Heat index readings 103 to 106. Wednesday, slight chance of showers and thunderstorms early in the afternoon. Chance of showers and thunderstorms in the late afternoon. Partly cloudy. Highs in the mid-90s. South winds 5 to 10 miles per hour. Chance of precipitation 30%. Heat index readings 104 to 107. Wednesday night, mostly clear. Lows in the upper 70s. South winds 10 to 15 miles per hour. Thursday, mostly sunny. Highs in the mid-90s. South winds 10 to 15 miles per hour. Thursday night, mostly clear. Lows in the mid-70s. South winds 10 to 15 miles per hour. Friday, partly cloudy. A 20% chance of showers and thunderstorms in the afternoon. Highs in the mid-90s. Friday night, partly cloudy. Lows in the mid-70s. Saturday, partly cloudy. A 20% chance of showers and thunderstorms in the afternoon. Highs in the mid-90s. Saturday night, mostly clear. Lows in the mid-70s. Sunday, partly cloudy. Highs in the mid-90s. Sunday night, partly cloudy. Lows in the mid-70s. Monday, partly cloudy. A 20% chance of showers and thunderstorms in the afternoon. Highs in the mid-90s. Monday night, mostly clear. Lows in the mid-70s. Tuesday, partly cloudy. Tuesday, partly cloudy. Highs in the mid-90s. 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

92.4 megahertz. Be sure to follow us on Facebook. Here's a look at local weather conditions as of 2 a.m. At the top of the hour, the report from Shreveport was not available. In Bossier City, at Barksdale Air Force Base, skies were clear, with a temperature of 78 degrees. The dew point was 67, making the relative humidity 70%. Winds were east at 3 miles an hour. The pressure was 29.92 inches and rising. And in downtown Shreveport, skies were partly cloudy. The temperature was 80 degrees. And winds were southeast at 9 miles an hour. At 2 a.m. You're listening to your weather radio, station WXJ97, broadcasting in Shreveport on 162.4 megahertz. Be sure to follow us on Facebook. Here's a look at local weather conditions as of 2 a.m. At the top of the hour, the report from Shreveport was not available. In Bossier City, at Barksdale Air Force Base, skies were clear, with a temperature of 78 degrees. The dew point was 67, making the relative humidity 70%. Winds were east at 3 miles an hour. The pressure was 29.92 inches and rising. And in downtown Shreveport, skies were partly cloudy. The temperature was 80 degrees. And winds were southeast at 9 miles an hour. At 2 a.m. Around the local area at 2 a.m. in Texarkana, clear and 78. Wind southeast at 7 miles an hour. El Dorado, clear and 73. Wind south at 5 miles an hour. Monroe, clear and 73. Wind calm. Nacogdoches, partly cloudy and 76. Wind calm. At Marshall. Visibility 10 miles. Wind was calm. And the pressure was 29.91 inches and rising. And at Longview, clear and 79 degrees. Wind southeast at 6 miles an hour. Elsewhere across the four-state area, over at Dallas, clear and 85. Oklahoma City, clear and 75. Little Rock, mostly cloudy and 75. Jackson, Mississippi, clear and 71. Baton Rouge, partly cloudy and 74. And at Houston, clear and 81 degrees. For the most current information, check us out on the web at www.weather.gov/sht. The Shreveport Climate Summary for yesterday, August 3, 2026. Yesterday's high temperature was 96 degrees. The normal high is 96. The record high is 109 degrees, which was set in 2011. Yesterday's low temperature was 70 degrees. The normal low is 74. The record low is 63 degrees, which was last set in 2018. No precipitation fell yesterday, which leaves the monthly total at 0.00 inches. This is 0.27 inches below the normal amount of 0.27 inches for August. The total precipitation for the year still stands at 28.77 inches, which is 3.03 inches below normal. Sunrise today is at 6:32 a.m. and sunset is at 8:10 p.m. Now let's check on your local forecast. Rest of tonight, mostly clear. Near steady temperature in the mid-70s. Southeast winds around 5 miles per hour. Tuesday, mostly sunny. A slight chance of showers and thunderstorms in the afternoon. Hot with highs in the mid-90s. South winds around 5 miles per hour. Chance of rain 20%. Tuesday night, mostly clear. Lows in the mid-70s. Southeast winds around 5 miles per hour. Wednesday, mostly sunny. A slight chance of showers and thunderstorms in the afternoon. Hot with highs in the mid-90s. South winds around 5 miles per hour. Chance of rain 20%. Wednesday night, mostly clear. Lows in the upper 70s. South winds around 5 miles per hour. Thursday, mostly sunny.
hot with highs in the mid-90s. Thursday night, mostly clear. Lows in the mid-70s. Friday, partly cloudy. A slight chance of showers and thunderstorms in the afternoon. Highs in the mid-90s. Chance of rain 20%. Friday night, mostly clear. A slight chance of showers and thunderstorms in the evening. Lows in the mid-70s. Chance of rain 20%. Saturday, partly cloudy. A slight chance of showers and thunderstorms in the afternoon. Highs in the mid-90s. Chance of rain 20%. Saturday night, mostly clear. Lows in the mid-70s. Sunday, partly cloudy. A slight chance of showers and thunderstorms in the afternoon. Highs in the mid-90s. Chance of rain 20%. Sunday night, partly cloudy. Lows in the mid-70s. Monday, partly cloudy. A slight chance of showers and thunderstorms in the afternoon. Highs in the mid-90s. Chance of rain 20%. 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Be sure to follow us on Facebook. Here's a look at local weather conditions as of 2 a.m. At the top of the hour, the report from Shreveport was not available. In Bossier City, at Barksdale Air Force Base, skies were clear, with a temperature of 78 degrees. The dew point was 67, making the relative humidity 70%. Winds were east at 3 miles an hour. The pressure was 29.92 inches and rising. And in downtown Shreveport, skies were partly cloudy. The temperature was 80 degrees. And winds were southeast at 9 miles an hour. At 2 a.m. Around the local area at 2 a.m., in Texarkana, clear and 78. Wind southeast at 7 miles an hour. El Dorado, clear and 73. Wind south at 5 miles an hour. Monroe, clear and 73. Wind calm. Natchitoches, partly cloudy and 76. Wind calm. At Marshall. Visibility 10 miles. Wind was calm. And the pressure was 29.91 inches and rising. And at Longview, clear and 79 degrees. Wind southeast at 6 miles an hour. Elsewhere across the four-state area, over at Dallas, clear and 85. Oklahoma City, clear and 75. Little Rock, mostly cloudy and 75. Jackson, Mississippi, clear and 71. Baton Rouge, partly cloudy and 74. And at Houston, clear and 81 degrees. For the most current information, check us out on the web at www.weather.gov/SHT. The Shreveport Climate Summary for yesterday, August 3, 2026. Yesterday's high temperature was 96 degrees. The normal high is 96. The record high is 109 degrees, which was set in 2011. Yesterday's low temperature was 70 degrees. The normal low is 74. The record low is 63 degrees, which was last set in 2018. No precipitation fell yesterday, which leaves the monthly total at 0.00 inches. This is 0.27 inches below the normal amount of 0.27 inches for August. The total precipitation for the year still stands at 28.77 inches, which is 3.03 inches below normal. Sunrise today is at 6:32 a.m. and sunset is at 8:10 p.m. Now let's check on your local forecast.
Rest of tonight, mostly clear. Near steady temperature in the mid-70s. Southeast winds around 5 miles per hour. Tuesday, mostly sunny. A slight chance of showers and thunderstorms in the afternoon. Hot with highs in the mid-90s. South winds around 5 miles per hour. Chance of rain 20%. Tuesday night, mostly clear. Lows in the mid-70s. Southeast winds around 5 miles per hour. Wednesday, mostly sunny. A slight chance of showers and thunderstorms in the afternoon. Hot with highs in the mid-90s. South winds around 5 miles per hour. Chance of rain 20%. Wednesday night, mostly clear. Lows in the upper 70s. South winds around 5 miles per hour. Thursday, mostly sunny. Hot with highs in the mid-90s. Thursday night, mostly clear. Lows in the mid-70s. Friday, partly cloudy. A slight chance of showers and thunderstorms in the afternoon. Highs in the mid-90s. Chance of rain 20%. Friday night, mostly clear. A slight chance of showers and thunderstorms in the evening. Lows in the mid-70s. Chance of rain 20%. Saturday, partly cloudy. A slight chance of showers and thunderstorms in the afternoon. Highs in the mid-90s. Chance of rain 20%. Saturday night, mostly clear. Lows in the mid-70s. Sunday, partly cloudy. A slight chance of showers and thunderstorms in the afternoon. Highs in the mid-90s. Chance of rain 20%. Sunday night, partly cloudy. Lows in the mid-70s. Monday, partly cloudy. A slight chance of showers and thunderstorms in the afternoon. Highs in the mid-90s. Chance of rain 20%. 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Be sure to follow us on Facebook. Here's a look at local weather conditions as of 2 a.m. At the top of the hour, the report from Shreveport was not available. In Bossier City, at Barksdale Air Force Base, skies were clear, with a temperature of 78 degrees. The dew point was 67, making the relative humidity 70%. Winds were east at 3 miles an hour. The pressure was 29.92 inches and rising. And in downtown Shreveport, skies were partly cloudy. The temperature was 80 degrees. And winds were southeast at 9 miles an hour. At 2 a.m. Around the local area at 2 a.m., in Texarkana, clear and 78. Wind southeast at 7 miles an hour. El Dorado, clear and 73. Wind south at 5 miles an hour. Monroe, clear and 73. Wind calm. Nacogdoches, partly cloudy and 76. Wind calm. At Marshall. Visibility 10 miles. Wind was calm. And the pressure was 29.91 inches, and rising. And at Longview, clear and 79 degrees. Wind southeast at 6 miles an hour. Elsewhere across the four-state area, over at Dallas, clear and 85. Oklahoma City, clear and 75. Little Rock, mostly cloudy and 75. Jackson, Mississippi, clear and 71. Baton Rouge, partly cloudy and 74. And at Houston, clear and 81 degrees. For the most current information, check us out on the web at www.weather.gov/sht. The Shreveport Climate Summary for yesterday, August 3, 2026. Yesterday's high temperature was 96 degrees. The normal high is 96. The record high is 109 degrees, which was set in 2011. Yesterday's low temperature was 70 degrees. The normal low is 74. The record low is 63 degrees, which was last set in 2018. Nope.
precipitation fell yesterday, which leaves the monthly total at 0.00 inches. This is 0.27 inches below the normal amount of 0.27 inches for August. The total precipitation for the year still stands at 28.77 inches, which is 3.03 inches below normal. Sunrise today is at 6:32 a.m. and sunset is at 8:10 p.m. Now let's check on your local forecast. Rest of tonight, mostly clear. Near steady temperature in the mid-70s. Southeast winds around 5 miles per hour. Tuesday, mostly sunny. A slight chance of showers and thunderstorms in the afternoon. Hot with highs in the mid-90s. South winds around 5 miles per hour. Chance of rain 20%. Tuesday night, mostly clear. Lows in the mid-70s. Southeast winds around 5 miles per hour. Wednesday, mostly sunny. A slight chance of showers and thunderstorms in the afternoon. Hot with highs in the mid-90s. South winds around 5 miles per hour. Chance of rain 20%. Wednesday night, mostly clear. Lows in the upper 70s. South winds around 5 miles per hour. Thursday, mostly sunny. Hot with highs in the mid-90s. Thursday night, mostly clear. Lows in the mid-70s. Friday, partly cloudy. A slight chance of showers and thunderstorms in the afternoon. Highs in the mid-90s. Chance of rain 20%. Friday night, mostly clear. A slight chance of showers and thunderstorms in the evening. Lows in the mid-70s. Chance of rain 20%. Saturday, partly cloudy. A slight chance of showers and thunderstorms in the afternoon. Highs in the mid-90s. Chance of rain 20%. Saturday night, mostly clear. Lows in the mid-70s. Sunday, partly cloudy. A slight chance of showers and thunderstorms in the afternoon. Highs in the mid-90s. Chance of rain 20%. Sunday night, partly cloudy. Lows in the mid-70s. Monday, partly cloudy. A slight chance of showers and thunderstorms in the afternoon. Highs in the mid-90s. Chance of rain 20%. 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Be sure to follow us on Facebook. Here's a look at local weather conditions as of 2 a.m. At the top of the hour, the report from Shreveport was not available. In Bossier City, at Barksdale Air Force Base, skies were clear, with a temperature of 78 degrees. The dew point was 67, making the relative humidity 70%. Winds were east at 3 miles an hour. The pressure was 29.92 inches and rising. And in downtown Shreveport, skies were partly cloudy. The temperature was 80 degrees. And winds were southeast at 9 miles an hour. At 2 a.m. This is your NOAA Weather Radio, station WXJ97, operating on a frequency of 162.400 MHz, providing the latest weather information on a 24-hour basis. 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Around the local area at 2 a.m., in Texarkana, clear and 78. Wind southeast at 7 miles an hour. El Dorado, clear and 73. Wind south at 5 miles an hour. Monroe, clear and 73. Wind calm. Natchitoches, partly cloudy and 76. Wind calm. At Marshall. Visibility 10 miles. Wind was calm. And the pressure was 29.91 inches and rising. And at Longview, clear and 79 degrees. Wind southeast at 6 miles an hour.
Elsewhere across the four-state area, over at Dallas, clear and 85. Oklahoma City, clear and 75. Little Rock, mostly cloudy and 75. Jackson, Mississippi, clear and 71. Baton Rouge, partly cloudy and 74. And at Houston, clear and 81 degrees. For the most current information, check us out on the web at www.weather.gov/SHP. The Shreveport Climate Summary for yesterday, August 3, 2026. Yesterday's high temperature was 96 degrees. The normal high is 96. The record high is 109 degrees, which was set in 2011. Yesterday's low temperature was 70 degrees. The normal low is 74. The record low is 63 degrees, which was last set in 2018. No precipitation fell yesterday, which leaves the monthly total at 0.00 inches. This is 0.27 inches below the normal amount of 0.27 inches for August. The total precipitation for the year still stands at 28.77 inches, which is 3.03 inches below normal. Sunrise today is at 6:32 a.m. and sunset is at 8:10 p.m. Now let's check on your local forecast. Rest of tonight, mostly clear. Near steady temperature in the mid-70s. Southeast winds around 5 miles per hour. Tuesday, mostly sunny. A slight chance of showers and thunderstorms in the afternoon. Hot with highs in the mid-90s. South winds around 5 miles per hour. Chance of rain 20%. Tuesday night, mostly clear. Lows in the mid-70s. Southeast winds around 5 miles per hour. Wednesday, mostly sunny. A slight chance of showers and thunderstorms in the afternoon. Hot with highs in the mid-90s. South winds around 5 miles per hour. Chance of rain 20%. Wednesday night, mostly clear. Lows in the upper 70s. South winds around 5 miles per hour. Thursday, mostly sunny. Hot with highs in the mid-90s. Thursday night, mostly clear. Lows in the mid-70s. Friday, partly cloudy. A slight chance of showers and thunderstorms in the afternoon. Highs in the mid-90s. Chance of rain 20%. Friday night, mostly clear. A slight chance of showers and thunderstorms in the evening. Lows in the mid-70s. Chance of rain 20%. Saturday, partly cloudy. A slight chance of showers and thunderstorms in the afternoon. Highs in the mid-90s. Chance of rain 20%. Saturday night, mostly clear. Lows in the mid-70s. Sunday, partly cloudy. A slight chance of showers and thunderstorms in the afternoon. Highs in the mid-90s. Chance of rain 20%. Sunday night, partly cloudy. Lows in the mid-70s. Monday, partly cloudy. A slight chance of showers and thunderstorms in the afternoon. Highs in the mid-90s. Chance of rain 20%. 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Be sure to follow us on Facebook. Here's a look at local weather conditions as of 2 a.m. At the top of the hour, the report from Shreveport was not available. In Bossier City, at Barksdale Air Force Base, skies were clear, with a temperature of 78 degrees. The dew point was 67, making the relative humidity 70%. Winds were east at 3 miles an hour. The pressure was 29.92 inches and rising. And in downtown Shreveport, skies were partly cloudy. The temperature was 80 degrees. And winds were southeast at 9 miles an hour. At 2 a.m. Around the local area at 2 a.m., in Texarkana, clear and 78. Wind southeast at 7 miles an hour. El Dorado, clear and 73.
Wind south at 5 miles an hour. Monroe, clear and 73. Wind calm. Natchitoches, partly cloudy and 76. Wind calm. At Marshall. Visibility 10 miles. Wind was calm. And the pressure was 29.91 inches and rising. And at Longview, clear and 79 degrees. Wind southeast at 6 miles an hour. Elsewhere across the four-state area, over at Dallas, clear and 85. Oklahoma City, clear and 75. Little Rock, mostly cloudy and 75. Jackson, Mississippi, clear and 71. Baton Rouge, partly cloudy and 74. And at Houston, clear and 81 degrees. For the most current information, check us out on the web at www.weather.gov/sht. The Shreveport Climate Summary for yesterday, August 3, 2026. Yesterday's high temperature was 96 degrees. The normal high is 96. The record high is 109 degrees, which was set in 2011. Yesterday's low temperature was 70 degrees. The normal low is 74. The record low is 63 degrees, which was last set in 2018. No precipitation fell yesterday, which leaves the monthly total at 0.00 inches. This is 0.27 inches below the normal amount of 0.27 inches for August. The total precipitation for the year still stands at 28.77 inches, which is 3.03 inches below normal. Sunrise today is at 6:32 a.m. and sunset is at 8:10 p.m. Here is your area's open water boating forecast. Wind gusts may be higher. Rest of tonight, mostly clear with a 20% chance of showers and thunderstorms. Highs in the mid-90s. Lows in the mid-70s. South winds 5 to 10 miles per hour. Heat index readings 103 to 106. Wednesday, slight chance of showers and thunderstorms early in the afternoon. Chance of showers and thunderstorms in the late afternoon. Partly cloudy. Highs in the mid-90s. South winds 5 to 10 miles per hour. Chance of precipitation 30%. Heat index readings 104 to 107. Wednesday night, mostly clear. Lows in the upper 70s. South winds 10 to 15 miles per hour. Thursday, mostly sunny. Highs in the mid-90s. South winds 10 to 15 miles per hour. Thursday night, mostly clear. Lows in the mid-70s. South winds 10 to 15 miles per hour. Friday, partly cloudy. A 20% chance of showers and thunderstorms in the afternoon. Highs in the mid-90s. Friday night, partly cloudy. Lows in the mid-70s. Saturday, partly cloudy. A 20% chance of showers and thunderstorms in the afternoon. Highs in the mid-90s. Saturday night, mostly clear. Lows in the mid-70s. Sunday, partly cloudy. Highs in the mid-90s. Sunday night, partly cloudy. Lows in the mid-70s. Monday, partly cloudy. A 20% chance of showers and thunderstorms in the afternoon. Highs in the mid-90s. Monday night, mostly clear. Lows in the mid-70s. Tuesday, partly cloudy. Highs in the mid-90s. Now let's check on your local forecast. Rest of tonight, mostly clear. Near steady temperature in the mid-70s. Southeast winds around 5 miles per hour. Tuesday, mostly sunny. A slight chance of showers and thunderstorms in the afternoon. Hot with highs in the mid-90s. South winds around 5 miles per hour. Chance of rain 20%. Tuesday night, mostly clear. Lows in the mid-70s. Southeast winds around 5 miles per hour. Wednesday, mostly sunny. A slight chance of showers and thunderstorms in the afternoon.
hot with highs in the mid-90s.

a slight chance of showers and thunderstorms in the evening. Lows in the mid-70s. Chance of rain 20%. Saturday, partly cloudy. A slight chance of showers and thunderstorms in the afternoon. Highs in the mid-90s. Chance of rain 20%. Saturday night, mostly clear. Lows in the mid-70s. Sunday, partly cloudy. A slight chance of showers and thunderstorms in the afternoon. Highs in the mid-90s. Chance of rain 20%. Sunday night, partly cloudy. Lows in the mid-70s. Monday, partly cloudy. A slight chance of showers and thunderstorms in the afternoon. Highs in the mid-90s. Chance of rain 20%. 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Be sure to follow us on Facebook. Here's a look at local weather conditions as of 2 a.m. At the top of the hour, the report from Shreveport was not available. In Bossier City, at Barksdale Air Force Base, skies were clear, with a temperature of 78 degrees. The dew point was 67, making the relative humidity 70%. Winds were east at 3 miles an hour. The pressure was 29.92 inches and rising. And in downtown Shreveport, skies were partly cloudy. The temperature was 80 degrees. And winds were southeast at 9 miles an hour. At 2 a.m. Around the local area at 2 a.m., in Texarkana, clear and 78. Wind southeast at 7 miles an hour. El Dorado, clear and 73. Wind south at 5 miles an hour. Monroe, clear and 73. Wind calm. Nacogdoches, partly cloudy and 76. Wind calm. At Marshall. Visibility 10 miles. Wind was calm. And the pressure was 29.91 inches and rising. And at Longview, clear and 79 degrees. Wind southeast at 6 miles an hour. Elsewhere across the four-state area, over at Dallas, clear and 85. Oklahoma City, clear and 75. Little Rock, mostly cloudy and 75. Jackson, Mississippi, clear and 71. Baton Rouge, partly cloudy and 74. And at Houston, clear and 81 degrees. 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The Shreveport climate summary for yesterday, August 3, 2026. Yesterday's high temperature was 96 degrees. The normal high is 96. The record high is 109 degrees, which was set in 2011. Yesterday's low temperature was 70 degrees. The normal low is 74. The record low is 63 degrees, which was last set in 2018. No precipitation fell yesterday, which leaves the monthly total at 0.00 inches. This is 0.27 inches below the normal amount of 0.27 inches for August. The total precipitation for the year still stands at 28.77 inches, which is 3.03 inches below normal. Sunrise today is at 6:32 a.m. and sunset is at 8:10 p.m. Now let's check on your local forecast. Rest of tonight, mostly clear. Near steady temperature in the mid-70s. Southeast winds around 5 miles per hour. Tuesday, mostly sunny. A slight chance of showers and thunderstorms in the afternoon. Hot with highs in the mid-90s. South winds around 5 miles per hour.

chance of rain 20%. Tuesday night, mostly clear. Lows in the mid-70s. Southeast winds around 5 miles per hour. Wednesday, mostly sunny. A slight chance of showers and thunderstorms in the afternoon. Hot with highs in the mid-90s. South winds around 5 miles per hour. Chance of rain 20%. Wednesday night, mostly clear. Lows in the upper 70s. South winds around 5 miles per hour. Thursday, mostly sunny. Hot with highs in the mid-90s. Thursday night, mostly clear. Lows in the mid-70s. Friday, partly cloudy. A slight chance of showers and thunderstorms in the afternoon. Highs in the mid-90s. Chance of rain 20%. Friday night, mostly clear. A slight chance of showers and thunderstorms in the evening. Lows in the mid-70s. Chance of rain 20%. Saturday, partly cloudy. A slight chance of showers and thunderstorms in the afternoon. Highs in the mid-90s. Chance of rain 20%. Saturday night, mostly clear. Lows in the mid-70s. Sunday, partly cloudy. A slight chance of showers and thunderstorms in the afternoon. Highs in the mid-90s. Chance of rain 20%. Sunday night, partly cloudy. Lows in the mid-70s. Monday, partly cloudy. A slight chance of showers and thunderstorms in the afternoon. Highs in the mid-90s. Chance of rain 20%. 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Be sure to follow us on Facebook. Here's a look at local weather conditions as of 2 a.m. At the top of the hour, the report from Shreveport was not available. In Bossier City, at Barksdale Air Force Base, skies were clear, with a temperature of 78 degrees. The dew point was 67, making the relative humidity 70%. Winds were east at 3 miles an hour. The pressure was 29.92 inches and rising. And in downtown Shreveport, skies were partly cloudy. The temperature was 80 degrees. And winds were southeast at 9 miles an hour. At 2 a.m. Around the local area at 2 a.m., in Texarkana, clear and 78. Wind southeast at 7 miles an hour. El Dorado, clear and 73. Wind south at 5 miles an hour. Monroe, clear and 73. Wind calm. Nacogdoches, partly cloudy and 76. Wind calm. At Marshall. Visibility 10 miles. Wind was calm. And the pressure was 29.91 inches and rising. And at Longview, clear and 79 degrees. Wind southeast at 6 miles an hour. Elsewhere across the four-state area, over at Dallas, clear and 85. Oklahoma City, clear and 75. Little Rock, mostly cloudy and 75. Jackson, Mississippi, clear and 71. Baton Rouge, partly cloudy and 74. And at Houston, clear and 81 degrees. For the most current information, check us out on the web at www.weather.gov/sht. Around the local area at 3 a.m., in Texarkana, clear and 78. Wind southeast at 8 miles an hour. El Dorado, clear and 70. Wind calm. Monroe, clear and 71. Wind northeast at 3 miles an hour. Nacogdoches, mostly cloudy and 76. Wind calm. At Marshall. Visibility 10 miles. Wind was variable, at 3 miles an hour. And the pressure was 29.91 inches. And at Longview, clear and 80 degrees. Wind southeast at 3 miles an hour. Elsewhere across the four-state area, over at Dallas, clear and 83.
Oklahoma City, clear and 76. Little Rock, partly cloudy and 74. Jackson, Mississippi, partly cloudy and 69. Baton Rouge, clear and 74. And at Houston, clear and 80 degrees. For the most current information, check us out on the web at www.weather.gov/sht. The Shreveport Climate Summary for yesterday, August 3, 2026. Yesterday's high temperature was 96 degrees. The normal high is 96. The record high is 109 degrees, which was set in 2011. Yesterday's low temperature was 70 degrees. The normal low is 74. The record low is 63 degrees, which was last set in 2018. No precipitation fell yesterday, which leaves the monthly total at 0.00 inches. This is 0.27 inches below the normal amount of 0.27 inches for August. The total precipitation for the year still stands at 28.77 inches, which is 3.03 inches below normal. Sunrise today is at 6:32 a.m. and sunset is at 8:10 p.m. Now let's check on your local forecast. Rest of tonight, mostly clear. Near steady temperature in the mid-70s. Southeast winds around 5 miles per hour. Tuesday, mostly sunny. A slight chance of showers and thunderstorms in the afternoon. Hot with highs in the mid-90s. South winds around 5 miles per hour. Chance of rain 20%. Tuesday night, mostly clear. Lows in the mid-70s. Southeast winds around 5 miles per hour. Wednesday, mostly sunny. A slight chance of showers and thunderstorms in the afternoon. Hot with highs in the mid-90s. South winds around 5 miles per hour. Chance of rain 20%. Wednesday night, mostly clear. Lows in the upper 70s. South winds around 5 miles per hour. Thursday, mostly sunny. Hot with highs in the mid-90s. Thursday night, mostly clear. Lows in the mid-70s. Friday, partly cloudy. A slight chance of showers and thunderstorms in the afternoon. Highs in the mid-90s. Chance of rain 20%. Friday night, mostly clear. A slight chance of showers and thunderstorms in the evening. Lows in the mid-70s. Chance of rain 20%. Saturday, partly cloudy. A slight chance of showers and thunderstorms in the afternoon. Highs in the mid-90s. Chance of rain 20%. Saturday night, mostly clear. Lows in the mid-70s. Sunday, partly cloudy. A slight chance of showers and thunderstorms in the afternoon. Highs in the mid-90s. Chance of rain 20%. Sunday night, partly cloudy. Lows in the mid-70s. Monday, partly cloudy. A slight chance of showers and thunderstorms in the afternoon. Highs in the mid-90s. Chance of rain 20%. 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Be sure to follow us on Facebook. Here's a look at local weather conditions as of 3 a.m. At the top of the hour, skies were partly cloudy in Shreveport. The temperature was 79 degrees at the regional airport. The dew point was 68, making the relative humidity 69%. Winds were southeast at 6 miles an hour. The pressure was 29.92 inches and steady. In Bossier City, at Barksdale Air Force Base, skies were clear, with a temperature of 77 degrees. The dew point was 68, making the relative humidity 72%. Winds were southeast at 5 miles an hour. The pressure was 29.92 inches and steady. And in downtown Shreveport, skies were mostly cloudy. The temperature was 80 degrees. And winds were southeast at 7 miles an hour.
Once again in Shreveport, it was 79 degrees with partly cloudy skies at 3 a.m. Around the local area at 3 a.m., in Texarkana, clear and 78. Wind southeast at 8 miles an hour. El Dorado, clear and 70. Wind calm. Monroe, clear and 71. Wind northeast at 3 miles an hour. Nutkish, mostly cloudy and 76. Wind calm. At Marshall. Visibility 10 miles. Wind was variable, at 3 miles an hour. And the pressure was 29.91 inches. And at Longview, clear and 80 degrees. Wind southeast at 3 miles an hour. Elsewhere across the four-state area, over at Dallas, clear and 83. Oklahoma City, clear and 76. Little Rock, partly cloudy and 74. Jackson, Mississippi, partly cloudy and 69. Baton Rouge, clear and 74. And at Houston, clear and 80 degrees. For the most current information, check us out on the web at www.weather.gov/sht. The Shreveport Climate Summary for yesterday, August 3, 2026. Yesterday's high temperature was 96 degrees. The normal high is 96. The record high is 109 degrees, which was set in 2011. Yesterday's low temperature was 70 degrees. The normal low is 74. The record low is 63 degrees, which was last set in 2018. No precipitation fell yesterday, which leaves the monthly total at 0.00 inches. This is 0.27 inches below the normal amount of 0.27 inches for August. The total precipitation for the year still stands at 28.77 inches, which is 3.03 inches below normal. Sunrise today is at 6:32 a.m. and sunset is at 8:10 p.m. Now let's check on your local forecast. Rest of tonight, mostly clear. Near steady temperature in the mid-70s. Southeast winds around 5 miles per hour. Tuesday, mostly sunny. A slight chance of showers and thunderstorms in the afternoon. Hot with highs in the mid-90s. South winds around 5 miles per hour. Chance of rain 20%. Tuesday night, mostly clear. Lows in the mid-70s. Southeast winds around 5 miles per hour. Wednesday, mostly sunny. A slight chance of showers and thunderstorms in the afternoon. Hot with highs in the mid-90s. South winds around 5 miles per hour. Chance of rain 20%. Wednesday night, mostly clear. Lows in the upper 70s. South winds around 5 miles per hour. Thursday, mostly sunny. Hot with highs in the mid-90s. Thursday night, mostly clear. Lows in the mid-70s. Friday, partly cloudy. A slight chance of showers and thunderstorms in the afternoon. Highs in the mid-90s. Chance of rain 20%. Friday night, mostly clear. A slight chance of showers and thunderstorms in the evening. Lows in the mid-70s. Chance of rain 20%. Saturday, partly cloudy. A slight chance of showers and thunderstorms in the afternoon. Highs in the mid-90s. Chance of rain 20%. Saturday night, mostly clear. Lows in the mid-70s. Sunday, partly cloudy. A slight chance of showers and thunderstorms in the afternoon. Highs in the mid-90s. Chance of rain 20%. Sunday night, partly cloudy. Lows in the mid-70s. Monday, partly cloudy. A slight chance of showers and thunderstorms in the afternoon. Highs in the mid-90s. Chance of rain 20%. 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
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Be sure to follow us on Facebook. Here's a look at local weather conditions as of 3 a.m. At the top of the hour, skies were partly cloudy in Shreveport. The temperature was 79 degrees at the regional airport. The dew point was 68, making the relative humidity 69%. Winds were southeast at 6 miles an hour. The pressure was 29.92 inches and steady. In Bossier City, at Barksdale Air Force Base, skies were clear, with a temperature of 77 degrees. The dew point was 68, making the relative humidity 72%. Winds were southeast at 5 miles an hour. The pressure was 29.92 inches and steady. And in downtown Shreveport, skies were mostly cloudy. The temperature was 80 degrees. And winds were southeast at 7 miles an hour. Once again in Shreveport, it was 79 degrees with partly cloudy skies at 3 a.m. Around the local area at 3 a.m., in Texarkana, clear and 78. Wind southeast at 8 miles an hour. El Dorado, clear and 70. Wind calm. Monroe, clear and 71. Wind northeast at 3 miles an hour. Nacogdoches, mostly cloudy and 76. Wind calm. At Marshall. Visibility 10 miles. Wind was variable, at 3 miles an hour. And the pressure was 29.91 inches. And at Longview, clear and 80 degrees. Wind southeast at 3 miles an hour. Elsewhere across the four-state area, over at Dallas, clear and 83. Oklahoma City, clear and 76. Little Rock, partly cloudy and 74. Jackson, Mississippi, partly cloudy and 69. Baton Rouge, clear and 74. And at Houston, clear and 80 degrees. For the most current information, check us out on the web at www.weather.gov/SHP. The Shreveport Climate Summary for yesterday, August 3, 2026. Yesterday's high temperature was 96 degrees. The normal high is 96. The record high is 109 degrees, which was set in 2011. Yesterday's low temperature was 70 degrees. The normal low is 74. The record low is 63 degrees, which was last set in 2018. No precipitation fell yesterday, which leaves the monthly total at 0.00 inches. This is 0.27 inches below the normal amount of 0.27 inches for August. The total precipitation for the year still stands at 28.77 inches, which is 3.03 inches below normal. Sunrise today is at 6:32 a.m. and sunset is at 8:10 p.m. Now let's check on your local forecast. Rest of tonight, mostly clear. Near steady temperature in the mid-70s. Southeast winds around 5 miles per hour. Tuesday, mostly sunny. A slight chance of showers and thunderstorms in the afternoon. Hot with highs in the mid-90s. South winds around 5 miles per hour. Chance of rain 20%. Tuesday night, mostly clear. Lows in the mid-70s. Southeast winds around 5 miles per hour. Wednesday, mostly sunny. A slight chance of showers and thunderstorms in the afternoon. Hot with highs in the mid-90s. South winds around 5 miles per hour. Chance of rain 20%. Wednesday night, mostly clear. Lows in the upper 70s. South winds around 5 miles per hour. Thursday, mostly sunny. Hot with highs in the mid-90s. Thursday night, mostly clear. Lows in the mid-70s.
Friday, partly cloudy. A slight chance of showers and thunderstorms in the afternoon. Highs in the mid-90s. Chance of rain 20%.

set. Friday night, mostly clear. A slight chance of showers and thunderstorms in the evening. Lows in the mid-70s. Chance of rain 20%. Saturday, partly cloudy. A slight chance of showers and thunderstorms in the afternoon. Highs in the mid-90s. Chance of rain 20%. Saturday night, mostly clear. Lows in the mid-70s. Sunday, partly cloudy. A slight chance of showers and thunderstorms in the afternoon. Highs in the mid-90s. Chance of rain 20%. Sunday night, partly cloudy. Lows in the mid-70s. Monday, partly cloudy. A slight chance of showers and thunderstorms in the afternoon. Highs in the mid-90s. Chance of rain 20%. Here is your area's open water boating forecast. Wind gusts may be higher. Rest of tonight, mostly clear with a 20% chance of showers and thunderstorms. Highs in the mid-90s. Lows in the mid-70s. South winds 5 to 10 miles per hour. Heat index readings 103 to 106. Wednesday, slight chance of showers and thunderstorms early in the afternoon. Chance of showers and thunderstorms in the late afternoon. Partly cloudy. Highs in the mid-90s. South winds 5 to 10 miles per hour. Chance of precipitation 30%. Heat index readings 104 to 107. Wednesday night, mostly clear. Lows in the upper 70s. South winds 10 to 15 miles per hour. Thursday, mostly sunny. Highs in the mid-90s. South winds 10 to 15 miles per hour. Thursday night, mostly clear. Lows in the mid-70s. South winds 10 to 15 miles per hour. Friday, partly cloudy. A 20% chance of showers and thunderstorms in the afternoon. Highs in the mid-90s. Friday night, partly cloudy. Lows in the mid-70s. Saturday, partly cloudy. A 20% chance of showers and thunderstorms in the afternoon. Highs in the mid-90s. Saturday night, mostly clear. Lows in the mid-70s. Sunday, partly cloudy. Highs in the mid-90s. Sunday night, partly cloudy. Lows in the mid-70s. Monday, partly cloudy. A 20% chance of showers and thunderstorms in the afternoon. Highs in the mid-90s. Monday night, mostly clear. Lows in the mid-70s. Tuesday, partly cloudy. Highs in the mid-90s. 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Be sure to follow us on Facebook. Here's a look at local weather conditions as of 3 a.m. At the top of the hour, skies were partly cloudy in Shreveport. The temperature was 79 degrees at the regional airport. The dew point was 68, making the relative humidity 69%. Winds were southeast at 6 miles an hour. The pressure was 29.92 inches and steady. In Bossier City, at Barksdale Air Force Base, skies were clear, with a temperature of 77 degrees. The dew point was 68, making the relative humidity 72%. Winds were southeast at 5 miles an hour. The pressure was 29.92 inches and steady. And in downtown was 29.92 inches and steady. And in downtown Shreveport, skies were mostly cloudy. The temperature was 80 degrees. And winds were southeast at 7 miles an hour. Once again in Shreveport, it was 79 degrees with partly cloudy skies at 3 a.m. Around the local area at 3 a.m., in Texarkana, clear and 78. Wind southeast at 8 miles an hour. El Dorado, clear and 70. Wind calm. Monroe, clear and 71. Wind northeast at 3 miles an hour. Natchitoches, mostly cloudy and 76. Wind calm.

at Marshall. Visibility 10 miles. Wind was variable, at 3 miles an hour. And the pressure was 29.91 inches. And at Longview, clear and 80 degrees. Wind southeast at 3 miles an hour. Elsewhere across the four-state area, over at Dallas, clear and 83. Oklahoma City, clear and 76. Little Rock, partly cloudy and 74. Jackson, Mississippi, partly cloudy and 69. Baton Rouge, clear and 74. And at Houston, clear and 80 degrees. For the most current information, check us out on the web at www.weather.gov/SHP. The Shreveport Climate Summary for yesterday, August 3, 2026. Yesterday's high temperature was 96 degrees. The normal high is 96. The record high is 109 degrees, which was set in 2011. Yesterday's low temperature was 70 degrees. The normal low is 74. The record low is 63 degrees, which was last set in 2018. No precipitation fell yesterday, which leaves the monthly total at 0.00 inches. This is 0.27 inches below the normal amount of 0.27 inches for August. The total precipitation for the year still stands at 28.77 inches, which is 3.03 inches below normal. Sunrise today is at 6:32 a.m. and sunset is at 8:10 p.m. Now let's check on your local forecast. Rest of tonight, mostly clear. Near steady temperature in the mid-70s. Southeast winds around 5 miles per hour. Tuesday, mostly sunny. A slight chance of showers and thunderstorms in the afternoon. Hot with highs in the mid-90s. South winds around 5 miles per hour. Chance of rain 20%. Tuesday night, mostly clear. Lows in the mid-70s. Southeast winds around 5 miles per hour. Wednesday, mostly sunny. A slight chance of showers and thunderstorms in the afternoon. Hot with highs in the mid-90s. South winds around 5 miles per hour. Chance of rain 20%. Wednesday night, mostly clear. Lows in the upper 70s. South winds around 5 miles per hour. Thursday, mostly sunny. Hot with highs in the mid-90s. Thursday night, mostly clear. Lows in the mid-70s. Friday, partly cloudy. A slight chance of showers and thunderstorms in the afternoon. Highs in the mid-90s. Chance of rain 20%. Friday night, mostly clear. A slight chance of showers and thunderstorms in the evening. Lows in the mid-70s. Chance of rain 20%. Saturday, partly cloudy. A slight chance of showers and thunderstorms in the afternoon. Highs in the mid-90s. Chance of rain 20%. Saturday night, mostly clear. Lows in the mid-70s. Sunday, partly cloudy. A slight chance of showers and thunderstorms in the afternoon. Highs in the mid-90s. Chance of rain 20%. Sunday night, partly cloudy. Lows in the mid-70s. Monday, partly cloudy. A slight chance of showers and thunderstorms in the afternoon. Highs in the mid-90s. Chance of rain 20%. 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Be sure to follow us on Facebook. Here's a look at local weather conditions as of 3 a.m. At the top of the hour,
Skies were partly cloudy in Shreveport. The temperature was 79 degrees at the regional airport. The dew point was 68, making the relative humidity 69%. Winds were southeast at 6 miles an hour. The pressure was 29.92 inches and steady. In Bossier City, at Barksdale Air Force Base, skies were clear, with a temperature of 77 degrees. The dew point was 68, making the relative humidity 72%. Winds were southeast at 5 miles an hour. The pressure was 29.92 inches and steady. And in downtown Shreveport, skies were mostly cloudy. The temperature was 80 degrees. And winds were southeast at 7 miles an hour. Once again in Shreveport, it was 79 degrees with partly cloudy skies at 3 a.m. Around the local area at 3 a.m., in Texarkana, clear and 78. Wind southeast at 8 miles an hour. El Dorado, clear and 70. Wind calm. Monroe, clear and 71. Wind northeast at 3 miles an hour. Natchitoches, mostly cloudy and 76. Wind calm. At Marshall. Visibility 10 miles. Wind was variable, at 3 miles an hour. And the pressure was 29.91 inches. And at Longview, clear and 80 degrees. Wind southeast at 3 miles an hour. Elsewhere across the four-state area, over at Dallas, clear and 83. Oklahoma City, clear and 76. Little Rock, partly cloudy and 74. Jackson, Mississippi, partly cloudy and 69. Baton Rouge, clear and 74. And at Houston, clear and 80 degrees. For the most current information, check us out on the web at www.weather.gov/SHP. The Shreveport climate summary for yesterday, August 3, 2026. Yesterday's high temperature was 96 degrees. The normal high is 96. The record high is 109 degrees, which was set in 2011. Yesterday's low temperature was 70 degrees. The normal low is 74. The record low is 63 degrees, which was last set in 2018. No precipitation fell yesterday, which leaves the monthly total at 0.00 inches. This is 0.27 inches below the normal amount of 0.27 inches for August. The total precipitation for the year still stands at 28.77 inches, which is 3.03 inches below normal. Sunrise today is at 6:32 a.m. and sunset is at 8:10 p.m. Now let's check on your local forecast. Rest of tonight, mostly clear. Near steady temperature in the mid-70s. Southeast winds around 5 miles per hour. Tuesday, mostly sunny. A slight chance of showers and thunderstorms in the afternoon. Hot with highs in the mid-90s. South winds around 5 miles per hour. Chance of rain 20%. Tuesday night, mostly clear. Lows in the mid-70s. Southeast winds around 5 miles per hour. Wednesday, mostly sunny. A slight chance of showers and thunderstorms in the afternoon. Hot with highs in the mid-90s. South winds around 5 miles per hour. Chance of rain 20%. Wednesday night, mostly clear. Lows in the upper 70s. South winds around 5 miles per hour. Thursday, mostly sunny. Hot with highs in the mid-90s. Thursday night, mostly clear. Lows in the mid-70s. Friday, partly cloudy. A slight chance of showers and thunderstorms in the afternoon. Highs in the mid-90s. Chance of rain 20%. Friday night, mostly clear. A slight chance of showers and thunderstorms in the evening. Lows in the mid-70s. Chance of rain 20%. Saturday, partly cloudy. A slight chance of showers and thunderstorms in the afternoon. Highs in the mid-90s. Chance of rain 20%.
Saturday night, mostly clear. Lows in the mid-70s. Sunday, partly cloudy. A slight chance of showers and thunderstorms in the afternoon. Highs in the mid-90s. Chance of rain 20%. Sunday night, partly cloudy. Lows in the mid-70s. Monday, partly cloudy. A slight chance of showers and thunderstorms in the afternoon. Highs in the mid-90s. Chance of rain 20%. 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Be sure to follow us on Facebook. Here's a look at local weather conditions as of 3 a.m. At the top of the hour, skies were partly cloudy in Shreveport. The temperature was 79 degrees at the regional airport. The dew point was 68, making the relative humidity 69%. Winds were southeast at 6 miles an hour. The pressure was 29.92 inches and steady. In Bossier City, at Barksdale Air Force Base, skies were clear, with a temperature of 77 degrees. The dew point was 68, making the relative humidity 72%. Winds were southeast at 5 miles an hour. The pressure was 29.92 inches and steady. And in downtown Shreveport, skies were mostly cloudy. The temperature was 80 degrees. And winds were southeast at 7 miles an hour. Once again in Shreveport, it was 79 degrees with partly cloudy skies at 3 a.m. Around the local area at 3 a.m., in Texarkana, clear and 78. Wind southeast at 8 miles an hour. El Dorado, clear and 70. Wind calm. Monroe, clear and 71. Wind northeast at 3 miles an hour. Natchitoches, mostly cloudy and 76. Wind calm. At Marshall. Visibility 10 miles. Wind was variable, at 3 miles an hour. And the pressure was 29.91 inches. And at Longview, clear and 80 degrees. Wind southeast at 3 miles an hour. Elsewhere across the four-state area, over at Dallas, clear and 83. Oklahoma City, clear and 76. Little Rock, partly cloudy and 74. Jackson, Mississippi, partly cloudy and 69. Baton Rouge, clear and 74. And at Houston, clear and 80 degrees. For the most current information, check us out on the web at www.weather.gov/sht. The Shreveport Climate Summary for yesterday, August 3, 2026. Yesterday's high temperature was 96 degrees. The normal high is 96. The record high is 109 degrees, which was set in 2011. Yesterday's low temperature was 70 degrees. The normal low is 74. The record low is 63 degrees, which was last set in 2018. No precipitation fell yesterday, which leaves the monthly total at 0.00 inches. This is 0.27 inches below the normal amount of 0.27 inches for August. The total precipitation for the year still stands at 28.77 inches, which is 3.03 inches below normal. Sunrise today is at 6:32 a.m. and sunset is at 8:10 p.m. Now let's check on your local forecast. Rest of tonight, mostly clear. Near steady temperature in the mid-70s. Southeast winds around 5 miles per hour. Tuesday, mostly sunny. A slight chance of showers and thunderstorms in the afternoon. Hot with highs in the mid-90s. South winds around 5 miles per hour. Chance of rain 20%. Tuesday night, mostly clear. Lows in the mid-70s. Southeast winds around 5 miles per hour. Wednesday, mostly sunny. A slight chance of showers and thunderstorms in the afternoon. Hot with highs in the mid-90s. South winds around 5 miles per hour. Chance of rain 20%. Wednesday night, mostly clear.
Lows in the upper 70s. South winds around 5 miles per hour. Thursday, mostly sunny. Hot with highs in the mid-90s. Thursday night, mostly clear. Lows in the mid-70s. Friday, partly cloudy. A slight chance of showers and thunderstorms in the afternoon. Highs in the mid-90s. Chance of rain 20%. Friday night, mostly clear. A slight chance of showers and thunderstorms in the evening. Lows in the mid-70s. Chance of rain 20%. Saturday, partly cloudy. A slight chance of showers and thunderstorms in the afternoon. Highs in the mid-90s. Chance of rain 20%. Saturday night, mostly clear. Lows in the mid-70s. Sunday, partly cloudy. A slight chance of showers and thunderstorms in the afternoon. Highs in the mid-90s. Chance of rain 20%. Sunday night, partly cloudy. Lows in the mid-70s. Monday, partly cloudy. A slight chance of showers and thunderstorms in the afternoon. Highs in the mid-90s. Chance of rain 20%. 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Be sure to follow us on Facebook. Here's a look at local weather conditions as of 3 a.m. At the top of the hour, skies were partly cloudy in Shreveport. The temperature was 79 degrees at the regional airport. The dew point was 68, making the relative humidity 69%. Winds were southeast at 6 miles an hour. The pressure was 29.92 inches and steady. In Bossier City, at Barksdale Air Force Base, skies were clear, with a temperature of 77 degrees. The dew point was 68, making the relative humidity 72%. Winds were southeast at 5 miles an hour. The pressure was 29.92 inches and steady. And in downtown Shreveport, skies were mostly cloudy. The temperature was 80 degrees. And winds were southeast at 7 miles an hour. Once again in Shreveport, it was 79 degrees with partly cloudy skies at 3 a.m. Around the local area at 3 a.m., in Texarkana, clear and 78. Wind southeast at 8 miles an hour. El Dorado, clear and 70. Wind calm. Monroe, clear and 71. Wind northeast at 3 miles an hour. Nacogdoches, mostly cloudy and 76. Wind calm. At Marshall. Visibility 10 miles. Wind was variable, at 3 miles an hour. And the pressure was 29.91 inches. And at Longview, clear and 80 degrees. Wind southeast at 3 miles an hour. Elsewhere across the four-state area, over at Dallas, clear and 83. Oklahoma City, clear and 76. Little Rock, partly cloudy and 74. Jackson, Mississippi, partly cloudy and 69. Baton Rouge, clear and 74. And at Houston, clear and 80 degrees. 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The Shreveport climate summary for yesterday, August 3, 2026. Yesterday's high temperature was 96 degrees. The normal high is 96. The record high is 109 degrees, which was set in 2011. Yesterday's low temperature was 70 degrees. The normal low is 74. The record low is 63 degrees, which was last set in 2018.
No precipitation fell yesterday, which leaves the monthly total at 0.00 inches. This is 0.27 inches below the normal amount of 0.27 inches for August. The total precipitation for the year still stands at 28.77 inches, which is 3.03 inches below normal. Sunrise today is at 6:32 a.m. and sunset is at 8:10 p.m. Now let's check on your local forecast. Rest of tonight, mostly clear. Near steady temperature in the mid-70s. Southeast winds around 5 miles per hour. Tuesday, mostly sunny. A slight chance of showers and thunderstorms in the afternoon. Hot with highs in the mid-90s. South winds around 5 miles per hour. Chance of rain 20%. Tuesday night, mostly clear. Lows in the mid-70s. Southeast winds around 5 miles per hour. Wednesday, mostly sunny. A slight chance of showers and thunderstorms in the afternoon. Hot with highs in the mid-90s. South winds around 5 miles per hour. Chance of rain 20%. Wednesday night, mostly clear. Lows in the upper 70s. South winds around 5 miles per hour. Thursday, mostly sunny. Hot with highs in the mid-90s. Thursday night, mostly clear. Lows in the mid-70s. Friday, partly cloudy. A slight chance of showers and thunderstorms in the afternoon. Highs in the mid-90s. Chance of rain 20%. Friday night, mostly clear. A slight chance of showers and thunderstorms in the evening. Lows in the mid-70s. Chance of rain 20%. Saturday, partly cloudy. A slight chance of showers and thunderstorms in the afternoon. Highs in the mid-90s. Chance of rain 20%. Saturday night, mostly clear. Lows in the mid-70s. Sunday, partly cloudy. A slight chance of showers and thunderstorms in the afternoon. Highs in the mid-90s. Chance of rain 20%. Sunday night, partly cloudy. Lows in the mid-70s. Monday, partly cloudy. A slight chance of showers and thunderstorms in the afternoon. Highs in the mid-90s. Chance of rain 20%. 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Be sure to follow us on Facebook. Here's a look at local weather conditions as of 3 a.m. At the top of the hour, skies were partly cloudy in Shreveport. The temperature was 79 degrees at the regional airport. The dew point was 68, making the relative humidity 69%. Winds were southeast at 6 miles an hour. The pressure was 29.92 inches and steady. In Bossier City, at Barksdale Air Force Base, skies were clear, with a temperature of 77 degrees. The dew point was 68, making the relative humidity 72%. Winds were southeast at 5 miles an hour. The pressure was 29.92 inches and steady. And in downtown Shreveport, skies were mostly cloudy. The temperature was 80 degrees. And winds were southeast at 7 miles an hour. Once again in Shreveport, it was 79 degrees with partly cloudy skies at 3 a.m. Around the local area at 3 a.m., in Texarkana, clear and 78. Wind southeast at 8 miles an hour. El Dorado, clear and 70. Wind calm. Monroe, clear and 71. Wind northeast at 3 miles an hour. Natchitoches, mostly cloudy and 76. Wind calm. At Marshall. Visibility 10 miles. Wind was variable, at 3 miles an hour. And the pressure was 29.91 inches. And at Longview, clear and 80 degrees. Wind southeast at 3 miles an hour. Elsewhere across the four-state area, over at Dallas, clear and 83.
Oklahoma City, clear and 76. Little Rock, partly cloudy and 74. Jackson, Mississippi, partly cloudy and 69. Baton Rouge, clear and 74. And at Houston, clear and 80 degrees. For the most current information, check us out on the web at www.weather.gov/SHP. The Shreveport Climate Summary for yesterday, August 3, 2026. Yesterday's high temperature was 96 degrees. The normal high is 96. The record high is 109 degrees, which was set in 2011. Yesterday's low temperature was 70 degrees. The normal low is 74. The record low is 63 degrees, which was last set in 2018. No precipitation fell yesterday, which leaves the monthly total at 0.00 inches. This is 0.27 inches below the normal amount of 0.27 inches for August. The total precipitation for the year still stands at 28.77 inches, which is 3.03 inches below normal. Sunrise today is at 6:32 a.m. and sunset is at 8:10 p.m. Here is your area's open water boating forecast. Wind gusts may be higher. Rest of tonight, mostly clear with a 20% chance of showers and thunderstorms. Highs in the mid-90s. Lows in the mid-70s. South winds 5 to 10 miles per hour. Heat index readings 103 to 106. Wednesday, slight chance of showers and thunderstorms early in the afternoon. Chance of showers and thunderstorms in the late afternoon. Partly cloudy. Highs in the mid-90s. South winds 5 to 10 miles per hour. Chance of precipitation 30%. Heat index readings 104 to 107. Wednesday night, mostly clear. Lows in the upper 70s. South winds 10 to 15 miles per hour. Thursday, mostly sunny. Highs in the mid-90s. South winds 10 to 15 miles per hour. Thursday night, mostly clear. Lows in the mid-70s. South winds 10 to 15 miles per hour. Friday, partly cloudy. A 20% chance of showers and thunderstorms in the afternoon. Highs in the mid-90s. Friday night, partly cloudy. Lows in the mid-70s. Saturday, partly cloudy. A 20% chance of showers and thunderstorms in the afternoon. Highs in the mid-90s. Saturday night, mostly clear. Lows in the mid-70s. Sunday, partly cloudy. Highs in the mid-90s. Sunday night, partly cloudy. Lows in the mid-70s. Monday, partly cloudy. A 20% chance of showers and thunderstorms in the afternoon. Highs in the mid-90s. Monday night, mostly clear. Lows in the mid-70s. Tuesday, partly cloudy. Highs in the mid-90s. Now let's check on your local forecast. Rest of tonight, mostly clear. Near steady temperature in the mid-70s. Southeast winds around 5 miles per hour. Tuesday, mostly sunny. A slight chance of showers and thunderstorms in the afternoon. Hot with highs in the mid-90s. South winds around 5 miles per hour. Chance of rain 20%. Tuesday night, mostly clear. Lows in the mid-70s. Southeast winds around 5 miles per hour. Wednesday, mostly sunny. A slight chance of showers and thunderstorms in the afternoon. Hot with highs in the mid-90s. South winds around 5 miles per hour. Chance of rain 20%. Wednesday night, mostly clear. Lows in the upper 70s. South winds around 5 miles per hour. Thursday, mostly sunny. Hot with highs in the mid-90s. Thursday night, mostly clear. Lows in the mid-70s. Friday, partly cloudy. A slight chance of showers and thunderstorms in the afternoon. Highs in the mid-90s.
chance of rain 20%. Friday night, mostly clear.

cloudy. Lows in the mid-70s. Monday, partly cloudy. A slight chance of showers and thunderstorms in the afternoon. Highs in the mid-90s. Chance of rain 20%. 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Be sure to follow us on Facebook. Here's a look at local weather conditions as of 3 a.m. At the top of the hour, skies were partly cloudy in Shreveport. The temperature was 79 degrees at the regional airport. The dew point was 68, making the relative humidity 69%. Winds were southeast at 6 miles an hour. The pressure was 29.92 inches and steady. In Bossier City, at Barksdale Air Force Base, skies were clear, with a temperature of 77 degrees. The dew point was 68, making the relative humidity 72%. Winds were southeast at 5 miles an hour. The pressure was 29.92 inches and steady. And in downtown Shreveport, skies were mostly cloudy. The temperature was 80 degrees. And winds were southeast at 7 miles an hour. Once again in Shreveport, it was 79 degrees with partly cloudy skies at 3 a.m. Around the local area at 3 a.m., in Texarkana, clear and 78. Wind southeast at 8 miles an hour. El Dorado, clear and 70. Wind calm. Monroe, clear and 71. Wind northeast at 3 miles an hour. Nacogdoches, mostly cloudy and 76. Wind calm. At Marshall. Visibility 10 miles. Wind was variable, at 3 miles an hour. And the pressure was 29.91 inches. And at Longview, clear and 80 degrees. Wind southeast at 3 miles an hour. Elsewhere across the four-state area, over at Dallas, clear and 83. Oklahoma City, clear and 76. Little Rock, partly cloudy and 74. Jackson, Mississippi, partly cloudy and 69. Baton Rouge, clear and 74. And at Houston, clear and 80 degrees. 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The Shreveport climate summary for yesterday, August 3, 2026. Yesterday's high temperature was 96 degrees. The normal high is 96. The record high is 109 degrees, which was set in 2011. Yesterday's low temperature was 70 degrees. The normal low is 74. The record low is 63 degrees, which was last set in 2018. No precipitation fell yesterday, which leaves the monthly total at 0.00 inches. This is 0.27 inches below the normal amount of 0.27 inches for August. The total precipitation for the year still stands at 28.77 inches, which is 3.03 inches below normal. Sunrise today is at 6:32 a.m. and sunset is at 8:10 p.m. Now let's check on your local forecast. Rest of tonight, mostly clear. Near steady temperature in the mid-70s. Southeast winds around 5 miles per hour. Tuesday, mostly sunny. A slight chance of showers and thunderstorms in the afternoon. Hot with highs in the mid-90s. South winds around 5 miles per hour. Chance of rain 20%. Tuesday night, mostly clear. Lows in the mid-70s. Southeast winds around 5 miles per hour. Wednesday, mostly sunny. A slight chance of showers and thunderstorms.

afternoon. Hot with highs in the mid-90s. South winds around 5 miles per hour. Chance of rain 20%. Wednesday night, mostly clear. Lows in the upper 70s. South winds around 5 miles per hour. Thursday, mostly sunny. Hot with highs in the mid-90s. Thursday night, mostly clear. Lows in the mid-70s. Friday, partly cloudy. A slight chance of showers and thunderstorms in the afternoon. Highs in the mid-90s. Chance of rain 20%. Friday night, mostly clear. A slight chance of showers and thunderstorms in the evening. Lows in the mid-70s. Chance of rain 20%. Saturday, partly cloudy. A slight chance of showers and thunderstorms in the afternoon. Highs in the mid-90s. Chance of rain 20%. Saturday night, mostly clear. Lows in the mid-70s. Sunday, partly cloudy. A slight chance of showers and thunderstorms in the afternoon. Highs in the mid-90s. Chance of rain 20%. Sunday night, partly cloudy. Lows in the mid-70s. Monday, partly cloudy. A slight chance of showers and thunderstorms in the afternoon. Highs in the mid-90s. Chance of rain 20%. 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Be sure to follow us on Facebook. Here's a look at local weather conditions as of 3 a.m. At the top of the hour, skies were partly cloudy in Shreveport. The temperature was 79 degrees at the regional airport. The dew point was 68, making the relative humidity 69%. Winds were southeast at 6 miles an hour. The pressure was 29.92 inches and steady. In Bossier City, at Barksdale Air Force Base, skies were clear, with a temperature of 77 degrees. The dew point was 68, making the relative humidity 72%. Winds were southeast at 5 miles an hour. The pressure was 29.92 inches and steady. And in downtown Shreveport, skies were mostly cloudy. The temperature was 80 degrees. And winds were southeast at 7 miles an hour. Once again in Shreveport, it was 79 degrees with partly cloudy skies at 3 a.m. You're listening to your weather radio, station WXJ97, broadcasting in Shreveport on 162.4 MHz. Be sure to follow us on Facebook. Here's a look at local weather conditions as of 4 a.m. At the top of the hour, skies were partly cloudy in Shreveport. The temperature was 77 degrees at the regional airport. The dew point was 68, making the relative humidity 73%. Winds were southeast at 6 miles an hour. The pressure was 29.93 inches and rising. In Bossier City, at Barksdale Air Force Base, skies were clear, with a temperature of 77 degrees. The dew point was 68, making the relative humidity 73%. Winds were east at 5 miles an hour. The pressure was 29.93 inches and rising. And in downtown Shreveport, skies were partly cloudy. The temperature was 79 degrees. And winds were southeast at 5 miles an hour. Once again in Shreveport, it was 77 degrees with partly cloudy skies at 4 a.m. Around the local area at 4 a.m., in Texarkana, clear and 76. Wind southeast at 6 miles an hour. El Dorado, clear and 70. Wind calm. Monroe, clear and 70. Wind calm. Nacogdoches, cloudy and 76. Wind calm. At Marshall. Visibility 10 miles. Temperature was 78 degrees, dew point 68. Wind was calm. And the pressure was 29.92 inches and rising. And at Longview, clear and 78 degrees. Wind east at 3 miles an hour.
elsewhere across the four-state area, over at Dallas, clear and 83. Oklahoma City, clear and 74. Little Rock, partly cloudy and 75. Jackson, Mississippi, partly cloudy and 70. Baton Rouge, partly cloudy and 73. And at Houston, clear and 80 degrees. For the most current information, check us out on the web at www.weather.gov/SHP. The Shreveport Climate Summary for yesterday, August 3, 2026. Yesterday's high temperature was 96 degrees. The normal high is 96. The record high is 109 degrees, which was set in 2011. Yesterday's low temperature was 70 degrees. The normal low is 74. The record low is 63 degrees, which was last set in 2018. No precipitation fell yesterday, which leaves the monthly total at 0.00 inches. This is 0.27 inches below the normal amount of 0.27 inches for August. The total precipitation for the year still stands at 28.77 inches, which is 3.03 inches below normal. Sunrise today is at 6:32 a.m. and sunset is at 8:10 p.m. Now let's check on your local forecast. Rest of tonight, mostly clear. Near steady temperature in the mid-70s. Southeast winds around 5 miles per hour. Tuesday, mostly sunny. A slight chance of showers and thunderstorms in the afternoon. Hot with highs in the mid-90s. South winds around 5 miles per hour. Chance of rain 20%. Tuesday night, mostly clear. Lows in the mid-70s. Southeast winds around 5 miles per hour. Wednesday, mostly sunny. A slight chance of showers and thunderstorms in the afternoon. Hot with highs in the mid-90s. South winds around 5 miles per hour. Chance of rain 20%. Wednesday night, mostly clear. Lows in the upper 70s. South winds around 5 miles per hour. Thursday, mostly sunny. Hot with highs in the mid-90s. Thursday night, mostly clear. Lows in the mid-70s. Friday, partly cloudy. A slight chance of showers and thunderstorms in the afternoon. Highs in the mid-90s. Chance of rain 20%. Friday night, mostly clear. A slight chance of showers and thunderstorms in the evening. Lows in the mid-70s. Chance of rain 20%. Saturday, partly cloudy. A slight chance of showers and thunderstorms in the afternoon. Highs in the mid-90s. Chance of rain 20%. Saturday night, mostly clear. Lows in the mid-70s. Sunday, partly cloudy. A slight chance of showers and thunderstorms in the afternoon. Highs in the mid-90s. Chance of rain 20%. Sunday night, partly cloudy. Lows in the mid-70s. Monday, partly cloudy. A slight chance of showers and thunderstorms in the afternoon. Highs in the mid-90s. Chance of rain 20%. 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Be sure to follow us on Facebook. Here's a look at local weather conditions as of 4 a.m. At the top of the hour, skies were partly cloudy in Shreveport. The temperature was 77 degrees at the regional airport. The dew point was 68, making the relative humidity 73%. Winds were southeast at 6 miles an hour. The pressure was 29.93 inches and rising. In Bossier City, at Barksdale Air Force Base, skies were clear, with a temperature of 77 degrees. The dew point was 68, making the relative humidity 73%. Winds were east at 5 miles an hour. The pressure was 29.93 inches and rising. And in downtown Shreveport, skies were partly cloudy. The temperature was 79 degrees.
and winds were southeast at 5 miles an hour. Once again in Shreveport, it was 77 degrees with partly cloudy skies at 4 a.m. Around the local area at 4 a.m., in Texarkana, clear and 76. Wind southeast at 6 miles an hour. El Dorado, clear and 70. Wind calm. Monroe, clear and 70. Wind calm. Natchitoches, cloudy and 76. Wind calm. At Marshall. Visibility 10 miles. Temperature was 78 degrees, dew point 68. Wind was calm. And the pressure was 29.92 inches, and rising. And at Longview, clear and 78 degrees. Wind east at 3 miles an hour. Elsewhere across the four-state area, over at Dallas, clear and 83. Oklahoma City, clear and 74. Little Rock, partly cloudy and 75. Jackson, Mississippi, partly cloudy and 70. Baton Rouge, partly cloudy and 73. And at Houston, clear and 80 degrees. For the most current information, check us out on the web at www.weather.gov/sht. The Shreveport Climate Summary for yesterday, August 3, 2026. Yesterday's high temperature was 96 degrees. The normal high is 96. The record high is 109 degrees, which was set in 2011. Yesterday's low temperature was 70 degrees. The normal low is 74. The record low is 63 degrees, which was last set in 2018. No precipitation fell yesterday, which leaves the monthly total at 0.00 inches. This is 0.27 inches below the normal amount of 0.27 inches for August. The total precipitation for the year still stands at 28.77 inches, which is 3.03 inches below normal. Sunrise today is at 6:32 a.m. and sunset is at 8:10 p.m. This is your NOAA Weather Radio, station WXJ97, operating on a frequency of 162.400 MHz, providing the latest weather information on a 24-hour basis. 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Now let's check on your local forecast. Rest of tonight, mostly clear. Near steady temperature in the mid-70s. Southeast winds around 5 miles per hour. Tuesday, mostly sunny. A slight chance of showers and thunderstorms in the afternoon. Hot with highs in the mid-90s. South winds around 5 miles per hour. Chance of rain 20%. Tuesday night, mostly clear. Lows in the mid-70s. Southeast winds around 5 miles per hour. Wednesday, mostly sunny. A slight chance of showers and thunderstorms in the afternoon. Hot with highs in the mid-90s. South winds around 5 miles per hour. Chance of rain 20%. Wednesday night, mostly clear. Lows in the upper 70s. South winds around 5 miles per hour. Thursday, mostly sunny. Hot with highs in the mid-90s. Thursday night, mostly clear. Lows in the mid-70s. Friday, partly cloudy. A slight chance of showers and thunderstorms in the afternoon. Highs in the mid-90s. Chance of rain 20%. Friday night, mostly clear. A slight chance of showers and thunderstorms in the evening. Lows in the mid-70s. Chance of rain 20%. Saturday, partly cloudy. A slight chance of showers and thunderstorms in the afternoon. Highs in the mid-90s. Chance of rain 20%. Saturday night, mostly clear. Lows in the mid-70s. Sunday, partly cloudy. A slight chance of showers and thunderstorms in the afternoon. Highs in the mid-90s.
Chance of rain 20%. Sunday night, partly cloudy. Lows in the mid-70s. Monday, partly cloudy. A slight chance of showers and thunderstorms in the afternoon. Highs in the mid-90s. Chance of rain 20%. 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Be sure to follow us on Facebook. Here's a look at local weather conditions as of 4 a.m. At the top of the hour, skies were partly cloudy in Shreveport. The temperature was 77 degrees at the regional airport. The dew point was 68, making the relative humidity 73%. Winds were southeast at 6 miles an hour. The pressure was 29.93 inches and rising. In Bossier City, at Barksdale Air Force Base, skies were clear, with a temperature of 77 degrees. The dew point was 68, making the relative humidity 73%. Winds were east at 5 miles an hour. The pressure was 29.93 inches and rising. And in downtown Shreveport, skies were partly cloudy. The temperature was 79 degrees. And winds were southeast at 5 miles an hour. Once again in Shreveport, it was 77 degrees with partly cloudy skies at 4 a.m. Around the local area at 4 a.m., in Texarkana, clear and 76. Wind southeast at 6 miles an hour. El Dorado, clear and 70. Wind calm. Monroe, clear and 70. Wind calm. Nacogdoches, cloudy and 76. Wind calm. At Marshall. Visibility 10 miles. Temperature was 78 degrees, dew point 68. Wind was calm. And the pressure was 29.92 inches and rising. And at Longview, clear and 78 degrees. Wind east at 3 miles an hour. Elsewhere across the four-state area, over at Dallas, clear and 83. Oklahoma City, clear and 74. Little Rock, partly cloudy and 75. Jackson, Mississippi, partly cloudy and 70. Baton Rouge, partly cloudy and 73. And at Houston, clear and 80 degrees. For the most current information, check us out on the web at www.weather.gov/sht. The Shreveport Climate Summary for yesterday, August 3, 2026. Yesterday's high temperature was 96 degrees. The normal high is 96. The record high is 109 degrees, which was set in 2011. Yesterday's low temperature was 70 degrees. The normal low is 74. The record low is 63 degrees, which was last set in 2018. No precipitation fell yesterday, which leaves the monthly total at 0.00 inches. This is 0.27 inches below the normal amount of 0.27 inches for August. The total precipitation for the year still stands at 28.77 inches, which is 3.03 inches below normal. Sunrise today is at 6:32 a.m. and sunset is at 8:10 p.m. Now let's check on your local forecast. Rest of tonight, mostly clear. Near steady temperature in the mid-70s. Southeast winds around 5 miles per hour. Tuesday, mostly sunny. A slight chance of showers and thunderstorms in the afternoon. Hot with highs in the mid-90s. South winds around 5 miles per hour. Chance of rain 20%. Tuesday night, mostly clear. Lows in the mid-70s. Southeast winds around 5 miles per hour. Wednesday, mostly sunny. A slight chance of showers and thunderstorms in the afternoon. Hot with highs in the mid-90s. South winds around 5 miles per hour. Chance of rain 20%. Wednesday night, mostly clear. Lows in the upper 70s. South winds around 5 miles per hour. Thursday, mostly sunny. Hot with highs in the mid-90s.
Thursday night, mostly clear. Lows in the mid-70s. Friday, partly cloudy. A slight chance of showers and thunderstorms in the afternoon. Highs in the mid-90s. Chance of rain 20%. Friday night, mostly clear. A slight chance of showers and thunderstorms in the evening. Lows in the mid-70s. Chance of rain 20%. Saturday, partly cloudy. A slight chance of showers and thunderstorms in the afternoon. Highs in the mid-90s. Chance of rain 20%. Saturday night, mostly clear. Lows in the mid-70s. Sunday, partly cloudy. A slight chance of showers and thunderstorms in the afternoon. Highs in the mid-90s. Chance of rain 20%. Sunday night, partly cloudy. Lows in the mid-70s. Monday, partly cloudy. A slight chance of showers and thunderstorms in the afternoon. Highs in the mid-90s. Chance of rain 20%. Here is your area's open water boating forecast. Wind gusts may be higher. Rest of tonight, mostly clear with a 20% chance of showers and thunderstorms. Highs in the mid-90s. Lows in the mid-70s. South winds 5 to 10 miles per hour. Heat index readings 103 to 106. Wednesday, slight chance of showers and thunderstorms early in the afternoon. Chance of showers and thunderstorms in the late afternoon. Partly cloudy. Highs in the mid-90s. South winds 5 to 10 miles per hour. Chance of precipitation 30%. Heat index readings 104 to 107. Wednesday night, mostly clear. Lows in the upper 70s. South winds 10 to 15 miles per hour. Thursday, mostly sunny. Highs in the mid-90s. South winds 10 to 15 miles per hour. Thursday night, mostly clear. Lows in the mid-70s. South winds 10 to 15 miles per hour. Friday, partly cloudy. A 20% chance of showers and thunderstorms in the afternoon. Highs in the mid-90s. Friday night, partly cloudy. Lows in the mid-70s. Saturday, partly cloudy. A 20% chance of showers and thunderstorms in the afternoon. Highs in the mid-90s. Saturday night, mostly clear. Lows in the mid-70s. Sunday, partly cloudy. Highs in the mid-90s. Sunday night, partly cloudy. Lows in the mid-70s. Monday, partly cloudy. A 20% chance of showers and thunderstorms in the afternoon. Highs in the mid-90s. Monday night, mostly clear. Lows in the mid-70s. Tuesday, partly cloudy. Highs in the mid-90s. 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Be sure to follow us on Facebook. Here's a look at local weather conditions as of 4 a.m. At the top of the hour, skies were partly cloudy in Shreveport. The temperature was 77 degrees at the regional airport. The dew point was 68, making the relative humidity 73%. Winds were southeast at 6 miles an hour. The pressure was 29.93 inches and rising. In Bossier City, at Barksdale Air Force Base, skies were clear, with a temperature of 77 degrees. The dew point was 68, making the relative humidity 73%. Winds were east at 5 miles an hour. The pressure was 29.93 inches and rising. And in downtown Shreveport, skies were partly cloudy. The temperature was 79 degrees. And winds were southeast at 5 miles an hour. Once again in Shreveport, it was 77 degrees with partly cloudy skies at 4 a.m. Around the local area at 4 a.m., in Texarkana, clear and 76. Wind southeast at 6 miles an hour. El Dorado, clear and 70.
Wind calm. Monroe, clear and 70. Wind calm. Natchitoches, cloudy and 76. Wind calm. At Marshall. Visibility 10 miles. Temperature was 78 degrees, dew point 68. Wind was calm. And the pressure was 29.92 inches, and rising. And at Longview, clear and 78 degrees. Wind east at 3 miles an hour. Elsewhere across the four-state area, over at Dallas, clear and 83. Oklahoma City, clear and 74. Little Rock, partly cloudy and 75. Jackson, Mississippi, partly cloudy and 70. Baton Rouge, partly cloudy and 73. And at Houston, clear and 80 degrees. For the most current information, check us out on the web at www.weather.gov/sht. The Shreveport Climate Summary for yesterday, August 3, 2026. Yesterday's high temperature was 96 degrees. The normal high is 96. The record high is 109 degrees, which was set in 2011. Yesterday's low temperature was 70 degrees. The normal low is 74. The record low is 63 degrees, which was last set in 2018. No precipitation fell yesterday, which leaves the monthly total at 0.00 inches. This is 0.27 inches below the normal amount of 0.27 inches for August. The total precipitation for the year still stands at 28.77 inches, which is 3.03 inches below normal. Sunrise today is at 6:32 a.m. and sunset is at 8:10 p.m. Now let's check on your local forecast. Rest of tonight, mostly clear. Near steady temperature in the mid-70s. Southeast winds around 5 miles per hour. Tuesday, mostly sunny. A slight chance of showers and thunderstorms in the afternoon. Hot with highs in the mid-90s. South winds around 5 miles per hour. Chance of rain 20%. Tuesday night, mostly clear. Lows in the mid-70s. Southeast winds around 5 miles per hour. Wednesday, mostly sunny. A slight chance of showers and thunderstorms in the afternoon. Hot with highs in the mid-90s. South winds around 5 miles per hour. Chance of rain 20%. Wednesday night, mostly clear. Lows in the upper 70s. South winds around 5 miles per hour. Thursday, mostly sunny. Hot with highs in the mid-90s. Thursday night, mostly clear. Lows in the mid-70s. Friday, partly cloudy. A slight chance of showers and thunderstorms in the afternoon. Highs in the mid-90s. Chance of rain 20%. Friday night, mostly clear. A slight chance of showers and thunderstorms in the evening. Lows in the mid-70s. Chance of rain 20%. Saturday, partly cloudy. A slight chance of showers and thunderstorms in the afternoon. Highs in the mid-90s. Chance of rain 20%. Saturday night, mostly clear. Lows in the mid-70s. Sunday, partly cloudy. A slight chance of showers and thunderstorms in the afternoon. Highs in the mid-90s. Chance of rain 20%. Sunday night, partly cloudy. Lows in the mid-70s. Monday, partly cloudy. A slight chance of showers and thunderstorms in the afternoon. Highs in the mid-90s. Chance of rain 20%. 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
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Be sure to follow us on Facebook. Here's a look at local weather conditions as of 4 a.m. At the top of the hour, skies were partly cloudy in Shreveport. The temperature was 77 degrees at the regional airport. The dew point was 68, making the relative humidity 73%. Winds were southeast at 6 miles an hour. The pressure was 29.93 inches and rising. In Bossier City, at Barksdale Air Force Base, skies were clear, with a temperature of 77 degrees. The dew point was 68, making the relative humidity 73%. Winds were east at 5 miles an hour. The pressure was 29.93 inches and rising. And in downtown Shreveport, skies were partly cloudy. The temperature was 79 degrees. And winds were southeast at 5 miles an hour. Once again in Shreveport, it was 77 degrees with partly cloudy skies at 4 a.m. Around the local area at 4 a.m., in Texarkana, clear at 76. Wind southeast at 6 miles an hour. El Dorado, clear at 70. Wind calm. Monroe, clear at 70. Wind calm. Natchitoches, cloudy and 76. Wind calm. At Marshall. Visibility 10 miles. Temperature was 78 degrees, dew point 68. Wind was calm. And the pressure was 29.92 inches and rising. And at Longview, clear and 78 degrees. Wind east at 3 miles an hour. Elsewhere across the four-state area, over at Dallas, clear and 83. Oklahoma City, clear and 74. Little Rock, partly cloudy and 75. Jackson, Mississippi, partly cloudy and 70. Baton Rouge, partly cloudy and 73. And at Houston, clear and 80 degrees. For the most current information, check us out on the web at www.weather.gov/SHP. The Shreveport Climate Summary for yesterday, August 3, 2026. Yesterday's high temperature was 96 degrees. The normal high is 96. The record high is 109 degrees, which was set in 2011. Yesterday's low temperature was 70 degrees. The normal low is 74. The record low is 63 degrees, which was last set in 2018. No precipitation fell yesterday, which leaves the monthly total at 0.00 inches. This is 0.27 inches below the normal amount of 0.27 inches for August. The total precipitation for the year still stands at 28.77 inches, which is 3.03 inches below normal. Sunrise today is at 6:32 a.m. and sunset is at 8:10 p.m. Now let's check on your local forecast. Rest of tonight, mostly clear. Near steady temperature in the mid-70s. Southeast winds around 5 miles per hour. Tuesday, mostly sunny. A slight chance of showers and thunderstorms in the afternoon. Hot with highs in the mid-90s. South winds around 5 miles per hour. Chance of rain 20%. Tuesday night, mostly clear. Lows in the mid-70s. Southeast winds around 5 miles per hour. Wednesday, mostly sunny. A slight chance of showers and thunderstorms in the afternoon. Hot with highs in the mid-90s. South winds around 5 miles per hour. Chance of rain 20%. Wednesday night, mostly clear. Lows in the upper 70s. South winds around 5 miles per hour. Thursday, mostly sunny. Hot with highs in the mid-90s. Thursday night, mostly clear. Lows in the mid-70s. Friday, partly cloudy. A slight chance of showers and thunderstorms in the afternoon. Highs in the mid-90s. Chance of rain 20%. Friday night, mostly clear.
A slight chance of showers and thunderstorms in the evening. Lows in the mid-70s. Chance of rain 20%. Saturday, partly cloudy. A slight chance of showers and thunderstorms in the afternoon. Highs in the mid-90s. Chance of rain 20%. Saturday night, mostly clear. Lows in the mid-70s. Sunday, partly cloudy. A slight chance of showers and thunderstorms in the afternoon. Highs in the mid-90s. Chance of rain 20%. Sunday night, partly cloudy. Lows in the mid-70s. Monday, partly cloudy. A slight chance of showers and thunderstorms in the afternoon. Highs in the mid-90s. Chance of rain 20%. 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Be sure to follow us on Facebook. Here's a look at local weather conditions as of 4 a.m. At the top of the hour, skies were partly cloudy in Shreveport. The temperature was 77 degrees at the regional airport. The dew point was 68, making the relative humidity 73%. Winds were southeast at 6 miles an hour. The pressure was 29.93 inches and rising. In Bossier City, at Barksdale Air Force Base, skies were clear, with a temperature of 77 degrees. The dew point was 68, making the relative humidity 73%. Winds were east at 5 miles an hour. The pressure was 29.93 inches and rising. And in downtown Shreveport, skies were partly cloudy. The temperature was 79 degrees. And winds were southeast at 5 miles an hour. Once again in Shreveport, it was 77 degrees with partly cloudy skies at 4 a.m. Around the local area at 4 a.m., in Texarkana, clear and 76. Wind southeast at 6 miles an hour. El Dorado, clear and 70. Wind calm. Monroe, clear and 70. Wind calm. Nacogdoches, cloudy and 76. Wind calm. At Marshall. Visibility 10 miles. Temperature was 78 degrees, dew point 68. Wind was calm. And the pressure was 29.92 inches and rising. And at Longview, clear and 78 degrees. Wind east at 3 miles an hour. Elsewhere across the four-state area, over at Dallas, clear and 83. Oklahoma City, clear and 74. Little Rock, partly cloudy and 75. Jackson, Mississippi, partly cloudy and 70. Baton Rouge, partly cloudy and 73. And at Houston, clear and 80 degrees. For the most current information, check us out on the web at www.weather.gov/sht. The Shreveport Climate Summary for yesterday, August 3, 2026. Yesterday's high temperature was 96 degrees. The normal high is 96. The record high is 109 degrees, which was set in 2011. Yesterday's low temperature was 70 degrees. The normal low is 74. The record low is 63 degrees, which was last set in 2018. No precipitation fell yesterday, which leaves the monthly total at 0.00 inches. This is 0.27 inches below the normal amount of 0.27 inches for August. The total precipitation for the year still stands at 28.77 inches, which is 3.03 inches below normal. Sunrise today is at 6:32 a.m. and sunset is at 8:10 p.m. Now let's check on your local forecast. Rest of tonight, mostly clear. Near steady temperature in the mid-70s. Southeast winds around 5 miles per hour. Tuesday, mostly sunny. A slight chance of showers and thunderstorms in the afternoon. Hot with highs in the mid-90s. South winds around 5 miles per hour. Chance of rain 20%. Tuesday night, mostly clear.
Lows in the mid-70s. Southeast winds around 5 miles per hour. Wednesday, mostly sunny. A slight chance of showers and thunderstorms in the afternoon. Hot with highs in the mid-90s. South winds around 5 miles per hour. Chance of rain 20%. Wednesday night, mostly clear. Lows in the upper 70s. South winds around 5 miles per hour. Thursday, mostly sunny. Hot with highs in the mid-90s. Thursday night, mostly clear. Lows in the mid-70s. Friday, partly cloudy. A slight chance of showers and thunderstorms in the afternoon. Highs in the mid-90s. Chance of rain 20%. Friday night, mostly clear. A slight chance of showers and thunderstorms in the evening. Lows in the mid-70s. Chance of rain 20%. Saturday, partly cloudy. A slight chance of showers and thunderstorms in the afternoon. Highs in the mid-90s. Chance of rain 20%. Saturday night, mostly clear. Lows in the mid-70s. Sunday, partly cloudy. A slight chance of showers and thunderstorms in the afternoon. Highs in the mid-90s. Chance of rain 20%. Sunday night, partly cloudy. Lows in the mid-70s. Monday, partly cloudy. A slight chance of showers and thunderstorms in the afternoon. Highs in the mid-90s. Chance of rain 20%. 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Be sure to follow us on Facebook. Here's a look at local weather conditions as of 4 a.m. At the top of the hour, skies were partly cloudy in Shreveport. The temperature was 77 degrees at the regional airport. The dew point was 68, making the relative humidity 73%. Winds were southeast at 6 miles an hour. The pressure was 29.93 inches and rising. In Bossier City, at Barksdale Air Force Base, skies were clear, with a temperature of 77 degrees. The dew point was 68, making the relative humidity 73%. Winds were east at 5 miles an hour. The pressure was 29.93 inches and rising. And in downtown Shreveport, skies were partly cloudy. The temperature was 79 degrees. And winds were southeast at 5 miles an hour. Once again in Shreveport, it was 77 degrees with partly cloudy skies at 4 a.m. This is your NOAA Weather Radio, station WXJ97, operating on a frequency of 162.400 MHz, providing the latest weather information on a 24-hour basis. Broadcasts originate from the National Weather Service office in Shreveport, Louisiana. 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Around the local area at 4 a.m. in Texarkana, clear and 76. Wind southeast at 6 miles an hour. El Dorado, clear and 70. Wind calm. Monroe, clear and 70. Wind calm. Natchitoches, cloudy and 76. Wind calm. At Marshall. Visibility 10 miles. Temperature was 78 degrees, dew point 68. Wind was calm. And the pressure was 29.92 inches and rising. And at Longview, clear and 78 degrees. Wind east at 3 miles an hour. Elsewhere across the four-state area, over at Dallas, clear and 83. Oklahoma City, clear and 74. Little Rock, partly cloudy and 75. Jackson, Mississippi, partly cloudy and 70. Baton Rouge, partly cloudy and 73. And at Houston, clear and 80 degrees. For the most current information, check us out on the web at www.weather.gov/SHP.
The Shreveport Climate Summary for yesterday, August 3, 2026. Yesterday's high temperature was 96 degrees. The normal high is 96. The record high is 109 degrees, which was set in 2011. Yesterday's low temperature was 70 degrees. The normal low is 74. The record low is 63 degrees, which was last set in 2018. No precipitation fell yesterday, which leaves the monthly total at 0.00 inches. This is 0.27 inches below the normal amount of 0.27 inches for August. The total precipitation for the year still stands at 28.77 inches, which is 3.03 inches below normal. Sunrise today is at 6:32 a.m. and sunset is at 8:10 p.m. Now let's check on your local forecast. Rest of tonight, mostly clear. Near steady temperature in the mid-70s. Southeast winds around 5 miles per hour. Tuesday, mostly sunny. A slight chance of showers and thunderstorms in the afternoon. Hot with highs in the mid-90s. South winds around 5 miles per hour. Chance of rain 20%. Tuesday night, mostly clear. Lows in the mid-70s. Southeast winds around 5 miles per hour. Wednesday, mostly sunny. A slight chance of showers and thunderstorms in the afternoon. Hot with highs in the mid-90s. South winds around 5 miles per hour. Chance of rain 20%. Wednesday night, mostly clear. Lows in the upper 70s. South winds around 5 miles per hour. Thursday, mostly sunny. Hot with highs in the mid-90s. Thursday night, mostly clear. Lows in the mid-70s. Friday, partly cloudy. A slight chance of showers and thunderstorms in the afternoon. Highs in the mid-90s. Chance of rain 20%. Friday night, mostly clear. A slight chance of showers and thunderstorms in the evening. Lows in the mid-70s. Chance of rain 20%. Saturday, partly cloudy. A slight chance of showers and thunderstorms in the afternoon. Highs in the mid-90s. Chance of rain 20%. Saturday night, mostly clear. Lows in the mid-70s. Sunday, partly cloudy. A slight chance of showers and thunderstorms in the afternoon. Highs in the mid-90s. Chance of rain 20%. Sunday night, partly cloudy. Lows in the mid-70s. Monday, partly cloudy. A slight chance of showers and thunderstorms in the afternoon. Highs in the mid-90s. Chance of rain 20%. 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Be sure to follow us on Facebook. Here's a look at local weather conditions as of 4 a.m. At the top of the hour, skies were partly cloudy in Shreveport. The temperature was 77 degrees at the regional airport. The dew point was 68, making the relative humidity 73%. Winds were southeast at 6 miles an hour. The pressure was 29.93 inches and rising. In Bossier City, at Barksdale Air Force Base, skies were clear, with a temperature of 77 degrees. The dew point was 68, making the relative humidity 73%. Winds were east at 5 miles an hour. The pressure was 29.93 inches and rising. And in downtown Shreveport, skies were partly cloudy. The temperature was 79 degrees. And winds were southeast at 5 miles an hour. Once again in Shreveport, it was 77 degrees with partly cloudy skies at 4 a.m. Around the local area at 4 a.m., in Texarkana, clear and 76. Wind southeast at 6 miles an hour. El Dorado, clear and 70. Wind calm. Monroe, clear and 70. Wind calm. Nacogdoches, cloudy and 76. Wind calm.
at Marshall. Visibility 10 miles. Temperature was 78 degrees, dew point 68. Wind was calm. And the pressure was 29.92 inches and rising. And at Longview, clear and 78 degrees. Wind east at 3 miles an hour. Elsewhere across the four-state area, over at Dallas, clear and 83. Oklahoma City, clear and 74. Little Rock, partly cloudy and 75. Jackson, Mississippi, partly cloudy and 70. Baton Rouge, partly cloudy and 73. And at Houston, clear and 80 degrees. For the most current information, check us out on the web at www.weather.gov/sht. Here is your area's open water boating forecast. Wind gusts may be higher. Rest of tonight, mostly clear with a 20% chance of showers and thunderstorms. Highs in the mid-90s. Lows in the mid-70s. South winds 5 to 10 miles per hour. Heat index readings 103 to 106. Wednesday, slight chance of showers and thunderstorms early in the afternoon. Chance of showers and thunderstorms in the late afternoon. Partly cloudy. Highs in the mid-90s. South winds 5 to 10 miles per hour. Chance of precipitation 30%. Heat index readings 104 to 107. Wednesday night, mostly clear. Lows in the upper 70s. South winds 10 to 15 miles per hour. Thursday, mostly sunny. Highs in the mid-90s. South winds 10 to 15 miles per hour. Thursday night, mostly clear. Lows in the mid-70s. South winds 10 to 15 miles per hour. Friday, partly cloudy. A 20% chance of showers and thunderstorms in the afternoon. Highs in the mid-90s. Friday night, partly cloudy. Lows in the mid-70s. Saturday, partly cloudy. A 20% chance of showers and thunderstorms in the afternoon. Highs in the mid-90s. Saturday night, mostly clear. Lows in the mid-70s. Sunday, partly cloudy. Highs in the mid-90s. Sunday night, partly cloudy. Lows in the mid-70s. Monday, partly cloudy. A 20% chance of showers and thunderstorms in the afternoon. Highs in the mid-90s. Monday night, mostly clear. Lows in the mid-70s. Tuesday, partly cloudy. Highs in the mid-90s. The Shreveport Climate Summary for yesterday, August 3, 2026. Yesterday's high temperature was 96 degrees. The normal high is 96. The record high is 109 degrees, which was set in 2011. Yesterday's low temperature was 70 degrees. The normal low is 74. The record low is 63 degrees, which was last set in 2018. No precipitation fell yesterday, which leaves the monthly total at 0.00 inches. This is 0.27 inches below the normal amount of 0.27 inches for August. The total precipitation for the year still stands at 28.77 inches, which is 3.03 inches below normal. Sunrise today is at 6:32 a.m. and sunset is at 8:10 p.m. Now let's check on your local forecast. Rest of tonight, mostly clear. Near steady temperature in the mid-70s. Southeast winds around 5 miles per hour. Tuesday, mostly sunny. A slight chance of showers and thunderstorms in the afternoon. Hot with highs in the mid-90s. South winds around 5 miles per hour. Chance of rain 20%. Tuesday night, mostly clear. Lows in the mid-70s. Southeast winds around 5 miles per hour. Wednesday, mostly sunny. A slight chance of showers and thunderstorms in the afternoon. Hot with highs in the mid-90s. South winds around 5 miles per hour. Chance of rain 20%. Wednesday night,
mostly clear. Lows in the upper 70s. South winds around 5 miles per hour. Thursday, mostly sunny. Hot with highs in the mid-90s.

highs in the mid-90s. Chance of rain 20%. Saturday night, mostly clear. Lows in the mid-70s. Sunday, partly cloudy. A slight chance of showers and thunderstorms in the afternoon. Highs in the mid-90s. Chance of rain 20%. Sunday night, partly cloudy. Lows in the mid-70s. Monday, partly cloudy. A slight chance of showers and thunderstorms in the afternoon. Highs in the mid-90s. Chance of rain 20%. 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Be sure to follow us on Facebook. Here's a look at local weather conditions as of 4 a.m. At the top of the hour, skies were partly cloudy in Shreveport. The temperature was 77 degrees at the regional airport. The dew point was 68, making the relative humidity 73%. Winds were southeast at 6 miles an hour. The pressure was 29.93 inches and rising. In Bossier City, at Barksdale Air Force Base, skies were clear, with a temperature of 77 degrees. The dew point was 68, making the relative humidity 73%. Winds were east at 5 miles an hour. The pressure was 29.93 inches and rising. And in downtown Shreveport, skies were partly cloudy. The temperature was 79 degrees. And winds were southeast at 5 miles an hour. Once again in Shreveport, it was 77 degrees with partly cloudy skies at 4 a.m. This is your NOAA Weather Radio, station WXJ97, operating on a frequency of 162.400 MHz, providing the latest weather information on a 24-hour basis. 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Around the local area at 4 a.m. in Texarkana, clear and 76. Wind southeast at 6 miles an hour. El Dorado, clear and 70. Wind calm. Monroe, clear and 70. Wind calm. Nutcliffe, cloudy and 76. Wind calm. At Marshall. Visibility 10 miles. Temperature was 78 degrees, dew point 68. Wind was calm. And the pressure was 29.92 inches and rising. And at Longview, clear and 78 degrees. Wind east at 3 miles an hour. Elsewhere across the four-state area, over at Dallas, clear and 83. Oklahoma City, clear and 74. Little Rock, partly cloudy and 75. Jackson, Mississippi, partly cloudy and 70. Baton Rouge, partly cloudy and 73. And at Houston, clear and 80 degrees. For the most current information, check us out on the web at www.weather.gov/SHP. The Shreveport Climate Summary for yesterday, August 3, 2026. Yesterday's high temperature was 96 degrees. The normal high is 96. The record high is 109 degrees, which was set in 2011. Yesterday's low temperature was 70 degrees. The normal low is 74. The record low is 63 degrees, which was last set in 2018. No precipitation fell yesterday, which leaves the monthly total at 0.00 inches. This is 0.27 inches below the normal amount of 0.27 inches for August. The total precipitation for the year still stands at 28.77 inches, which is 3.03 inches below normal. Sunrise today is at 6:32 a.m. and sunset is at 8:10 p.m. Now let's check on your local forecast. Rest of tonight, mostly clear. Near steady temperature in the mid-70s. Southeast winds around 5 miles per hour. Tuesday, mostly sunny. A slight chance of showers.

thunderstorms in the afternoon. Hot with highs in the mid-90s. South winds around 5 miles per hour. Chance of rain 20%. Tuesday night, mostly clear. Lows in the mid-70s. Southeast winds around 5 miles per hour. Wednesday, mostly sunny. A slight chance of showers and thunderstorms in the afternoon. Hot with highs in the mid-90s. South winds around 5 miles per hour. Chance of rain 20%. Wednesday night, mostly clear. Lows in the upper 70s. South winds around 5 miles per hour. Thursday, mostly sunny. Hot with highs in the mid-90s. Thursday night, mostly clear. Lows in the mid-70s. Friday, partly cloudy. A slight chance of showers and thunderstorms in the afternoon. Highs in the mid-90s. Chance of rain 20%. Friday night, mostly clear. A slight chance of showers and thunderstorms in the evening. Lows in the mid-70s. Chance of rain 20%. Saturday, partly cloudy. A slight chance of showers and thunderstorms in the afternoon. Highs in the mid-90s. Chance of rain 20%. Saturday night, mostly clear. Lows in the mid-70s. Sunday, partly cloudy. A slight chance of showers and thunderstorms in the afternoon. Highs in the mid-90s. Chance of rain 20%. Sunday night, partly cloudy. Lows in the mid-70s. Monday, partly cloudy. A slight chance of showers and thunderstorms in the afternoon. Highs in the mid-90s. Chance of rain 20%. 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Be sure to follow us on Facebook. Here's a look at local weather conditions as of 5 a.m. At the top of the hour, skies were partly cloudy in Shreveport. The temperature was 77 degrees at the regional airport. The dew point was 70, making the relative humidity 78%. Winds were southeast at 5 miles an hour. The pressure was 29.94 inches and rising. In Bossier City, at Barksdale Air Force Base, skies were clear, with a temperature of 75 degrees. The dew point was 68, making the relative humidity 78%. Winds were east at 6 miles an hour. The pressure was 29.93 inches and steady. And in downtown Shreveport, skies were clear. The temperature was 78 degrees. And winds were southeast at 7 miles an hour. Once again in Shreveport, it was 77 degrees with partly cloudy skies at 5 a.m. Around the local area at 5 a.m., in Texarkana, clear at 76. Wind southeast at 5 miles an hour. El Dorado, clear at 69. Wind calm. Monroe, partly cloudy at 71. Wind calm. Natchitoches, cloudy and 75. Wind calm. At Marshall. Visibility 10 miles. Temperature was 74 degrees, dew point 71. And at Longview, clear and 78 degrees. Wind calm. Elsewhere across the four-state area, over at Dallas, clear and 82. Oklahoma City, clear and 73. Little Rock, partly cloudy and 72. Jackson, Mississippi, clear and 69. Baton Rouge, partly cloudy and 74. And at Houston, partly cloudy and 77 degrees. For the most current information, check us out on the web at www.weather.gov/sht. The Shreveport Climate Summary for yesterday, August 3, 2026. Yesterday's high temperature was 96 degrees. The normal high is 96. The record high is 109 degrees, which was set in 2011. Yesterday's low temperature was 70 degrees. The normal low is 74.
The record low is 63 degrees, which was last set in 2018. No precipitation fell yesterday, which leaves the monthly total at 0.00 inches. This is 0.27 inches below the normal amount of 0.27 inches for August. The total precipitation for the year still stands at 28.77 inches, which is 3.03 inches below normal. Sunrise today is at 6:32 a.m. and sunset is at 8:10 p.m. Now let's check on your local forecast. Rest of tonight, mostly clear. Near steady temperature in the mid-70s. Southeast winds around 5 miles per hour. Tuesday, mostly sunny. A slight chance of showers and thunderstorms in the afternoon. Hot with highs in the mid-90s. South winds around 5 miles per hour. Chance of rain 20%. Tuesday night, mostly clear. Lows in the mid-70s. Southeast winds around 5 miles per hour. Wednesday, mostly sunny. A slight chance of showers and thunderstorms in the afternoon. Hot with highs in the mid-90s. South winds around 5 miles per hour. Chance of rain 20%. Wednesday night, mostly clear. Lows in the upper 70s. South winds around 5 miles per hour. Thursday, mostly sunny. Hot with highs in the mid-90s. Thursday night, mostly clear. Lows in the mid-70s. Friday, partly cloudy. A slight chance of showers and thunderstorms in the afternoon. Highs in the mid-90s. Chance of rain 20%. Friday night, mostly clear. A slight chance of showers and thunderstorms in the evening. Lows in the mid-70s. Chance of rain 20%. Saturday, partly cloudy. A slight chance of showers and thunderstorms in the afternoon. Highs in the mid-90s. Chance of rain 20%. Saturday night, mostly clear. Lows in the mid-70s. Sunday, partly cloudy. A slight chance of showers and thunderstorms in the afternoon. Highs in the mid-90s. Chance of rain 20%. Sunday night, partly cloudy. Lows in the mid-70s. Monday, partly cloudy. A slight chance of showers and thunderstorms in the afternoon. Highs in the mid-90s. Chance of rain 20%. 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Be sure to follow us on Facebook. Here's a look at local weather conditions as of 5 a.m. At the top of the hour, skies were partly cloudy in Shreveport. The temperature was 77 degrees at the regional airport. The dew point was 70, making the relative humidity 78%. Winds were southeast at 5 miles an hour. The pressure was 29.94 inches and rising. In Bossier City, at Barksdale Air Force Base, skies were clear, with a temperature of 75 degrees. The dew point was 68, making the relative humidity 78%. Winds were east at 6 miles an hour. The pressure was 29.93 inches and steady. And in downtown Shreveport, skies were clear. The temperature was 78 degrees. And winds were southeast at 7 miles an hour. Once again in Shreveport, it was 77 degrees with partly cloudy skies at 5 a.m. Around the local area at 5 a.m., in Texarkana, clear and 76. Wind southeast at 5 miles an hour. El Dorado, clear and 69. Wind calm. Monroe, partly cloudy and 71. Wind calm. Natchitoches, cloudy and 75. Wind calm. At Marshall. Visibility 10 miles. Temperature was 74 degrees, dew point 71. And at Longview, clear and 78 degrees. Wind calm. Elsewhere across the four-state area, over at Dallas, clear and 82. Oklahoma City,
clear and 73. Little Rock, partly cloudy and 72. Jackson, Mississippi, clear and 69. Baton Rouge, partly cloudy and 74. And at Houston, partly cloudy and 77 degrees. For the most current information, check us out on the web at www.weather.gov/SHP. The Shreveport Climate Summary for yesterday, August 3, 2026. Yesterday's high temperature was 96 degrees. The normal high is 96. The record high is 109 degrees, which was set in 2011. Yesterday's low temperature was 70 degrees. The normal low is 74. The record low is 63 degrees, which was last set in 2018. No precipitation fell yesterday, which leaves the monthly total at 0.00 inches. This is 0.27 inches below the normal amount of 0.27 inches for August. The total precipitation for the year still stands at 28.77 inches, which is 3.03 inches below normal. Sunrise today is at 6:32 a.m. and sunset is at 8:10 p.m. Now let's check on your local forecast. Rest of tonight, mostly clear. Near steady temperature in the mid-70s. Southeast winds around 5 miles per hour. Tuesday, mostly sunny. A slight chance of showers and thunderstorms in the afternoon. Hot with highs in the mid-90s. South winds around 5 miles per hour. Chance of rain 20%. Tuesday night, mostly clear. Lows in the mid-70s. Southeast winds around 5 miles per hour. Wednesday, mostly sunny. A slight chance of showers and thunderstorms in the afternoon. Hot with highs in the mid-90s. South winds around 5 miles per hour. Chance of rain 20%. Wednesday night, mostly clear. Lows in the upper 70s. South winds around 5 miles per hour. Thursday, mostly sunny. Hot with highs in the mid-90s. Thursday night, mostly clear. Lows in the mid-70s. Friday, partly cloudy. A slight chance of showers and thunderstorms in the afternoon. Highs in the mid-90s. Chance of rain 20%. Friday night, mostly clear. A slight chance of showers and thunderstorms in the evening. Lows in the mid-70s. Chance of rain 20%. Saturday, partly cloudy. A slight chance of showers and thunderstorms in the afternoon. Highs in the mid-90s. Chance of rain 20%. Saturday night, mostly clear. Lows in the mid-70s. Sunday, partly cloudy. A slight chance of showers and thunderstorms in the afternoon. Highs in the mid-90s. Chance of rain 20%. Sunday night, partly cloudy. Lows in the mid-70s. Monday, partly cloudy. A slight chance of showers and thunderstorms in the afternoon. Highs in the mid-90s. Chance of rain 20%. 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Be sure to follow us on Facebook. Here's a look at local weather conditions as of 5 a.m. At the top of the hour, skies were partly cloudy in Shreveport. The temperature was 77 degrees at the regional airport. The dew point was 70, making the relative humidity 78%. Winds were southeast at 5 miles an hour. The pressure was 29.94 inches and rising.
In Bossier City, at Barksdale Air Force Base, skies were clear, with a temperature of 75 degrees. The dew point was 68, making the relative humidity 78%. Winds were east at 6 miles an hour. The pressure was 29.93 inches and steady. And in downtown Shreveport, skies were clear. The temperature was 78 degrees. And winds were southeast at 7 miles an hour. Once again in Shreveport, it was 77 degrees with partly cloudy skies at 5 a.m. Around the local area at 5 a.m., in Texarkana, clear at 76. Wind southeast at 5 miles an hour. El Dorado, clear at 69. Wind calm. Monroe, partly cloudy and 71. Wind calm. Natchitoches, cloudy and 75. Wind calm. At Marshall. Visibility 10 miles. Temperature was 74 degrees, dew point 71. And at Longview, clear and 78 degrees. Wind calm. Elsewhere across the four-state area, over at Dallas, clear and 82. Oklahoma City, clear and 73. Little Rock, partly cloudy and 72. Jackson, Mississippi, clear and 69. Baton Rouge, partly cloudy and 74. And at Houston, partly cloudy and 77 degrees. For the most current information, check us out on the web at www.weather.gov/sht. The Shreveport Climate Summary for yesterday, August 3, 2026. Yesterday's high temperature was 96 degrees. The normal high is 96. The record high is 109 degrees, which was set in 2011. Yesterday's low temperature was 70 degrees. The normal low is 74. The record low is 63 degrees, which was last set in 2018. No precipitation fell yesterday, which leaves the monthly total at 0.00 inches. This is 0.27 inches below the normal amount of 0.27 inches for August. The total precipitation for the year still stands at 28.77 inches, which is 3.03 inches below normal. Sunrise today is at 6:32 a.m. and sunset is at 8:10 p.m. Now let's check on your local forecast. Rest of tonight, mostly clear. Near steady temperature in the mid-70s. Southeast winds around 5 miles per hour. Tuesday, mostly sunny. A slight chance of showers and thunderstorms in the afternoon. Hot with highs in the mid-90s. South winds around 5 miles per hour. Chance of rain 20%. Tuesday night, mostly clear. Lows in the mid-70s. Southeast winds around 5 miles per hour. Wednesday, mostly sunny. A slight chance of showers and thunderstorms in the afternoon. Hot with highs in the mid-90s. South winds around 5 miles per hour. Chance of rain 20%. Wednesday night, mostly clear. Lows in the upper 70s. South winds around 5 miles per hour. Thursday, mostly sunny. Hot with highs in the mid-90s. Thursday night, mostly clear. Lows in the mid-70s. Friday, partly cloudy. A slight chance of showers and thunderstorms in the afternoon. Highs in the mid-90s. Chance of rain 20%. Friday night, mostly clear. A slight chance of showers and thunderstorms in the evening. Lows in the mid-70s. Chance of rain 20%. Saturday, partly cloudy. A slight chance of showers and thunderstorms in the afternoon. Highs in the mid-90s. Chance of rain 20%. Saturday night, mostly clear. Lows in the mid-70s. Sunday, partly cloudy. A slight chance of showers and thunderstorms in the afternoon. Highs in the mid-90s. Chance of rain 20%. Sunday night, partly cloudy. Lows in the mid-70s. Monday, partly cloudy.
a slight chance of showers and thunderstorms in the afternoon. Highs in the mid-90s. Chance of rain 20%. Here is your area's open water boating forecast. Wind gusts may be higher. Rest of tonight, mostly clear with a 20% chance of showers and thunderstorms. Highs in the mid-90s. Lows in the mid-70s. South winds 5 to 10 miles per hour. Heat index readings 103 to 106. Wednesday, slight chance of showers and thunderstorms early in the afternoon. Chance of showers and thunderstorms in the late afternoon. Partly cloudy. Highs in the mid-90s. South winds 5 to 10 miles per hour. Chance of precipitation 30%. Heat index readings 104 to 107. Wednesday night, mostly clear. Lows in the upper 70s. South winds 10 to 15 miles per hour. Thursday, mostly sunny. Highs in the mid-90s. South winds 10 to 15 miles per hour. Thursday night, mostly clear. Lows in the mid-70s. South winds 10 to 15 miles per hour. Friday, partly cloudy. A 20% chance of showers and thunderstorms in the afternoon. Highs in the mid-90s. Friday night, partly cloudy. Lows in the mid-70s. Saturday, partly cloudy. A 20% chance of showers and thunderstorms in the afternoon. Highs in the mid-90s. Saturday night, mostly clear. Lows in the mid-70s. Sunday, partly cloudy. Highs in the mid-90s. Sunday night, partly cloudy. Lows in the mid-70s. Monday, partly cloudy. A 20% chance of showers and thunderstorms in the afternoon. Highs in the mid-90s. Monday night, mostly clear. Lows in the mid-70s. Tuesday, partly cloudy. Highs in the mid-90s. 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Be sure to follow us on Facebook. Here's a look at local weather conditions as of 5 a.m. At the top of the hour, skies were partly cloudy in Shreveport. The temperature was 77 degrees at the regional airport. The dew point was 70, making the relative humidity 78%. Winds were southeast at 5 miles an hour. The pressure was 29.94 inches and rising. In Bossier City, at Barksdale Air Force Base, skies were clear, with a temperature of 75. Air Force Base, skies were clear, with a temperature of 75 degrees. The dew point was 68, making the relative humidity 78%. Winds were east at 6 miles an hour. The pressure was 29.93 inches and steady. And in downtown Shreveport, skies were clear. The temperature was 78 degrees. And winds were southeast at 7 miles an hour. Once again in Shreveport, it was 77 degrees with partly cloudy skies at 5 a.m. Around the local area at 5 a.m., in Texarkana, clear and 76. Wind southeast at 5 miles an hour. El Dorado, clear and 69. Wind calm. Monroe, partly cloudy and 71. Wind calm. Natchitoches, cloudy and 75. Wind calm. At Marshall. Visibility 10 miles. Temperature was 74 degrees, dew point 71. And at Longview, clear and 78 degrees. Wind calm. Elsewhere across the four-state area, over at Dallas, clear and 82. Oklahoma City, clear and 73. Little Rock, partly cloudy and 72. Jackson, Mississippi, clear and 69. Baton Rouge, partly cloudy and 74. And at Houston, partly cloudy and 77 degrees. For the most current information, check us out on the web at www.weather.gov/sht.
The Shreveport Climate Summary for yesterday, August 3, 2026. Yesterday's high temperature was 96 degrees.

The normal high is 96. The record high is 109 degrees, which was set in 2011. Yesterday's low temperature was 70 degrees. The normal low is 74. The record low is 63 degrees, which was last set in 2018. No precipitation fell yesterday, which leaves the monthly total at 0.00 inches. This is 0.27 inches below the normal amount of 0.27 inches for August. The total precipitation for the year still stands at 28.77 inches, which is 3.03 inches below normal. Sunrise today is at 6:32 a.m. and sunset is at 8:10 p.m. Now let's check on your local forecast. Rest of tonight, mostly clear. Near steady temperature in the mid-70s. Southeast winds around 5 miles per hour. Tuesday, mostly sunny. A slight chance of showers and thunderstorms in the afternoon. Hot with highs in the mid-90s. South winds around 5 miles per hour. Chance of rain 20%. Tuesday night, mostly clear. Lows in the mid-70s. Southeast winds around 5 miles per hour. Wednesday, mostly sunny. A slight chance of showers and thunderstorms in the afternoon. Hot with highs in the mid-90s. South winds around 5 miles per hour. Chance of rain 20%. Wednesday night, mostly clear. Lows in the upper 70s. South winds around 5 miles per hour. Thursday, mostly sunny. Hot with highs in the mid-90s. Thursday night, mostly clear. Lows in the mid-70s. Friday, partly cloudy. A slight chance of showers and thunderstorms in the afternoon. Highs in the mid-90s. Chance of rain 20%. Friday night, mostly clear. A slight chance of showers and thunderstorms in the evening. Lows in the mid-70s. Chance of rain 20%. Saturday, partly cloudy. A slight chance of showers and thunderstorms in the afternoon. Highs in the mid-90s. Chance of rain 20%. Saturday night, mostly clear. Lows in the mid-70s. Sunday, partly cloudy. A slight chance of showers and thunderstorms in the afternoon. Highs in the mid-90s. Chance of rain 20%. Sunday night, partly cloudy. Lows in the mid-70s. Monday, partly cloudy. A slight chance of showers and thunderstorms in the afternoon. Highs in the mid-90s. Chance of rain 20%. 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Be sure to follow us on Facebook. Here's a look at local weather conditions as of 5 a.m. At the top of the hour, skies were partly cloudy in Shreveport. The temperature was 77 degrees at the regional airport. The dew point was 70, making the relative humidity 78%. Winds were southeast at 5 miles an hour. The pressure was 29.94 inches and rising. In Bossier City, at Barksdale Air Force Base, skies were clear, with a temperature of 75 degrees. The dew point was 68, making the relative humidity 78%. Winds were east at 6 miles an hour. The pressure was 29.93 inches and steady. And in downtown Shreveport, skies were clear. The temperature was 78 degrees. And winds were southeast at 7 miles an hour. Once again in Shreveport, it was 77 degrees with partly cloudy skies at 5 a.m.
around the local area at 5 a.m. in Texarkana, clear and 76. Wind southeast at 5 miles an hour. El Dorado, clear and 69. Wind calm. Monroe, partly cloudy and 71. Wind calm. Natchitoches, cloudy and 75. Wind calm. At Marshall. Visibility 10 miles. Temperature was 74 degrees, dew point 71. And at Longview, clear and 78 degrees. Wind calm. Elsewhere across the four-state area, over at Dallas, clear and 82. Oklahoma City, clear and 73. Little Rock, partly cloudy and 72. Jackson, Mississippi, clear and 69. Baton Rouge, partly cloudy and 74. And at Houston, partly cloudy and 77 degrees. For the most current information, check us out on the web at www.weather.gov/SHP. The Shreveport Climate Summary for yesterday, August 3, 2026. Yesterday's high temperature was 96 degrees. The normal high is 96. The record high is 109 degrees, which was set in 2011. Yesterday's low temperature was 70 degrees. The normal low is 74. The record low is 63 degrees, which was last set in 2018. No precipitation fell yesterday, which leaves the monthly total at 0.00 inches. This is 0.27 inches below the normal amount of 0.27 inches for August. The total precipitation for the year still stands at 28.77 inches, which is 3.03 inches below normal. Sunrise today is at 6:32 a.m. and sunset is at 8:10 p.m. Now let's check on your local forecast. Rest of tonight, mostly clear. Near steady temperature in the mid-70s. Southeast winds around 5 miles per hour. Tuesday, mostly sunny. A slight chance of showers and thunderstorms in the afternoon. Hot with highs in the mid-90s. South winds around 5 miles per hour. Chance of rain 20%. Tuesday night, mostly clear. Lows in the mid-70s. Southeast winds around 5 miles per hour. Wednesday, mostly sunny. A slight chance of showers and thunderstorms in the afternoon. Hot with highs in the mid-90s. South winds around 5 miles per hour. Chance of rain 20%. Wednesday night, mostly clear. Lows in the upper 70s. South winds around 5 miles per hour. Thursday, mostly sunny. Hot with highs in the mid-90s. Thursday night, mostly clear. Lows in the mid-70s. Friday, partly cloudy. A slight chance of showers and thunderstorms in the afternoon. Highs in the mid-90s. Chance of rain 20%. Friday night, mostly clear. A slight chance of showers and thunderstorms in the evening. Lows in the mid-70s. Chance of rain 20%. Saturday, partly cloudy. A slight chance of showers and thunderstorms in the afternoon. Highs in the mid-90s. Chance of rain 20%. Saturday night, mostly clear. Lows in the mid-70s. Sunday, partly cloudy. A slight chance of showers and thunderstorms in the afternoon. Highs in the mid-90s. Chance of rain 20%. Sunday night, partly cloudy. Lows in the mid-70s. Monday, partly cloudy. A slight chance of showers and thunderstorms in the afternoon. Highs in the mid-90s. Chance of rain 20%. 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Be sure to follow us on Facebook. Here's a look at local weather conditions as of 5 a.m. At the top of the hour, skies were partly cloudy in Shreveport. The temperature was 77 degrees at the regional airport.
The dew point was 70, making the relative humidity 78%. Winds were southeast at 5 miles an hour. The pressure was 29.94 inches and rising. In Bossier City, at Barksdale Air Force Base, skies were clear, with a temperature of 75 degrees. The dew point was 68, making the relative humidity 78%. Winds were east at 6 miles an hour. The pressure was 29.93 inches and steady. And in downtown Shreveport, skies were clear. The temperature was 78 degrees. And winds were southeast at 7 miles an hour. Once again in Shreveport, it was 77 degrees with partly cloudy skies at 5 a.m. Around the local area at 5 a.m., in Texarkana, clear and 76. Wind southeast at 5 miles an hour. El Dorado, clear and 69. Wind calm. Monroe, partly cloudy and 71. Wind calm. Natchitoches, cloudy and 75. Wind calm. At Marshall. Visibility 10 miles. Temperature was 74 degrees, dew point 71. And at Longview, clear and 78 degrees. Wind calm. Elsewhere across the four-state area, over at Dallas, clear and 82. Oklahoma City, clear and 73. Little Rock, partly cloudy and 72. Jackson, Mississippi, clear and 69. Baton Rouge, partly cloudy and 74. And at Houston, partly cloudy and 77 degrees. For the most current information, check us out on the web at www.weather.gov/sht. The Shreveport Climate Summary for yesterday, August 3, 2026. Yesterday's high temperature was 96 degrees. The normal high is 96. The record high is 109 degrees, which was set in 2011. Yesterday's low temperature was 70 degrees. The normal low is 74. The record low is 63 degrees, which was last set in 2018. No precipitation fell yesterday, which leaves the monthly total at 0.00 inches. This is 0.27 inches below the normal amount of 0.27 inches for August. The total precipitation for the year still stands at 28.77 inches, which is 3.03 inches below normal. Sunrise today is at 6:32 a.m. and sunset is at 8:10 p.m. Now let's check on your local forecast. Rest of tonight, mostly clear. Near steady temperature in the mid-70s. Southeast winds around 5 miles per hour. Tuesday, mostly sunny. A slight chance of showers and thunderstorms in the afternoon. Hot with highs in the mid-90s. South winds around 5 miles per hour. Chance of rain 20%. Tuesday night, mostly clear. Lows in the mid-70s. Southeast winds around 5 miles per hour. Wednesday, mostly sunny. A slight chance of showers and thunderstorms in the afternoon. Hot with highs in the mid-90s. South winds around 5 miles per hour. Chance of rain 20%. Wednesday night, mostly clear. Lows in the upper 70s. South winds around 5 miles per hour. Thursday, mostly sunny. Hot with highs in the mid-90s. Thursday night, mostly clear. Lows in the mid-70s. Friday, partly cloudy. A slight chance of showers and thunderstorms in the afternoon. Highs in the mid-90s. Chance of rain 20%. Friday night, mostly clear. A slight chance of showers and thunderstorms in the evening. Lows in the mid-70s. Chance of rain 20%. Saturday, partly cloudy. A slight chance of showers and thunderstorms in the afternoon. Highs in the mid-90s. Chance of rain 20%. Saturday night, mostly clear. Lows in the mid-70s. Sunday, partly cloudy. A slight chance of showers and thunderstorms in the afternoon.
Highs in the mid-90s. Chance of rain 20%. Sunday night, partly cloudy. Lows in the mid-70s. Monday, partly cloudy. A slight chance of showers and thunderstorms in the afternoon. Highs in the mid-90s. Chance of rain 20%. 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Be sure to follow us on Facebook. Here's a look at local weather conditions as of 5 a.m. At the top of the hour, skies were partly cloudy in Shreveport. The temperature was 77 degrees at the regional airport. The dew point was 70, making the relative humidity 78%. Winds were southeast at 5 miles an hour. The pressure was 29.94 inches and rising. In Bossier City, at Barksdale Air Force Base, skies were clear, with a temperature of 75 degrees. The dew point was 68, making the relative humidity 78%. Winds were east at 6 miles an hour. The pressure was 29.93 inches and steady. And in downtown Shreveport, skies were clear. The temperature was 78 degrees. And winds were southeast at 7 miles an hour. Once again in Shreveport, it was 77 degrees with partly cloudy skies at 5 a.m. Around the local area at 5 a.m., in Texarkana, clear and 76. Wind southeast at 5 miles an hour. El Dorado, clear and 69. Wind calm. Monroe, partly cloudy and 71. Wind calm. Natchitoches, cloudy and 75. Wind calm. At Marshall. Visibility 10 miles. Temperature was 74 degrees, dew point 71. And at Longview, clear and 78 degrees. Wind calm. Elsewhere across the four-state area, over at Dallas, clear and 82. Oklahoma City, clear and 73. Little Rock, partly cloudy and 72. Jackson, Mississippi, clear and 69. Baton Rouge, partly cloudy and 74. And at Houston, partly cloudy and 77 degrees. 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The Shreveport climate summary for yesterday, August 3, 2026. Yesterday's high temperature was 96 degrees. The normal high is 96. The record high is 109 degrees, which was set in 2011. Yesterday's low temperature was 70 degrees. The normal low is 74. The record low is 63 degrees, which was last set in 2018. No precipitation fell yesterday, which leaves the monthly total at 0.00 inches. This is 0.27 inches below the normal amount of 0.27 inches for August. The total precipitation for the year still stands at 28.77 inches, which is 3.03 inches below normal. Sunrise today is at 6:32 a.m. and sunset is at 8:10 p.m. Now let's check on your local forecast. Rest of tonight, mostly clear. Near steady temperature in the mid-70s. Southeast winds around 5 miles per hour. Tuesday, mostly sunny. A slight chance of showers and thunderstorms in the afternoon. Hot with highs in the mid-90s. South winds around 5 miles per hour. Chance of rain 20%. Tuesday night, mostly clear. Lows in the mid-70s. Southeast winds around 5 miles per hour. Wednesday, mostly sunny.
a slight chance of showers and thunderstorms in the afternoon.

hot with highs in the mid-90s. South winds around 5 miles per hour. Chance of rain 20%. Wednesday night, mostly clear. Lows in the upper 70s. South winds around 5 miles per hour. Thursday, mostly sunny. Hot with highs in the mid-90s. Thursday night, mostly clear. Lows in the mid-70s. Friday, partly cloudy. A slight chance of showers and thunderstorms in the afternoon. Highs in the mid-90s. Chance of rain 20%. Friday night, mostly clear. A slight chance of showers and thunderstorms in the evening. Lows in the mid-70s. Chance of rain 20%. Saturday, partly cloudy. A slight chance of showers and thunderstorms in the afternoon. Highs in the mid-90s. Chance of rain 20%. Saturday night, mostly clear. Lows in the mid-70s. Sunday, partly cloudy. A slight chance of showers and thunderstorms in the afternoon. Highs in the mid-90s. Chance of rain 20%. Sunday night, partly cloudy. Lows in the mid-70s. Monday, partly cloudy. A slight chance of showers and thunderstorms in the afternoon. Highs in the mid-90s. Chance of rain 20%. 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Be sure to follow us on Facebook. Here's a look at local weather conditions as of 5 a.m. At the top of the hour, skies were partly cloudy in Shreveport. The temperature was 77 degrees at the regional airport. The dew point was 70, making the relative humidity 78%. Winds were southeast at 5 miles an hour. The pressure was 29.94 inches and rising. In Bossier City, at Barksdale Air Force Base, skies were clear, with a temperature of 75 degrees. The dew point was 68, making the relative humidity 78%. Winds were east at 6 miles an hour. The pressure was 29.93 inches and steady. And in downtown Shreveport, skies were clear. The temperature was 78 degrees. And winds were southeast at 7 miles an hour. Once again in Shreveport, it was 77 degrees with partly cloudy skies at 5 a.m. Around the local area at 5 a.m., in Texarkana, clear and 76. Wind southeast at 5 miles an hour. El Dorado, clear and 69. Wind calm. Monroe, partly cloudy and 71. Wind calm. Nacogdoches, cloudy and 75. Wind calm. At Marshall. Visibility 10 miles. Temperature was 74 degrees, dew point 71. And at Longview, clear and 78 degrees. Wind calm. Elsewhere across the four-state area, over at Dallas, clear and 82. Oklahoma City, clear and 73. Little Rock, partly cloudy and 72. Jackson, Mississippi, clear and 69. Baton Rouge, partly cloudy and 74. And at Houston, partly cloudy and 77 degrees. For the most current information, check us out on the web at www.weather.gov/sht. The Shreveport Climate Summary for yesterday, August 3, 2026. Yesterday's high temperature was 96 degrees. The normal high is 96. The record high is 109 degrees, which was set in 2011. Yesterday's low temperature was 70 degrees. The normal low is 74. The record low is 63 degrees, which was last set in 2018. No precipitation fell yesterday, which leaves the monthly total at 0.00 inches. This is 0.27 inches below the normal amount of 0.27 inches for August. The total precipitation for the year still stands at 28.77 inches, which is 3.03 inches below normal.
Sunrise today is at 6:32 a.m. and sunset is at 8:10 p.m. Here is your area's open water boating forecast. Wind gusts may be higher. Rest of tonight, mostly clear with a 20% chance of showers and thunderstorms. Highs in the mid-90s. Lows in the mid-70s. South winds 5 to 10 miles per hour. Heat index readings 103 to 106. Wednesday, slight chance of showers and thunderstorms early in the afternoon. Chance of showers and thunderstorms in the late afternoon. Partly cloudy. Highs in the mid-90s. South winds 5 to 10 miles per hour. Chance of precipitation 30%. Heat index readings 104 to 107. Wednesday night, mostly clear. Lows in the upper 70s. South winds 10 to 15 miles per hour. Thursday, mostly sunny. Highs in the mid-90s. South winds 10 to 15 miles per hour. Thursday night, mostly clear. Lows in the mid-70s. South winds 10 to 15 miles per hour. Friday, partly cloudy. A 20% chance of showers and thunderstorms in the afternoon. Highs in the mid-90s. Friday night, partly cloudy. Lows in the mid-70s. Saturday, partly cloudy. A 20% chance of showers and thunderstorms in the afternoon. Highs in the mid-90s. Saturday night, mostly clear. Lows in the mid-70s. Sunday, partly cloudy. Highs in the mid-90s. Sunday night, partly cloudy. Lows in the mid-70s. Monday, partly cloudy. A 20% chance of showers and thunderstorms in the afternoon. Highs in the mid-90s. Monday night, mostly clear. Lows in the mid-70s. Tuesday, partly cloudy. Highs in the mid-90s. Now let's check on your local forecast. Rest of tonight, mostly clear. Near steady temperature in the mid-70s. Southeast winds around 5 miles per hour. Tuesday, mostly sunny. A slight chance of showers and thunderstorms in the afternoon. Hot with highs in the mid-90s. South winds around 5 miles per hour. Chance of rain 20%. Tuesday night, mostly clear. Lows in the mid-70s. Southeast winds around 5 miles per hour. Wednesday, mostly sunny. A slight chance of showers and thunderstorms in the afternoon. Hot with highs in the mid-90s. South winds around 5 miles per hour. Chance of rain 20%. Wednesday night, mostly clear. Lows in the upper 70s. South winds around 5 miles per hour. Thursday, mostly sunny. Hot with highs in the mid-90s. Thursday night, mostly clear. Lows in the mid-70s. Friday, partly cloudy. A slight chance of showers and thunderstorms in the afternoon. Highs in the mid-90s. Chance of rain 20%. Friday night, mostly clear. A slight chance of showers and thunderstorms in the evening. Lows in the mid-70s. Chance of rain 20%. Saturday, partly cloudy. A slight chance of showers and thunderstorms in the afternoon. Highs in the mid-90s. Chance of rain 20%. Saturday night, mostly clear. Lows in the mid-70s. Sunday, partly cloudy. A slight chance of showers and thunderstorms in the afternoon. Highs in the mid-90s. Chance of rain 20%. Sunday night, partly cloudy. Lows in the mid-70s. Monday, partly cloudy. A slight chance of showers and thunderstorms in the afternoon. Highs in the mid-90s. Chance of rain 20%. 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Be sure to follow us on Facebook. Here's a look at local weather conditions as of 5 a.m.
at the top of the hour.

Friday night, mostly clear. A slight chance of showers and thunderstorms in the evening. Lows in the mid-70s. Chance of rain 20%. Saturday, partly cloudy. A slight chance of showers and thunderstorms in the afternoon. Highs in the mid-90s. Chance of rain 20%. Saturday night, mostly clear. Lows in the mid-70s. Sunday, partly cloudy. A slight chance of showers and thunderstorms in the afternoon. Highs in the mid-90s. Chance of rain 20%. Sunday night, partly cloudy. Lows in the mid-70s. Monday, partly cloudy. A slight chance of showers and thunderstorms in the afternoon. Highs in the mid-90s. Chance of rain 20%. 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Be sure to follow us on Facebook. Here's a look at local weather conditions as of 6 a.m. At the top of the hour, skies were partly cloudy in Shreveport. The temperature was 75 degrees at the regional airport. The dew point was 70, making the relative humidity 83%. Winds were southeast at 5 miles an hour. The pressure was 29.94 inches and steady. In Bossier City, at Barksdale Air Force Base, skies were clear, with a temperature of 75 degrees. The dew point was 68, making the relative humidity 78%. Winds were southeast at 6 miles an hour. The pressure was 29.93 inches and steady. And in downtown Shreveport, skies were clear. The temperature was 77 degrees. And winds were southeast at 5 miles an hour. Once again in Shreveport, it was 75 degrees with partly cloudy skies at 6 a.m. Around the local area at 6 a.m., in Texarkana, clear and 74. Wind east at 5 miles an hour. El Dorado, clear and 68. Wind calm. Monroe, partly cloudy and 71. Wind calm. Natchitoches, cloudy and 73. Wind calm. At Marshall. And at Longview, clear and 76 degrees. Wind calm. Elsewhere across the four-state area, over at Dallas, clear and 82. Oklahoma City, clear and 73. Little Rock, partly cloudy and 72. Jackson, Mississippi, clear and 69. Baton Rouge, clear and 73. And at Houston, partly cloudy and 76 degrees. For the most current information, check us out on the web at www.weather.gov/SHV. The Shreveport Climate Summary for yesterday, August 3, 2026. Yesterday's high temperature was 96 degrees. The normal high is 96. The record high is 109 degrees, which was set in 2011. Yesterday's low temperature was 70 degrees. The normal low is 74. The record low is 63 degrees, which was last set in 2018. No precipitation fell yesterday, which leaves the monthly total at 0.00 inches. This is 0.27 inches below the normal amount of 0.27 inches for August. The total precipitation for the year still stands at 28.77 inches, which is 3.03 inches below normal. Sunrise today is at 6:32 a.m. and sunset is at 8:10 p.m. Now let's check on your local forecast. Today, mostly sunny. A slight chance of showers and thunderstorms this afternoon. Hot with highs in the mid-90s,

south winds around 5 miles per hour. Chance of rain 20%. Tonight, mostly clear. Lows in the mid-70s. Southeast winds around 5 miles per hour. Wednesday, mostly sunny. A slight chance of showers and thunderstorms in the afternoon. Hot with highs in the mid-90s. South winds around 5 miles per hour. Chance of rain 20%. Wednesday night, mostly clear. Lows in the upper 70s. South winds around 5 miles per hour. Thursday, mostly sunny. Hot with highs in the mid-90s. South winds around 5 miles per hour. Thursday night, mostly clear. Lows in the mid-70s. Friday, partly cloudy. A slight chance of showers and thunderstorms in the afternoon. Highs in the mid-90s. Chance of rain 20%. Friday night, mostly clear. A slight chance of showers and thunderstorms in the evening. Lows in the mid-70s. Chance of rain 20%. Saturday, partly cloudy. A slight chance of showers and thunderstorms in the afternoon. Highs in the mid-90s. Chance of rain 20%. Saturday night, mostly clear. Lows in the mid-70s. Sunday, partly cloudy. A slight chance of showers and thunderstorms in the afternoon. Highs in the mid-90s. Chance of rain 20%. Sunday night, partly cloudy. Lows in the mid-70s. Monday, partly cloudy. A slight chance of showers and thunderstorms in the afternoon. Highs in the mid-90s. Chance of rain 20%. 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Be sure to follow us on Facebook. Here's a look at local weather conditions as of 7 a.m. At the top of the hour, skies were partly cloudy in Shreveport. The temperature was 73 degrees at the regional airport. The dew point was 70, making the relative humidity 88%. Winds were southeast at 5 miles an hour. The pressure was 29.95 inches and rising. The report from Bossier City was not available. And in downtown Shreveport, skies were clear. The temperature was 77 degrees. And winds were southeast at 3 miles an hour. Once again in Shreveport, it was 73 degrees with partly cloudy skies at 7 a.m. Around the local area at 7 a.m., in Texarkana, clear and 72. Wind calm. El Dorado, clear and 68. Wind calm. Monroe, partly cloudy and 72. Wind calm. Natchitoches, clear and 74. Wind calm. At Marshall. And at Longview, clear and 75 degrees. Wind south at 3 miles an hour. Elsewhere across the four-state area, over at Dallas, partly cloudy and 80. Oklahoma City, partly cloudy and 73. Little Rock, partly cloudy and 72. Jackson, Mississippi, clear and 70. Baton Rouge, clear and 73. And at Houston, partly cloudy and 76 degrees. For the most current information, check us out on the web at www.weather.gov/sht. The Shreveport Climate Summary for yesterday, August 3, 2026. Yesterday's high temperature was 96 degrees. The normal high is 96. The record high is 109 degrees, which was set in 2011. Yesterday's low temperature was 70 degrees. The normal low is 74. The record low is 63 degrees, which was last set in 2018. No precipitation fell yesterday, which leaves the monthly total at 0.00 inches. This is 0.27 inches below the normal amount of 0.27 inches for August. The total precipitation for the year still stands at 28.77 inches, which is 3.03 inches below normal.
Sunrise today is at 6:32 a.m. and sunset is at 8:10 p.m. Now let's check on your local forecast. Today, mostly sunny. A slight chance of showers and thunderstorms this afternoon. Hot with highs in the mid-90s. South winds around 5 miles per hour. Chance of rain 20%. Tonight, mostly clear. Lows in the mid-70s. Southeast winds around 5 miles per hour. Wednesday, mostly sunny. A slight chance of showers and thunderstorms in the afternoon. Hot with highs in the mid-90s. South winds around 5 miles per hour. Chance of rain 20%. Wednesday night, mostly clear. Lows in the upper 70s. South winds around 5 miles per hour. Thursday, mostly sunny. Hot with highs in the mid-90s. South winds around 5 miles per hour. Thursday night, mostly clear. Lows in the mid-70s. Friday, partly cloudy. A slight chance of showers and thunderstorms in the afternoon. Highs in the mid-90s. Chance of rain 20%. Friday night, mostly clear. A slight chance of showers and thunderstorms in the evening. Lows in the mid-70s. Chance of rain 20%. Saturday, partly cloudy. A slight chance of showers and thunderstorms in the afternoon. Highs in the mid-90s. Chance of rain 20%. Saturday night, mostly clear. Lows in the mid-70s. Sunday, partly cloudy. A slight chance of showers and thunderstorms in the afternoon. Highs in the mid-90s. Chance of rain 20%. Sunday night, partly cloudy. Lows in the mid-70s. Monday, partly cloudy. A slight chance of showers and thunderstorms in the afternoon. Highs in the mid-90s. Chance of rain 20%. 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Be sure to follow us on Facebook. Here's a look at local weather conditions as of 7 a.m. At the top of the hour, skies were partly cloudy in Shreveport. The temperature was 73 degrees at the regional airport. The dew point was 70, making the relative humidity 88%. Winds were southeast at 5 miles an hour. The pressure was 29.95 inches and rising. The report from Bossier City was not available. And in downtown Shreveport, skies were clear. The temperature was 77 degrees. And winds were southeast at 3 miles an hour. Once again in Shreveport, it was 73 degrees with partly cloudy skies at 7 a.m. Around the local area at 7 a.m., in Texarkana, clear and 72. Wind calm. El Dorado, clear and 68. Wind calm. Monroe, partly cloudy and 72. Wind calm. Natchitoches, clear and 74. Wind calm. At Marshall. And at Longview, clear and 75 degrees. Wind south at 3 miles an hour. Elsewhere across the four-state area, over at Dallas, partly cloudy and 80. Oklahoma City, partly cloudy and 73. Little Rock, partly cloudy and 72. Jackson, Mississippi, clear and 70. Baton Rouge, clear and 73. And at Houston, partly cloudy and 76 degrees. For the most current information, check us out on the web at www.weather.gov/sht. The Shreveport Climate Summary for yesterday, August 3, 2026. Yesterday's high temperature was 96 degrees. The normal high is 96. The record high is 109 degrees, which was set in 2011. Yesterday's low temperature was 70 degrees. The normal low is 74. The record low is 63 degrees, which was last set in 2018.
No precipitation fell yesterday, which leaves the monthly total at 0.00 inches. This is 0.27 inches below the normal amount of 0.27 inches for August. The total precipitation for the year still stands at 28.77 inches, which is 3.03 inches below normal. Sunrise today is at 6:32 a.m. and sunset is at 8:10 p.m. This is your NOAA Weather Radio, station WXJ97, operating on a frequency of 162.400 MHz, providing the latest weather information on a 24-hour basis. 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Now let's check on your local forecast. Today, mostly sunny. A slight chance of showers and thunderstorms this afternoon. Hot with highs in the mid-90s. South winds around 5 miles per hour. Chance of rain 20%. Tonight, mostly clear. Lows in the mid-70s. Southeast winds around 5 miles per hour. Wednesday, mostly sunny. A slight chance of showers and thunderstorms in the afternoon. Hot with highs in the mid-90s. South winds around 5 miles per hour. Chance of rain 20%. Wednesday night, mostly clear. Lows in the upper 70s. South winds around 5 miles per hour. Thursday, mostly sunny. Hot with highs in the mid-90s. South winds around 5 miles per hour. Thursday night, mostly clear. Lows in the mid-70s. Friday, partly cloudy. A slight chance of showers and thunderstorms in the afternoon. Highs in the mid-90s. Chance of rain 20%. Friday night, mostly clear. A slight chance of showers and thunderstorms in the evening. Lows in the mid-70s. Chance of rain 20%. Saturday, partly cloudy. A slight chance of showers and thunderstorms in the afternoon. Highs in the mid-90s. Chance of rain 20%. Saturday night, mostly clear. Lows in the mid-70s. Sunday, partly cloudy. A slight chance of showers and thunderstorms in the afternoon. Highs in the mid-90s. Chance of rain 20%. Sunday night, partly cloudy. Lows in the mid-70s. Monday, partly cloudy. A slight chance of showers and thunderstorms in the afternoon. Highs in the mid-90s. Chance of rain 20%. 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Be sure to follow us on Facebook. Here's a look at local weather conditions as of 7 a.m. At the top of the hour, skies were partly cloudy in Shreveport. The temperature was 73 degrees at the regional airport. The dew point was 70, making the relative humidity 88%. Winds were southeast at 5 miles an hour. The pressure was 29.95 inches and rising. The report from Bossier City was not available. And in downtown Shreveport, skies were clear. The temperature was 77 degrees. And winds were southeast at 3 miles an hour. Once again in Shreveport, it was 73 degrees with partly cloudy skies at 7 a.m. Around the local area at 7 a.m., in Texarkana, clear and 72. Wind calm. El Dorado, clear and 68. Wind calm. Monroe, partly cloudy and 72. Wind calm. Nacogdoches, clear and 74. Wind calm. At Marshall. And at Longview, clear and 75 degrees. Wind south at 3 miles an hour. Elsewhere across the four-state area, over at Dallas, partly cloudy and 80. Oklahoma City, partly cloudy and 73. Little Rock, partly cloudy and 72.
Jackson, Mississippi, clear and 70. Baton Rouge, clear and 73. And at Houston, partly cloudy and 76 degrees. For the most current information, check us out on the web at www.weather.gov/sht. The Shreveport climate summary for yesterday, August 3, 2026. Yesterday's high temperature was 96 degrees. The normal high is 96. The record high is 109 degrees, which was set in 2011. Yesterday's low temperature was 70 degrees. The normal low is 74. The record low is 63 degrees, which was last set in 2018. No precipitation fell yesterday, which leaves the monthly total at 0.00 inches. This is 0.27 inches below the normal amount of 0.27 inches for August. The total precipitation for the year still stands at 28.77 inches, which is 3.03 inches below normal. Sunrise today is at 6:32 a.m. and sunset is at 8:10 p.m. Now let's check on your local forecast. Today, mostly sunny. A slight chance of showers and thunderstorms this afternoon. Hot with highs in the mid-90s. South winds around 5 miles per hour. Chance of rain 20%. Tonight, mostly clear. Lows in the mid-70s. Southeast winds around 5 miles per hour. Wednesday, mostly sunny. A slight chance of showers and thunderstorms in the afternoon. Hot with highs in the mid-90s. South winds around 5 miles per hour. Chance of rain 20%. Wednesday night, mostly clear. Lows in the upper 70s. South winds around 5 miles per hour. Thursday, mostly sunny. Hot with highs in the mid-90s. South winds around 5 miles per hour. Thursday night, mostly clear. Lows in the mid-70s. Friday, partly cloudy. A slight chance of showers and thunderstorms in the afternoon. Highs in the mid-90s. Chance of rain 20%. Friday night, mostly clear. A slight chance of showers and thunderstorms in the evening. Lows in the mid-70s. Chance of rain 20%. Saturday, partly cloudy. A slight chance of showers and thunderstorms in the afternoon. Highs in the mid-90s. Chance of rain 20%. Saturday night, mostly clear. Lows in the mid-70s. Sunday, partly cloudy. A slight chance of showers and thunderstorms in the afternoon. Highs in the mid-90s. Chance of rain 20%. Sunday night, partly cloudy. Lows in the mid-70s. Monday, partly cloudy. A slight chance of showers and thunderstorms in the afternoon. Highs in the mid-90s. Chance of rain 20%. Here is your area's open water boating forecast. Wind gusts may be higher. Today, a 20% chance of showers and thunderstorms in the late afternoon. Partly cloudy. Highs in the mid-90s. South winds 5 to 10 miles per hour. Heat index readings 103 to 106. Tonight, mostly clear. Lows in the mid-70s. Southeast winds 5 to 10 miles per hour. Wednesday, slight chance of showers and thunderstorms early in the afternoon. Chance of showers and thunderstorms in the late afternoon. Partly cloudy. Highs in the mid-90s. South winds 5 to 10 miles per hour. Chance of precipitation 30%. Heat index readings 104 to 107. Wednesday night, mostly clear. Lows in the upper 70s. South winds 10 to 15 miles per hour. Thursday, mostly sunny. Highs in the mid-90s. South winds 10 to 15 miles per hour. Thursday night, mostly clear. Lows in the mid-70s. Friday, partly cloudy. A 20% chance of showers and thunderstorms in the afternoon. Highs in the mid-90s.
Friday night, partly cloudy. Lows in the mid-70s. Saturday, partly cloudy. A 20

5% chance of showers and thunderstorms in the afternoon. Highs in the mid-90s. Saturday night, mostly clear. Lows in the mid-70s. Sunday, partly cloudy. Highs in the mid-90s. Sunday night, partly cloudy. Lows in the mid-70s. Monday, partly cloudy. A 20% chance of showers and thunderstorms in the afternoon. Highs in the mid-90s. 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Be sure to follow us on Facebook. Here's a look at local weather conditions as of 7 a.m. At the top of the hour, skies were partly cloudy in Shreveport. The temperature was 73 degrees at the regional airport. The dew point was 70, making the relative humidity 88%. Winds were southeast at 5 miles an hour. The pressure was 29.95 inches and rising. The report from Bossier City was not available. And in downtown Shreveport, skies were clear. The temperature was 77 degrees. And winds were southeast at 3 miles an hour. Once again in Shreveport, it was 73 degrees with partly cloudy skies at 7 a.m. Around the local area at 7 a.m., in Texarkana, clear and 72. Wind in Texarkana, clear and 72. Wind calm. El Dorado, clear and 68. Wind calm. Monroe, partly cloudy and 72. Wind calm. Nutcliffe, clear and 74. Wind calm. At Marshall. And at Longview, clear and 75 degrees. Wind south at 3 miles an hour. Elsewhere across the four-state area, over at Dallas, partly cloudy and 80. Oklahoma City, partly cloudy and 73. Little Rock, partly cloudy and 72. Jackson, Mississippi, clear and 70. Baton Rouge, clear and 73. And at Houston, partly cloudy and 76 degrees. For the most current information, check us out on the web at www.weather.gov/sht. The Shreveport Climate Summary for yesterday, August 3, 2026. Yesterday's high temperature was 96 degrees. The normal high is 96. The record high is 109 degrees, which was set in 2011. Yesterday's low temperature was 70 degrees. The normal low is 74. The record low is 63 degrees, which was last set in 2018. No precipitation fell yesterday, which leaves the monthly total at 0.00 inches. This is 0.27 inches below the normal amount of 0.27 inches for August. The total precipitation for the year still stands at 28.77 inches, which is 3.03 inches below normal. Sunrise today is at 6:32 a.m. and sunset is at 8:10 p.m. Now let's check on your local forecast. Today, mostly sunny. A slight chance of showers and thunderstorms this afternoon. Hot with highs in the mid-90s. South winds around 5 miles per hour. Chance of rain 20%. Tonight, mostly clear. Lows in the mid-70s. Southeast winds around 5 miles per hour. Wednesday, mostly sunny. A slight chance of showers and thunderstorms in the afternoon. Hot with highs in the mid-90s. South winds around 5 miles per hour. Chance of rain 20%. Wednesday night, mostly clear. Lows in the upper 70s. South winds around 5 miles per hour. Thursday, mostly sunny. Hot with highs in the mid-90s. South winds around 5 miles per hour. Thursday night, mostly clear. Lows in the mid-70s. Friday, partly cloudy. A slight chance of showers and thunderstorms in the afternoon. Highs in the mid-90s. Chance of rain 20%. Friday night, mostly clear. A slight chance of showers and thunderstorms in the evening.

The record high is 109 degrees, which was set in 2011. Yesterday's low temperature was 70 degrees. The normal low is 74. The record low is 63 degrees, which was last set in 2018. No precipitation fell yesterday, which leaves the monthly total at 0.00 inches. This is 0.27 inches below the normal amount of 0.27 inches for August. The total precipitation for the year still stands at 28.77 inches, which is 3.03 inches below normal. Sunrise today is at 6:32 a.m. and sunset is at 8:10 p.m. Now let's check on your local forecast. Today, mostly sunny. A slight chance of showers and thunderstorms this afternoon. Hot with highs in the mid-90s. South winds around 5 miles per hour. Chance of rain 20%. Tonight, mostly clear. Lows in the mid-70s. Southeast winds around 5 miles per hour. Wednesday, mostly sunny. A slight chance of showers and thunderstorms in the afternoon. Hot with highs in the mid-90s. South winds around 5 miles per hour. Chance of rain 20%. Wednesday night, mostly clear. Lows in the upper 70s. South winds around 5 miles per hour. Thursday, mostly sunny. Hot with highs in the mid-90s. South winds around 5 miles per hour. Thursday night, mostly clear. Lows in the mid-70s. Friday, partly cloudy. A slight chance of showers and thunderstorms in the afternoon. Highs in the mid-90s. Chance of rain 20%. Friday night, mostly clear. A slight chance of showers and thunderstorms in the evening. Lows in the mid-70s. Chance of rain 20%. Saturday, partly cloudy. A slight chance of showers and thunderstorms in the afternoon. Highs in the mid-90s. Chance of rain 20%. Saturday night, mostly clear. Lows in the mid-70s. Sunday, partly cloudy. A slight chance of showers and thunderstorms in the afternoon. Highs in the mid-90s. Chance of rain 20%. Sunday night, partly cloudy. Lows in the mid-70s. Monday, partly cloudy. A slight chance of showers and thunderstorms in the afternoon. Highs in the mid-90s. Chance of rain 20%. 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Be sure to follow us on Facebook. Here's a look at local weather conditions as of 7 a.m. At the top of the hour, skies were partly cloudy in Shreveport. The temperature was 73 degrees at the regional airport. The dew point was 70, making the relative humidity 88%. Winds were southeast at 5 miles an hour. The pressure was 29.95 inches and rising. The report from Bossier City was not available. And in downtown Shreveport, skies were clear. The temperature was 77 degrees. And winds were southeast at 3 miles an hour. Once again in Shreveport, it was 73 degrees with partly cloudy skies at 7 a.m. Here is your area's open water boating forecast. Wind gusts may be higher. Today, a 20% chance of showers and thunderstorms in the late afternoon. Partly cloudy. Highs in the mid-90s. South winds 5 to 10 miles per hour. Heat index readings 103 to 106. Tonight, mostly clear. Lows in the mid-70s. Southeast winds 5 to 10 miles per hour. Wednesday, slight chance of showers and thunderstorms early in the afternoon. Chance of showers and thunderstorms in the late afternoon. Partly cloudy. Highs in the mid-90s. South winds 5 to 10 miles per hour. Chance of precipitation 30%. Heat index readings 104 to 107. Wednesday night, mostly clear.
lows in the upper 70s. South winds 10 to 15 miles per hour. Thursday, mostly sunny. Highs in the mid-90s. South winds 10 to 15 miles per hour. Thursday night, mostly clear. Lows in the mid-70s. Friday, partly cloudy. A 20% chance of showers and thunderstorms in the afternoon. Highs in the mid-90s. Friday night, partly cloudy. Lows in the mid-70s. Saturday, partly cloudy. A 20% chance of showers and thunderstorms in the afternoon. Highs in the mid-90s. Saturday night, mostly clear. Lows in the mid-70s. Sunday, partly cloudy. Highs in the mid-90s. Sunday night, partly cloudy. Lows in the mid-70s. Monday, partly cloudy. A 20% chance of showers and thunderstorms in the afternoon. Highs in the mid-90s. Around the local area at 7 a.m. in Texarkana, clear and 72. Wind calm. El Dorado, clear and 68. Wind calm. Monroe, partly cloudy and 72. Wind calm. Natchitoches, clear and 74. Wind calm. At Marshall. And at Longview, clear and 75 degrees. Wind south at 3 miles an hour. Elsewhere across the four-state area, over at Dallas, partly cloudy and 80. Oklahoma City, partly cloudy and 73. Little Rock, partly cloudy and 72. Jackson, Mississippi, clear and 70. Baton Rouge, clear and 73. And at Houston, partly cloudy and 76 degrees. For the most current information, check us out on the web at www.weather.gov/sht. The Shreveport Climate Summary for yesterday, August 3, 2026. Yesterday's high temperature was 96 degrees. The normal high is 96. The record high is 109 degrees, which was set in 2011. Yesterday's low temperature was 70 degrees. The normal low is 74. The record low is 63 degrees, which was last set in 2018. No precipitation fell yesterday, which leaves the monthly total at 0.00 inches. This is 0.27 inches below the normal amount of 0.27 inches for August. The total precipitation for the year still stands at 28.77 inches, which is 3.03 inches below normal. Sunrise today is at 6:32 a.m. and sunset is at 8:10 p.m. Now let's check on your local forecast. Today, mostly sunny. A slight chance of showers and thunderstorms this afternoon. Hot with highs in the mid-90s. South winds around 5 miles per hour. Chance of rain 20%. Tonight, mostly clear. Lows in the mid-70s. Southeast winds around 5 miles per hour. Wednesday, mostly sunny. A slight chance of showers and thunderstorms in the afternoon. Hot with highs in the mid-90s. South winds around 5 miles per hour. Chance of rain 20%. Wednesday night, mostly clear. Lows in the upper 70s. South winds around 5 miles per hour. Thursday, mostly sunny. Hot with highs in the mid-90s. South winds around 5 miles per hour. Thursday night, mostly clear. Lows in the mid-70s. Friday, partly cloudy. A slight chance of showers and thunderstorms in the afternoon. Highs in the mid-90s. Chance of rain 20%. Friday night, mostly clear. A slight chance of showers and thunderstorms in the evening. Lows in the mid-70s. Chance of rain 20%. Saturday, partly cloudy. A slight chance of showers and thunderstorms in the afternoon. Highs in the mid-90s. Chance of rain 20%. Saturday night, mostly clear. Lows in the mid-70s. Sunday, partly cloudy.
a slight chance of shower.

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Be sure to follow us on Facebook. Here's a look at local weather conditions as of 7 a.m. At the top of the hour, skies were partly cloudy in Shreveport. The temperature was 73 degrees at the regional airport. The dew point was 70, making the relative humidity 88%. Winds were southeast at 5 miles an hour. The pressure was 29.95 inches and rising. The report from Bossier City was not available. And in downtown Shreveport, skies were clear. The temperature was 77 degrees. And winds were southeast at 3 miles an hour. Once again in Shreveport, it was 73 degrees with partly cloudy skies at 7 a.m. Around the local area at 7 a.m., in Texarkana, clear and 72. Wind calm. El Dorado, clear and 68. Wind calm. Monroe, partly cloudy and 72. Wind calm. Natchitoches, clear and 74. Wind calm. At Marshall. And at Longview, clear and 75 degrees. Wind south at 3 miles an hour. Elsewhere across the four-state area, over at Dallas, partly cloudy and 80. Oklahoma City, partly cloudy and 73. Little Rock, partly cloudy and 72. Jackson, Mississippi, clear and 70. Baton Rouge, clear and 73. And at Houston, partly cloudy and 76 degrees. For the most current information, check us out on the web at www.weather.gov/SHP. The Shreveport Climate Summary for yesterday, August 3, 2026. Yesterday's high temperature was 96 degrees. The normal high is 96. The record high is 109 degrees, which was set in 2011. Yesterday's low temperature was 70 degrees. The normal low is 74. The record low is 63 degrees, which was last set in 2018. No precipitation fell yesterday, which leaves the monthly total at 0.00 inches. This is 0.27 inches below the normal amount of 0.27 inches for August. The total precipitation for the year still stands at 28.77 inches, which is 3.03 inches below normal. Sunrise today is at 6:32 a.m. and sunset is at 8:10 p.m. Now let's check on your local forecast. Today, mostly sunny. A slight chance of showers and thunderstorms this afternoon. Hot with highs in the mid-90s. South winds around 5 miles per hour. Chance of rain 20%. Tonight, mostly clear. Lows in the mid-70s. Southeast winds around 5 miles per hour. Wednesday, mostly sunny. A slight chance of showers and thunderstorms in the afternoon. Hot with highs in the mid-90s. South winds around 5 miles per hour. Chance of rain 20%. Wednesday night, mostly clear. Lows in the upper 70s. South winds around 5 miles per hour. Thursday, mostly sunny. Hot with highs in the mid-90s. South winds around 5 miles per hour. Thursday night, mostly clear. Lows in the mid-70s. Friday, partly cloudy. A slight chance of showers and thunderstorms in the afternoon. Highs in the mid-90s. Chance of rain 20%. Friday night, mostly clear. A slight chance of showers and thunderstorms in the evening. Lows in the mid-70s. Chance of rain 20%. Saturday, partly cloudy. A slight chance of showers and thunderstorms in the afternoon. Highs in the mid-90s. Chance of rain 20%.

Saturday night, mostly clear. Lows in the mid-70s. Sunday, partly cloudy. A slight chance of showers and thunderstorms in the afternoon. Highs in the mid-90s. Chance of rain 20%. Sunday night, partly cloudy. Lows in the mid-70s. Monday, partly cloudy. A slight chance of showers and thunderstorms in the afternoon. Highs in the mid-90s. Chance of rain 20%. 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Be sure to follow us on Facebook. Here's a look at local weather conditions as of 8 a.m. At the top of the hour, skies were mostly sunny in Shreveport. The temperature was 79 degrees at the regional airport. The dew point was 70, making the relative humidity 73%. Winds were calm. The pressure was 29.96 inches and rising. In Bossier City, at Barksdale Air Force Base, skies were sunny, with a temperature of 79 degrees. The dew point was 70, making the relative humidity 74%. Winds were east at 3 miles an hour. The pressure was 29.96 inches and rising. And in downtown Shreveport, skies were partly sunny. The temperature was 79 degrees. And winds were southeast at 6 miles an hour. Once again in Shreveport, it was 79 degrees with mostly sunny skies at 8 a.m. Around the local area at 8 a.m., in Texarkana, sunny and 76. Wind southeast at 3 miles an hour. El Dorado, sunny and 74. Wind calm. Monroe, haze and 77. Wind calm. Natchitoches, cloudy and 77. Wind calm. Marshall, sunny and 75. Wind calm. And at Longview, sunny and 79 degrees. Wind south at 3 miles an hour. Elsewhere across the four-state area, over at Dallas, mostly sunny and 81. Oklahoma City, mostly sunny and 77. Little Rock, partly sunny and 74. Jackson, Mississippi, sunny and 75. Baton Rouge, sunny and 76. And at Houston, mostly sunny and 80 degrees. For the most current information, check us out on the web at www.weather.gov/sht. The Shreveport Climate Summary for yesterday, August 3, 2026. Yesterday's high temperature was 96 degrees. The normal high is 96. The record high is 109 degrees, which was set in 2011. Yesterday's low temperature was 70 degrees. The normal low is 74. The record low is 63 degrees, which was last set in 2018. No precipitation fell yesterday, which leaves the monthly total at 0.00 inches. This is 0.27 inches below the normal amount of 0.27 inches for August. The total precipitation for the year still stands at 28.77 inches, which is 3.03 inches below normal. Sunrise today is at 6:32 a.m. and sunset is at 8:10 p.m. Now let's check on your local forecast. Today, mostly sunny. A slight chance of showers and thunderstorms this afternoon. Hot with highs in the mid-90s. South winds around 5 miles per hour. Chance of rain 20%. Tonight, mostly clear. Lows in the mid-70s. Southeast winds around 5 miles per hour. Wednesday, mostly sunny. A slight chance of showers and thunderstorms in the afternoon. Hot with highs in the mid-90s. South winds around 5 miles per hour. Chance of rain 20%. Wednesday night, mostly clear. Lows in the upper 70s. South winds around 5 miles per hour. Thursday, mostly sunny. Hot with highs in the mid-90s. South winds around 5 miles per hour. Thursday night, mostly clear.
Lows in the mid-70s. Friday, partly cloudy. A slight chance of showers and thunderstorms in the afternoon. Highs in the mid-90s. Chance of rain 20%. Friday night, mostly clear. A slight chance of showers and thunderstorms in the evening. Lows in the mid-70s. Chance of rain 20%. Saturday, partly cloudy. A slight chance of showers and thunderstorms in the afternoon. Highs in the mid-90s. Chance of rain 20%. Saturday night, mostly clear. Lows in the mid-70s. Sunday, partly cloudy. A slight chance of showers and thunderstorms in the afternoon. Highs in the mid-90s. Chance of rain 20%. Sunday night, partly cloudy. Lows in the mid-70s. Monday, partly cloudy. A slight chance of showers and thunderstorms in the afternoon. Highs in the mid-90s. Chance of rain 20%. 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Be sure to follow us on Facebook. Here's a look at local weather conditions as of 8 a.m. At the top of the hour, skies were mostly sunny in Shreveport. The temperature was 79 degrees at the regional airport. The dew point was 70, making the relative humidity 73%. Winds were calm. The pressure was 29.96 inches and rising. In Bossier City, at Barksdale Air Force Base, skies were sunny, with a temperature of 79 degrees. The dew point was 70, making the relative humidity 74%. Winds were east at 3 miles an hour. The pressure was 29.96 inches and rising. And in downtown Shreveport, skies were partly sunny. The temperature was 79 degrees. And winds were southeast at 6 miles an hour. Once again in Shreveport, it was 79 degrees with mostly sunny skies at 8 a.m. Around the local area at 8 a.m., in Texarkana, sunny and 76. Wind southeast at 3 miles an hour. El Dorado, sunny and 74. Wind calm. Monroe, haze and 77. Wind calm. Natchitoches, cloudy and 77. Wind calm. Marshall, sunny and 75. Wind calm. And at Longview, sunny and 79 degrees. Wind south at 3 miles an hour. Elsewhere across the four-state area, over at Dallas, mostly sunny and 81. Oklahoma City, mostly sunny and 77. Little Rock, partly sunny and 74. Jackson, Mississippi, sunny and 75. Baton Rouge, sunny and 76. And at Houston, mostly sunny and 80 degrees. For the most current information, check us out on the web at www.weather.gov/sht. The Shreveport Climate Summary for yesterday, August 3, 2026. Yesterday's high temperature was 96 degrees. The normal high is 96. The record high is 109 degrees, which was set in 2011. Yesterday's low temperature was 70 degrees. The normal low is 74. The record low is 63 degrees, which was last set in 2018. No precipitation fell yesterday, which leaves the monthly total at 0.00 inches. This is 0.27 inches below the normal amount of 0.27 inches for August. The total precipitation for the year still stands at 28.77 inches, which is 3.03 inches below normal. Sunrise today is at 6:32 a.m. and sunset is at 8:10 p.m. Now let's check on your local forecast. Today, mostly sunny. A slight chance of showers and thunderstorms this afternoon. Hot with highs in the mid-90s. South winds around 5 miles per hour. Chance of rain 20%. Tonight, mostly clear. Lows in the mid-70s. Southeast winds around 5 miles per hour.
Wednesday, mostly sunny. A slight chance of showers and thunderstorms in the afternoon. Hot with highs in the mid-90s. South winds around 5 miles per hour. Chance of rain 20%. Wednesday night, mostly clear. Lows in the upper 70s. South winds around 5 miles per hour. Thursday, mostly sunny. Hot with highs in the mid-90s. South winds around 5 miles per hour. Thursday night, mostly clear. Lows in the mid-70s. Friday, partly cloudy. A slight chance of showers and thunderstorms in the afternoon. Highs in the mid-90s. Chance of rain 20%. Friday night, mostly clear. A slight chance of showers and thunderstorms in the evening. Lows in the mid-70s. Chance of rain 20%. Saturday, partly cloudy. A slight chance of showers and thunderstorms in the afternoon. Highs in the mid-90s. Chance of rain 20%. Saturday night, mostly clear. Lows in the mid-70s. Sunday, partly cloudy. A slight chance of showers and thunderstorms in the afternoon. Highs in the mid-90s. Chance of rain 20%. Sunday night, partly cloudy. Lows in the mid-70s. Monday, partly cloudy. A slight chance of showers and thunderstorms in the afternoon. Highs in the mid-90s. Chance of rain 20%. 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Be sure to follow us on Facebook. Here's a look at local weather conditions as of 8 a.m. At the top of the hour, skies were mostly sunny in Shreveport. The temperature was 79 degrees at the regional airport. The dew point was 70, making the relative humidity 73%. Winds were calm. The pressure was 29.96 inches and rising. In Bossier City, at Barksdale Air Force Base, skies were sunny, with a temperature of 79 degrees. The dew point was 70, making the relative humidity 74%. Winds were east at 3 miles an hour. The pressure was 29.96 inches and rising. And in downtown Shreveport, skies were partly sunny. The temperature was 79 degrees. And winds were southeast at 6 miles an hour. Once again in Shreveport, it was 79 degrees with mostly sunny skies at 8 a.m. Around the local area at 8 a.m., in Texarkana, sunny and 76. Wind southeast at 3 miles an hour. El Dorado, sunny and 74. Wind calm. Monroe, haze and 77. Wind calm. Natchitoches, cloudy and 77. Wind calm. Marshall, sunny and 75. Wind calm. And at Longview, sunny and 79 degrees. Wind south at 3 miles an hour. Elsewhere across the four-state area, over at Dallas, mostly sunny and 81. Oklahoma City, mostly sunny and 77. Little Rock, partly sunny and 74. Jackson, Mississippi, sunny and 75. Baton Rouge, sunny and 76. And at Houston, mostly sunny and 80 degrees. For the most current information, check us out on the web at www.weather.gov/SHT. The Shreveport Climate Summary for yesterday, August 3, 2026. Yesterday's high temperature was 96 degrees. The normal high is 96.
The record high is 109 degrees, which was set in 2011. Yesterday's low temperature was 70 degrees. The normal low is 74. The record low is 63 degrees, which was last set in 2018. No precipitation fell yesterday, which leaves the monthly total at 0.00 inches. This is 0.27 inches below the normal amount of 0.27 inches for August. The total precipitation for the year still stands at 28.77 inches, which is 3.03 inches below normal. Sunrise today is at 6:32 a.m. and sunset is at 8:10 p.m. Now let's check on your local forecast. Today, mostly sunny. A slight chance of showers and thunderstorms this afternoon. Hot with highs in the mid-90s. South winds around 5 miles per hour. Chance of rain 20%. Tonight, mostly clear. Lows in the mid-70s. Southeast winds around 5 miles per hour. Wednesday, mostly sunny. A slight chance of showers and thunderstorms in the afternoon. Hot with highs in the mid-90s. South winds around 5 miles per hour. Chance of rain 20%. Wednesday night, mostly clear. Lows in the upper 70s. South winds around 5 miles per hour. Thursday, mostly sunny. Hot with highs in the mid-90s. South winds around 5 miles per hour. Thursday night, mostly clear. Lows in the mid-70s. Friday, partly cloudy. A slight chance of showers and thunderstorms in the afternoon. Highs in the mid-90s. Chance of rain 20%. Friday night, mostly clear. A slight chance of showers and thunderstorms in the evening. Lows in the mid-70s. Chance of rain 20%. Saturday, partly cloudy. A slight chance of showers and thunderstorms in the afternoon. Highs in the mid-90s. Chance of rain 20%. Saturday night, mostly clear. Lows in the mid-70s. Sunday, partly cloudy. A slight chance of showers and thunderstorms in the afternoon. Highs in the mid-90s. Chance of rain 20%. Sunday night, partly cloudy. Lows in the mid-70s. Monday, partly cloudy. A slight chance of showers and thunderstorms in the afternoon. Highs in the mid-90s. Chance of rain 20%. Here is your area's open water boating forecast. Wind gusts may be higher. Today, a 20% chance of showers and thunderstorms in the late afternoon. Partly cloudy. Highs in the mid-90s. South winds 5 to 10 miles per hour. Heat index readings 103 to 106. Tonight, mostly clear. Lows in the mid-70s. Southeast winds 5 to 10 miles per hour. Wednesday, slight chance of showers and thunderstorms early in the afternoon. Chance of showers and thunderstorms in the late afternoon. Partly cloudy. Highs in the mid-90s. South winds 5 to 10 miles per hour. Chance of precipitation 30%. Heat index readings 104 to 107. Wednesday night, mostly clear. Lows in the upper 70s. South winds 10 to 15 miles per hour. Thursday, mostly sunny. Highs in the mid-90s. South winds 10 to 15 miles per hour. Thursday night, mostly clear. Lows in the mid-70s. Friday, partly cloudy. A 20% chance of showers and thunderstorms in the afternoon. Highs in the mid-90s. Friday night, partly cloudy. Lows in the mid-70s. Saturday, partly cloudy. A 20% chance of showers and thunderstorms in the afternoon. Highs in the mid-90s. Saturday night, mostly clear. Lows in the mid-70s. Sunday, partly cloudy. Highs in the mid-90s. Sunday night, partly cloudy. Lows in the mid-70s. Monday,
partly cloudy. A 20% chance of showers and thunderstorms in the afternoon. Highs in the mid-90s. 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Be sure to follow us on Facebook. Here's a look at local weather conditions as of 8 a.m. At the top of the hour, skies were mostly sunny in Shreveport. The temperature was 79 degrees at the regional airport. The dew point was 70, making the relative humidity 73%. Winds were calm. The pressure was 29.96 inches and rising. In Bossier City, at Barksdale Air Force Base, skies were sunny, with a temperature of 79 degrees. The dew point was 70, making the relative humidity 74%. Winds were east at 3 miles an hour. The pressure was 29.96 inches and rising. And in downtown Shreveport, skies were partly sunny. The temperature was 79 degrees. And winds were southeast at 6 miles an hour. Once again in Shreveport, it was 79 degrees with mostly sunny skies at 8 a.m. Around the local area at 8 a.m., in Texarkana, sunny and 76. Wind southeast at 3 miles an hour. El Dorado, sunny and 74. Wind calm. Monroe, haze and 77. Wind calm. Natchitoches, cloudy and 77. Wind calm. Marshall, sunny and 75. Wind calm. And at Longview, sunny and 79 degrees. Wind south at 3 miles an hour. Elsewhere across the four-state area, over at Dallas, mostly sunny and 81. Oklahoma City, mostly sunny and 77. Little Rock, partly sunny and 74. Jackson, Mississippi, sunny and 75. Baton Rouge, sunny and 76. And at Houston, mostly sunny and 80 degrees. For the most current information, check us out on the web at www.weather.gov/sht. The Shreveport Climate Summary for yesterday, August 3, 2026. Yesterday's high temperature was 96 degrees. The normal high is 96. The record high is 109 degrees, which was set in 2011. Yesterday's low temperature was 70 degrees. The normal low is 74. The record low is 63 degrees, which was last set in 2018. No precipitation fell yesterday, which leaves the monthly total at 0.00 inches. This is 0.27 inches below the normal amount of 0.27 inches for August. The total precipitation for the year still stands at 28.77 inches, which is 3.03 inches below normal. Sunrise today is at 6:32 a.m. and sunset is at 8:10 p.m. Now let's check on your local forecast. Today, mostly sunny. A slight chance of showers and thunderstorms this afternoon. Hot with highs in the mid-90s. South winds around 5 miles per hour. Chance of rain 20%. Tonight, mostly clear. Lows in the mid-70s. Southeast winds around 5 miles per hour. Wednesday, mostly sunny. A slight chance of showers and thunderstorms in the afternoon. Hot with highs in the mid-90s. South winds around 5 miles per hour. Chance of rain 20%. Wednesday night, mostly clear. Lows in the upper 70s. South winds around 5 miles per hour. Thursday, mostly sunny. Hot with highs in the mid-90s. South winds around 5 miles per hour. Thursday night, mostly clear. Lows in the mid-70s. Friday, partly cloudy. A slight chance of showers and thunderstorms in the afternoon. Highs in the mid-90s. Chance of rain 20%. Friday night, mostly clear. A slight chance of showers and thunderstorms in the evening. Lows in the mid-70s.
chance of rain 20%. Saturday, partly cloudy,

a slight chance of showers and thunderstorms in the afternoon. Highs in the mid-90s. Chance of rain 20%. Saturday night, mostly clear. Lows in the mid-70s. Sunday, partly cloudy. A slight chance of showers and thunderstorms in the afternoon. Highs in the mid-90s. Chance of rain 20%. Sunday night, partly cloudy. Lows in the mid-70s. Monday, partly cloudy. A slight chance of showers and thunderstorms in the afternoon. Highs in the mid-90s. Chance of rain 20%. 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Be sure to follow us on Facebook. Here's a look at local weather conditions as of 8 a.m. At the top of the hour, skies were mostly sunny in Shreveport. The temperature was 79 degrees at the regional airport. The dew point was 70, making the relative humidity 73%. Winds were calm. The pressure was 29.96 inches and rising. In Bossier City, at Barksdale Air Force Base, skies were sunny, with a temperature of 79 degrees. The dew point was 70, making the relative humidity 74%. Winds were east at 3 miles an hour. The pressure was 29.96 inches and rising. And in downtown Shreveport, skies were partly sunny. The temperature was 79 degrees. And winds were southeast at 6 miles an hour. Once again in Shreveport, it was 79 degrees with mostly sunny skies at 8 a.m. Around the local area at 8 a.m., in Texarkana, sunny and 76. Wind southeast at 3 miles an hour. El Dorado, sunny and 74. Wind calm. Monroe, haze and 77. Wind calm. Nutcash, cloudy and 77. Wind calm. Marshall, sunny and 75. Wind calm. And at Longview, sunny and 79 degrees. Wind south at 3 miles an hour. Elsewhere across the four-state area, over at Dallas, mostly sunny and 81. Oklahoma City, mostly sunny and 77. Little Rock, partly sunny and 74. Jackson, Mississippi, sunny and 75. Baton Rouge, sunny and 76. And at Houston, mostly sunny and 80 degrees. For the most current information, check us out on the web at www.weather.gov/SHT. The Shreveport Climate Summary for yesterday, August 3, 2026. Yesterday's high temperature was 96 degrees. The normal high is 96. The record high is 109 degrees, which was set in 2011. Yesterday's low temperature was 70 degrees. The normal low is 74. The record low is 63 degrees, which was last set in 2018. No precipitation fell yesterday, which leaves the monthly total at 0.00 inches. This is 0.27 inches below the normal amount of 0.27 inches for August. The total precipitation for the year still stands at 28.77 inches, which is 3.03 inches below normal. Sunrise today is at 6:32 a.m. and sunset is at 8:10 p.m. Now let's check on your local forecast. Today, mostly sunny. A slight chance of showers and thunderstorms this afternoon. Hot with highs in the mid-90s. South winds around 5 miles per hour. Chance of rain 20%. Tonight, mostly clear. Lows in the mid-70s.
southeast winds around 5 miles per hour. Wednesday, mostly sunny. A slight chance of showers and thunderstorms in the afternoon. Hot with highs in the mid-90s. South winds around 5 miles per hour. Chance of rain 20%. Wednesday night, mostly clear. Lows in the upper 70s. South winds around 5 miles per hour. Thursday, mostly sunny. Hot with highs in the mid-90s. South winds around 5 miles per hour. Thursday night, mostly clear. Lows in the mid-70s. Friday, partly cloudy. A slight chance of showers and thunderstorms in the afternoon. Highs in the mid-90s. Chance of rain 20%. Friday night, mostly clear. A slight chance of showers and thunderstorms in the evening. Lows in the mid-70s. Chance of rain 20%. Saturday, partly cloudy. A slight chance of showers and thunderstorms in the afternoon. Highs in the mid-90s. Chance of rain 20%. Saturday night, mostly clear. Lows in the mid-70s. Sunday, partly cloudy. A slight chance of showers and thunderstorms in the afternoon. Highs in the mid-90s. Chance of rain 20%. Sunday night, partly cloudy. Lows in the mid-70s. Monday, partly cloudy. A slight chance of showers and thunderstorms in the afternoon. Highs in the mid-90s. Chance of rain 20%. 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Be sure to follow us on Facebook. Here's a look at local weather conditions as of 8 a.m. At the top of the hour, skies were mostly sunny in Shreveport. The temperature was 79 degrees at the regional airport. The dew point was 70, making the relative humidity 73%. Winds were calm. The pressure was 29.96 inches and rising. In Bossier City, at Barksdale Air Force Base, skies were sunny, with a temperature of 79 degrees. The dew point was 70, making the relative humidity 74%. Winds were east at 3 miles an hour. The pressure was 29.96 inches and rising. And in downtown Shreveport, skies were partly sunny. The temperature was 79 degrees. And winds were southeast at 6 miles an hour. Once again in Shreveport, it was 79 degrees with mostly sunny skies at 8 a.m. Around the local area at 8 a.m., in Texarkana, sunny and 76. Wind southeast at 3 miles an hour. El Dorado, sunny and 74. Wind calm. Monroe, haze and 77. Wind calm. Nacogdoches, cloudy and 77. Wind calm. Marshall, sunny and 75. Wind calm. And at Longview, sunny and 79 degrees. Wind south at 3 miles an hour. Elsewhere across the four-state area, over at Dallas, mostly sunny and 81. Oklahoma City, mostly sunny and 77. Little Rock, partly sunny and 74. Jackson, Mississippi, sunny and 75. Baton Rouge, sunny and 76. And at Houston, mostly sunny and 80 degrees. For the most current information, check us out on the web at www.weather.gov/sht. The Shreveport Climate Summary for yesterday, August 3, 2026. Yesterday's high temperature was 96 degrees. The normal high is 96. The record high is 109 degrees, which was set in 2011. Yesterday's low temperature was 70 degrees. The normal low is 74. The record low is 63 degrees, which was last set in 2018. No precipitation fell yesterday, which leaves the monthly total at 0.00 inches. This is 0.27 inches below the normal amount of 0.27 inches for August.
The total precipitation for the year still stands at 28.77 inches, which is 3.03 inches below normal. Sunrise today is at 6:32 a.m. and sunset is at 8:10 p.m. Now let's check on your local forecast. Today, mostly sunny. A slight chance of showers and thunderstorms this afternoon. Hot with highs in the mid-90s. South winds around 5 miles per hour. Chance of rain 20%. Tonight, mostly clear. Lows in the mid-70s. Southeast winds around 5 miles per hour. Wednesday, mostly sunny. A slight chance of showers and thunderstorms in the afternoon. Hot with highs in the mid-90s. South winds around 5 miles per hour. Chance of rain 20%. Wednesday night, mostly clear. Lows in the upper 70s. South winds around 5 miles per hour. Thursday, mostly sunny. Hot with highs in the mid-90s. South winds around 5 miles per hour. Thursday night, mostly clear. Lows in the mid-70s. Friday, partly cloudy. A slight chance of showers and thunderstorms in the afternoon. Highs in the mid-90s. Chance of rain 20%. Friday night, mostly clear. A slight chance of showers and thunderstorms in the evening. Lows in the mid-70s. Chance of rain 20%. Saturday, partly cloudy. A slight chance of showers and thunderstorms in the afternoon. Highs in the mid-90s. Chance of rain 20%. Saturday night, mostly clear. Lows in the mid-70s. Sunday, partly cloudy. A slight chance of showers and thunderstorms in the afternoon. Highs in the mid-90s. Chance of rain 20%. Sunday night, partly cloudy. Lows in the mid-70s. Monday, partly cloudy. A slight chance of showers and thunderstorms in the afternoon. Highs in the mid-90s. Chance of rain 20%. 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Be sure to follow us on Facebook. Here's a look at local weather conditions as of 8 a.m. At the top of the hour, skies were mostly sunny in Shreveport. The temperature was 79 degrees at the regional airport. The dew point was 70, making the relative humidity 73%. Winds were calm. The pressure was 29.96 inches and rising. In Bossier City, at Barksdale Air Force Base, skies were sunny, with a temperature of 79 degrees. The dew point was 70, making the relative humidity 74%. Winds were east at 3 miles an hour. The pressure was 29.96 inches and rising. And in downtown Shreveport, skies were partly sunny. The temperature was 79 degrees. And winds were southeast at 6 miles an hour. Once again in Shreveport, it was 79 degrees with mostly sunny skies at 8 a.m. Around the local area at 8 a.m., in Texarkana, sunny and 76. Wind southeast at 3 miles an hour. El Dorado, sunny and 74. Wind calm. Monroe, haze and 77. Wind calm. Natchitoches, cloudy and 77. Wind calm. Marshall, sunny and 75. Wind calm. And at Longview, sunny and 79 degrees. Wind south at 3 miles an hour. Elsewhere across the four-state area, over at Dallas, mostly sunny and 81. Oklahoma City, mostly sunny and 77. Little Rock, partly sunny and 74. Jackson, Mississippi, sunny and 75. Baton Rouge, sunny and 76. And at Houston, mostly sunny and 80 degrees. 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
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The Shreveport Climate Summary for yesterday, August 3, 2026. Yesterday's high temperature was 96 degrees. The normal high is 96. The record high is 109 degrees, which was set in 2011. Yesterday's low temperature was 70 degrees. The normal low is 74. The record low is 63 degrees, which was last set in 2018. No precipitation fell yesterday, which leaves the monthly total at 0.00 inches. This is 0.27 inches below the normal amount of 0.27 inches for August. The total precipitation for the year still stands at 28.77 inches, which is 3.03 inches below normal. Sunrise today is at 6:32 a.m. and sunset is at 8:10 p.m. Now let's check on your local forecast. Today, mostly sunny. A slight chance of showers and thunderstorms this afternoon. Hot with highs in the mid-90s. South winds around 5 miles per hour. Chance of rain 20%. Tonight, mostly clear. Lows in the mid-70s. Southeast winds around 5 miles per hour. Wednesday, mostly sunny. A slight chance of showers and thunderstorms in the afternoon. Hot with highs in the mid-90s. South winds around 5 miles per hour. Chance of rain 20%. Wednesday night, mostly clear. Lows in the upper 70s. South winds around 5 miles per hour. Thursday, mostly sunny. Hot with highs in the mid-90s. South winds around 5 miles per hour. Thursday night, mostly clear. Lows in the mid-70s. Friday, partly cloudy. A slight chance of showers and thunderstorms in the afternoon. Highs in the mid-90s. Chance of rain 20%. Friday night, mostly clear. A slight chance of showers and thunderstorms in the evening. Lows in the mid-70s. Chance of rain 20%. Saturday, partly cloudy. A slight chance of showers and thunderstorms in the afternoon. Highs in the mid-90s. Chance of rain 20%. Saturday night, mostly clear. Lows in the mid-70s. Sunday, partly cloudy. A slight chance of showers and thunderstorms in the afternoon. Highs in the mid-90s. Chance of rain 20%. Sunday night, partly cloudy. Lows in the mid-70s. Monday, partly cloudy. A slight chance of showers and thunderstorms in the afternoon. Highs in the mid-90s. Chance of rain 20%. 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Be sure to follow us on Facebook. Here's a look at local weather conditions as of 8 a.m. At the top of the hour, skies were mostly sunny in Shreveport. The temperature was 79 degrees at the regional airport. The dew point was 70, making the relative humidity 73%. Winds were calm. The pressure was 29.96 inches and rising. In Bossier City, at Barksdale Air Force Base, skies were sunny, with a temperature of 79 degrees. The dew point was 70, making the relative humidity 74%. Winds were east at 3 miles an hour. The pressure was 29.96 inches and rising. And in downtown Shreveport, skies were partly sunny. The temperature was 79 degrees. And winds were southeast at 6 miles an hour. Once again in Shreveport, it was 79 degrees with mostly sunny skies at 8 a.m. Around the local area at 8 a.m., in Texarkana, sunny and 76.
Wind southeast at 3 miles an hour. El Dorado, sunny and 74. Wind calm. Monroe, haze and 77. Wind calm. Natchitoches, cloudy and 77. Wind calm. Marshall, sunny and 75. Wind calm. And at Longview, sunny and 79 degrees. Wind south at 3 miles an hour. Elsewhere across the four-state area, over at Dallas, mostly sunny and 81. Oklahoma City, mostly sunny and 77. Little Rock, partly sunny and 74. Jackson, Mississippi, sunny and 75. Baton Rouge, sunny and 76. And at Houston, mostly sunny and 80 degrees. For the most current information, check us out on the web at www.weather.gov/SHT. The Shreveport Climate Summary for yesterday, August 3, 2026. Yesterday's high temperature was 96 degrees. The normal high is 96. The record high is 109 degrees, which was set in 2011. Yesterday's low temperature was 70 degrees. The normal low is 74. The record low is 63 degrees, which was last set in 2018. No precipitation fell yesterday, which leaves the monthly total at 0.00 inches. This is 0.27 inches below the normal amount of 0.27 inches for August. The total precipitation for the year still stands at 28.77 inches, which is 3.03 inches below normal. Sunrise today is at 6:32 a.m. and sunset is at 8:10 p.m. Now let's check on your local forecast. Today, mostly sunny. A slight chance of showers and thunderstorms this afternoon. Hot with highs in the mid-90s. South winds around 5 miles per hour. Chance of rain 20%. Tonight, mostly clear. Lows in the mid-70s. Southeast winds around 5 miles per hour. Wednesday, mostly sunny. A slight chance of showers and thunderstorms in the afternoon. Hot with highs in the mid-90s. South winds around 5 miles per hour. Chance of rain 20%. Wednesday night, mostly clear. Lows in the upper 70s. South winds around 5 miles per hour. Thursday, mostly sunny. Hot with highs in the mid-90s. South winds around 5 miles per hour. Thursday night, mostly clear. Lows in the mid-70s. Friday, partly cloudy. A slight chance of showers and thunderstorms in the afternoon. Highs in the mid-90s. Chance of rain 20%. Friday night, mostly clear. A slight chance of showers and thunderstorms in the evening. Lows in the mid-70s. Chance of rain 20%. Saturday, partly cloudy. A slight chance of showers and thunderstorms in the afternoon. Highs in the mid-90s. Chance of rain 20%. Saturday night, mostly clear. Lows in the mid-70s. Sunday, partly cloudy. A slight chance of showers and thunderstorms in the afternoon. Highs in the mid-90s. Chance of rain 20%. Sunday night, partly cloudy. Lows in the mid-70s. Monday, partly cloudy. A slight chance of showers and thunderstorms in the afternoon. Highs in the mid-90s. Chance of rain 20%. Here is your area's open water boating forecast. Wind gusts may be higher. Today, a 20% chance of showers and thunderstorms in the late afternoon. Partly cloudy. Highs in the mid-90s. South winds 5 to 10 miles per hour. Heat index readings 103 to 106. Tonight, mostly clear. Lows in the mid-70s. Southeast winds 5 to 10 miles per hour. Wednesday, slight chance of showers and thunderstorms early in the afternoon. Chance of showers and thunderstorms in the late afternoon. Partly cloudy.
Highs in the mid-90s. South winds 5 to 10 miles per hour. Chance of precipitation 30%. Heat index readings 104 to 107. Wednesday night, mostly clear. Lows in the upper 70s. South winds 10 to 15 miles per hour. Thursday, mostly sunny. Highs in the mid-90s. South winds 10 to 15 miles per hour. Thursday night, mostly clear. Lows in the mid-70s. Friday, partly cloudy. A 20% chance of showers and thunderstorms in the afternoon. Highs in the mid-90s. Friday night, partly cloudy. Lows in the mid-70s. Saturday, partly cloudy. A 20% chance of showers and thunderstorms in the afternoon. Highs in the mid-90s. Saturday night, mostly clear. Lows in the mid-70s. Sunday, partly cloudy. Highs in the mid-90s. Sunday night, partly cloudy. Lows in the mid-70s. Monday, partly cloudy. A 20% chance of showers and thunderstorms in the afternoon. Highs in the mid-90s. 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Be sure to follow us on Facebook. Here's a look at local weather conditions as of 8 a.m. At the top of the hour, skies were mostly sunny in Shreveport. The temperature was 79 degrees at the regional airport. The dew point was 70, making the relative humidity 73%. Winds were calm. The pressure was 29.96 inches and rising. In Bossier City, at Barksdale Air Force Base, skies were sunny, with a temperature of 79 degrees. The dew point was 70, making the relative humidity 74%. Winds were east at 3 miles an hour. The pressure was 29.96 inches and rising. And in downtown Shreveport, skies were partly sunny. The temperature was 79 degrees. And winds were southeast at 6 miles an hour. Once again in Shreveport, it was 79 degrees with mostly sunny skies at 8 a.m. Around the local area at 8 a.m., in Texarkana, sunny and 76. Wind southeast at 3 miles an hour. El Dorado, sunny and 74. Wind calm. Monroe, Hays and 77. Wind calm. Natchitoches, cloudy and 77. Wind calm. Marshall, sunny and 75. Wind calm. And at Longview, sunny and 79 degrees. Wind south at 3 miles an hour. Elsewhere across the four-state area, over at Dallas, mostly sunny and 81. Oklahoma City, mostly sunny and 77. Little Rock, partly sunny and 74. Jackson, Mississippi, sunny and 75. Baton Rouge, sunny and 76. And at Houston, mostly sunny and 80 degrees. For the most current information, check us out on the web at www.weather.gov/sht. The Shreveport Climate Summary for yesterday, August 3, 2026. Yesterday's high temperature was 96 degrees. The normal high is 96. The record high is 109 degrees, which was set in 2011. Yesterday's low temperature was 70 degrees. The normal low is 74. The record low is 63 degrees, which was last set in 2018. No precipitation fell yesterday, which leaves the monthly total at 0.00 inches. This is 0.27 inches below the normal amount of 0.27 inches for August. The total precipitation for the year still stands at 28.77 inches, which is 3.03 inches below normal. Sunrise today is at 6:32 a.m. and sunset is at 8:10 p.m. Now let's check on your local forecast. Today, mostly sunny. A slight chance of showers and thunderstorms this afternoon. Hot with highs in the mid-90s.
South winds around 5 miles per hour. Chance of rain.

clear. Lows in the mid-70s. Friday, partly cloudy. A slight chance of showers and thunderstorms in the afternoon. Highs in the mid-90s. Chance of rain 20%. Friday night, mostly clear. A slight chance of showers and thunderstorms in the evening. Lows in the mid-70s. Chance of rain 20%. Saturday, partly cloudy. A slight chance of showers and thunderstorms in the afternoon. Highs in the mid-90s. Chance of rain 20%. Saturday night, mostly clear. Lows in the mid-70s. Sunday, partly cloudy. A slight chance of showers and thunderstorms in the afternoon. Highs in the mid-90s. Chance of rain 20%. Sunday night, partly cloudy. Lows in the mid-70s. Monday, partly cloudy. A slight chance of showers and thunderstorms in the afternoon. Highs in the mid-90s. Chance of rain 20%. 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Be sure to follow us on Facebook. Here's a look at local weather conditions as of 8 a.m. At the top of the hour, skies were mostly sunny in Shreveport. The temperature was 79 degrees at the regional airport. The dew point was 70, making the relative humidity 73%. Winds were calm. The pressure was 29.96 inches and rising. In Bossier City, at Barksdale Air Force Base, skies were sunny, with a temperature of 79 degrees. The dew point was 70, making the relative humidity 74%. Winds were east at 3 miles an hour. The pressure was 29.96 inches and rising. And in downtown Shreveport, skies were partly sunny. The temperature was 79 degrees. And winds were southeast at 6 miles an hour. Once again in Shreveport, it was 79 degrees with mostly sunny skies at 8 a.m. Around the local area at 8 a.m., in Texarkana, sunny and 76. Wind southeast at 3 miles an hour. El Dorado, sunny and 74. Wind calm. Monroe, haze and 77. Wind calm. Natchitoches, cloudy and 77. Wind calm. Marshall, sunny and 75. Wind calm. And at Longview, sunny and 79 degrees. Wind south at 3 miles an hour. Elsewhere across the four-state area, over at Dallas, mostly sunny and 81. Oklahoma City, mostly sunny and 77. Little Rock, partly sunny and 74. Jackson, Mississippi, sunny and 75. Baton Rouge, sunny and 76. And at Houston, mostly sunny and 80 degrees. For the most current information, check us out on the web at www.weather.gov/SHP. The Shreveport Climate Summary for yesterday, August 3, 2026. Yesterday's high temperature was 96 degrees. The normal high is 96. The record high is 109 degrees, which was set in 2011. Yesterday's low temperature was 70 degrees. The normal low is 74. The record low is 63 degrees, which was last set in 2018. No precipitation fell yesterday, which leaves the monthly total at 0.00 inches. This is 0.27 inches below the normal amount of 0.27 inches for August. The total precipitation for the year still stands at 28.77 inches, which is 3.03 inches below normal.

Sunrise today is at 6:32 a.m. and sunset is at 8:10 p.m. Now let's check on your local forecast. Today, mostly sunny. A slight chance of showers and thunderstorms this afternoon. Hot with highs in the mid-90s. South winds around 5 miles per hour. Chance of rain 20%. Tonight, mostly clear. Lows in the mid-70s. Southeast winds around 5 miles per hour. Wednesday, mostly sunny. A slight chance of showers and thunderstorms in the afternoon. Hot with highs in the mid-90s. South winds around 5 miles per hour. Chance of rain 20%. Wednesday night, mostly clear. Lows in the upper 70s. South winds around 5 miles per hour. Thursday, mostly sunny. Hot with highs in the mid-90s. South winds around 5 miles per hour. Thursday night, mostly clear. Lows in the mid-70s. Friday, partly cloudy. A slight chance of showers and thunderstorms in the afternoon. Highs in the mid-90s. Chance of rain 20%. Friday night, mostly clear. A slight chance of showers and thunderstorms in the evening. Lows in the mid-70s. Chance of rain 20%. Saturday, partly cloudy. A slight chance of showers and thunderstorms in the afternoon. Highs in the mid-90s. Chance of rain 20%. Saturday night, mostly clear. Lows in the mid-70s. Sunday, partly cloudy. A slight chance of showers and thunderstorms in the afternoon. Highs in the mid-90s. Chance of rain 20%. Sunday night, partly cloudy. Lows in the mid-70s. Monday, partly cloudy. A slight chance of showers and thunderstorms in the afternoon. Highs in the mid-90s. Chance of rain 20%. 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Be sure to follow us on Facebook. Here's a look at local weather conditions as of 9 a.m. At the top of the hour, skies were mostly sunny in Shreveport. The temperature was 82 degrees at the regional airport. The dew point was 73, making the relative humidity 74%. Winds were southeast at 3 miles an hour. The pressure was 29.97 inches and rising. In Bossier City, at Barksdale Air Force Base, skies were sunny, with a temperature of 83 degrees. The dew point was 71, making the relative humidity 66%. Winds were south at 6 miles an hour. The pressure was 29.96 inches and steady. And in downtown Shreveport, skies were partly sunny. The temperature was 81 degrees. And winds were southeast at 6 miles an hour. Once again in Shreveport, it was 82 degrees with mostly sunny skies at 9 a.m. Around the local area at 9 a.m., in Texarkana, sunny and 82. Wind south at 6 miles an hour. El Dorado, sunny and 81. Wind southeast at 5 miles an hour. Monroe, mostly sunny and 84. Wind northeast at 5 miles an hour. Natchitoches, cloudy and 79. Wind calm. At Marshall. Visibility 10 miles. Temperature was 80 degrees, dew point 73. Wind was south, at 5 miles an hour. And the pressure was 29.96 inches, and steady. And at Longview, sunny and 82 degrees. Wind southwest at 7 miles an hour. Elsewhere across the four-state area, over at Dallas, mostly sunny and 84. Oklahoma City, mostly sunny and 79. Little Rock, partly sunny and 80. Jackson, Mississippi, sunny and 80. Baton Rouge, mostly sunny and 80. And at Houston, mostly sunny and 84 degrees.
For the most current information, check us out on the web at www.weather.gov/SHP. The Shreveport Climate Summary for yesterday, August 3, 2026. Yesterday's high temperature was 96 degrees. The normal high is 96. The record high is 109 degrees, which was set in 2011. Yesterday's low temperature was 70 degrees. The normal low is 74. The record low is 63 degrees, which was last set in 2018. No precipitation fell yesterday, which leaves the monthly total at 0.00 inches. This is 0.27 inches below the normal amount of 0.27 inches for August. The total precipitation for the year still stands at 28.77 inches, which is 3.03 inches below normal. Sunrise today is at 6:32 a.m. and sunset is at 8:10 p.m. Now let's check on your local forecast. Today, mostly sunny. A slight chance of showers and thunderstorms this afternoon. Hot with highs in the mid-90s. South winds around 5 miles per hour. Chance of rain 20%. Tonight, mostly clear. Lows in the mid-70s. Southeast winds around 5 miles per hour. Wednesday, mostly sunny. A slight chance of showers and thunderstorms in the afternoon. Hot with highs in the mid-90s. South winds around 5 miles per hour. Chance of rain 20%. Wednesday night, mostly clear. Lows in the upper 70s. South winds around 5 miles per hour. Thursday, mostly sunny. Hot with highs in the mid-90s. South winds around 5 miles per hour. Thursday night, mostly clear. Lows in the mid-70s. Friday, partly cloudy. A slight chance of showers and thunderstorms in the afternoon. Highs in the mid-90s. Chance of rain 20%. Friday night, mostly clear. A slight chance of showers and thunderstorms in the evening. Lows in the mid-70s. Chance of rain 20%. Saturday, partly cloudy. A slight chance of showers and thunderstorms in the afternoon. Highs in the mid-90s. Chance of rain 20%. Saturday night, mostly clear. Lows in the mid-70s. Sunday, partly cloudy. A slight chance of showers and thunderstorms in the afternoon. Highs in the mid-90s. Chance of rain 20%. Sunday night, partly cloudy. Lows in the mid-70s. Monday, partly cloudy. A slight chance of showers and thunderstorms in the afternoon. Highs in the mid-90s. Chance of rain 20%. 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Be sure to follow us on Facebook. Here's a look at local weather conditions as of 9 a.m. At the top of the hour, skies were mostly sunny in Shreveport. The temperature was 82 degrees at the regional airport. The dew point was 73, making the relative humidity 74%. Winds were southeast at 3 miles an hour. The pressure was 29.97 inches and rising. In Bossier City, at Barksdale Air Force Base, skies were sunny, with a temperature of 83 degrees. The dew point was 71, making the relative humidity 66%. Winds were south at 6 miles an hour. The pressure was 29.96 inches and steady. And in downtown Shreveport, skies were partly sunny. The temperature was 81 degrees. And winds were southeast at 6 miles an hour. Once again in Shreveport, it was 82 degrees with mostly sunny skies at 9 a.m. This is your NOAA Weather Radio, station WXJ97, operating on a frequency of 162.400 MHz, providing the latest weather information on a 24-hour basis. Broadcasts originate from the National Weather Service Office in Shreveport, Louisiana.
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Around the local area at 9 a.m. in Texarkana, sunny and 82. Wind south at 6 miles an hour. El Dorado, sunny and 81. Wind southeast at 5 miles an hour. Monroe, mostly sunny and 84. Wind northeast at 5 miles an hour. Nacogdoches, cloudy and 79. Wind calm. At Marshall, visibility 10 miles. Temperature was 80 degrees, dew point 73. Wind was south, at 5 miles an hour. And the pressure was 29.96 inches, and steady. And at Longview, sunny and 82 degrees. Wind southwest at 7 miles an hour. Elsewhere across the four-state area, over at Dallas, mostly sunny and 84. Oklahoma City, mostly sunny and 79. Little Rock, partly sunny and 80. Jackson, Mississippi, sunny and 80. Baton Rouge, mostly sunny and 80. And at Houston, mostly sunny and 84 degrees. For the most current information, check us out on the web at www.weather.gov/SHP. The Shreveport Climate Summary for yesterday, August 3, 2026. Yesterday's high temperature was 96 degrees. The normal high is 96. The record high is 109 degrees, which was set in 2011. Yesterday's low temperature was 70 degrees. The normal low is 74. The record low is 63 degrees, which was last set in 2018. No precipitation fell yesterday, which leaves the monthly total at 0.00 inches. This is 0.27 inches below the normal amount of 0.27 inches for August. The total precipitation for the year still stands at 28.77 inches, which is 3.03 inches below normal. Sunrise today is at 6:32 a.m. and sunset is at 8:10 p.m. Now let's check on your local forecast. Today, mostly sunny. A slight chance of showers and thunderstorms this afternoon. Hot with highs in the mid-90s. South winds around 5 miles per hour. Chance of rain 20%. Tonight, mostly clear. Lows in the mid-70s. Southeast winds around 5 miles per hour. Wednesday, mostly sunny. A slight chance of showers and thunderstorms in the afternoon. Hot with highs in the mid-90s. South winds around 5 miles per hour. Chance of rain 20%. Wednesday night, mostly clear. Lows in the upper 70s. South winds around 5 miles per hour. Thursday, mostly sunny. Hot with highs in the mid-90s. South winds around 5 miles per hour. Thursday night, mostly clear. Lows in the mid-70s. Friday, partly cloudy. A slight chance of showers and thunderstorms in the afternoon. Highs in the mid-90s. Chance of rain 20%. Friday night, mostly clear. A slight chance of showers and thunderstorms in the evening. Lows in the mid-70s. Chance of rain 20%. Saturday, partly cloudy. A slight chance of showers and thunderstorms in the afternoon. Highs in the mid-90s. Chance of rain 20%. Saturday night, mostly clear. Lows in the mid-70s. Sunday, partly cloudy. A slight chance of showers and thunderstorms in the afternoon. Highs in the mid-90s. Chance of rain 20%. Sunday night, partly cloudy. Lows in the mid-70s. Monday, partly cloudy. A slight chance of showers and thunderstorms in the afternoon. Highs in the mid-90s. Chance of rain 20%. 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
Here's a look at local weather conditions as of 9 a.m. At the top of the hour, skies were mostly sunny in Shreveport. The temperature was 82 degrees at the regional airport. The dew point was 73, making the relative humidity 74%. Winds were southeast at 3 miles an hour. The pressure was 29.97 inches and rising. In Bossier City, at Barksdale Air Force Base, skies were sunny, with a temperature of 83 degrees. The dew point was 71, making the relative humidity 66%. Winds were south at 6 miles an hour. The pressure was 29.96 inches and steady. And in downtown Shreveport, skies were partly sunny. The temperature was 81 degrees. And winds were southeast at 6 miles an hour. Once again in Shreveport, it was 82 degrees with mostly sunny skies at 9 a.m. Around the local area at 9 a.m., in Texarkana, sunny and 82. Wind south at 6 miles an hour. El Dorado, sunny and 81. Wind southeast at 5 miles an hour. Monroe, mostly sunny and 84. Wind northeast at 5 miles an hour. Natchitoches, cloudy and 79. Wind calm. At Marshall, visibility 10 miles. Temperature was 80 degrees, dew point 73. Wind was south, at 5 miles an hour. And the pressure was 29.96 inches, and steady. And at Longview, sunny and 82 degrees. Wind southwest at 7 miles an hour. Elsewhere across the four-state area, over at Dallas, mostly sunny and 84. Oklahoma City, mostly sunny and 79. Little Rock, partly sunny and 80. Jackson, Mississippi, sunny and 80. Baton Rouge, mostly sunny and 80. And at Houston, mostly sunny and 84 degrees. For the most current information, check us out on the web at www.weather.gov/SHP. Here is your area's open water boating forecast. Wind gusts may be higher. Today, a 20% chance of showers and thunderstorms in the late afternoon. Partly cloudy. Highs in the mid-90s. South winds 5 to 10 miles per hour. Heat index readings 103 to 106. Tonight, mostly clear. Lows in the mid-70s. Southeast winds 5 to 10 miles per hour. Wednesday, slight chance of showers and thunderstorms early in the afternoon. Chance of showers and thunderstorms in the late afternoon. Partly cloudy. Highs in the mid-90s. South winds 5 to 10 miles per hour. Chance of precipitation 30%. Heat index readings 104 to 107. Wednesday night, mostly clear. Lows in the upper 70s. South winds 10 to 15 miles per hour. Thursday, mostly sunny. Highs in the mid-90s. South winds 10 to 15 miles per hour. Thursday night, mostly clear. Lows in the mid-70s. Friday, partly cloudy. A 20% chance of showers and thunderstorms in the afternoon. Highs in the mid-90s. Friday night, partly cloudy. Lows in the mid-70s. Saturday, partly cloudy. A 20% chance of showers and thunderstorms in the afternoon. Highs in the mid-90s. Saturday night, mostly clear. Lows in the mid-70s. Sunday, partly cloudy. Highs in the mid-90s. Sunday night, partly cloudy. Lows in the mid-70s. Monday, partly cloudy. A 20% chance of showers and thunderstorms in the afternoon. Highs in the mid-90s. The Shreveport Climate Summary for yesterday, August 3, 2026. Yesterday's high temperature was 96 degrees. The normal high is 96. The record high is 109 degrees, which was set in 2011. Yesterday's low temperature was 70 degrees. The normal low is 74.
The record low is 63 degrees, which was last set in 2018. No precipitation fell yesterday, which leaves the monthly total at 0.0.

0 inches. This is 0.27 inches below the normal amount of 0.27 inches for August. The total precipitation for the year still stands at 28.77 inches, which is 3.03 inches below normal. Sunrise today is at 6:32 a.m. and sunset is below normal. Sunrise today is at 6:32 a.m. and sunset is at 8:10 p.m. Now let's check on your local forecast. Today, mostly sunny. A slight chance of showers and thunderstorms this afternoon. Hot with highs in the mid-90s. South winds around 5 miles per hour. Chance of rain 20%. Tonight, mostly clear. Lows in the mid-70s. Southeast winds around 5 miles per hour. Wednesday, mostly sunny. A slight chance of showers and thunderstorms in the afternoon. Hot with highs in the mid-90s. South winds around 5 miles per hour. Chance of rain 20%. Wednesday night, mostly clear. Lows in the upper 70s. South winds around 5 miles per hour. Thursday, mostly sunny. Hot with highs in the mid-90s. South winds around 5 miles per hour. Thursday night, mostly clear. Lows in the mid-70s. Friday, partly cloudy. A slight chance of showers and thunderstorms in the afternoon. Highs in the mid-90s. Chance of rain 20%. Friday night, mostly clear. A slight chance of showers and thunderstorms in the evening. Lows in the mid-70s. Chance of rain 20%. Saturday, partly cloudy. A slight chance of showers and thunderstorms in the afternoon. Highs in the mid-90s. Chance of rain 20%. Saturday night, mostly clear. Lows in the mid-70s. Sunday, partly cloudy. A slight chance of showers and thunderstorms in the afternoon. Highs in the mid-90s. Chance of rain 20%. Sunday night, partly cloudy. Lows in the mid-70s. Monday, partly cloudy. A slight chance of showers and thunderstorms in the afternoon. Highs in the mid-90s. Chance of rain 20%. 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Be sure to follow us on Facebook. Here's a look at local weather conditions as of 9 a.m. At the top of the hour, skies were mostly sunny in Shreveport. The temperature was 82 degrees at the regional airport. The dew point was 73, making the relative humidity 74%. Winds were southeast at 3 miles an hour. The pressure was 29.97 inches and rising. In Bossier City, at Barksdale Air Force Base, skies were sunny, with a temperature of 83 degrees. The dew point was 71, making the relative humidity 66%. Winds were south at 6 miles an hour. The pressure was 29.96 inches and steady. And in downtown Shreveport, skies were partly sunny. The temperature was 81 degrees. And winds were southeast at 6 miles an hour. Once again in Shreveport, it was 82 degrees with mostly sunny skies at 9 a.m. Around the local area at 9 a.m., in Texarkana, sunny and 82. Wind south at 6 miles an hour. El Dorado, sunny and 81. Wind southeast at 5 miles an hour. Monroe, mostly sunny and 84. Wind northeast at 5 miles an hour. Natchitoches, cloudy and 79. Wind calm. At Marshall, visibility 10 miles. Temperature was 80 degrees, dew point 73. Wind was south, at 5 miles an hour. And the pressure was 29.96 inches, and steady. And at Longview, sunny and 82 degrees. Wind southwest at 7 miles an hour. Elsewhere across the four-state area, over at Dallas, mostly sunny and 84. Oklahoma City, mostly sunny and

79. Little Rock, partly sunny and 80. Jackson, Mississippi, sunny and 80. Baton Rouge, mostly sunny and 80. And at Houston, mostly sunny and 84 degrees. 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The Shreveport climate summary for yesterday, August 3, 2026. Yesterday's high temperature was 96 degrees. The normal high is 96. The record high is 109 degrees, which was set in 2011. Yesterday's low temperature was 70 degrees. The normal low is 74. The record low is 63 degrees, which was last set in 2018. No precipitation fell yesterday, which leaves the monthly total at 0.00 inches. This is 0.27 inches below the normal amount of 0.27 inches for August. The total precipitation for the year still stands at 28.77 inches, which is 3.03 inches below normal. Sunrise today is at 6:32 a.m. and sunset is at 8:10 p.m. Now let's check on your local forecast. Today, mostly sunny. A slight chance of showers and thunderstorms this afternoon. Hot with highs in the mid-90s. South winds around 5 miles per hour. Chance of rain 20%. Tonight, mostly clear. Lows in the mid-70s. Southeast winds around 5 miles per hour. Wednesday, mostly sunny. A slight chance of showers and thunderstorms in the afternoon. Hot with highs in the mid-90s. South winds around 5 miles per hour. Chance of rain 20%. Wednesday night, mostly clear. Lows in the upper 70s. South winds around 5 miles per hour. Thursday, mostly sunny. Hot with highs in the mid-90s. South winds around 5 miles per hour. Thursday night, mostly clear. Lows in the mid-70s. Friday, partly cloudy. A slight chance of showers and thunderstorms in the afternoon. Highs in the mid-90s. Chance of rain 20%. Friday night, mostly clear. A slight chance of showers and thunderstorms in the evening. Lows in the mid-70s. Chance of rain 20%. Saturday, partly cloudy. A slight chance of showers and thunderstorms in the afternoon. Highs in the mid-90s. Chance of rain 20%. Saturday night, mostly clear. Lows in the mid-70s. Sunday, partly cloudy. A slight chance of showers and thunderstorms in the afternoon. Highs in the mid-90s. Chance of rain 20%. Sunday night, partly cloudy. Lows in the mid-70s. Monday, partly cloudy. A slight chance of showers and thunderstorms in the afternoon. Highs in the mid-90s. Chance of rain 20%. 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Be sure to follow us on Facebook. Here's a look at local weather conditions as of 9 a.m. At the top of the hour, skies were mostly sunny in Shreveport. The temperature was 82 degrees at the regional airport. The dew point was 73, making the relative humidity 74%. Winds were southeast at 3 miles an hour. The pressure was 29.97 inches and rising. In Bossier City, at Barksdale Air Force Base, skies were sunny, with a temperature of 83 degrees. The dew point was 71, making the relative humidity 66%.
Winds were south at 6 miles an hour. The pressure was 29.96 inches and steady. And in downtown Shreveport, skies were partly sunny. The temperature was 81 degrees. And winds were southeast at 6 miles an hour. Once again in Shreveport, it was 82 degrees with mostly sunny skies at 9 a.m. Around the local area at 9 a.m., in Texarkana, sunny and 82. Wind south at 6 miles an hour. El Dorado, sunny and 81. Wind southeast at 5 miles an hour. Monroe, mostly sunny and 84. Wind northeast at 5 miles an hour. Natchitoches, cloudy and 79. Wind calm. At Marshall. Visibility 10 miles. Temperature was 80 degrees, dew point 73. Wind was south, at 5 miles an hour. And the pressure was 29.96 inches, and steady. And at Longview, sunny and 82 degrees. Wind southwest at 7 miles an hour. Elsewhere across the four-state area, over at Dallas, mostly sunny and 84. Oklahoma City, mostly sunny and 79. Little Rock, partly sunny and 80. Jackson, Mississippi, sunny and 80. Baton Rouge, mostly sunny and 80. And at Houston, mostly sunny and 84 degrees. For the most current information, check us out on the web at www.weather.gov/sht. The Shreveport Climate Summary for yesterday, August 3, 2026. Yesterday's high temperature was 96 degrees. The normal high is 96. The record high is 109 degrees, which was set in 2011. Yesterday's low temperature was 70 degrees. The normal low is 74. The record low is 63 degrees, which was last set in 2018. No precipitation fell yesterday, which leaves the monthly total at 0.00 inches. This is 0.27 inches below the normal amount of 0.27 inches for August. The total precipitation for the year still stands at 28.77 inches, which is 3.03 inches below normal. Sunrise today is at 6:32 a.m. and sunset is at 8:10 p.m. Now let's check on your local forecast. Today, mostly sunny. A slight chance of showers and thunderstorms this afternoon. Hot with highs in the mid-90s. South winds around 5 miles per hour. Chance of rain 20%. Tonight, mostly clear. Lows in the mid-70s. Southeast winds around 5 miles per hour. Wednesday, mostly sunny. A slight chance of showers and thunderstorms in the afternoon. Hot with highs in the mid-90s. South winds around 5 miles per hour. Chance of rain 20%. Wednesday night, mostly clear. Lows in the upper 70s. South winds around 5 miles per hour. Thursday, mostly sunny. Hot with highs in the mid-90s. South winds around 5 miles per hour. Thursday night, mostly clear. Lows in the mid-70s. Friday, partly cloudy. A slight chance of showers and thunderstorms in the afternoon. Highs in the mid-90s. Chance of rain 20%. Friday night, mostly clear. A slight chance of showers and thunderstorms in the evening. Lows in the mid-70s. Chance of rain 20%. Saturday, partly cloudy. A slight chance of showers and thunderstorms in the afternoon. Highs in the mid-90s. Chance of rain 20%. Saturday night, mostly clear. Lows in the mid-70s. Sunday, partly cloudy. A slight chance of showers and thunderstorms in the afternoon. Highs in the mid-90s. Chance of rain 20%. Sunday night, partly cloudy. Lows in the mid-70s. Monday, partly cloudy. A slight chance of showers and thunderstorms in the afternoon. Highs in the mid-90s. Chance of rain 20%.
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Be sure to follow us on Facebook. Here's a look at local weather conditions as of 9 a.m. At the top of the hour, skies were mostly sunny in Shreveport. The temperature was 82 degrees at the regional airport. The dew point was 73, making the relative humidity 74%. Winds were southeast at 3 miles an hour. The pressure was 29.97 inches and rising. In Bossier City, at Barksdale Air Force Base, skies were sunny, with a temperature of 83 degrees. The dew point was 71, making the relative humidity 66%. Winds were south at 6 miles an hour. The pressure was 29.96 inches and steady. And in downtown Shreveport, skies were partly sunny. The temperature was 81 degrees. And winds were southeast at 6 miles an hour. Once again in Shreveport, it was 82 degrees with mostly sunny skies at 9 a.m. Around the local area at 9 a.m., in Texarkana, sunny and 82. Wind south at 6 miles an hour. El Dorado, sunny and 81. Wind southeast at 5 miles an hour. Monroe, mostly sunny and 84. Wind northeast at 5 miles an hour. Nacogdoches, cloudy and 79. Wind calm. At Marshall, visibility 10 miles. Temperature was 80 degrees, dew point 73. Wind was south, at 5 miles an hour. And the pressure was 29.96 inches, and steady. And at Longview, sunny and 82 degrees. Wind southwest at 7 miles an hour. Elsewhere across the four-state area, over at Dallas, mostly sunny and 84. Oklahoma City, mostly sunny and 79. Little Rock, partly sunny and 80. Jackson, Mississippi, sunny and 80. Baton Rouge, mostly sunny and 80. And at Houston, mostly sunny and 84 degrees. For the most current information, check us out on the web at www.weather.gov/sht. The Shreveport Climate Summary for yesterday, August 3, 2026. Yesterday's high temperature was 96 degrees. The normal high is 96. The record high is 109 degrees, which was set in 2011. Yesterday's low temperature was 70 degrees. The normal low is 74. The record low is 63 degrees, which was last set in 2018. No precipitation fell yesterday, which leaves the monthly total at 0.00 inches. This is 0.27 inches below the normal amount of 0.27 inches for August. The total precipitation for the year still stands at 28.77 inches, which is 3.03 inches below normal. Sunrise today is at 6:32 a.m. and sunset is at 8:10 p.m. Now let's check on your local forecast. Today, mostly sunny. A slight chance of showers and thunderstorms this afternoon. Hot with highs in the mid-90s. South winds around 5 miles per hour. Chance of rain 20%. Tonight, mostly clear. Lows in the mid-70s. Southeast winds around 5 miles per hour. Wednesday, mostly sunny. A slight chance of showers and thunderstorms in the afternoon. Hot with highs in the mid-90s. South winds around 5 miles per hour. Chance of rain 20%. Wednesday night, mostly clear. Lows in the upper 70s. South winds around 5 miles per hour. Thursday, mostly sunny. Hot with highs in the mid-90s. South winds around 5 miles per hour. Thursday night, mostly clear. Lows in the mid-70s. Friday, partly cloudy. A slight chance of showers and thunderstorms in the afternoon. Highs in the mid-90s. Chance of rain 20%. Friday night, mostly clear.
a slight chance of showers and thunderstorms in the evening. Lows in the mid-70s. Chance of rain 20%. Saturday, partly cloudy. A slight chance of showers and thunderstorms in the afternoon. Highs in the mid-90s. Chance of rain 20%. Saturday night, mostly clear. Lows in the mid-70s. Sunday, partly cloudy. A slight chance of showers and thunderstorms in the afternoon. Highs in the mid-90s. Chance of rain 20%. Sunday night, partly cloudy. Lows in the mid-70s. Monday, partly cloudy. A slight chance of showers and thunderstorms in the afternoon. Highs in the mid-90s. Chance of rain 20%. 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Be sure to follow us on Facebook. Here's a look at local weather conditions as of 9 a.m. At the top of the hour, skies were mostly sunny in Shreveport. The temperature was 82 degrees at the regional airport. The dew point was 73, making the relative humidity 74%. Winds were southeast at 3 miles an hour. The pressure was 29.97 inches and rising. In Bossier City, at Barksdale Air Force Base, skies were sunny, with a temperature of 83 degrees. The dew point was 71, making the relative humidity 66%. Winds were south at 6 miles an hour. The pressure was 29.96 inches and steady. And in downtown Shreveport, skies were partly sunny. The temperature was 81 degrees. And winds were southeast at 6 miles an hour. Once again in Shreveport, it was 82 degrees with mostly sunny skies at 9 a.m. Around the local area at 9 a.m., in Texarkana, sunny and 82. Wind south at 6 miles an hour. El Dorado, sunny and 81. Wind southeast at 5 miles an hour. Monroe, mostly sunny and 84. Wind northeast at 5 miles an hour. Natchitoches, cloudy and 79. Wind calm. At Marshall, visibility 10 miles. Temperature was 80 degrees, dew point 73. Wind was south, at 5 miles an hour. And the pressure was 29.96 inches, and steady. And at Longview, sunny and 82 degrees. Wind southwest at 7 miles an hour. Elsewhere across the four-state area, over at Dallas, mostly sunny and 84. Oklahoma City, mostly sunny and 79. Little Rock, partly sunny and 80. Jackson, Mississippi, sunny and 80. Baton Rouge, mostly sunny and 80. And at Houston, mostly sunny and 84 degrees. For the most current information, check us out on the web at www.weather.gov/SHT. The Shreveport Climate Summary for yesterday, August 3, 2026. Yesterday's high temperature was 96 degrees. The normal high is 96. The record high is 109 degrees, which was set in 2011. Yesterday's low temperature was 70 degrees. The normal low is 74. The record low is 63 degrees, which was last set in 2018. No precipitation fell yesterday, which leaves the monthly total at 0.00 inches. This is 0.27 inches below the normal amount of 0.27 inches for August. The total precipitation for the year still stands at 28.77 inches, which is 3.03 inches below normal.
Sunrise today is at 6:32 a.m. and sunset is at 8:10 p.m.

Now let's check on your local forecast. Today, mostly sunny. A slight chance of showers and thunderstorms this afternoon. Hot with highs in the mid-90s. South winds around 5 miles per hour. Chance of rain 20%. Tonight, mostly clear. Lows in the mid-70s. Southeast winds around 5 miles per hour. Wednesday, mostly sunny. A slight chance of showers and thunderstorms in the afternoon. Hot with highs in the mid-90s. South winds around 5 miles per hour. Chance of rain 20%. Wednesday night, mostly clear. Lows in the upper 70s. South winds around 5 miles per hour. Thursday, mostly sunny. Hot with highs in the mid-90s. South winds around 5 miles per hour. Thursday night, mostly clear. Lows in the mid-70s. Friday, partly cloudy. A slight chance of showers and thunderstorms in the afternoon. Highs in the mid-90s. Chance of rain 20%. Friday night, mostly clear. A slight chance of showers and thunderstorms in the evening. Lows in the mid-70s. Chance of rain 20%. Saturday, partly cloudy. A slight chance of showers and thunderstorms in the afternoon. Highs in the mid-90s. Chance of rain 20%. Saturday night, mostly clear. Lows in the mid-70s. Sunday, partly cloudy. A slight chance of showers and thunderstorms in the afternoon. Highs in the mid-90s. Chance of rain 20%. Sunday night, partly cloudy. Lows in the mid-70s. Monday, partly cloudy. A slight chance of showers and thunderstorms in the afternoon. Highs in the mid-90s. Chance of rain 20%. Here is your area's open water boating forecast. Wind gusts may be higher. Today, a 20% chance of showers and thunderstorms in the late afternoon. Partly cloudy. Highs in the mid-90s. South winds 5 to 10 miles per hour. Heat index readings 103 to 106. Tonight, mostly clear. Lows in the mid-70s. Southeast winds 5 to 10 miles per hour. Wednesday, slight chance of showers and thunderstorms early in the afternoon. Chance of showers and thunderstorms in the late afternoon. Partly cloudy. Highs in the mid-90s. South winds 5 to 10 miles per hour. Chance of precipitation 30%. Heat index readings 104 to 107. Wednesday night, mostly clear. Lows in the upper 70s. South winds 10 to 15 miles per hour. Thursday, mostly sunny. Highs in the mid-90s. South winds 10 to 15 miles per hour. Thursday night, mostly clear. Lows in the mid-70s. Friday, partly cloudy. A 20% chance of showers and thunderstorms in the afternoon. Highs in the mid-90s. Friday night, partly cloudy. Lows in the mid-70s. Saturday, partly cloudy. A 20% chance of showers and thunderstorms in the afternoon. Highs in the mid-90s. Saturday night, mostly clear. Lows in the mid-70s. Sunday, partly cloudy. Highs in the mid-90s. Sunday night, partly cloudy. Lows in the mid-70s. Monday, partly cloudy. A 20% chance of showers and thunderstorms in the afternoon. Highs in the mid-90s. 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Be sure to follow us on Facebook. Here's a look at local weather conditions as of 9 a.m. At the top of the hour, skies were mostly sunny in Shreveport. The temperature was 82 degrees at the regional airport. The dew point was 73, making the relative humidity 74%. Winds were southeast at 3 miles an hour. The pressure
pressure was 29.97 inches and rising. In Bossier City, at Barksdale Air Force Base, skies were sunny, with a temperature of 83 degrees. The dew point was 71, making the relative humidity 66%. Winds were south at 6 miles an hour. The pressure was 29.96 inches and steady. And in downtown Shreveport, skies were partly sunny. The temperature was 81 degrees. And winds were southeast at 6 miles an hour. Once again in Shreveport, it was 82 degrees with mostly sunny skies at 9 a.m. Around the local area at 9 a.m., in Texarkana, sunny and 82. Wind south at 6 miles an hour. El Dorado, sunny and 81. Wind southeast at 5 miles an hour. Monroe, mostly sunny and 84. Wind northeast at 5 miles an hour. Natchitoches, cloudy and 79. Wind calm. At Marshall, visibility 10 miles. Temperature was 80 degrees, dew point 73. Wind was south, at 5 miles an hour. And the pressure was 29.96 inches, and steady. And at Longview, sunny and 82 degrees. Wind southwest at 7 miles an hour. Elsewhere across the four-state area, over at Dallas, mostly sunny and 84. Oklahoma City, mostly sunny and 79. Little Rock, partly sunny and 80. Jackson, Mississippi, sunny and 80. Baton Rouge, mostly sunny and 80. And at Houston, mostly sunny and 84 degrees. For the most current information, check us out on the web at www.weather.gov/sht. The Shreveport Climate Summary for yesterday, August 3, 2026. Yesterday's high temperature was 96 degrees. The normal high is 96. The record high is 109 degrees, which was set in 2011. Yesterday's low temperature was 70 degrees. The normal low is 74. The record low is 63 degrees, which was last set in 2018. No precipitation fell yesterday, which leaves the monthly total at 0.00 inches. This is 0.27 inches below the normal amount of 0.27 inches for August. The total precipitation for the year still stands at 28.77 inches, which is 3.03 inches below normal. Sunrise today is at 6:32 a.m. and sunset is at 8:10 p.m. Now let's check on your local forecast. Today, mostly sunny. A slight chance of showers and thunderstorms this afternoon. Hot with highs in the mid-90s. South winds around 5 miles per hour. Chance of rain 20%. Tonight, mostly clear. Lows in the mid-70s. Southeast winds around 5 miles per hour. Wednesday, mostly sunny. A slight chance of showers and thunderstorms in the afternoon. Hot with highs in the mid-90s. South winds around 5 miles per hour. Chance of rain 20%. Wednesday night, mostly clear. Lows in the upper 70s. South winds around 5 miles per hour. Thursday, mostly sunny. Hot with highs in the mid-90s. South winds around 5 miles per hour. Thursday night, mostly clear. Lows in the mid-70s. Friday, partly cloudy. A slight chance of showers and thunderstorms in the afternoon. Highs in the mid-90s. Chance of rain 20%. Friday night, mostly clear. A slight chance of showers and thunderstorms in the evening. Lows in the mid-70s. Chance of rain 20%. Saturday, partly cloudy. A slight chance of showers and thunderstorms in the afternoon. Highs in the mid-90s. Chance of rain 20%. Saturday night, mostly clear. Lows in the mid-70s. Sunday, partly cloudy. A slight chance of showers and thunderstorms in the afternoon. Highs in the mid-90s. Chance of rain 20%.

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Be sure to follow us on Facebook. Here's a look at local weather conditions as of 9 a.m. At the top of the hour, skies were mostly sunny in Shreveport. The temperature was 82 degrees at the regional airport. The dew point was 73, making the relative humidity 74%. Winds were southeast at 3 miles an hour. The pressure was 29.97 inches and rising. In Bossier City, at Barksdale Air Force Base, skies were sunny, with a temperature of 83 degrees. The dew point was 71, making the relative humidity 66%. Winds were south at 6 miles an hour. The pressure was 29.96 inches and steady. And in downtown Shreveport, skies were partly sunny. The temperature was 81 degrees. And winds were southeast at 6 miles an hour. Once again in Shreveport, it was 82 degrees with mostly sunny skies at 9 a.m. Around the local area at 9 a.m., in Texarkana, sunny and 82. Wind south at 6 miles an hour. El Dorado, sunny and 81. Wind southeast at 5 miles an hour. Monroe, mostly sunny and 84. Wind northeast at 5 miles an hour. Natchitoches, cloudy and 79. Wind calm. At Marshall, visibility 10 miles. Temperature was 80 degrees, dew point 73. Wind was south, at 5 miles an hour. And the pressure was 29.96 inches, and steady. And at Longview, sunny and 82 degrees. Wind southwest at 7 miles an hour. Elsewhere across the four-state area, over at Dallas, mostly sunny and 84. Oklahoma City, mostly sunny and 79. Little Rock, partly sunny and 80. Jackson, Mississippi, sunny and 80. Baton Rouge, mostly sunny and 80. And at Houston, mostly sunny and 84 degrees. For the most current information, check us out on the web at www.weather.gov/SHP. The Shreveport Climate Summary for yesterday, August 3, 2026. Yesterday's high temperature was 96 degrees. The normal high is 96. The record high is 109 degrees, which was set in 2011. Yesterday's low temperature was 70 degrees. The normal low is 74. The record low is 63 degrees, which was last set in 2018. No precipitation fell yesterday, which leaves the monthly total at 0.00 inches. This is 0.27 inches below the normal amount of 0.27 inches for August. The total precipitation for the year still stands at 28.77 inches, which is 3.03 inches below normal. Sunrise today is at 6:32 a.m. and sunset is at 8:10 p.m. Now let's check on your local forecast. Today, mostly sunny. A slight chance of showers and thunderstorms this afternoon. Hot with highs in the mid-90s. South winds around 5 miles per hour. Chance of rain 20%. Tonight, mostly clear. Lows in the mid-70s. Southeast winds around 5 miles per hour. Wednesday, mostly sunny. A slight chance of showers and thunderstorms in the afternoon. Hot with highs in the mid-90s. South winds around 5 miles per hour. Chance of rain 20%. Wednesday night, mostly clear. Lows in the upper 70s. South winds around 5 miles per hour. Thursday, mostly sunny. Hot with highs in the mid-90s. South winds around 5 miles per hour. Thursday night, mostly clear. Lows in the mid-70s. Friday, partly cloudy. A slight

chance of showers and thunderstorms in the afternoon. Highs in the mid-90s. Chance of rain 20%. Friday night, mostly clear. A slight chance of showers and thunderstorms in the evening. Lows in the mid-70s. Chance of rain 20%. Saturday, partly cloudy. A slight chance of showers and thunderstorms in the afternoon. Highs in the mid-90s. Chance of rain 20%. Saturday night, mostly clear. Lows in the mid-70s. Sunday, partly cloudy. A slight chance of showers and thunderstorms in the afternoon. Highs in the mid-90s. Chance of rain 20%. Sunday night, partly cloudy. Lows in the mid-70s. Monday, partly cloudy. A slight chance of showers and thunderstorms in the afternoon. Highs in the mid-90s. Chance of rain 20%. 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Be sure to follow us on Facebook. Here's a look at local weather conditions as of 10 a.m. At the top of the hour, skies were mostly sunny in Shreveport. The temperature was 86 degrees at the regional airport. The dew point was 73, making the relative humidity 66%. Winds were southwest at 5 miles an hour. The pressure was 29.98 inches and rising. In Bossier City, at Barksdale Air Force Base, skies were sunny, with a temperature of 86 degrees. The dew point was 72, making the relative humidity 63%. Winds were southeast at 3 miles an hour. The pressure was 29.97 inches and rising. And in downtown Shreveport, skies were sunny. The temperature was 86 degrees. And winds were south at 5 miles an hour. Once again in Shreveport, it was 86 degrees with mostly sunny skies at 10 a.m. Around the local area at 10 a.m., in Texarkana, mostly sunny and 85. Wind south at 5 miles an hour. El Dorado, sunny and 85. Wind southeast at 6 miles an hour. Monroe, sunny and 86. Wind east at 6 miles an hour. Natchitoches, cloudy and 82. Wind calm. At Marshall. Visibility 10 miles. Temperature was 84 degrees, dew point 74. Wind was calm. And the pressure was 29.97 inches, and rising. And at Longview, sunny and 86 degrees. Wind variable at 6 miles an hour. Elsewhere across the four-state area, over at Dallas, mostly sunny and 88. Oklahoma City, mostly sunny and 86. Little Rock, partly sunny and 82. Jackson, Mississippi, sunny and 86. Baton Rouge, mostly sunny and 86. And at Houston, mostly sunny and 88 degrees. For the most current information, check us out on the web at www.weather.gov/sht. The Shreveport Climate Summary for yesterday, August 3, 2026. Yesterday's high temperature was 96 degrees. The normal high is 96. The record high is 109 degrees, which was set in 2011. Yesterday's low temperature was 70 degrees. The normal low is 74. The record low is 63 degrees, which was last set in 2018. No precipitation fell yesterday, which leaves the monthly total at 0.00 inches. This is 0.27 inches below the normal amount of 0.27 inches for August. The total precipitation for the year still stands at 28.77 inches, which is 3.03 inches below normal. Sunrise today is at 6:32 a.m. and sunset is at 8:10 p.m. Now let's check on your local forecast. Today, mostly sunny. A slight chance of showers and thunderstorms this afternoon. Hot with highs in the mid-90s. South winds around 5 miles per hour.
Chance of rain 20%. Tonight, mostly clear. Lows in the mid-70s. Southeast winds around 5 miles per hour. Wednesday, mostly sunny. A slight chance of showers and thunderstorms in the afternoon. Hot with highs in the mid-90s. South winds around 5 miles per hour. Chance of rain 20%. Wednesday night, mostly clear. Lows in the upper 70s. South winds around 5 miles per hour. Thursday, mostly sunny. Hot with highs in the mid-90s. South winds around 5 miles per hour. Thursday night, mostly clear. Lows in the mid-70s. Friday, partly cloudy. A slight chance of showers and thunderstorms in the afternoon. Highs in the mid-90s. Chance of rain 20%. Friday night, mostly clear. A slight chance of showers and thunderstorms in the evening. Lows in the mid-70s. Chance of rain 20%. Saturday, partly cloudy. A slight chance of showers and thunderstorms in the afternoon. Highs in the mid-90s. Chance of rain 20%. Saturday night, mostly clear. Lows in the mid-70s. Sunday, partly cloudy. A slight chance of showers and thunderstorms in the afternoon. Highs in the mid-90s. Chance of rain 20%. Sunday night, partly cloudy. Lows in the mid-70s. Monday, partly cloudy. A slight chance of showers and thunderstorms in the afternoon. Highs in the mid-90s. Chance of rain 20%. 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Be sure to follow us on Facebook. Here's a look at local weather conditions as of 10 a.m. At the top of the hour, skies were mostly sunny in Shreveport. The temperature was 86 degrees at the regional airport. The dew point was 73, making the relative humidity 66%. Winds were southwest at 5 miles an hour. The pressure was 29.98 inches and rising. In Bossier City, at Barksdale Air Force Base, skies were sunny, with a temperature of 86 degrees. The dew point was 72, making the relative humidity 63%. Winds were southeast at 3 miles an hour. The pressure was 29.97 inches and rising. And in downtown Shreveport, skies were sunny. The temperature was 86 degrees. And winds were south at 5 miles an hour. Once again in Shreveport, it was 86 degrees with mostly sunny skies at 10 a.m. Around the local area at 10 a.m., in Texarkana, mostly sunny and 85. Wind south at 5 miles an hour. El Dorado, sunny and 85. Wind southeast at 6 miles an hour. Monroe, sunny and 86. Wind east at 6 miles an hour. Natchitoches, cloudy and 82. Wind calm. At Marshall. Visibility 10 miles. Temperature was 84 degrees, dew point 74. Wind was calm. And the pressure was 29.97 inches and rising. And at Longview, sunny and 86 degrees. Wind variable at 6 miles an hour. Elsewhere across the four-state area, over at Dallas, mostly sunny and 88. Oklahoma City, mostly sunny and 86. Little Rock, partly sunny and 82. Jackson, Mississippi, sunny and 86. Baton Rouge, mostly sunny and 86. And at Houston, mostly sunny and 88 degrees. For the most current information, check us out on the web at www.weather.gov/sht. 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
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The Shreveport Climate Summary for yesterday, August 3, 2026. Yesterday's high temperature was 96 degrees. The normal high is 96. The record high is 109 degrees, which was set in 2011. Yesterday's low temperature was 70 degrees. The normal low is 74. The record low is 63 degrees, which was last set in 2018. No precipitation fell yesterday, which leaves the monthly total at 0.00 inches. This is 0.27 inches below the normal amount of 0.27 inches for August. The total precipitation for the year still stands at 28.77 inches, which is 3.03 inches below normal. Sunrise today is at 6:32 a.m. and sunset is at 8:10 p.m. Now let's check on your local forecast. Today, mostly sunny. A slight chance of showers and thunderstorms this afternoon. Hot with highs in the mid-90s. South winds around 5 miles per hour. Chance of rain 20%. Tonight, mostly clear. Lows in the mid-70s. Southeast winds around 5 miles per hour. Wednesday, mostly sunny. A slight chance of showers and thunderstorms in the afternoon. Hot with highs in the mid-90s. South winds around 5 miles per hour. Chance of rain 20%. Wednesday night, mostly clear. Lows in the upper 70s. South winds around 5 miles per hour. Thursday, mostly sunny. Hot with highs in the mid-90s. South winds around 5 miles per hour. Thursday night, mostly clear. Lows in the mid-70s. Friday, partly cloudy. A slight chance of showers and thunderstorms in the afternoon. Highs in the mid-90s. Chance of rain 20%. Friday night, mostly clear. A slight chance of showers and thunderstorms in the evening. Lows in the mid-70s. Chance of rain 20%. Saturday, partly cloudy. A slight chance of showers and thunderstorms in the afternoon. Highs in the mid-90s. Chance of rain 20%. Saturday night, mostly clear. Lows in the mid-70s. Sunday, partly cloudy. A slight chance of showers and thunderstorms in the afternoon. Highs in the mid-90s. Chance of rain 20%. Sunday night, partly cloudy. Lows in the mid-70s. Monday, partly cloudy. A slight chance of showers and thunderstorms in the afternoon. Highs in the mid-90s. Chance of rain 20%. 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Be sure to follow us on Facebook. Here's a look at local weather conditions as of 10 a.m. At the top of the hour, skies were mostly sunny in Shreveport. The temperature was 86 degrees at the regional airport. The dew point was 73, making the relative humidity 66%. Winds were southwest at 5 miles an hour. The pressure was 29.98 inches and rising. In Bossier City, at Barksdale Air Force Base, skies were sunny, with a temperature of 86 degrees. The dew point was 72, making the relative humidity 63%. Winds were southeast at 3 miles an hour. The pressure was 29.97 inches and rising. And in downtown Shreveport, skies were sunny. The temperature was 86 degrees. And winds were south at 5 miles an hour. Once again in Shreveport, it was 86 degrees with mostly sunny skies at 10 a.m. Around the local area at 10 a.m., in Texarkana, mostly sunny and 85. Wind south at 5 miles an hour. El Dorado, sunny and 85. Wind southeast at 6 miles an hour. Monroe, sunny and 86.
Wind east at 6 miles an hour. Nightish, cloudy and 82. Wind calm. At Marshall. Visibility 10 miles. Temperature was 84 degrees, dew point 74. Wind was calm. And the pressure was 29.97 inches, and rising. And at Longview, sunny and 86 degrees. Wind variable at 6 miles an hour. Elsewhere across the four-state area, over at Dallas, mostly sunny and 88. Oklahoma City, mostly sunny and 86. Little Rock, partly sunny and 82. Jackson, Mississippi, sunny and 86. Baton Rouge, mostly sunny and 86. And at Houston, mostly sunny and 88 degrees. For the most current information, check us out on the web at www.weather.gov/sht. The Shreveport Climate Summary for yesterday, August 3, 2026. Yesterday's high temperature was 96 degrees. The normal high is 96. The record high is 109 degrees, which was set in 2011. Yesterday's low temperature was 70 degrees. The normal low is 74. The record low is 63 degrees, which was last set in 2018. No precipitation fell yesterday, which leaves the monthly total at 0.00 inches. This is 0.27 inches below the normal amount of 0.27 inches for August. The total precipitation for the year still stands at 28.77 inches, which is 3.03 inches below normal. Sunrise today is at 6:32 a.m. and sunset is at 8:10 p.m. Here is your area's open water boating forecast. Wind gusts may be higher. Today, a 20% chance of showers and thunderstorms in the late afternoon. Partly cloudy. Highs in the mid-90s. South winds 5 to 10 miles per hour. Heat index readings 103 to 106. Tonight, mostly clear. Lows in the mid-70s. Southeast winds 5 to 10 miles per hour. Wednesday, slight chance of showers and thunderstorms early in the afternoon. Chance of showers and thunderstorms in the late afternoon. Partly cloudy. Highs in the mid-90s. South winds 5 to 10 miles per hour. Chance of precipitation 30%. Heat index readings 104 to 107. Wednesday night, mostly clear. Lows in the upper 70s. South winds 10 to 15 miles per hour. Thursday, mostly sunny. Highs in the mid-90s. South winds 10 to 15 miles per hour. Thursday night, mostly clear. Lows in the mid-70s. Friday, partly cloudy. A 20% chance of showers and thunderstorms in the afternoon. Highs in the mid-90s. Friday night, partly cloudy. Lows in the mid-70s. Saturday, partly cloudy. A 20% chance of showers and thunderstorms in the afternoon. Highs in the mid-90s. Saturday night, mostly clear. Lows in the mid-70s. Sunday, partly cloudy. Highs in the mid-90s. Sunday night, partly cloudy. Lows in the mid-70s. Monday, partly cloudy. A 20% chance of showers and thunderstorms in the afternoon. Highs in the mid-90s. Now let's check on your local forecast. Today, mostly sunny. A slight chance of showers and thunderstorms this afternoon. Hot with highs in the mid-90s. South winds around 5 miles per hour. Chance of rain 20%. Tonight, mostly clear. Lows in the mid-70s. Southeast winds around 5 miles per hour. Wednesday, mostly sunny. A slight chance of showers and thunderstorms in the afternoon. Hot with highs in the mid-90s. South winds around 5 miles per hour. Chance of rain 20%. Wednesday night, hour. Chance of rain 20%. Wednesday night, mostly clear.
lows in the upper 70s. South winds

around 5 miles per hour. Thursday, mostly sunny. Hot with highs in the mid-90s. South winds around 5 miles per hour. Thursday night, mostly clear. Lows in the mid-70s. Friday, partly cloudy. A slight chance of showers and thunderstorms in the afternoon. Highs in the mid-90s. Chance of rain 20%. Friday night, mostly clear. A slight chance of showers and thunderstorms in the evening. Lows in the mid-70s. Chance of rain 20%. Saturday, partly cloudy. A slight chance of showers and thunderstorms in the afternoon. Highs in the mid-90s. Chance of rain 20%. Saturday night, mostly clear. Lows in the mid-70s. Sunday, partly cloudy. A slight chance of showers and thunderstorms in the afternoon. Highs in the mid-90s. Chance of rain 20%. Sunday night, partly cloudy. Lows in the mid-70s. Monday, partly cloudy. A slight chance of showers and thunderstorms in the afternoon. Highs in the mid-90s. Chance of rain 20%. 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Be sure to follow us on Facebook. Here's a look at local weather conditions as of 10 a.m. At the top of the hour, skies were mostly sunny in Shreveport. The temperature was 86 degrees at the regional airport. The dew point was 73, making the relative humidity 66%. Winds were southwest at 5 miles an hour. The pressure was 29.98 inches and rising. In Bossier City, at Barksdale Air Force Base, skies were sunny, with a temperature of 86 degrees. The dew point was 72, making the relative humidity 63%. Winds were southeast at 3 miles an hour. The pressure was 29.97 inches and rising. And in downtown Shreveport, skies were sunny. The temperature was 86 degrees. And winds were south at 5 miles an hour. Once again in Shreveport, it was 86 degrees with mostly sunny skies at 10 a.m. Around the local area at 10 a.m., in Texarkana, mostly sunny and 85. Wind south at 5 miles an hour. El Dorado, sunny and 85. Wind southeast at 6 miles an hour. Monroe, sunny and 86. Wind east at 6 miles an hour. Natchitoches, cloudy and 82. Wind calm. At Marshall, visibility 10 miles. Temperature was 84 degrees, dew point 74. Wind was calm. And the pressure was 29.97 inches, and rising. And at Longview, sunny and 86 degrees. Wind variable at 6 miles an hour. Elsewhere across the four-state area, over at Dallas, mostly sunny and 88. Oklahoma City, mostly sunny and 86. Little Rock, partly sunny and 82. Jackson, Mississippi, sunny and 86. Baton Rouge, mostly sunny and 86. And at Houston, mostly sunny and 88 degrees. 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The Shreveport climate summary for yesterday, August 3, 2026. Yesterday's high temperature was 96 degrees. The normal high is 96. The record high is 109 degrees, which was set in 2011. Yesterday's low temperature was 70 degrees. The normal low is 74.

Or the record low is 63 degrees, which was last set in 2018. No precipitation fell yesterday, which leaves the monthly total at 0.00 inches. This is 0.27 inches below the normal amount of 0.27 inches for August. The total precipitation for the year still stands at 28.77 inches, which is 3.03 inches below normal. Sunrise today is at 6:32 a.m. and sunset is at 8:10 p.m. Now let's check on your local forecast. Today, mostly sunny. A slight chance of showers and thunderstorms this afternoon. Hot with highs in the mid-90s. South winds around 5 miles per hour. Chance of rain 20%. Tonight, mostly clear. Lows in the mid-70s. Southeast winds around 5 miles per hour. Wednesday, mostly sunny. A slight chance of showers and thunderstorms in the afternoon. Hot with highs in the mid-90s. South winds around 5 miles per hour. Chance of rain 20%. Wednesday night, mostly clear. Lows in the upper 70s. South winds around 5 miles per hour. Thursday, mostly sunny. Hot with highs in the mid-90s. South winds around 5 miles per hour. Thursday night, mostly clear. Lows in the mid-70s. Friday, partly cloudy. A slight chance of showers and thunderstorms in the afternoon. Highs in the mid-90s. Chance of rain 20%. Friday night, mostly clear. A slight chance of showers and thunderstorms in the evening. Lows in the mid-70s. Chance of rain 20%. Saturday, partly cloudy. A slight chance of showers and thunderstorms in the afternoon. Highs in the mid-90s. Chance of rain 20%. Saturday night, mostly clear. Lows in the mid-70s. Sunday, partly cloudy. A slight chance of showers and thunderstorms in the afternoon. Highs in the mid-90s. Chance of rain 20%. Sunday night, partly cloudy. Lows in the mid-70s. Monday, partly cloudy. A slight chance of showers and thunderstorms in the afternoon. Highs in the mid-90s. Chance of rain 20%. 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Be sure to follow us on Facebook. Here's a look at local weather conditions as of 10 a.m. At the top of the hour, skies were mostly sunny in Shreveport. The temperature was 86 degrees at the regional airport. The dew point was 73, making the relative humidity 66%. Winds were southwest at 5 miles an hour. The pressure was 29.98 inches and rising. In Bossier City, at Barksdale Air Force Base, skies were sunny, with a temperature of 86 degrees. The dew point was 72, making the relative humidity 63%. Winds were southeast at 3 miles an hour. The pressure was 29.97 inches and rising. And in downtown Shreveport, skies were sunny. The temperature was 86 degrees. And winds were south at 5 miles an hour. Once again in Shreveport, it was 86 degrees with mostly sunny skies at 10 a.m. Around the local area at 10 a.m., in Texarkana, mostly sunny and 85. Wind south at 5 miles an hour. El Dorado, sunny and 85. Wind southeast at 6 miles an hour. Monroe, sunny and 86. Wind east at 6 miles an hour. Natchitoches, cloudy and 82. Wind calm. At Marshall. Visibility 10 miles. Temperature was 84 degrees, dew point 74. Wind was calm. And the pressure was 29.97 inches, and rising. And at Longview, sunny and 86 degrees. Wind variable at 6 miles an hour. Elsewhere across the four-state area, over at Dallas,
mostly sunny and 88. Oklahoma City, mostly sunny and 86. Little Rock, partly sunny and 82. Jackson, Mississippi, sunny and 86. Baton Rouge, mostly sunny and 86. And at Houston, mostly sunny and 88 degrees. For the most current information, check us out on the web at www.weather.gov/sht. The Shreveport Climate Summary for yesterday, August 3, 2026. Yesterday's high temperature was 96 degrees. The normal high is 96. The record high is 109 degrees, which was set in 2011. Yesterday's low temperature was 70 degrees. The normal low is 74. The record low is 63 degrees, which was last set in 2018. No precipitation fell yesterday, which leaves the monthly total at 0.00 inches. This is 0.27 inches below the normal amount of 0.27 inches for August. The total precipitation for the year still stands at 28.77 inches, which is 3.03 inches below normal. Sunrise today is at 6:32 a.m. and sunset is at 8:10 p.m. Now let's check on your local forecast. Today, mostly sunny. A slight chance of showers and thunderstorms this afternoon. Hot with highs in the mid-90s. South winds around 5 miles per hour. Chance of rain 20%. Tonight, mostly clear. Lows in the mid-70s. Southeast winds around 5 miles per hour. Wednesday, mostly sunny. A slight chance of showers and thunderstorms in the afternoon. Hot with highs in the mid-90s. South winds around 5 miles per hour. Chance of rain 20%. Wednesday night, mostly clear. Lows in the upper 70s. South winds around 5 miles per hour. Thursday, mostly sunny. Hot with highs in the mid-90s. South winds around 5 miles per hour. Thursday night, mostly clear. Lows in the mid-70s. Friday, partly cloudy. A slight chance of showers and thunderstorms in the afternoon. Highs in the mid-90s. Chance of rain 20%. Friday night, mostly clear. A slight chance of showers and thunderstorms in the evening. Lows in the mid-70s. Chance of rain 20%. Saturday, partly cloudy. A slight chance of showers and thunderstorms in the afternoon. Highs in the mid-90s. Chance of rain 20%. Saturday night, mostly clear. Lows in the mid-70s. Sunday, partly cloudy. A slight chance of showers and thunderstorms in the afternoon. Highs in the mid-90s. Chance of rain 20%. Sunday night, partly cloudy. Lows in the mid-70s. Monday, partly cloudy. A slight chance of showers and thunderstorms in the afternoon. Highs in the mid-90s. Chance of rain 20%. 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Be sure to follow us on Facebook. Here's a look at local weather conditions as of 10 a.m. At the top of the hour, skies were mostly sunny in Shreveport. The temperature was 86 degrees at the regional airport. The dew point was 73, making the relative humidity 66%. Winds were southwest at 5 miles an hour. The pressure was 29.98 inches and rising. In Bossier City, at Barksdale Air Force Base, skies were sunny, with a temperature of 86 degrees. The dew point was 72, making the relative humidity 63%. Winds were southeast at 3 miles an hour. The pressure was 29.97 inches and rising. And in downtown Shreveport, skies were sunny. The temperature was 86 degrees. And winds were south at 5 miles an hour. Once again in Shreveport, it was 86 degrees with mostly sunny skies at 10 a.m.
around the local area at 10 a.m. in Texarkana, mostly sunny and 85. Wind south at 5 miles an hour. El Dorado, sunny and 85. Wind southeast at 6 miles an hour. Monroe, sunny and 86. Wind east at 6 miles an hour. Nacogdoches, cloudy and 82. Wind calm. At Marshall. Visibility 10 miles. Temperature was 84 degrees, dew point 74. Wind was calm. And the pressure was 29.97 inches and rising. And at Longview, sunny and 86 degrees. Wind variable at 6 miles an hour. Elsewhere across the four-state area, over at Dallas, mostly sunny and 88. Oklahoma City, mostly sunny and 86. Little Rock, partly sunny and 82. Jackson, Mississippi, sunny and 86. Baton Rouge, mostly sunny and 86. And at Houston, mostly sunny and 88 degrees. For the most current information, check us out on the web at www.weather.gov/sht. The Shreveport Climate Summary for yesterday, August 3, 2026. Yesterday's high temperature was 96 degrees. The normal high is 96. The record high is 109 degrees, which was set in 2011. Yesterday's low temperature was 70 degrees. The normal low is 74. The record low is 63 degrees, which was last set in 2018. No precipitation fell yesterday, which leaves the monthly total at 0.00 inches. This is 0.27 inches below the normal amount of 0.27 inches for August. The total precipitation for the year still stands at 28.77 inches, which is 3.03 inches below normal. Sunrise today is at 6:32 a.m. and sunset is at 8:10 p.m. Now let's check on your local forecast. Today, mostly sunny. A slight chance of showers and thunderstorms this afternoon. Hot with highs in the mid-90s. South winds around 5 miles per hour. Chance of rain 20%. Tonight, mostly clear. Lows in the mid-70s. Southeast winds around 5 miles per hour. Wednesday, mostly sunny. A slight chance of showers and thunderstorms in the afternoon. Hot with highs in the mid-90s. South winds around 5 miles per hour. Chance of rain 20%. Wednesday night, mostly clear. Lows in the upper 70s. South winds around 5 miles per hour. Thursday, mostly sunny. Hot with highs in the mid-90s. South winds around 5 miles per hour. Thursday night, mostly clear. Lows in the mid-70s. Friday, partly cloudy. A slight chance of showers and thunderstorms in the afternoon. Highs in the mid-90s. Chance of rain 20%. Friday night, mostly clear. A slight chance of showers and thunderstorms in the evening. Lows in the mid-70s. Chance of rain 20%. Saturday, partly cloudy. A slight chance of showers and thunderstorms in the afternoon. Highs in the mid-90s. Chance of rain 20%. Saturday night, mostly clear. Lows in the mid-70s. Sunday, partly cloudy. A slight chance of showers and thunderstorms in the afternoon. Highs in the mid-90s. Chance of rain 20%. Sunday night, partly cloudy. Lows in the mid-70s. Monday, partly cloudy. A slight chance of showers and thunderstorms in the afternoon. Highs in the mid-90s. Chance of rain 20%. 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
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Be sure to follow us on Facebook. Here's a look at local weather conditions as of 10 a.m. At the top of the hour, skies were mostly sunny in Shreveport. The temperature was 86 degrees at the regional airport. The dew point was 73, making the relative humidity 66%. Winds were southwest at 5 miles an hour. The pressure was 29.98 inches and rising. In Bossier City, at Barksdale Air Force Base, skies were sunny, with a temperature of 86 degrees. The dew point was 72, making the relative humidity 63%. Winds were southeast at 3 miles an hour. The pressure was 29.97 inches and rising. And in downtown Shreveport, skies were sunny. The temperature was 86 degrees. And winds were south at 5 miles an hour. Once again in Shreveport, it was 86 degrees with mostly sunny skies at 10 a.m. Around the local area at 10 a.m., in Texarkana, mostly sunny and 85. Wind south at 5 miles an hour. El Dorado, sunny and 85. Wind southeast at 6 miles an hour. Monroe, sunny and 86. Wind east at 6 miles an hour. Natchitoches, cloudy and 82. Wind calm. At Marshall. Visibility 10 miles. Temperature was 84 degrees, dew point 74. Wind was calm. And the pressure was 29.97 inches, and rising. And at Longview, sunny and 86 degrees. Wind variable at 6 miles an hour. Elsewhere across the four-state area, over at Dallas, mostly sunny and 88. Oklahoma City, mostly sunny and 86. Little Rock, partly sunny and 82. Jackson, Mississippi, sunny and 86. Baton Rouge, mostly sunny and 86. And at Houston, mostly sunny and 88 degrees. For the most current information, check us out on the web at www.weather.gov/sht. The Shreveport Climate Summary for yesterday, August 3, 2026. Yesterday's high temperature was 96 degrees. The normal high is 96. The record high is 109 degrees, which was set in 2011. Yesterday's low temperature was 70 degrees. The normal low is 74. The record low is 63 degrees, which was last set in 2018. No precipitation fell yesterday, which leaves the monthly total at 0.00 inches. This is 0.27 inches below the normal amount of 0.27 inches for August. The total precipitation for the year still stands at 28.77 inches, which is 3.03 inches below normal. Sunrise today is at 6:32 a.m. and sunset is at 8:10 p.m. Now let's check on your local forecast. Today, mostly sunny. A slight chance of showers and thunderstorms this afternoon. Hot with highs in the mid-90s. South winds around 5 miles per hour. Chance of rain 20%. Tonight, mostly clear. Lows in the mid-70s. Southeast winds around 5 miles per hour. Wednesday, mostly sunny. A slight chance of showers and thunderstorms in the afternoon. Hot with highs in the mid-90s. South winds around 5 miles per hour. Chance of rain 20%. Wednesday night, mostly clear. Lows in the upper 70s. South winds around 5 miles per hour. Thursday, mostly sunny. Hot with highs in the mid-90s. South winds around 5 miles per hour. Thursday night, mostly clear. Lows in the mid-70s. Friday, partly cloudy. A slight chance of showers and thunderstorms in the afternoon. Highs in the mid-90s. Chance of rain 20%.
Friday night,

mostly clear. A slight chance of showers and thunderstorms in the evening. Lows in the mid-70s. Chance of rain 20%. Saturday, partly cloudy. A slight chance of showers and thunderstorms in the afternoon. Highs in the mid-90s. Chance of rain 20%. Saturday night, mostly clear. Lows in the mid-70s. Sunday, partly cloudy. A slight chance of showers and thunderstorms in the afternoon. Highs in the mid-90s. Chance of rain 20%. Sunday night, partly cloudy. Lows in the mid-70s. Monday, partly cloudy. A slight chance of showers and thunderstorms in the afternoon. Highs in the mid-90s. Chance of rain 20%. 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Be sure to follow us on Facebook. Here's a look at local weather conditions as of 10 a.m. At the top of the hour, skies were mostly sunny in Shreveport. The temperature was 86 degrees at the regional airport. The dew point was 73, making the relative humidity 66%. Winds were southwest at 5 miles an hour. The pressure was 29.98 inches and rising. In Bossier City, at Barksdale Air Force Base, skies were sunny, with a temperature of 86 degrees. The dew point was 72, making the relative humidity 63%. Winds were southeast at 3 miles an hour. The pressure was 29.97 inches and rising. And in downtown Shreveport, skies were sunny. The temperature was 86 degrees. And winds were south at 5 miles an hour. Once again in Shreveport, it was 86 degrees with mostly sunny skies at 10 a.m. Here is your area's open water boating forecast. Wind gusts may be higher. Today, a 20% chance of showers and thunderstorms in the late afternoon. Partly cloudy. Highs in the mid-90s. South winds 5 to 10 miles per hour. Heat index readings 103 to 106. Tonight, mostly clear. Lows in the mid-70s. Southeast winds 5 to 10 miles per hour. Wednesday, slight chance of showers and thunderstorms early in the afternoon. Chance of showers and thunderstorms in the late afternoon. Partly cloudy. Highs in the mid-90s. South winds 5 to 10 miles per hour. Chance of precipitation 30%. Heat index readings 104 to 107. Wednesday night, mostly clear. Lows in the upper 70s. South winds 10 to 15 miles per hour. Thursday, mostly sunny. Highs in the mid-90s. South winds 10 to 15 miles per hour. Thursday night, mostly clear. Lows in the mid-70s. Friday, partly cloudy. A 20% chance of showers and thunderstorms in the afternoon. Highs in the mid-90s. Friday night, partly cloudy. Lows in the mid-70s. Saturday, partly cloudy. A 20% chance of showers and thunderstorms in the afternoon. Highs in the mid-90s. Saturday night, mostly clear. Lows in the mid-70s. Sunday, partly cloudy. Highs in the mid-90s. Sunday night, partly cloudy. Lows in the mid-70s. Monday, partly cloudy. A 20% chance of showers and thunderstorms in the afternoon. Highs in the mid-90s. Around the local area at 10 a.m. in Texarkana, mostly sunny and 85. Wind south at 5 miles an hour. El Dorado, sunny and 85. Wind southeast at 6 miles an hour. Monroe, sunny and 86. Wind east at 6 miles an hour. Nutqualitsch, cloudy and 82. Wind calm. At Marshall. Visibility 10 miles. Temperature was 84 degrees, dew point 74. Wind was calm.
and the pressure was 29.97 inches and rising. And at Longview, sunny and 86 degrees. Wind variable at 6 miles an hour. Elsewhere across the four-state area, over at Dallas, mostly sunny and 88. Oklahoma City, mostly sunny and 86. Little Rock, partly sunny and 82. Jackson, Mississippi, sunny and 86. Baton Rouge, mostly sunny and 86. And at Houston, mostly sunny and 88 degrees. For the most current information, check us out on the web at www.weather.gov/sht. The Shreveport Climate Summary for yesterday, August 3, 2026. Yesterday's high temperature was 96 degrees. The normal high is 96. The record high is 109 degrees, which was set in 2011. Yesterday's low temperature was 70 degrees. The normal low is 74. The record low is 63 degrees, which was last set in 2018. No precipitation fell yesterday, which leaves the monthly total at 0.00 inches. This is 0.27 inches below the normal amount of 0.27 inches for August. The total precipitation for the year still stands at 28.77 inches, which is 3.03 inches below normal. Sunrise today is at 6:32 a.m. and sunset is at 8:10 p.m. Now let's check on your local forecast. Today, mostly sunny. A slight chance of showers and thunderstorms this afternoon. Hot with highs in the mid-90s. South winds around 5 miles per hour. Chance of rain 20%. Tonight, mostly clear. Lows in the mid-70s. Southeast winds around 5 miles per hour. Wednesday, mostly sunny. A slight chance of showers and thunderstorms in the afternoon. Hot with highs in the mid-90s. South winds around 5 miles per hour. Chance of rain 20%. Wednesday night, mostly clear. Lows in the upper 70s. South winds around 5 miles per hour. Thursday, mostly sunny. Hot with highs in the mid-90s. South winds around 5 miles per hour. Thursday night, mostly clear. Lows in the mid-70s. Friday, partly cloudy. A slight chance of showers and thunderstorms in the afternoon. Highs in the mid-90s. Chance of rain 20%. Friday night, mostly clear. A slight chance of showers and thunderstorms in the evening. Lows in the mid-70s. Chance of rain 20%. Saturday, partly cloudy. A slight chance of showers and thunderstorms in the afternoon. Highs in the mid-90s. Chance of rain 20%. Saturday night, mostly clear. Lows in the mid-70s. Sunday, partly cloudy. A slight chance of showers and thunderstorms in the afternoon. Highs in the mid-90s. Chance of rain 20%. Sunday night, partly cloudy. Lows in the mid-70s. Monday, partly cloudy. A slight chance of showers and thunderstorms in the afternoon. Highs in the mid-90s. Chance of rain 20%. 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Here's a look at local weather conditions as of 10 a.m. At the top of the hour, skies were mostly sunny in Shreveport. The temperature was 86 degrees at the regional airport.
The dew point was 73, making the relative humidity 66%.

It was 86 degrees with mostly sunny skies at 10 a.m. Around the local area at 10 a.m. in Texarkana, mostly sunny and 85. Wind south at 5 miles an hour. El Dorado, sunny and 85. Wind southeast at 6 miles an hour. Monroe, sunny and 86. Wind east at 6 miles an hour. Natchitoches, cloudy and 82. Wind calm. At Marshall. Visibility 10 miles. Temperature was 84 degrees, dew point 74. Wind was calm. And the pressure was 29.97 inches, and rising. And at Longview, sunny and 86 degrees. Wind variable at 6 miles an hour. Elsewhere across the four-state area, over at Dallas, mostly sunny and 88. Oklahoma City, mostly sunny and 86. Little Rock, partly sunny and 82. Jackson, Mississippi, sunny and 86. Baton Rouge, mostly sunny and 86. And at Houston, mostly sunny and 88 degrees. For the most current information, check us out on the web at www.weather.gov/sht. The Shreveport Climate Summary for yesterday, August 3, 2026. Yesterday's high temperature was 96 degrees. The normal high is 96. The record high is 109 degrees, which was set in 2011. Yesterday's low temperature was 70 degrees. The normal low is 74. The record low is 63 degrees, which was last set in 2018. No precipitation fell yesterday, which leaves the monthly total at 0.00 inches. This is 0.27 inches below the normal amount of 0.27 inches for August. The total precipitation for the year still stands at 28.77 inches, which is 3.03 inches below normal. Sunrise today is at 6:32 a.m. and sunset is at 8:10 p.m. Now let's check on your local forecast. Today, mostly sunny. A slight chance of showers and thunderstorms this afternoon. Hot with highs in the mid-90s. South winds around 5 miles per hour. Chance of rain 20%. Tonight, mostly clear. Lows in the mid-70s. Southeast winds around 5 miles per hour. Wednesday, mostly sunny. A slight chance of showers and thunderstorms in the afternoon. Hot with highs in the mid-90s. South winds around 5 miles per hour. Chance of rain 20%. Wednesday night, mostly clear. Lows in the upper 70s. South winds around 5 miles per hour. Thursday, mostly sunny. Hot with highs in the mid-90s. South winds around 5 miles per hour. Thursday night, mostly clear. Lows in the mid-70s. Friday, partly cloudy. A slight chance of showers and thunderstorms in the afternoon. Highs in the mid-90s. Chance of rain 20%. Friday night, mostly clear. A slight chance of showers and thunderstorms in the evening. Lows in the mid-70s. Chance of rain 20%. Saturday, partly cloudy. A slight chance of showers and thunderstorms in the afternoon. Highs in the mid-90s. Chance of rain 20%. Saturday night, mostly clear. Lows in the mid-70s. Sunday, partly cloudy. A slight chance of showers and thunderstorms in the afternoon. Highs in the mid-90s. Chance of rain 20%. Sunday night, partly cloudy. Lows in the mid-70s. Monday, partly cloudy. A slight chance of showers and thunderstorms in the afternoon. Highs in the mid-90s. Chance of rain 20%. 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Be sure to follow us on Facebook. Here's a look at local weather conditions as of 11 a.m. At the top of the hour, skies were

mostly sunny in Shreveport. The temperature was 90 degrees at the regional airport. The dew point was 72, making the relative humidity 55%. Winds were variable at 3 miles an hour. The pressure was 29.98 inches and steady. In Bossier City, at Barksdale Air Force Base, skies were sunny, with a temperature of 90 degrees. The dew point was 71, making the relative humidity 54%. Winds were southeast at 3 miles an hour. The pressure was 29.98 inches and rising. And in downtown Shreveport, skies were sunny. The temperature was 88 degrees. And winds were south at 3 miles an hour. Once again in Shreveport, it was 90 degrees with mostly sunny skies at 11 a.m. Around the local area at 11 a.m., in Texarkana, sunny and 89. Wind southwest at 7 miles an hour. El Dorado, sunny and 89. Wind south at 7 miles an hour. Monroe, sunny and 90. Wind variable at 3 miles an hour. Natchitoches, sunny and 87. Wind calm. Marshall, sunny and 89. Wind southwest at 5 miles an hour. And at Longview, sunny and 90 degrees. Wind south at 7 miles an hour. Elsewhere across the four-state area, over at Dallas, mostly sunny and 91. Oklahoma City, mostly sunny and 91. Little Rock, mostly sunny and 86. Jackson, Mississippi, mostly sunny and 88. Baton Rouge, mostly sunny and 89. And at Houston, mostly sunny and 89 degrees. For the most current information, check us out on the web at www.weather.gov/sht. The Shreveport Climate Summary for yesterday, August 3, 2026. Yesterday's high temperature was 96 degrees. The normal high is 96. The record high is 109 degrees, which was set in 2011. Yesterday's low temperature was 70 degrees. The normal low is 74. The record low is 63 degrees, which was last set in 2018. No precipitation fell yesterday, which leaves the monthly total at 0.00 inches. This is 0.27 inches below the normal amount of 0.27 inches for August. The total precipitation for the year still stands at 28.77 inches, which is 3.03 inches below normal. Sunrise today is at 6:32 a.m. and sunset is at 8:10 p.m. Now let's check on your local forecast. Today, mostly sunny. A slight chance of showers and thunderstorms this afternoon. Hot with highs in the mid-90s. South winds around 5 miles per hour. Chance of rain 20%. Tonight, mostly clear. Lows in the mid-70s. Southeast winds around 5 miles per hour. Wednesday, mostly sunny. A slight chance of showers and thunderstorms in the afternoon. Hot with highs in the mid-90s. South winds around 5 miles per hour. Chance of rain 20%. Wednesday night, mostly clear. Lows in the upper 70s. South winds around 5 miles per hour. Thursday, mostly sunny. Hot with highs in the mid-90s. South winds around 5 miles per hour. Thursday night, mostly clear. Lows in the mid-70s. Friday, partly cloudy. A slight chance of showers and thunderstorms in the afternoon. Highs in the mid-90s. Chance of rain 20%. Friday night, mostly clear. A slight chance of showers and thunderstorms in the evening. Lows in the mid-70s. Chance of rain 20%. Saturday, partly cloudy. A slight chance of showers and thunderstorms in the afternoon. Highs in the mid-90s. Chance of rain 20%. Saturday night, mostly clear. Lows in the mid-70s. Sunday, partly cloudy.
a slight chance of showers and thunderstorms in the afternoon. Highs in the mid-90s. Chance of rain 20%. Sunday night, partly cloudy. Lows in the mid-70s. Monday, partly cloudy. A slight chance of showers and thunderstorms in the afternoon. Highs in the mid-90s. Chance of rain 20%. 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Be sure to follow us on Facebook. Here's a look at local weather conditions as of 11 a.m. At the top of the hour, skies were mostly sunny in Shreveport. The temperature was 90 degrees at the regional airport. The dew point was 72, making the relative humidity 55%. Winds were variable at 3 miles an hour. The pressure was 29.98 inches and steady. In Bossier City, at Barksdale Air Force Base, skies were sunny, with a temperature of 90 degrees. The dew point was 71, making the relative humidity 54%. Winds were southeast at 3 miles an hour. The pressure was 29.98 inches and rising. And in downtown Shreveport, skies were sunny. The temperature was 88 degrees. And winds were south at 3 miles an hour. Once again in Shreveport, it was 90 degrees with mostly sunny skies at 11 a.m. Around the local area at 11 a.m., in Texarkana, sunny and 89. Wind southwest at 7 miles an hour. El Dorado, sunny and 89. Wind south at 7 miles an hour. Monroe, sunny and 90. Wind variable at 3 miles an hour. Natchitoches, sunny and 87. Wind calm. Marshall, sunny and 89. Wind southwest at 5 miles an hour. And at Longview, sunny and 90 degrees. Wind south at 7 miles an hour. Elsewhere across the four-state area, over at Dallas, mostly sunny and 91. Oklahoma City, mostly sunny and 91. Little Rock, mostly sunny and 86. Jackson, Mississippi, mostly sunny and 88. Baton Rouge, mostly sunny and 89. And at Houston, mostly sunny and 89 degrees. For the most current information, check us out on the web at www.weather.gov/sht. The Shreveport climate summary for yesterday, August 3, 2026. Yesterday's high temperature was 96 degrees. The normal high is 96. The record high is 109 degrees, which was set in 2011. Yesterday's low temperature was 70 degrees. The normal low is 74. The record low is 63 degrees, which was last set in 2018. No precipitation fell yesterday, which leaves the monthly total at 0.00 inches. This is 0.27 inches below the normal amount of 0.27 inches for August. The total precipitation for the year still stands at 28.77 inches, which is 3.03 inches below normal. Sunrise today is at 6:32 a.m. and sunset is at 8:10 p.m. This is your NOAA Weather Radio, station WXJ97, operating on a frequency of 162.400 MHz, providing the latest weather information on a 24-hour basis. 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Now let's check on your local forecast. Today, mostly sunny. A slight chance of showers and thunderstorms this afternoon. Hot with highs in the mid-90s. South winds around 5 miles per hour. Chance of rain 20%. Tonight, mostly clear. Lows in the mid-70s. Southeast winds around 5 miles per hour. Wednesday, mostly sunny. A slight chance of showers and thunderstorms in the afternoon.
hot with highs in the mid-90s. South winds around 5 miles per hour. Chance of rain 20%. Wednesday night, mostly clear. Lows in the upper 70s. South winds around 5 miles per hour. Thursday, mostly sunny. Hot with highs in the mid-90s. South winds around 5 miles per hour. Thursday night, mostly clear. Lows in the mid-70s. Friday, partly cloudy. A slight chance of showers and thunderstorms in the afternoon. Highs in the mid-90s. Chance of rain 20%. Friday night, mostly clear. A slight chance of showers and thunderstorms in the evening. Lows in the mid-70s. Chance of rain 20%. Saturday, partly cloudy. A slight chance of showers and thunderstorms in the afternoon. Highs in the mid-90s. Chance of rain 20%. Saturday night, mostly clear. Lows in the mid-70s. Sunday, partly cloudy. A slight chance of showers and thunderstorms in the afternoon. Highs in the mid-90s. Chance of rain 20%. Sunday night, partly cloudy. Lows in the mid-70s. Monday, partly cloudy. A slight chance of showers and thunderstorms in the afternoon. Highs in the mid-90s. Chance of rain 20%. 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Be sure to follow us on Facebook. Here's a look at local weather conditions as of 11 a.m. At the top of the hour, skies were mostly sunny in Shreveport. The temperature was 19 degrees at the regional airport. The dew point was 72, making the relative humidity 55%. Winds were variable at 3 miles an hour. The pressure was 29.98 inches and steady. In Bossier City, at Barksdale Air Force Base, skies were sunny, with a temperature of 90 degrees. The dew point was 71, making the relative humidity 54%. Winds were southeast at 3 miles an hour. The pressure was 29.98 inches and rising. And in downtown Shreveport, skies were sunny. The temperature was 88 degrees. And winds were south at 3 miles an hour. Once again in Shreveport, it was 90 degrees with mostly sunny skies at 11 a.m. Around the local area at 11 a.m., in Texarkana, sunny and 89. Wind southwest at 7 miles an hour. El Dorado, sunny and 89. Wind south at 7 miles an hour. Monroe, sunny and 90. Wind variable at 3 miles an hour. Natchitoches, sunny and 87. Wind calm. Marshall, sunny and 89. Wind southwest at 5 miles an hour. And at Longview, sunny and 90 degrees. Wind south at 7 miles an hour. Elsewhere across the four-state area, over at Dallas, mostly sunny and 91. Oklahoma City, mostly sunny and 91. Little Rock, mostly sunny and 86. Jackson, Mississippi, mostly sunny and 88. Baton Rouge, mostly sunny and 89. And at Houston, mostly sunny and 89 degrees. For the most current information, check us out on the web at www.weather.gov/sht. The Shreveport climate summary for yesterday, August 3, 2026. Yesterday's high temperature was 96 degrees. The normal high is 96. The record high is 109 degrees, which was set in 2011. Yesterday's low temperature was 70 degrees. The normal low is 74. The record low is 63 degrees, which was last set in 2018. No precipitation fell yesterday, which leaves the monthly total at 0.00 inches. This is 0.27 inches below the normal amount of 0.27 inches for August.
The total precipitation for the year still stands at 28.77 inches, which is 3.03 inches below normal. Sunrise today is at 6:32 a.m. and sunset is at 8:10 p.m. Now let's check on your local forecast. Today, mostly sunny. A slight chance of showers and thunderstorms this afternoon. Hot with highs in the mid-90s. South winds around 5 miles per hour. Chance of rain 20%. Tonight, mostly clear. Lows in the mid-70s. Southeast winds around 5 miles per hour. Wednesday, mostly sunny. A slight chance of showers and thunderstorms in the afternoon. Hot with highs in the mid-90s. South winds around 5 miles per hour. Chance of rain 20%. Wednesday night, mostly clear. Lows in the upper 70s. South winds around 5 miles per hour. Thursday, mostly sunny. Hot with highs in the mid-90s. South winds around 5 miles per hour. Thursday night, mostly clear. Lows in the mid-70s. Friday, partly cloudy. A slight chance of showers and thunderstorms in the afternoon. Highs in the mid-90s. Chance of rain 20%. Friday night, mostly clear. A slight chance of showers and thunderstorms in the evening. Lows in the mid-70s. Chance of rain 20%. Saturday, partly cloudy. A slight chance of showers and thunderstorms in the afternoon. Highs in the mid-90s. Chance of rain 20%. Saturday night, mostly clear. Lows in the mid-70s. Sunday, partly cloudy. A slight chance of showers and thunderstorms in the afternoon. Highs in the mid-90s. Chance of rain 20%. Sunday night, partly cloudy. Lows in the mid-70s. Monday, partly cloudy. A slight chance of showers and thunderstorms in the afternoon. Highs in the mid-90s. Chance of rain 20%. Here is your area's open water boating forecast. Wind gusts may be higher. Today, a 20% chance of showers and thunderstorms in the late afternoon. Partly cloudy. Highs in the mid-90s. South winds 5 to 10 miles per hour. Heat index readings 103 to 106. Tonight, mostly clear. Lows in the mid-70s. Southeast winds 5 to 10 miles per hour. Wednesday, slight chance of showers and thunderstorms early in the afternoon. Chance of showers and thunderstorms in the late afternoon. Partly cloudy. Highs in the mid-90s. South winds 5 to 10 miles per hour. Chance of precipitation 30%. Heat index readings 104 to 107. Wednesday night, mostly clear. Lows in the upper 70s. South winds 10 to 15 miles per hour. Thursday, mostly sunny. Highs in the mid-90s. South winds 10 to 15 miles per hour. Thursday night, mostly clear. Lows in the mid-70s. Friday, partly cloudy. A 20% chance of showers and thunderstorms in the afternoon. Highs in the mid-90s. Friday night, partly cloudy. Lows in the mid-70s. Saturday, partly cloudy. A 20% chance of showers and thunderstorms in the afternoon. Highs in the mid-90s. Saturday night, mostly clear. Lows in the mid-70s. Sunday, partly cloudy. Highs in the mid-90s. Sunday night, highs in the mid-90s. Sunday night, partly cloudy. Lows in the mid-70s. Monday, partly cloudy. A 20% chance of showers and thunderstorms in the afternoon. Highs in the mid-90s. 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Be sure to follow us on Facebook. Here's a look at local weather conditions as of 11 a.m.
At the top of the hour, skies were mostly sunny in Shreveport. The temperature was 90 degrees at the regional airport. The dew point was 72, making the relative humidity 55%.

8%. Winds were variable at 3 miles an hour. The pressure was 29.98 inches and steady. In Bossier City, at Barksdale Air Force Base, skies were sunny, with a temperature of 90 degrees. The dew point was 71, making the relative humidity 54%. Winds were southeast at 3 miles an hour. The pressure was 29.98 inches and rising. And in downtown Shreveport, skies were sunny. The temperature was 88 degrees. And winds were south at 3 miles an hour. Once again in Shreveport, it was 90 degrees with mostly sunny skies at 11 a.m. Around the local area at 11 a.m., in Texarkana, sunny and 89. Wind southwest at 7 miles an hour. El Dorado, sunny and 89. Wind south at 7 miles an hour. Monroe, sunny and 90. Wind variable at 3 miles an hour. Natchitoches, sunny and 87. Wind calm. Marshall, sunny and 89. Wind southwest at 5 miles an hour. And at Longview, sunny and 90 degrees. Wind south at 7 miles an hour. Elsewhere across the four-state area, over at Dallas, mostly sunny and 91. Oklahoma City, mostly sunny and 91. Little Rock, mostly sunny and 86. Jackson, Mississippi, mostly sunny and 88. Baton Rouge, mostly sunny and 89. And at Houston, mostly sunny and 89 degrees. For the most current information, check us out on the web at www.weather.gov/sht. The Shreveport Climate Summary for yesterday, August 3, 2026. Yesterday's high temperature was 96 degrees. The normal high is 96. The record high is 109 degrees, which was set in 2011. Yesterday's low temperature was 70 degrees. The normal low is 74. The record low is 63 degrees, which was last set in 2018. No precipitation fell yesterday, which leaves the monthly total at 0.00 inches. This is 0.27 inches below the normal amount of 0.27 inches for August. The total precipitation for the year still stands at 28.77 inches, which is 3.03 inches below normal. Sunrise today is at 6:32 a.m. and sunset is at 8:10 p.m. Now let's check on your local forecast. Today, mostly sunny. A slight chance of showers and thunderstorms this afternoon. Hot with highs in the mid-90s. South winds around 5 miles per hour. Chance of rain 20%. Tonight, mostly clear. Lows in the mid-70s. Southeast winds around 5 miles per hour. Wednesday, mostly sunny. A slight chance of showers and thunderstorms in the afternoon. Hot with highs in the mid-90s. South winds around 5 miles per hour. Chance of rain 20%. Wednesday night, mostly clear. Lows in the upper 70s. South winds around 5 miles per hour. Thursday, mostly sunny. Hot with highs in the mid-90s. South winds around 5 miles per hour. Thursday night, mostly clear. Lows in the mid-70s. Friday, partly cloudy. A slight chance of showers and thunderstorms in the afternoon. Highs in the mid-90s. Chance of rain 20%. Friday night, mostly clear. A slight chance of showers and thunderstorms in the evening. Lows in the mid-70s. Chance of rain 20%. Saturday, partly cloudy. A slight chance of showers and thunderstorms in the afternoon. Highs in the mid-90s. Chance of rain 20%. Saturday night, mostly clear. Lows in the mid-70s. Sunday, partly cloudy. A slight chance of showers and thunderstorms in the afternoon. Highs in the mid-90s. Chance of rain 20%. Sunday night, partly cloudy. Lows in the mid-70s.
Monday, partly cloudy. A slight chance of showers and thunderstorms in the afternoon. Highs in the mid-90s. Chance of rain 20%. 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Here's a look at local weather conditions as of 11 a.m. At the top of the hour, skies were mostly sunny in Shreveport. The temperature was 90 degrees at the regional airport. The dew point was 72, making the relative humidity 55%. Winds were variable at 3 miles an hour. The pressure was 29.98 inches and steady. In Bossier City, at Barksdale Air Force Base, skies were sunny, with a temperature of 90 degrees. The dew point was 71, making the relative humidity 54%. Winds were southeast at 3 miles an hour. The pressure was 29.98 inches and rising. And in downtown Shreveport, skies were sunny. The temperature was 88 degrees. And winds were south at 3 miles an hour. Once again in Shreveport, it was 90 degrees with mostly sunny skies at 11 a.m. Around the local area at 11 a.m., in Texarkana, sunny and 89. Wind southwest at 7 miles an hour. El Dorado, sunny and 89. Wind south at 7 miles an hour. Monroe, sunny and 90. Wind variable at 3 miles an hour. Natchitoches, sunny and 87. Wind calm. Marshall, sunny and 89. Wind southwest at 5 miles an hour. And at Longview, sunny and 90 degrees. Wind south at 7 miles an hour. Elsewhere across the four-state area, over at Dallas, mostly sunny and 91. Oklahoma City, mostly sunny and 91. Little Rock, mostly sunny and 86. Jackson, Mississippi, mostly sunny and 88. Baton Rouge, mostly sunny and 89. And at Houston, mostly sunny and 89 degrees. For the most current information, check us out on the web at www.weather.gov/SHP. The Shreveport Climate Summary for yesterday, August 3, 2026. Yesterday's high temperature was 96 degrees. The normal high is 96. The record high is 109 degrees, which was set in 2011. Yesterday's low temperature was 70 degrees. The normal low is 74. The record low is 63 degrees, which was last set in 2018. No precipitation fell yesterday, which leaves the monthly total at 0.00 inches. This is 0.27 inches below the normal amount of 0.27 inches for August. The total precipitation for the year still stands at 28.77 inches, which is 3.03 inches below normal. Sunrise today is at 6:32 a.m. and sunset is at 8:10 p.m. Now let's check on your local forecast. Today, mostly sunny. A slight chance of showers and thunderstorms this afternoon. Hot with highs in the mid-90s. South winds around 5 miles per hour. Chance of rain 20%. Tonight, mostly clear. Lows in the mid-70s. Southeast winds around 5 miles per hour. Wednesday, mostly sunny. A slight chance of showers and thunderstorms in the afternoon. Hot with highs in the mid-90s. South winds around 5 miles per hour. Chance of rain 20%. Wednesday night, mostly clear. Lows in the upper 70s.
South winds around 5 miles per hour. Thursday, mostly sunny. Hot with highs in the mid-90s. South winds around 5 miles per hour. Thursday night, mostly clear. Lows in the mid-70s. Friday, partly cloudy. A slight chance of showers and thunderstorms in the afternoon. Highs in the mid-90s. Chance of rain 20%. Friday night, mostly clear. A slight chance of showers and thunderstorms in the evening. Lows in the mid-70s. Chance of rain 20%. Saturday, partly cloudy. A slight chance of showers and thunderstorms in the afternoon. Highs in the mid-90s. Chance of rain 20%. Saturday night, mostly clear. Lows in the mid-70s. Sunday, partly cloudy. A slight chance of showers and thunderstorms in the afternoon. Highs in the mid-90s. Chance of rain 20%. Sunday night, partly cloudy. Lows in the mid-70s. Monday, partly cloudy. A slight chance of showers and thunderstorms in the afternoon. Highs in the mid-90s. Chance of rain 20%. 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Be sure to follow us on Facebook. Here's a look at local weather conditions as of 11 a.m. At the top of the hour, skies were mostly sunny in Shreveport. The temperature was 90 degrees at the regional airport. The dew point was 72, making the relative humidity 55%. Winds were variable at 3 miles an hour. The pressure was 29.98 inches and steady. In Bossier City, at Barksdale Air Force Base, skies were sunny, with a temperature of 90 degrees. The dew point was 71, making the relative humidity 54%. Winds were southeast at 3 miles an hour. The pressure was 29.98 inches and rising. And in downtown Shreveport, skies were sunny. The temperature was 88 degrees. And winds were south at 3 miles an hour. Once again in Shreveport, it was 90 degrees with mostly sunny skies at 11 a.m. Around the local area at 11 a.m., in Texarkana, sunny and 89. Wind southwest at 7 miles an hour. El Dorado, sunny and 89. Wind south at 7 miles an hour. Monroe, sunny and 90. Wind variable at 3 miles an hour. Nacogdoches, sunny and 87. Wind calm. Marshall, sunny and 89. Wind southwest at 5 miles an hour. And at Longview, sunny and 90 degrees. Wind south at 7 miles an hour. Elsewhere across the four-state area, over at Dallas, mostly sunny and 91. Oklahoma City, mostly sunny and 91. Little Rock, mostly sunny and 86. Jackson, Mississippi, mostly sunny and 88. Baton Rouge, mostly sunny and 89. And at Houston, mostly sunny and 89 degrees. For the most current information, check us out on the web at www.weather.gov/sht. The Shreveport climate summary for yesterday, August 3, 2026. Yesterday's high temperature was 96 degrees. The normal high is 96. The record high is 109 degrees, which was set in 2011. Yesterday's low temperature was 70 degrees. The normal low is 74. The record low is 63 degrees, which was last set in 2018. No precipitation fell yesterday, which leaves the monthly total at 0.00 inches. This is 0.27 inches below the normal amount of 0.27 inches for August. The total precipitation for the year still stands at 28.77 inches, which is 3.03 inches below normal. Sunrise today is at 6:32 a.m. and sunset is at 8:10 p.m. Now let's check on your local forecast. Today, mostly sunny.
A slight chance of showers and thunderstorms this afternoon. Hot with highs in the mid-90s. South winds around 5 miles per hour. Chance of rain 20%. Tonight, mostly clear. Lows in the mid-70s. Southeast winds around 5 miles per hour. Wednesday, mostly sunny. A slight chance of showers and thunderstorms in the afternoon. Hot with highs in the mid-90s. South winds around 5 miles per hour. Chance of rain 20%. Wednesday night, mostly clear. Lows in the upper 70s. South winds around 5 miles per hour. Thursday, mostly sunny. Hot with highs in the mid-90s. South winds around 5 miles per hour. Thursday night, mostly clear. Lows in the mid-70s. Friday, partly cloudy. A slight chance of showers and thunderstorms in the afternoon. Highs in the mid-90s. Chance of rain 20%. Friday night, mostly clear. A slight chance of showers and thunderstorms in the evening. Lows in the mid-70s. Chance of rain 20%. Saturday, partly cloudy. A slight chance of showers and thunderstorms in the afternoon. Highs in the mid-90s. Chance of rain 20%. Saturday night, mostly clear. Lows in the mid-70s. Sunday, partly cloudy. A slight chance of showers and thunderstorms in the afternoon. Highs in the mid-90s. Chance of rain 20%. Sunday night, partly cloudy. Lows in the mid-70s. Monday, partly cloudy. A slight chance of showers and thunderstorms in the afternoon. Highs in the mid-90s. Chance of rain 20%. 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Be sure to follow us on Facebook. Here's a look at local weather conditions as of 11 a.m. At the top of the hour, skies were mostly sunny in Shreveport. The temperature was 90 degrees at the regional airport. The dew point was 72, making the relative humidity 55%. Winds were variable at 3 miles an hour. The pressure was 29.98 inches and steady. In Bossier City, at Barksdale Air Force Base, skies were sunny, with a temperature of 90 degrees. The dew point was 71, making the relative humidity 54%. Winds were southeast at 3 miles an hour. The pressure was 29.98 inches and rising. And in downtown Shreveport, skies were sunny. The temperature was 88 degrees. And winds were south at 3 miles an hour. Once again in Shreveport, it was 90 degrees with mostly sunny skies at 11 a.m. This is your NOAA Weather Radio, station WXJ97, operating on a frequency of 162.400 MHz, providing the latest weather information on a 24-hour basis. 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Around the local area at 11 a.m., in Texarkana, sunny and 89. Wind southwest at 7 miles an hour. El Dorado, sunny and 89. Wind south at 7 miles an hour. Monroe, sunny and 90. Wind variable at 3 miles an hour. Natchitoches, sunny and 87. Wind calm. Marshall, sunny and 89. Wind southwest at 5 miles an hour. And at Longview, sunny and 90 degrees. Wind south at 7 miles an hour. Elsewhere across the four-state area, over at Dallas, mostly sunny and 91. Oklahoma City, mostly sunny and 91. Little Rock, mostly sunny and 86. Jackson, Mississippi, mostly sunny and 88. Baton Rouge, mostly sunny and 89. And at Houston,
mostly sunny and 89 degrees. For the most current information, check us out on the web at www.weather.gov/SHP. The Shreveport Climate Summary for yesterday, August 3, 2026. Yesterday's high temperature was 96 degrees. The normal high is 96. The record high is 109 degrees, which was set in 2011. Yesterday's low temperature was 70 degrees. The normal low is 74. The record low is 63 degrees, which was last set in 2018. No precipitation fell yesterday, which leaves the monthly total at 0.00 inches. This is 0.27 inches below the normal amount of 0.27 inches for August. The total precipitation for the year still stands at 28.77 inches, which is 3.03 inches below normal. Sunrise today is at 6:32 a.m. and sunset is at 8:10 p.m. Now let's check on your local forecast. Today, mostly sunny. A slight chance of showers and thunderstorms this afternoon. Hot with highs in the mid-90s. South winds around 5 miles per hour. Chance of rain 20%. Tonight, mostly clear. Lows in the mid-70s. Southeast winds around 5 miles per hour. Wednesday, mostly sunny. A slight chance of showers and thunderstorms in the afternoon. Hot with highs in the mid-90s. South winds around 5 miles per hour. Chance of rain 20%. Wednesday night, mostly clear. Lows in the upper 70s. South winds around 5 miles per hour. Thursday, mostly sunny. Hot with highs in the mid-90s. South winds around 5 miles per hour. Thursday night, mostly clear. Lows in the mid-70s. Friday, partly cloudy. A slight chance of showers and thunderstorms in the afternoon. Highs in the mid-90s. Chance of rain 20%. Friday night, mostly clear. A slight chance of showers and thunderstorms in the evening. Lows in the mid-70s. Chance of rain 20%. Saturday, partly cloudy. A slight chance of showers and thunderstorms in the afternoon. Highs in the mid-90s. Chance of rain 20%. Saturday night, mostly clear. Lows in the mid-70s. Sunday, partly cloudy. A slight chance of showers and thunderstorms in the afternoon. Highs in the mid-90s. Chance of rain 20%. Sunday night, partly cloudy. Lows in the mid-70s. Monday, partly cloudy. A slight chance of showers and thunderstorms in the afternoon. Highs in the mid-90s. Chance of rain 20%. 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Be sure to follow us on Facebook. Here's a look at local weather conditions as of 11 a.m. At the top of the hour, skies were mostly sunny in Shreveport. The temperature was 90 degrees at the regional airport. The dew point was 72, making the relative humidity 55%. Winds were variable at 3 miles an hour. The pressure was 29.98 inches and steady. In Bossier City, at Barksdale Air Force Base, skies were sunny, with a temperature of 90 degrees. The dew point was 71, making the relative humidity 54%. Winds were southeast at 3 miles an hour. The pressure was 29.98 inches and rising. And in downtown Shreveport, skies were sunny. The temperature was 88 degrees. And winds were south at 3 miles an hour. Once again in Shreveport, it was 90 degrees with mostly sunny skies at 11 a.m. Around the local area at 11 a.m., in Texarkana, sunny and 89. Wind southwest at 7 miles an hour. El Dorado, sunny and 89. Wind south at 7 miles an hour. Monroe, sunny and 90. Wind variable at 3 miles an hour.
Natchitoches, sunny and 87. Wind calm. Marshall, sunny and 89. Wind southwest at 5 miles an hour. And at Longview, sunny and 90 degrees. Wind south at 7 miles an hour. Elsewhere across the four-state area, over at Dallas, mostly sunny and 91. Oklahoma City, mostly sunny and 91. Little Rock, mostly sunny and 86. Jackson, Mississippi, mostly sunny and 88. Baton Rouge, mostly sunny and 89. And at Houston, mostly sunny and 89 degrees. For the most current information, check us out on the web at www.weather.gov/sht. The Shreveport Climate Summary for yesterday, August 3, 2026. Yesterday's high temperature was 96 degrees. The normal high is 96. The record high is 109 degrees, which was set in 2011. Yesterday's low temperature was 70 degrees. The normal low is 74. The record low is 63 degrees, which was last set in 2018. No precipitation fell yesterday, which leaves the monthly total at 0.00 inches. This is 0.27 inches below the normal amount of 0.27 inches for August. The total precipitation for the year still stands at 28.77 inches, which is 3.03 inches below normal. Sunrise today is at 6:32 a.m. and sunset is at 8:10 p.m. Here is your area's open water boating forecast. Wind gusts may be higher. Today, a 20% chance of showers and thunderstorms in the late afternoon. Partly cloudy. Highs in the mid-90s. South winds 5 to 10 miles per hour. Heat index readings 103 to 106. Tonight, mostly clear. Lows in the mid-70s. Southeast winds 5 to 10 miles per hour. Wednesday, slight chance of showers and thunderstorms early in the afternoon. Chance of showers and thunderstorms in the late afternoon. Partly cloudy. Highs in the mid-90s. South winds 5 to 10 miles per hour. Chance of precipitation 30%. Heat index readings 104 to 107. Wednesday night, mostly clear. Lows in the upper 70s. South winds 10 to 15 miles per hour. Thursday, mostly sunny. Highs in the mid-90s. South winds 10 to 15 miles per hour. Thursday night, mostly clear. Lows in the mid-70s. Friday, partly cloudy. A 20% chance of showers and thunderstorms in the afternoon. Highs in the mid-90s. Friday night, partly cloudy. Lows in the mid-70s. Saturday, partly cloudy. A 20% chance of showers and thunderstorms in the afternoon. Highs in the mid-90s. Saturday night, mostly clear. Lows in the mid-70s. Sunday, partly cloudy. Highs in the mid-90s. Sunday night, partly cloudy. Lows in the mid-70s. Monday, partly cloudy. A 20% chance of showers and thunderstorms in the afternoon. Highs in the mid-90s. Now let's check on your local forecast. Today, mostly sunny. A slight chance of showers and thunderstorms this afternoon. Hot with highs in the mid-90s. South winds around 5 miles per hour. Chance of rain 20%. Tonight, mostly clear. Lows in the mid-70s. Southeast winds around 5 miles per hour. Wednesday, mostly sunny. A slight chance of showers and thunderstorms in the afternoon. Hot with highs in the mid-90s. South winds around 5 miles per hour. Chance of rain 20%. Wednesday night, mostly clear. Lows in the upper 70s. South winds around 5 miles per hour. Thursday, mostly sunny. Hot with highs in the mid-90s. South winds around 5 miles per hour.
Thursday night, mostly clear. Lows in the mid-70s. Friday, partly cloudy. A slight chance of showers and thunderstorms in the afternoon. Highs in the mid-90s. Chance of rain 20%. Friday night, mostly clear. A slight chance of showers and thunderstorms in the evening. Lows in the mid-70s. Chance of rain 20%. Saturday, partly cloudy. A slight chance of showers and thunderstorms in the afternoon. Highs in the mid-90s. Chance of rain 20%. Saturday night, mostly clear. Lows in the mid-70s. Sunday, partly cloudy. A slight chance of showers and thunderstorms in the afternoon. Highs in the mid-90s. Chance of rain 20%. Sunday night, partly cloudy. Lows in the mid-70s. Monday, partly cloudy. A slight chance of showers and thunderstorms in the afternoon. Highs in the mid-90s. Chance of rain 20%. 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Be sure to follow us on Facebook. Here's a look at local weather conditions as of 11 a.m. At the top of the hour, skies were mostly sunny in Shreveport. The temperature was 90 degrees at the regional airport. The dew point was 72, making the relative humidity 55%. Winds were variable at 3 miles an hour. The pressure was 29.98 inches and steady. In Bossier City, at Barksdale Air Force Base, skies were sunny, with a temperature of 90 degrees. The dew point was 71, making the relative humidity 54%. Winds were southeast at 3 miles an hour. The pressure was 29.98 inches and rising. And in downtown Shreveport, skies were sunny. The temperature was 88 degrees. And winds were south at 3 miles an hour. Once again in Shreveport, it was 90 degrees with mostly sunny skies at 11 a.m. Around the local area at 11 a.m., in Texarkana, sunny and 89. Wind southwest at 7 miles an hour. El Dorado, sunny and 89. Wind south at 7 miles an hour. Monroe, sunny and 90. Wind variable at 3 miles an hour. Natchitoches, sunny and 87. Wind calm. Marshall, sunny and 89. Wind southwest at 5 miles an hour. And at Longview, sunny and 90 degrees. Wind south at 7 miles an hour. Elsewhere across the four-state area, over at Dallas, mostly sunny and 91. Oklahoma City, mostly sunny and 91. Little Rock, mostly sunny and 86. Jackson, Mississippi, mostly sunny and 88. Baton Rouge, mostly sunny and 89. And at Houston, mostly sunny and 89 degrees. 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The Shreveport Climate Summary for yesterday, August 3, 2026. Yesterday's high temperature was 96 degrees. The normal high is 96. The record high is 109 degrees, which was set in 2011. Yesterday's low temperature was 70 degrees. The normal low is 74. The record low is 63 degrees, which was last set in 2018. No precipitation fell yesterday, which leaves the monthly total at 0.00 inches. This is 0.27 inches below the normal amount of 0.27 inches for August.
The total precipitation for the year still stands at 28.6.

Wednesday, mostly sunny. A slight chance of showers and thunderstorms in the afternoon. Hot with highs in the mid-90s. South winds around 5 miles per hour. Chance of rain 20%. Wednesday night, mostly clear. Lows in the upper 70s. South winds around 5 miles per hour. Thursday, mostly sunny. Hot with highs in the mid-90s. South winds around 5 miles per hour. Thursday night, mostly clear. Lows in the mid-70s. Friday, partly cloudy. A slight chance of showers and thunderstorms in the afternoon. Highs in the mid-90s. Chance of rain 20%. Friday night, mostly clear. A slight chance of showers and thunderstorms in the evening. Lows in the mid-70s. Chance of rain 20%. Saturday, partly cloudy. A slight chance of showers and thunderstorms in the afternoon. Highs in the mid-90s. Chance of rain 20%. Saturday night, mostly clear. Lows in the mid-70s. Sunday, partly cloudy. A slight chance of showers and thunderstorms in the afternoon. Highs in the mid-90s. Chance of rain 20%. Sunday night, partly cloudy. Lows in the mid-70s. Monday, partly cloudy. A slight chance of showers and thunderstorms in the afternoon. Highs in the mid-90s. Chance of rain 20%. 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Be sure to follow us on Facebook. Here's a look at local weather conditions as of 11 a.m. At the top of the hour, skies were mostly sunny in Shreveport. The temperature was 90 degrees at the regional airport. The dew point was 72, making the relative humidity 55%. Winds were variable at 3 miles an hour. The pressure was 29.98 inches and steady. In Bossier City, at Barksdale Air Force Base, skies were sunny, with a temperature of 90 degrees. The dew point was 71, making the relative humidity 54%. Winds were southeast at 3 miles an hour. The pressure was 29.98 inches and rising. And in downtown Shreveport, skies were sunny. The temperature was 88 degrees. And winds were south at 3 miles an hour. Once again in Shreveport, it was 90 degrees with mostly sunny skies at 11 a.m. You're listening to your weather radio, station WXJ97, broadcasting in Shreveport on 162.4 MHz. Be sure to follow us on Facebook. Here's a look at local weather conditions as of noon. At the top of the hour, skies were mostly sunny in Shreveport. The temperature was 91 degrees at the regional airport. The dew point was 73, making the relative humidity 55%, producing a heat index of 100. Winds were east at 5 miles an hour. The pressure was 29.99 inches and rising. In Bossier City, at Barksdale Air Force Base, skies were sunny, with a temperature of 92 degrees. The dew point was 70, making the relative humidity 48%. Winds were calm. The pressure was 29.98 inches and steady. And in downtown Shreveport, skies were sunny. The temperature was 90 degrees. And winds were calm. Once again in Shreveport, it was 91 degrees with mostly sunny skies at noon. Around the local area at noon, in Texarkana, sunny and 93. Wind variable at 3 miles an hour. El Dorado, sunny and 91. Wind variable at 5 miles an hour. Monroe, sunny and 93. Wind variable at 5 miles an hour. Natchitoches, cloudy and 90. Wind calm. Marshall, sunny and 90. Wind south at 3 miles an hour. And at Longview, sunny and 94 degrees. Wind southeast at 9 miles an hour. Elsewhere across the four-state area,

over at Dallas, mostly sunny and 94. Oklahoma City, mostly sunny and 95. Little Rock, mostly sunny and 89. Jackson, Mississippi, partly sunny and 88. Baton Rouge, partly sunny and 89. And at Houston, mostly sunny and 93 degrees. For the most current information, check us out on the web at www.weather.gov/sht. The Shreveport Climate Summary for yesterday, August 3, 2026. Yesterday's high temperature was 96 degrees. The normal high is 96. The record high is 109 degrees, which was set in 2011. Yesterday's low temperature was 70 degrees. The normal low is 74. The record low is 63 degrees, which was last set in 2018. No precipitation fell yesterday, which leaves the monthly total at 0.00 inches. This is 0.27 inches below the normal amount of 0.27 inches for August. The total precipitation for the year still stands at 28.77 inches, which is 3.03 inches below normal. Sunrise today is at 6:32 a.m. and sunset is at 8:10 p.m. Now let's check on your local forecast. Today, mostly sunny. A slight chance of showers and thunderstorms this afternoon. Hot with highs in the mid-90s. South winds around 5 miles per hour. Chance of rain 20%. Tonight, mostly clear. Lows in the mid-70s. Southeast winds around 5 miles per hour. Wednesday, mostly sunny. A slight chance of showers and thunderstorms in the afternoon. Hot with highs in the mid-90s. South winds around 5 miles per hour. Chance of rain 20%. Wednesday night, mostly clear. Lows in the upper 70s. South winds around 5 miles per hour. Thursday, mostly sunny. Hot with highs in the mid-90s. South winds around 5 miles per hour. Thursday night, mostly clear. Lows in the mid-70s. Friday, partly cloudy. A slight chance of showers and thunderstorms in the afternoon. Highs in the mid-90s. Chance of rain 20%. Friday night, mostly clear. A slight chance of showers and thunderstorms in the evening. Lows in the mid-70s. Chance of rain 20%. Saturday, partly cloudy. A slight chance of showers and thunderstorms in the afternoon. Highs in the mid-90s. Chance of rain 20%. Saturday night, mostly clear. Lows in the mid-70s. Sunday, partly cloudy. A slight chance of showers and thunderstorms in the afternoon. Highs in the mid-90s. Chance of rain 20%. Sunday night, partly cloudy. Lows in the mid-70s. Monday, partly cloudy. A slight chance of showers and thunderstorms in the chance of rain 20%. 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Be sure to follow us on Facebook. Here's a look at local weather conditions as of noon. At the top of the hour, skies were mostly sunny in Shreveport. The temperature was 91 degrees at the regional airport. The dew point was 73, making the relative humidity 55%, producing a heat index of 100. Winds were east at 5 miles an hour. The pressure was 29.99 inches and rising. In Bossier City, at Barksdale Air Force Base, skies were sunny, with a temperature of 92 degrees. The dew point was 70, making the relative humidity 48%. Winds were calm. The pressure was 29.98 inches and steady. And in downtown Shreveport, skies were sunny. The temperature was 90 degrees. And winds were calm. Once again in Shreveport, it was 91 degrees with mostly sunny skies at noon.
around the local area at noon, in Texarkana, sunny and 93. Wind variable at 3 miles an hour. El Dorado, sunny and 91. Wind variable at 5 miles an hour. Monroe, sunny and 93. Wind variable at 5 miles an hour. Natchitoches, cloudy and 90. Wind calm. Marshall, sunny and 90. Wind south at 3 miles an hour. And at Longview, sunny and 94 degrees. Wind southeast at 9 miles an hour. Elsewhere across the four-state area, over at Dallas, mostly sunny and 94. Oklahoma City, mostly sunny and 95. Little Rock, mostly sunny and 89. Jackson, Mississippi, partly sunny and 88. Baton Rouge, partly sunny and 89. And at Houston, mostly sunny and 93 degrees. For the most current information, check us out on the web at www.weather.gov/SHP. The Shreveport Climate Summary for yesterday, August 3, 2026. Yesterday's high temperature was 96 degrees. The normal high is 96. The record high is 109 degrees, which was set in 2011. Yesterday's low temperature was 70 degrees. The normal low is 74. The record low is 63 degrees, which was last set in 2018. No precipitation fell yesterday, which leaves the monthly total at 0.00 inches. This is 0.27 inches below the normal amount of 0.27 inches for August. The total precipitation for the year still stands at 28.77 inches, which is 3.03 inches below normal. Sunrise today is at 6:32 a.m. and sunset is at 8:10 p.m. Now let's check on your local forecast. Today, mostly sunny. A slight chance of showers and thunderstorms this afternoon. Hot with highs in the mid-90s. South winds around 5 miles per hour. Chance of rain 20%. Tonight, mostly clear. Lows in the mid-70s. Southeast winds around 5 miles per hour. Wednesday, mostly sunny. A slight chance of showers and thunderstorms in the afternoon. Hot with highs in the mid-90s. South winds around 5 miles per hour. Chance of rain 20%. Wednesday night, mostly clear. Lows in the upper 70s. South winds around 5 miles per hour. Thursday, mostly sunny. Hot with highs in the mid-90s. South winds around 5 miles per hour. Thursday night, mostly clear. Lows in the mid-70s. Friday, partly cloudy. A slight chance of showers and thunderstorms in the afternoon. Highs in the mid-90s. Chance of rain 20%. Friday night, mostly clear. A slight chance of showers and thunderstorms in the evening. Lows in the mid-70s. Chance of rain 20%. Saturday, partly cloudy. A slight chance of showers and thunderstorms in the afternoon. Highs in the mid-90s. Chance of rain 20%. Saturday night, mostly clear. Lows in the mid-70s. Sunday, partly cloudy. A slight chance of showers and thunderstorms in the afternoon. Highs in the mid-90s. Chance of rain 20%. Sunday night, partly cloudy. Lows in the mid-70s. Monday, partly cloudy. A slight chance of showers and thunderstorms in the afternoon. Highs in the mid-90s. Chance of rain 20%. 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
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Be sure to follow us on Facebook. Here's a look at local weather conditions as of noon. At the top of the hour, skies were mostly sunny in Shreveport. The temperature was 91 degrees at the regional airport. The dew point was 73, making the relative humidity 55%, producing a heat index of 100. Winds were east at 5 miles an hour. The pressure was 29.99 inches and rising. In Bossier City, at Barksdale Air Force Base, skies were sunny, with a temperature of 92 degrees. The dew point was 70, making the relative humidity 48%. Winds were calm. The pressure was 29.98 inches and steady. And in downtown Shreveport, skies were sunny. The temperature was 90 degrees. And winds were calm. Once again in Shreveport, it was 91 degrees with mostly sunny skies at noon. Around the local area at noon, in Texarkana, sunny and 93. Wind variable at 3 miles an hour. El Dorado, sunny and 91. Wind variable at 5 miles an hour. Monroe, sunny and 93. Wind variable at 5 miles an hour. Natchitoches, cloudy and 90. Wind calm. Marshall, sunny and 90. Wind south at 3 miles an hour. And at Longview, sunny and 94 degrees. Wind southeast at 9 miles an hour. Elsewhere across the four-state area, over at Dallas, mostly sunny and 94. Oklahoma City, mostly sunny and 95. Little Rock, mostly sunny and 89. Jackson, Mississippi, partly sunny and 88. Baton Rouge, partly sunny and 89. And at Houston, mostly sunny and 93 degrees. For the most current information, check us out on the web at www.weather.gov/sht. The Shreveport climate summary for yesterday, August 3, 2026. Yesterday's high temperature was 96 degrees. The normal high is 96. The record high is 109 degrees, which was set in 2011. Yesterday's low temperature was 70 degrees. The normal low is 74. The record low is 63 degrees, which was last set in 2018. No precipitation fell yesterday, which leaves the monthly total at 0.00 inches. This is 0.27 inches below the normal amount of 0.27 inches for August. The total precipitation for the year still stands at 28.77 inches, which is 3.03 inches below normal. Sunrise today is at 6:32 a.m. and sunset is at 8:10 p.m. Now let's check on your local forecast. Today, mostly sunny. A slight chance of showers and thunderstorms this afternoon. Hot with highs in the mid-90s. South winds around 5 miles per hour. Chance of rain 20%. Tonight, mostly clear. Lows in the mid-70s. Southeast winds around 5 miles per hour. Wednesday, mostly sunny. A slight chance of showers and thunderstorms in the afternoon. Hot with highs in the mid-90s. South winds around 5 miles per hour. Chance of rain 20%. Wednesday night, mostly clear. Lows in the upper 70s. South winds around 5 miles per hour. Thursday, mostly sunny. Hot with highs in the mid-90s. South winds around 5 miles per hour. Thursday night, mostly clear. Lows in the mid-70s. Friday, partly cloudy. A slight chance of showers and thunderstorms in the afternoon. Highs in the mid-90s. Chance of rain 20%. Friday night, mostly clear. A slight chance of showers and thunderstorms in the evening. Lows in the mid-70s. Chance of rain 20%. Saturday, partly cloudy.
a slight chance of showers and thunderstorms in the afternoon. Highs in the mid-90s. Chance of rain 20%. Saturday night, mostly clear. Lows in the mid-70s. Sunday, partly cloudy. A slight chance of showers and thunderstorms in the afternoon. Highs in the mid-90s. Chance of rain 20%. Sunday night, partly cloudy. Lows in the mid-70s. Monday, partly cloudy. A slight chance of showers and thunderstorms in the afternoon. Highs in the mid-90s. Chance of rain 20%. Here is your area's open water boating forecast. Wind gusts may be higher. Today, a 20% chance of showers and thunderstorms in the late afternoon. Partly cloudy. Highs in the mid-90s. South winds 5 to 10 miles per hour. Heat index readings 103 to 106. Tonight, mostly clear. Lows in the mid-70s. Southeast winds 5 to 10 miles per hour. Wednesday, slight chance of showers and thunderstorms early in the afternoon. Chance of showers and thunderstorms in the late afternoon. Partly cloudy. Highs in the mid-90s. South winds 5 to 10 miles per hour. Chance of precipitation 30%. Heat index readings 104 to 107. Wednesday night, mostly clear. Lows in the upper 70s. South winds 10 to 15 miles per hour. Thursday, mostly sunny. Highs in the mid-90s. South winds 10 to 15 miles per hour. Thursday night, mostly clear. Lows in the mid-70s. Friday, partly cloudy. A 20% chance of showers and thunderstorms in the afternoon. Highs in the mid-90s. Friday night, partly cloudy. Lows in the mid-70s. Saturday, partly cloudy. A 20% chance of showers and thunderstorms in the afternoon. Highs in the mid-90s. Saturday night, mostly clear. Lows in the mid-70s. Sunday, partly cloudy. Highs in the mid-90s. Sunday night, partly cloudy. Lows in the mid-70s. Monday, partly cloudy. A 20% chance of showers and thunderstorms in the afternoon. Highs in the mid-90s. 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Be sure to follow us on Facebook. Here's a look at local weather conditions as of noon. At the top of the hour, skies were mostly sunny in Shreveport. The temperature was 91 degrees at the regional airport. The dew point was 73, making the relative humidity 55%, producing a heat index of 100. Winds were east at 5 miles an hour. The pressure was 29.99 inches and rising. In Bossier City, at Barksdale Air Force Base, skies were sunny, with a temperature of 92 degrees. The dew point temperature of 92 degrees. The dew point was 70, making the relative humidity 48%. Winds were calm. The pressure was 29.98 inches and steady. And in downtown Shreveport, skies were sunny. The temperature was 90 degrees. And winds were calm. Once again in Shreveport, it was 91 degrees with mostly sunny skies at noon. Around the local area at noon, in Texarkana, sunny and 93. Wind variable at 3 miles an hour. El Dorado, sunny and 91. Wind variable at 5 miles an hour. Monroe, sunny and 93. Wind variable at 5 miles an hour. Natchitoches, cloudy and 90. Wind calm. Marshall, sunny and 90. Wind south at 3 miles an hour. And at Longview, sunny and 94 degrees. Wind southeast at 9 miles an hour. Elsewhere across the four-state area, over at Dallas, mostly sunny and 94. Oklahoma City, mostly sunny and 95.
Little Rock, mostly sunny and 89.

Jackson, Mississippi, partly sunny and 88. Baton Rouge, partly sunny and 89. And at Houston, mostly sunny and 93 degrees. For the most current information, check us out on the web at www.weather.gov/sht. The Shreveport Climate Summary for yesterday, August 3, 2026. Yesterday's high temperature was 96 degrees. The normal high is 96. The record high is 109 degrees, which was set in 2011. Yesterday's low temperature was 70 degrees. The normal low is 74. The record low is 63 degrees, which was last set in 2018. No precipitation fell yesterday, which leaves the monthly total at 0.00 inches. This is 0.27 inches below the normal amount of 0.27 inches for August. The total precipitation for the year still stands at 28.77 inches, which is 3.03 inches below normal. Sunrise today is at 6:32 a.m. and sunset is at 8:10 p.m. Now let's check on your local forecast. Today, mostly sunny. A slight chance of showers and thunderstorms this afternoon. Hot with highs in the mid-90s. South winds around 5 miles per hour. Chance of rain 20%. Tonight, mostly clear. Lows in the mid-70s. Southeast winds around 5 miles per hour. Wednesday, mostly sunny. A slight chance of showers and thunderstorms in the afternoon. Hot with highs in the mid-90s. South winds around 5 miles per hour. Chance of rain 20%. Wednesday night, mostly clear. Lows in the upper 70s. South winds around 5 miles per hour. Thursday, mostly sunny. Hot with highs in the mid-90s. South winds around 5 miles per hour. Thursday night, mostly clear. Lows in the mid-70s. Friday, partly cloudy. A slight chance of showers and thunderstorms in the afternoon. Highs in the mid-90s. Chance of rain 20%. Friday night, mostly clear. A slight chance of showers and thunderstorms in the evening. Lows in the mid-70s. Chance of rain 20%. Saturday, partly cloudy. A slight chance of showers and thunderstorms in the afternoon. Highs in the mid-90s. Chance of rain 20%. Saturday night, mostly clear. Lows in the mid-70s. Sunday, partly cloudy. A slight chance of showers and thunderstorms in the afternoon. Highs in the mid-90s. Chance of rain 20%. Sunday night, partly cloudy. Lows in the mid-70s. Monday, partly cloudy. A slight chance of showers and thunderstorms in the afternoon. Highs in the mid-90s. Chance of rain 20%. 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Be sure to follow us on Facebook. Here's a look at local weather conditions as of noon. At the top of the hour, skies were mostly sunny in Shreveport. The temperature was 91 degrees at the regional airport. The dew point was 73, making the relative humidity 55%, producing a heat index of 100. Winds were east at 5 miles an hour. The pressure was 29.99 inches and rising. In Bossier City, at Barksdale Air Force Base, skies were sunny, with a temperature of 92 degrees. The dew point was 70, making the relative humidity 48%. Winds were calm.
The pressure was 29.98 inches and steady. And in downtown Shreveport, skies were sunny. The temperature was 90 degrees. And winds were calm. Once again in Shreveport, it was 91 degrees with mostly sunny skies at noon. Around the local area at noon, in Texarkana, sunny and 93. Wind variable at 3 miles an hour. El Dorado, sunny and 91. Wind variable at 5 miles an hour. Monroe, sunny and 93. Wind variable at 5 miles an hour. Natchitoches, cloudy and 90. Wind calm. Marshall, sunny and 90. Wind south at 3 miles an hour. And at Longview, sunny and 94 degrees. Wind southeast at 9 miles an hour. Elsewhere across the four-state area, over at Dallas, mostly sunny and 94. Oklahoma City, mostly sunny and 95. Little Rock, mostly sunny and 89. Jackson, Mississippi, partly sunny and 88. Baton Rouge, partly sunny and 89. And at Houston, mostly sunny and 93 degrees. For the most current information, check us out on the web at www.weather.gov/sht. The Shreveport climate summary for yesterday, August 3, 2026. Yesterday's high temperature was 96 degrees. The normal high is 96. The record high is 109 degrees, which was set in 2011. Yesterday's low temperature was 70 degrees. The normal low is 74. The record low is 63 degrees, which was last set in 2018. No precipitation fell yesterday, which leaves the monthly total at 0.00 inches. This is 0.27 inches below the normal amount of 0.27 inches for August. The total precipitation for the year still stands at 28.77 inches, which is 3.03 inches below normal. Sunrise today is at 6:32 a.m. and sunset is at 8:10 p.m. Now let's check on your local forecast. Today, mostly sunny. A slight chance of showers and thunderstorms this afternoon. Hot with highs in the mid-90s. South winds around 5 miles per hour. Chance of rain 20%. Tonight, mostly clear. Lows in the mid-70s. Southeast winds around 5 miles per hour. Wednesday, mostly sunny. A slight chance of showers and thunderstorms in the afternoon. Hot with highs in the mid-90s. South winds around 5 miles per hour. Chance of rain 20%. Wednesday night, mostly clear. Lows in the upper 70s. South winds around 5 miles per hour. Thursday, mostly sunny. Hot with highs in the mid-90s. South winds around 5 miles per hour. Thursday night, mostly clear. Lows in the mid-70s. Friday, partly cloudy. A slight chance of showers and thunderstorms in the afternoon. Highs in the mid-90s. Chance of rain 20%. Friday night, mostly clear. A slight chance of showers and thunderstorms in the evening. Lows in the mid-70s. Chance of rain 20%. Saturday, partly cloudy. A slight chance of showers and thunderstorms in the afternoon. Highs in the mid-90s. Chance of rain 20%. Saturday night, mostly clear. Lows in the mid-70s. Sunday, partly cloudy. A slight chance of showers and thunderstorms in the afternoon. Highs in the mid-90s. Chance of rain 20%. Sunday night, partly cloudy. Lows in the mid-70s. Monday, partly cloudy. A slight chance of showers and thunderstorms in the afternoon. Highs in the mid-90s. Chance of rain 20%. 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
Here's a look at local weather conditions as of noon. At the top of the hour, skies were mostly sunny in Shreveport. The temperature was 91 degrees at the regional airport. The dew point was 73, making the relative humidity 55%, producing a heat index of 100. Winds were east at 5 miles an hour. The pressure was 29.99 inches and rising. In Bossier City, at Barksdale Air Force Base, skies were sunny, with a temperature of 92 degrees. The dew point was 70, making the relative humidity 48%. Winds were calm. The pressure was 29.98 inches and steady. And in downtown Shreveport, skies were sunny. The temperature was 90 degrees. And winds were calm. Once again in Shreveport, it was 91 degrees with mostly sunny skies at noon. Around the local area at noon, in Texarkana, sunny and 93. Wind variable at 3 miles an hour. El Dorado, sunny and 91. Wind variable at 5 miles an hour. Monroe, sunny and 93. Wind variable at 5 miles an hour. Nacogdoches, cloudy and 90. Wind calm. Marshall, sunny and 90. Wind south at 3 miles an hour. And at Longview, sunny and 94 degrees. Wind southeast at 9 miles an hour. Elsewhere across the four-state area, over at Dallas, mostly sunny and 94. Oklahoma City, mostly sunny and 95. Little Rock, mostly sunny and 89. Jackson, Mississippi, partly sunny and 88. Baton Rouge, partly sunny and 89. And at Houston, mostly sunny and 93 degrees. For the most current information, check us out on the web at www.weather.gov/sht. The Shreveport Climate Summary for yesterday, August 3, 2026. Yesterday's high temperature was 96 degrees. The normal high is 96. The record high is 109 degrees, which was set in 2011. Yesterday's low temperature was 70 degrees. The normal low is 74. The record low is 63 degrees, which was last set in 2018. No precipitation fell yesterday, which leaves the monthly total at 0.00 inches. This is 0.27 inches below the normal amount of 0.27 inches for August. The total precipitation for the year still stands at 28.77 inches, which is 3.03 inches below normal. Sunrise today is at 6:32 a.m. and sunset is at 8:10 p.m. Now let's check on your local forecast. Today, mostly sunny. A slight chance of showers and thunderstorms this afternoon. Hot with highs in the mid-90s. South winds around 5 miles per hour. Chance of rain 20%. Tonight, mostly clear. Lows in the mid-70s. Southeast winds around 5 miles per hour. Wednesday, mostly sunny. A slight chance of showers and thunderstorms in the afternoon. Hot with highs in the mid-90s. South winds around 5 miles per hour. Chance of rain 20%. Wednesday night, mostly clear. Lows in the upper 70s. South winds around 5 miles per hour. Thursday, mostly sunny. Hot with highs in the mid-90s. South winds around 5 miles per hour. Thursday night, mostly clear. Lows in the mid-70s. Friday, partly cloudy. A slight chance of showers and thunderstorms in the afternoon. Highs in the mid-90s. Chance of rain 20%. Friday night, mostly clear. A slight chance of showers and thunderstorms in the evening. Lows in the mid-70s. Chance of rain 20%. Saturday, partly cloudy. A slight chance of showers and thunderstorms in the afternoon. Highs in the mid-90s. Chance of rain 20%. Saturday night, mostly clear. Lows in the mid-70s.
Sunday, partly cloudy. A slight chance of showers and thunderstorms in the afternoon. Highs in the mid-90s. Chance of rain 20%. Sunday night, partly cloudy. Lows in the mid-70s. Monday, partly cloudy. A slight chance of showers and thunderstorms in the afternoon. Highs in the mid-90s. Chance of rain 20%. 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Be sure to follow us on Facebook. Here's a look at local weather conditions as of noon. At the top of the hour, skies were mostly sunny in Shreveport. The temperature was 91 degrees at the regional airport. The dew point was 73, making the relative humidity 55%, producing a heat index of 100. Winds were east at 5 miles an hour. The pressure was 29.99 inches and rising. In Bossier City, at Barksdale Air Force Base, skies were sunny, with a temperature of 92 degrees. The dew point was 70, making the relative humidity 48%. Winds were calm. The pressure was 29.98 inches and steady. And in downtown Shreveport, skies were sunny. The temperature was 90 degrees. And winds were calm. Once again in Shreveport, it was 91 degrees with mostly sunny skies at noon. Around the local area at noon, in Texarkana, sunny and 93. Wind variable at 3 miles an hour. El Dorado, sunny and 91. Wind variable at 5 miles an hour. Monroe, sunny and 93. Wind variable at 5 miles an hour. Natchitoches, cloudy and 90. Wind calm. Marshall, sunny and 90. Wind south at 3 miles an hour. And at Longview, sunny and 94 degrees. Wind southeast at 9 miles an hour. Elsewhere across the four-state area, over at Dallas, mostly sunny and 94. Oklahoma City, mostly sunny and 95. Little Rock, mostly sunny and 89. Jackson, Mississippi, partly sunny and 88. Baton Rouge, partly sunny and 89. And at Houston, mostly sunny and 93 degrees. 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The Shreveport climate summary for yesterday, August 3, 2026. Yesterday's high temperature was 96 degrees. The normal high is 96. The record high is 109 degrees, which was set in 2011. Yesterday's low temperature was 70 degrees. The normal low is 74. The record low is 63 degrees, which was last set in 2018. No precipitation fell yesterday, which leaves the monthly total at 0.00 inches. This is 0.27 inches below the normal amount of 0.27 inches for August. The total precipitation for the year still stands at 28.77 inches, which is 3.03 inches below normal. Sunrise today is at 6:32 a.m. and sunset is at 8:10 p.m. Now let's check on your local forecast. Today, mostly sunny. A slight chance of showers and thunderstorms this afternoon. Hot with highs in the mid-90s. South winds around 5 miles per hour. Chance of rain 20%. Tonight, mostly clear. Lows in the mid-70s. Southeast winds around 5 miles per hour. Wednesday, mostly sunny. A slight chance of showers and thunderstorms in the afternoon.
hot with highs in the mid-90s. South winds around 5 miles per hour. Chance of rain 20%. Wednesday night, mostly clear. Lows in the upper 70s. South winds around 5 miles per hour. Thursday, mostly sunny. Hot with highs in the mid-90s. South winds around 5 miles per hour. Thursday night, mostly clear. Lows in the mid-70s. Friday, partly cloudy. A slight chance of showers and thunderstorms in the afternoon. Highs in the mid-90s. Chance of rain 20%. Friday night, mostly clear. A slight chance of showers and thunderstorms in the evening. Lows in the mid-70s. Chance of rain 20%. Saturday, partly cloudy. A slight chance of showers and thunderstorms in the afternoon. Highs in the mid-90s. Chance of rain 20%. Saturday night, mostly clear. Lows in the mid-70s. Sunday, partly cloudy. A slight chance of showers and thunderstorms in the afternoon. Highs in the mid-90s. Chance of rain 20%. Sunday night, partly cloudy. Lows in the mid-70s. Monday, partly cloudy. A slight chance of showers and thunderstorms in the afternoon. Highs in the mid-90s. Chance of rain 20%. 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Be sure to follow us on Facebook. Here's a look at local weather conditions as of noon. At the top of the hour, skies were mostly sunny in Shreveport. The temperature was 91 degrees at the regional airport. The dew point was 73, making the relative humidity 55%, producing a heat index of 100. Winds were east at 5 miles an hour. The pressure was 29.99 inches and rising. In Bossier City, at Barksdale Air Force Base, skies were sunny, with a temperature of 92 degrees. The dew point was 70, making the relative humidity 48%. Winds were calm. The pressure was 29.98 inches and steady. And in downtown Shreveport, skies were sunny. The temperature was 90 degrees. And winds were calm. Once again in Shreveport, it was 91 degrees with mostly sunny skies at noon. Around the local area at noon, in Texarkana, sunny and 93. Wind variable at 3 miles an hour, El Dorado, sunny and 91. Wind variable at 5 miles an hour. Monroe, sunny and 93. Wind variable at 5 miles an hour. Natchitoches, cloudy and 90. Wind calm. Marshall, sunny and 90. Wind south at 3 miles an hour. And at Longview, sunny and 94 degrees. Wind southeast at 9 miles an hour. Elsewhere across the four-state area, over at Dallas, mostly sunny and 94. Oklahoma City, mostly sunny and 95. Little Rock, mostly sunny and 89. Jackson, Mississippi, partly sunny and 88. Baton Rouge, partly sunny and 89. And at Houston, mostly sunny and 93 degrees. For the most current information, check us out on the web at www.weather.gov/sht. The Shreveport climate summary for yesterday, August 3, 2026. Yesterday's high temperature was 96 degrees. The normal high is 96. The record high is 109 degrees, which was set in 2011. Yesterday's low temperature was 70 degrees. The normal low is 74. The record low is 63 degrees, which was last set in 2018. No precipitation fell yesterday, which leaves the monthly total at 0.00 inches. This is 0.27 inches below the normal amount of 0.27 inches for August. The total precipitation for the year still stands at 28.77 inches, which is 3.03 inches below normal.
Sunrise today is at 6:32.

2 a.m. and sunset is at 8:10 p.m. Now let's check on your local forecast. Today, mostly sunny. A slight chance of showers and thunderstorms this afternoon. Hot with highs in the mid-90s. South winds around 5 miles per hour. Chance of rain 20%. Tonight, mostly clear. Lows in the mid-70s. Southeast winds around 5 miles per hour. Wednesday, mostly sunny. A slight chance of showers and thunderstorms in the afternoon. Hot with highs in the mid-90s. South winds around 5 miles per hour. Chance of rain 20%. Wednesday night, mostly clear. Lows in the upper 70s. South winds around 5 miles per hour. Thursday, mostly sunny. Hot with highs in the mid-90s. South winds around 5 miles per hour. Thursday night, mostly clear. Lows in the mid-70s. Friday, partly cloudy. A slight chance of showers and thunderstorms in the afternoon. Highs in the mid-90s. Chance of rain 20%. Friday night, mostly clear. A slight chance of showers and thunderstorms in the evening. Lows in the mid-70s. Chance of rain 20%. Saturday, partly cloudy. A slight chance of showers and thunderstorms in the afternoon. Highs in the mid-90s. Chance of rain 20%. Saturday night, mostly clear. Lows in the mid-70s. Sunday, partly cloudy. A slight chance of showers and thunderstorms in the afternoon. Highs in the mid-90s. Chance of rain 20%. Sunday night, partly cloudy. Lows in the mid-70s. Monday, partly cloudy. A slight chance of showers and thunderstorms in the afternoon. Highs in the mid-90s. Chance of rain 20%. Here is your area's open water boating forecast. Wind gusts may be higher. Today, a 20% chance of showers and thunderstorms in the late afternoon. Partly cloudy. Highs in the mid-90s. South winds 5 to 10 miles per hour. Heat index readings 103 to 106. Tonight, mostly clear. Lows in the mid-70s. Southeast winds 5 to 10 miles per hour. Wednesday, slight chance of showers and thunderstorms early in the afternoon. Chance of showers and thunderstorms in the late afternoon. Partly cloudy. Highs in the mid-90s. South winds 5 to 10 miles per hour. Chance of precipitation 30%. Heat index readings 104 to 107. Wednesday night, mostly clear. Lows in the upper 70s. South winds 10 to 15 miles per hour. Thursday, mostly sunny. Highs in the mid-90s. South winds 10 to 15 miles per hour. Thursday night, mostly clear. Lows in the mid-70s. Friday, partly cloudy. A 20% chance of showers and thunderstorms in the afternoon. Highs in the mid-90s. Friday night, partly cloudy. Lows in the mid-70s. Saturday, partly cloudy. A 20% chance of showers and thunderstorms in the afternoon. Highs in the mid-90s. Saturday night, mostly clear. Lows in the mid-70s. Sunday, partly cloudy. Highs in the mid-90s. Sunday night, partly cloudy. Lows in the mid-70s. Monday, partly cloudy. A 20% chance of showers and thunderstorms in the afternoon. Highs in the mid-90s. 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Be sure to follow us on Facebook. Here's a look at local weather conditions as of noon. At the top of the hour, skies were mostly sunny in Shreveport. The temperature was 91 degrees at the regional airport.
The dew point was 73, making the relative humidity 55%, producing a heat index of 100. Winds were east at 5 miles an hour. The pressure was 29.99 inches and rising. In Bossier City, at Barksdale Air Force Base, skies were sunny, with a temperature of 92 degrees. The dew point was 70, making the relative humidity 48%. Winds were calm. The pressure was 29.98 inches and steady. And in downtown Shreveport, skies were sunny. The temperature was 90 degrees. And winds were calm. Once again in Shreveport, it was 91 degrees with mostly sunny skies at noon. Around the local area at noon, in Texarkana, sunny and 93. Wind variable at 3 miles an hour. El Dorado, sunny and 91. Wind variable at 5 miles an hour. Monroe, sunny and 93. Wind variable at 5 miles an hour. Natchitoches, cloudy and 90. Wind calm. Marshall, sunny and 90. Wind south at 3 miles an hour. And at Longview, sunny and 94 degrees. Wind southeast at 9 miles an hour. Elsewhere across the four-state area, over at Dallas, mostly sunny and 94. Oklahoma City, mostly sunny and 95. Little Rock, mostly sunny and 89. Jackson, Mississippi, partly sunny and 88. Baton Rouge, partly sunny and 89. And at Houston, mostly sunny and 93 degrees. For the most current information, check us out on the web at www.weather.gov/SHP. The Shreveport Climate Summary for yesterday, August 3, 2026. Yesterday's high temperature was 96 degrees. The normal high is 96. The record high is 109 degrees, which was set in 2011. Yesterday's low temperature was 70 degrees. The normal low is 74. The record low is 63 degrees, which was last set in 2018. No precipitation fell yesterday, which leaves the monthly total at 0.00 inches. This is 0.27 inches below the normal amount of 0.27 inches for August. The total precipitation for the year still stands at 28.77 inches, which is 3.03 inches below normal. Sunrise today is at 6:32 a.m. and sunset is at 8:10 p.m. This is your NOAA Weather Radio, station WXJ97, operating on a frequency of 162.400 MHz, providing the latest weather information on a 24-hour basis. 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Now let's check on your local forecast. Today, mostly sunny. A slight chance of showers and thunderstorms this afternoon. Hot with highs in the mid-90s. South winds around 5 miles per hour. Chance of rain 20%. Tonight, mostly clear. Lows in the mid-70s. Southeast winds around 5 miles per hour. Wednesday, mostly sunny. A slight chance of showers and thunderstorms in the afternoon. Hot with highs in the mid-90s. South winds around 5 miles per hour. Chance of rain 20%. Wednesday night, mostly clear. Lows in the upper 70s. South winds around 5 miles per hour. Thursday, mostly sunny. Hot with highs in the mid-90s. South winds around 5 miles per hour. Thursday night, mostly clear. Lows in the mid-70s. Friday, partly cloudy. A slight chance of showers and thunderstorms in the afternoon. Highs in the mid-90s. Chance of rain 20%. Friday night, mostly clear. A slight chance of showers and thunderstorms in the evening. Lows in the mid-70s.
chance of rain 20%. Saturday, partly cloudy. A slight chance of showers and thunderstorms in the afternoon.

92.4 megahertz. Be sure to follow us on Facebook. Here's a look at local weather conditions as of noon. At the top of the hour, skies were mostly sunny in Shreveport. The temperature was 91 degrees at the regional airport. The dew point was 73, making the relative humidity 55%, producing a heat index of 100. Winds were east at 5 miles an hour. The pressure was 29.99 inches and rising. In Bossier City, at Barksdale Air Force Base, skies were sunny, with a temperature of 92 degrees. The dew point was 70, making the relative humidity 48%. Winds were calm. The pressure was 29.98 inches and steady. And in downtown Shreveport, skies were sunny. The temperature was 90 degrees. And winds were calm. Once again in Shreveport, it was 91 degrees with mostly sunny skies at noon. Around the local area at noon, in Texarkana, sunny and 93. Wind variable at 3 miles an hour. El Dorado, sunny and 91. Wind variable at 5 miles an hour. Monroe, sunny and 93. Wind variable at 5 miles an hour. Nacogdoches, cloudy and 90. Wind calm. Marshall, sunny and 90. Wind south at 3 miles an hour. And at Longview, sunny and 94 degrees. Wind southeast at 9 miles an hour. Elsewhere across the four-state area, over at Dallas, mostly sunny and 94. Oklahoma City, mostly sunny and 95. Little Rock, mostly sunny and 89. Jackson, Mississippi, partly sunny and 88. Baton Rouge, partly sunny and 89. And at Houston, mostly sunny and 93 degrees. For the most current information, check us out on the web at www.weather.gov/sht. The Shreveport Climate Summary for yesterday, August 3, 2026. Yesterday's high temperature was 96 degrees. The normal high is 96. The record high is 109 degrees, which was set in 2011. Yesterday's low temperature was 70 degrees. The normal low is 74. The record low is 63 degrees, which was last set in 2018. No precipitation fell yesterday, which leaves the monthly total at 0.00 inches. This is 0.27 inches below the normal amount of 0.27 inches for August. The total precipitation for the year still stands at 28.77 inches, which is 3.03 inches below normal. Sunrise today is at 6:32 a.m. and sunset is at 8:10 p.m. Now let's check on your local forecast. Today, mostly sunny. A slight chance of showers and thunderstorms this afternoon. Hot with highs in the mid-90s. South winds around 5 miles per hour. Chance of rain 20%. Tonight, mostly clear. Lows in the mid-70s. Southeast winds around 5 miles per hour. Wednesday, mostly sunny. A slight chance of showers and thunderstorms in the afternoon. Hot with highs in the mid-90s. South winds around 5 miles per hour. Chance of rain 20%. Wednesday night, mostly clear. Lows in the upper 70s. South winds around 5 miles per hour. Thursday, mostly sunny. Hot with highs in the mid-90s. South winds around 5 miles per hour. Thursday night, mostly clear. Lows in the mid-70s. Friday, partly cloudy. A slight chance of showers and thunderstorms in the afternoon. Highs in the mid-90s. Chance of rain 20%. Friday night, mostly clear. A slight chance of showers and thunderstorms in the evening. Lows in the mid-70s. Chance of rain 20%. Saturday, partly cloudy. A slight chance of showers and thunderstorms in the afternoon. Highs in the mid-90s. Chance of rain 20%.

Saturday night, mostly clear. Lows in the mid-70s. Sunday, partly cloudy. A slight chance of showers and thunderstorms in the afternoon. Highs in the mid-90s. Chance of rain 20%. Sunday night, partly cloudy. Lows in the mid-70s. Monday, partly cloudy. A slight chance of showers and thunderstorms in the afternoon. Highs in the mid-90s. Chance of rain 20%. 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Be sure to follow us on Facebook. Here's a look at local weather conditions as of 1 p.m. At the top of the hour, skies were mostly sunny in Shreveport. The temperature was 93 degrees at the regional airport. The dew point was 73, making the relative humidity 52%, producing a heat index of 102. Winds were north at 5 miles an hour. The pressure was 29.98 inches and falling. In Bossier City, at Barksdale Air Force Base, skies were mostly sunny, with a temperature of 94 degrees. The dew point was 71, making the relative humidity 46%, producing a heat index of 101. Winds were calm. The pressure was 29.97 inches and falling. And in downtown Shreveport, skies were sunny. The temperature was 92 degrees. And winds were calm. Once again in Shreveport, it was 93 degrees with mostly sunny skies at 1 p.m. Around the local area at 1 p.m., in Texarkana, partly sunny and 92. Wind calm. El Dorado, sunny and 92. Wind variable at 5 miles an hour. Monroe, partly sunny and 94. Wind calm. Natchitoches, sunny and 93. Wind calm. Marshall, sunny and 94. Wind calm. And at Longview, sunny and 95 degrees. Wind variable at 3 miles an hour. Elsewhere across the four-state area, over at Dallas, partly sunny and 96. Oklahoma City, mostly sunny and 99. Little Rock, partly sunny and 91. Jackson, Mississippi, partly sunny and 92. Baton Rouge, sunny and 92. And at Houston, mostly sunny and 94 degrees. For the most current information, check us out on the web at www.weather.gov/sht. The Shreveport Climate Summary for yesterday, August 3, 2026. Yesterday's high temperature was 96 degrees. The normal high is 96. The record high is 109 degrees, which was set in 2011. Yesterday's low temperature was 70 degrees. The normal low is 74. The record low is 63 degrees, which was last set in 2018. No precipitation fell yesterday, which leaves the monthly total at 0.00 inches. This is 0.27 inches below the normal amount of 0.27 inches for August. The total precipitation for the year still stands at 28.77 inches, which is 3.03 inches below normal. Sunrise today is at 6:32 a.m. and sunset is at 8:10 p.m. Now let's check on your local forecast. Today, mostly sunny. A slight chance of showers and thunderstorms this afternoon. Hot with highs in the mid-90s. South winds around 5 miles per hour. Chance of rain 20%. Tonight, mostly clear. Lows in the mid-70s. Southeast winds around 5 miles per hour. Wednesday, mostly sunny. A slight chance of showers and thunderstorms in the afternoon. Hot with highs in the mid-90s. South winds around 5 miles per hour. Chance of rain 20%. Wednesday night, mostly clear. Lows in the upper 70s. South winds around 5 miles per hour. Thursday, mostly sunny. Hot with highs in the mid-90s.
south winds around 5 miles per hour. Thursday night, mostly clear. Lows in the mid-70s. Friday, partly cloudy. A slight chance of showers and thunderstorms in the afternoon. Highs in the mid-90s. Chance of rain 20%. Friday night, mostly clear. A slight chance of showers and thunderstorms in the evening. Lows in the mid-70s. Chance of rain 20%. Saturday, partly cloudy. A slight chance of showers and thunderstorms in the afternoon. Highs in the mid-90s. Chance of rain 20%. Saturday night, mostly clear. Lows in the mid-70s. Sunday, partly cloudy. A slight chance of showers and thunderstorms in the afternoon. Highs in the mid-90s. Chance of rain 20%. Sunday night, partly cloudy. Lows in the mid-70s. Monday, partly cloudy. A slight chance of showers and thunderstorms in the afternoon. Highs in the mid-90s. Chance of rain 20%. 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Be sure to follow us on Facebook. Here's a look at local weather conditions as of 1 p.m. At the top of the hour, skies were mostly sunny in Shreveport. The temperature was 93 degrees at the regional airport. The dew point was 73, making the relative humidity 52%, producing a heat index of 102. Winds were north at 5 miles an hour. The pressure was 29.98 inches and falling. In Bossier City, at Barksdale Air Force Base, skies were mostly sunny, with a temperature of 94 degrees. The dew point was 71, making the relative humidity 46%, producing a heat index of 101. Winds were calm. The pressure was 29.97 inches and falling. And in downtown Shreveport, skies were sunny. The temperature was 92 degrees. And winds were calm. Once again in Shreveport, it was 93 degrees with mostly sunny skies at 1 p.m. This is your NOAA Weather Radio, station WXJ97, operating on a frequency of 162.400 MHz, providing the latest weather information on a 24-hour basis. Broadcasts originate from the National Weather Service office in Shreveport, Louisiana. 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Around the local area at 1 p.m., in Texarkana, partly sunny and 92. Wind calm. El Dorado, sunny and 92. Wind variable at 5 miles an hour. Monroe, partly sunny and 94. Wind calm. Natchitoches, sunny and 93. Wind calm. Marshall, sunny and 94. Wind calm. And at Longview, sunny and 95 degrees. Wind variable at 3 miles an hour. Elsewhere across the four-state area, over at Dallas, partly sunny and 96. Oklahoma City, mostly sunny and 99. Little Rock, partly sunny and 91. Jackson, Mississippi, partly sunny and 92. Baton Rouge, sunny and 92. And at Houston, mostly sunny and 94 degrees. For the most current information, check us out on the web at www.weather.gov/SHT. The Shreveport Climate Summary for yesterday, August 3, 2026. Yesterday's high temperature was 96 degrees. The normal high is 96. The record high is 109 degrees, which was set in 2011. Yesterday's low temperature was 70 degrees. The normal low is 74. The record low is 63 degrees, which was last set in 2018. No precipitation fell yesterday, which leaves the monthly total at 0.00 inches.
This is 0.27 inches below the normal amount of 0.27 inches for August. The total precipitation for the year still stands at 28.77 inches, which is 3.03 inches below normal. Sunrise today is at 6:32 a.m. and sunset is at 8:10 p.m. Now let's check on your local forecast. Today, mostly sunny. A slight chance of showers and thunderstorms this afternoon. Hot with highs in the mid-90s. South winds around 5 miles per hour. Chance of rain 20%. Tonight, mostly clear. Lows in the mid-70s. Southeast winds around 5 miles per hour. Wednesday, mostly sunny. A slight chance of showers and thunderstorms in the afternoon. Hot with highs in the mid-90s. South winds around 5 miles per hour. Chance of rain 20%. Wednesday night, mostly clear. Lows in the upper 70s. South winds around 5 miles per hour. Thursday, mostly sunny. Hot with highs in the mid-90s. South winds around 5 miles per hour. Thursday night, mostly clear. Lows in the mid-70s. Friday, partly cloudy. A slight chance of showers and thunderstorms in the afternoon. Highs in the mid-90s. Chance of rain 20%. Friday night, mostly clear. A slight chance of showers and thunderstorms in the evening. Lows in the mid-70s. Chance of rain 20%. Saturday, partly cloudy. A slight chance of showers and thunderstorms in the afternoon. Highs in the mid-90s. Chance of rain 20%. Saturday night, mostly clear. Lows in the mid-70s. Sunday, partly cloudy. A slight chance of showers and thunderstorms in the afternoon. Highs in the mid-90s. Chance of rain 20%. Sunday night, partly cloudy. Lows in the mid-70s. Monday, partly cloudy. A slight chance of showers and thunderstorms in the afternoon. Highs in the mid-90s. Chance of rain 20%. 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Be sure to follow us on Facebook. Here's a look at local weather conditions as of 1 p.m. At the top of the hour, skies were mostly sunny in Shreveport. The temperature was 93 degrees at the regional airport. The dew point was 73, making the relative humidity 52%, producing a heat index of 102. Winds were north at 5 miles an hour. The pressure was 29.98 inches and falling. In Bossier City, at Barksdale Air Force Base, skies were mostly sunny, with a temperature of 94 degrees. The dew point was 71, making the relative humidity 46%, producing a heat index of 101. Winds were calm. The pressure was 29.97 inches and falling. And in downtown Shreveport, skies were sunny. The temperature was 92 degrees. And winds were calm. Once again in Shreveport, it was 93 degrees with mostly sunny skies at 1 p.m. Around the local area at 1 p.m., in Texarkana, partly sunny and 92. Wind calm. El Dorado, sunny and 92. Wind variable at 5 miles an hour. Monroe, partly sunny and 94. Wind calm. Natchitoches, sunny and 93. Wind calm. Marshall, sunny and 94. Wind calm. And at Longview, sunny and 95 degrees. Wind variable at 3 miles an hour. Elsewhere across the four-state area, over at Dallas, partly sunny and 96. Oklahoma City, mostly sunny and 99. Little Rock, partly sunny and 91. Jackson, Mississippi, partly sunny and 92. Baton Rouge, sunny and 92. And at Houston, mostly sunny and 94 degrees.
For the most current information, check us out on the web at www.weather.gov/sht. Here is your area's open water boating forecast. Wind gusts may be higher. Today, a 20% chance of showers and thunderstorms in the late afternoon. Partly cloudy. Highs in the mid-90s. South winds 5 to 10 miles per hour. Heat index readings 103 to 106. Tonight, mostly clear. Lows in the mid-70s. Southeast winds 5 to 10 miles per hour. Wednesday, slight chance of showers and thunderstorms early in the afternoon. Chance of showers and thunderstorms in the late afternoon. Partly cloudy. Highs in the mid-90s. South winds 5 to 10 miles per hour. Chance of precipitation 30%. Heat index readings 104 to 107. Wednesday night, mostly clear. Lows in the upper 70s. South winds 10 to 15 miles per hour. Thursday, mostly sunny. Highs in the mid-90s. South winds 10 to 15 miles per hour. Thursday night, mostly clear. Lows in the mid-70s. Friday, partly cloudy. A 20% chance of showers and thunderstorms in the afternoon. Highs in the mid-90s. Friday night, partly cloudy. Lows in the mid-70s. Saturday, partly cloudy. A 20% chance of showers and thunderstorms in the afternoon. Highs in the mid-90s. Saturday night, mostly clear. Lows in the mid-70s. Sunday, partly cloudy. Highs in the mid-90s. Sunday night, partly cloudy. Lows in the mid-70s. Monday, partly cloudy. A 20% chance of showers and thunderstorms in the afternoon. Highs in the mid-90s. The Shreveport Climate Summary for yesterday, August 3, 2026. Yesterday's high temperature was 96 degrees. The normal high is 96. The record high is 109 degrees, which was set in 2011. Yesterday's low temperature was 70 degrees. The normal low is 74. The record low is 63 degrees, which was last set in 2018. No precipitation fell yesterday, which leaves the monthly total at 0.00 inches. This is 0.27 inches below the normal amount of 0.27 inches for August. The total precipitation for the year still stands at 20 inches for August. The total precipitation for the year still stands at 28.77 inches, which is 3.03 inches below normal. Sunrise today is at 6:32 a.m. and sunset is at 8:10 p.m. Now let's check on your local forecast. Today, mostly sunny. A slight chance of showers and thunderstorms this afternoon. Hot with highs in the mid-90s. South winds around 5 miles per hour. Chance of rain 20%. Tonight, mostly clear. Lows in the mid-70s. Southeast winds around 5 miles per hour. Wednesday, mostly sunny. A slight chance of showers and thunderstorms in the afternoon. Hot with highs in the mid-90s. South winds around 5 miles per hour. Chance of rain 20%. Wednesday night, mostly clear. Lows in the upper 70s. South winds around 5 miles per hour. Thursday, mostly sunny. Hot with highs in the mid-90s. South winds around 5 miles per hour. Thursday night, mostly clear. Lows in the mid-70s. Friday, partly cloudy. A slight chance of showers and thunderstorms in the afternoon. Highs in the mid-90s. Chance of rain 20%. Friday night, mostly clear. A slight chance of showers and thunderstorms in the evening. Lows in the mid-70s. Chance of rain 20%. Saturday, partly cloudy. A slight chance of showers and thunderstorms in the afternoon. Highs in the mid-90s. Chance of rain 20%.
Saturday night, mostly clear. Lows in the mid-70s.

Sunday, partly cloudy. A slight chance of showers and thunderstorms in the afternoon. Highs in the mid-90s. Chance of rain 20%. Sunday night, partly cloudy. Lows in the mid-70s. Monday, partly cloudy. A slight chance of showers and thunderstorms in the afternoon. Highs in the mid-90s. Chance of rain 20%. 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Be sure to follow us on Facebook. Here's a look at local weather conditions as of 1 p.m. At the top of the hour, skies were mostly sunny in Shreveport. The temperature was 93 degrees at the regional airport. The dew point was 73, making the relative humidity 52%, producing a heat index of 102. Winds were north at 5 miles an hour. The pressure was 29.98 inches and falling. In Bossier City, at Barksdale Air Force Base, skies were mostly sunny, with a temperature of 94 degrees. The dew point was 71, making the relative humidity 46%, producing a heat index of 101. Winds were calm. The pressure was 29.97 inches and falling. And in downtown Shreveport, skies were sunny. The temperature was 92 degrees. And winds were calm. Once again in Shreveport, it was 93 degrees with mostly sunny skies at 1 p.m. This is your NOAA Weather Radio, station WXJ97, operating on a frequency of 162.400 MHz, providing the latest weather information on a 24-hour basis. Broadcasts originate from the National Weather Service office in Shreveport, Louisiana. 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Around the local area at 1 p.m. in Texarkana, partly sunny and 92. Wind calm. El Dorado, sunny and 92. Wind variable at 5 miles an hour. Monroe, partly sunny and 94. Wind calm. Natchitoches, sunny and 93. Wind calm. Marshall, sunny and 94. Wind calm. And at Longview, sunny and 95 degrees. Wind variable at 3 miles an hour. Elsewhere across the four-state area, over at Dallas, partly sunny and 96. Oklahoma City, mostly sunny and 99. Little Rock, partly sunny and 91. Jackson, Mississippi, partly sunny and 92. Baton Rouge, sunny and 92. And at Houston, mostly sunny and 94 degrees. For the most current information, check us out on the web at www.weather.gov/SHT. The Shreveport Climate Summary for yesterday, August 3, 2026. Yesterday's high temperature was 96 degrees. The normal high is 96. The record high is 109 degrees, which was set in 2011. Yesterday's low temperature was 70 degrees. The normal low is 74. The record low is 63 degrees, which was last set in 2018. No precipitation fell yesterday, which leaves the monthly total at 0.00 inches. This is 0.27 inches below the normal amount of 0.27 inches for August. The total precipitation for the year still stands at 28.77 inches, which is 3.03 inches below normal. Sunrise today is at 6:32 a.m. and sunset is at 8:10 p.m. Now let's check on your local forecast. Today, mostly sunny. A slight chance of showers and thunderstorms this afternoon. Hot with highs in the mid-90s. South winds around 5 miles per hour. Chance of rain 20%. Tonight, mostly clear. Lows in the mid-70s. Southeast winds around 5 miles per hour. Wednesday, mostly sunny. A slight chance of

showers and thunderstorms in the afternoon. Hot with highs in the mid-90s. South winds around 5 miles per hour. Chance of rain 20%. Wednesday night, mostly clear. Lows in the upper 70s. South winds around 5 miles per hour. Thursday, mostly sunny. Hot with highs in the mid-90s. South winds around 5 miles per hour. Thursday night, mostly clear. Lows in the mid-70s. Friday, partly cloudy. A slight chance of showers and thunderstorms in the afternoon. Highs in the mid-90s. Chance of rain 20%. Friday night, mostly clear. A slight chance of showers and thunderstorms in the evening. Lows in the mid-70s. Chance of rain 20%. Saturday, partly cloudy. A slight chance of showers and thunderstorms in the afternoon. Highs in the mid-90s. Chance of rain 20%. Saturday night, mostly clear. Lows in the mid-70s. Sunday, partly cloudy. A slight chance of showers and thunderstorms in the afternoon. Highs in the mid-90s. Chance of rain 20%. Sunday night, partly cloudy. Lows in the mid-70s. Monday, partly cloudy. A slight chance of showers and thunderstorms in the afternoon. Highs in the mid-90s. Chance of rain 20%. 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Be sure to follow us on Facebook. Here's a look at local weather conditions as of 1 p.m. At the top of the hour, skies were mostly sunny in Shreveport. The temperature was 93 degrees at the regional airport. The dew point was 73, making the relative humidity 52%, producing a heat index of 102. Winds were north at 5 miles an hour. The pressure was 29.98 inches and falling. In Bossier City, at Barksdale Air Force Base, skies were mostly sunny, with a temperature of 94 degrees. The dew point was 71, making the relative humidity 46%, producing a heat index of 101. Winds were calm. The pressure was 29.97 inches and falling. And in downtown Shreveport, skies were sunny. The temperature was 92 degrees. And winds were calm. Once again in Shreveport, it was 93 degrees with mostly sunny skies at 1 p.m. Around the local area at 1 p.m., in Texarkana, partly sunny and 92. Wind calm. El Dorado, sunny and 92. Wind variable at 5 miles an hour. Monroe, partly sunny and 94. Wind calm. Natchitoches, sunny and 93. Wind calm. Marshall, sunny and 94. Wind calm. And at Longview, sunny and 95 degrees. Wind variable at 3 miles an hour. Elsewhere across the four-state area, over at Dallas, partly sunny and 96. Oklahoma City, mostly sunny and 99. Little Rock, partly sunny and 91. Jackson, Mississippi, partly sunny and 92. Baton Rouge, sunny and 92. And at Houston, mostly sunny and 94 degrees. For the most current information, check us out on the web at www.weather.gov/sht. The Shreveport Climate Summary for yesterday, August 3, 2026. Yesterday's high temperature was 96 degrees. The normal high is 96. The record high is 109 degrees, which was set in 2011. Yesterday's low temperature was 70 degrees. The normal low is 74. The record low is 63 degrees, which was last set in 2018. No precipitation fell yesterday, which leaves the monthly total at 0.00 inches. This is 0.27 inches below the normal amount of 0.27 inches for August.
The total precipitation for the year still stands at 28.77 inches, which is 3.03 inches below normal. Sunrise today is at 6:32 a.m. and sunset is at 8:10 p.m. Now let's check on your local forecast. Today, mostly sunny. A slight chance of showers and thunderstorms this afternoon. Hot with highs in the mid-90s. South winds around 5 miles per hour. Chance of rain 20%. Tonight, mostly clear. Lows in the mid-70s. Southeast winds around 5 miles per hour. Wednesday, mostly sunny. A slight chance of showers and thunderstorms in the afternoon. Hot with highs in the mid-90s. South winds around 5 miles per hour. Chance of rain 20%. Wednesday night, mostly clear. Lows in the upper 70s. South winds around 5 miles per hour. Thursday, mostly sunny. Hot with highs in the mid-90s. South winds around 5 miles per hour. Thursday night, mostly clear. Lows in the mid-70s. Friday, partly cloudy. A slight chance of showers and thunderstorms in the afternoon. Highs in the mid-90s. Chance of rain 20%. Friday night, mostly clear. A slight chance of showers and thunderstorms in the evening. Lows in the mid-70s. Chance of rain 20%. Saturday, partly cloudy. A slight chance of showers and thunderstorms in the afternoon. Highs in the mid-90s. Chance of rain 20%. Saturday night, mostly clear. Lows in the mid-70s. Sunday, partly cloudy. A slight chance of showers and thunderstorms in the afternoon. Highs in the mid-90s. Chance of rain 20%. Sunday night, partly cloudy. Lows in the mid-70s. Monday, partly cloudy. A slight chance of showers and thunderstorms in the afternoon. Highs in the mid-90s. Chance of rain 20%. 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Be sure to follow us on Facebook. Here's a look at local weather conditions as of 1 p.m. At the top of the hour, skies were mostly sunny in Shreveport. The temperature was 93 degrees at the regional airport. The dew point was 73, making the relative humidity 52%, producing a heat index of 102. Winds were north at 5 miles an hour. The pressure was 29.98 inches and falling. In Bossier City, at Barksdale Air Force Base, skies were mostly sunny, with a temperature of 94 degrees. The dew point was 71, making the relative humidity 46%, producing a heat index of 101. Winds were calm. The pressure was 29.97 inches and falling. And in downtown Shreveport, skies were sunny. The temperature was 92 degrees. And winds were calm. Once again in Shreveport, it was 93 degrees with mostly sunny skies at 1 p.m. Around the local area at 1 p.m., in Texarkana, partly sunny and 92. Wind calm. El Dorado, sunny and 92. Wind variable at 5 miles an hour. Monroe, partly sunny and 94. Wind calm. Natchitoches, sunny and 93. Wind calm. Marshall, sunny and 94. Wind calm. And at Longview, sunny and 95 degrees. Wind variable at 3 miles an hour. Elsewhere across the four-state area, over at Dallas, partly sunny and 96. Oklahoma City, mostly sunny and 99. Little Rock, partly sunny and 91. Jackson, Mississippi, partly sunny and 92. Baton Rouge, sunny and 92. And at Houston, mostly sunny and 94 degrees.
For the most current information, check us out on the web at www.weather.gov/sht. The Shreveport Climate Summary for yesterday, August 3, 2026. Yesterday's high temperature was 96 degrees. The normal high is 96. The record high is 109 degrees, which was set in 2011. Yesterday's low temperature was 70 degrees. The normal low is 74. The record low is 63 degrees, which was last set in 2018. No precipitation fell yesterday, which leaves the monthly total at 0.00 inches. This is 0.27 inches below the normal amount of 0.27 inches for August. The total precipitation for the year still stands at 28.77 inches, which is 3.03 inches below normal. Sunrise today is at 6:32 a.m. and sunset is at 8:10 p.m. Now let's check on your local forecast. Today, mostly sunny. A slight chance of showers and thunderstorms this afternoon. Hot with highs in the mid-90s. South winds around 5 miles per hour. Chance of rain 20%. Tonight, mostly clear. Lows in the mid-70s. Southeast winds around 5 miles per hour. Wednesday, mostly sunny. A slight chance of showers and thunderstorms in the afternoon. Hot with highs in the mid-90s. South winds around 5 miles per hour. Chance of rain 20%. Wednesday night, mostly clear. Lows in the upper 70s. South winds around 5 miles per hour. Thursday, mostly sunny. Hot with highs in the mid-90s. South winds around 5 miles per hour. Thursday night, mostly clear. Lows in the mid-70s. Friday, partly cloudy. A slight chance of showers and thunderstorms in the afternoon. Highs in the mid-90s. Chance of rain 20%. Friday night, mostly clear. A slight chance of showers and thunderstorms in the evening. Lows in the mid-70s. Chance of rain 20%. Saturday, partly cloudy. A slight chance of showers and thunderstorms in the afternoon. Highs in the mid-90s. Chance of rain 20%. Saturday night, mostly clear. Lows in the mid-70s. Sunday, partly cloudy. A slight chance of showers and thunderstorms in the afternoon. Highs in the mid-90s. Chance of rain 20%. Sunday night, partly cloudy. Lows in the mid-70s. Monday, partly cloudy. A slight chance of showers and thunderstorms in the afternoon. Highs in the mid-90s. Chance of rain 20%. 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Be sure to follow us on Facebook. Here's a look at local weather conditions as of 1 p.m. At the top of the hour, skies were mostly sunny in Shreveport. The temperature was 93 degrees at the regional airport. The dew point was 73, making the relative humidity 52%, producing a heat index of 102. Winds were north at 5 miles an hour. The pressure was 29.98 inches and falling. In Bossier City, at Barksdale Air Force Base, skies were mostly sunny, with a temperature of 94 degrees. The dew point was 71, making the relative humidity 46%, producing a heat index of 101. Winds were calm. The pressure was 29.97 inches and falling. And in downtown Shreveport, skies were sunny.
The temperature was 92 degrees, and winds were calm. Once again in Shreveport, it was 93 degrees with mostly sunny skies at 1 p.m. Around the local area at 1 p.m., in Texarkana, partly sunny and 92. Wind calm. El Dorado, sunny and 92. Wind variable at 5 miles an hour. Monroe, partly sunny and 94. Wind calm. Natchitoches, sunny and 93. Wind calm. Marshall, sunny and 94. Wind calm. And at Longview, sunny and 95 degrees. Wind variable at 3 miles an hour. Elsewhere across the four-state area, over at Dallas, partly sunny and 96. Oklahoma City, mostly sunny and 99. Little Rock, partly sunny and 91. Jackson, Mississippi, partly sunny and 92. Baton Rouge, sunny and 92. And at Houston, mostly sunny and 94 degrees. For the most current information, check us out on the web at www.weather.gov/sht. The Shreveport Climate Summary for yesterday, August 3, 2026. Yesterday's high temperature was 96 degrees. The normal high is 96. The record high is 109 degrees, which was set in 2011. Yesterday's low temperature was 70 degrees. The normal low is 74. The record low is 63 degrees, which was last set in 2018. No precipitation fell yesterday, which leaves the monthly total at 0.00 inches. This is 0.27 inches below the normal amount of 0.27 inches for August. The total precipitation for the year still stands at 28.77 inches, which is 3.03 inches below normal. Sunrise today is at 6:32 a.m. and sunset is at 8:10 p.m. Now let's check on your local forecast. Today, mostly sunny. A slight chance of showers and thunderstorms this afternoon. Hot with highs in the mid-90s. South winds around 5 miles per hour. Chance of rain 20%. Tonight, mostly clear. Lows in the mid-70s. Southeast winds around 5 miles per hour. Wednesday, mostly sunny. A slight chance of showers and thunderstorms in the afternoon. Hot with highs in the mid-90s. South winds around 5 miles per hour. Chance of rain 20%. Wednesday night, mostly clear. Lows in the upper 70s. South winds around 5 miles per hour. Thursday, mostly sunny. Hot with highs in the mid-90s. South winds around 5 miles per hour. Thursday night, mostly clear. Lows in the mid-70s. Friday, partly cloudy. A slight chance of showers and thunderstorms in the afternoon. Highs in the mid-90s. Chance of rain 20%. Friday night, mostly clear. A slight chance of showers and thunderstorms in the evening. Lows in the mid-70s. Chance of rain 20%. Saturday, partly cloudy. A slight chance of showers and thunderstorms in the afternoon. Highs in the mid-90s. Chance of rain 20%. Saturday night, mostly clear. Lows in the mid-70s. Sunday, partly cloudy. A slight chance of showers and thunderstorms in the afternoon. Highs in the mid-90s. Chance of rain 20%. Sunday night, partly cloudy. Lows in the mid-70s. Monday, partly cloudy. A slight chance of showers and thunderstorms in the afternoon. Highs in the mid-90s. Chance of rain 20%. 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Be sure to follow us on Facebook. Here's a look at local weather conditions as of 1 p.m. At the top of the hour, skies were mostly sunny in Shreveport.
the temperature was 93 degrees at the regional airport. The dew point was 73, making the relative humidity 52%, producing a heat index of 102. Winds were north at 5 miles an hour. The pressure was 29.98 inches and falling. In Bossier City, at Barksdale Air Force Base, skies were mostly sunny, with a temperature of 94 degrees. The dew point was 71, making the relative humidity 46%, producing a heat index of 101. Winds were calm. The pressure was 29.97 inches and falling. And in downtown Shreveport, skies were sunny. The temperature was 92 degrees. And winds were calm. Once again in Shreveport, it was 93 degrees with mostly sunny skies at 1 p.m. Here is your area's open water boating forecast. Wind gusts may be higher. Today, a 20% chance of showers and thunderstorms in the late afternoon. Partly cloudy. Highs in the mid-90s. South winds 5 to 10 miles per hour. Heat index readings 103 to 106. Tonight, mostly clear. Lows in the mid-70s. Southeast winds 5 to 10 miles per hour. Wednesday, slight chance of showers and thunderstorms early in the afternoon. Chance of showers and thunderstorms in the late afternoon. Partly cloudy. Highs in the mid-90s. South winds 5 to 10 miles per hour. Chance of precipitation 30%. Heat index readings 104 to 107. Wednesday night, mostly clear. Lows in the upper 70s. South winds 10 to 15 miles per hour. Thursday, mostly sunny. Highs in the mid-90s. South winds 10 to 15 miles per hour. Thursday night, mostly clear. Lows in the mid-70s. Friday, partly cloudy. A 20% chance of showers and thunderstorms in the afternoon. Highs in the mid-90s. Friday night, partly cloudy. Lows in the mid-70s. Saturday, partly cloudy. A 20% chance of showers and thunderstorms in the afternoon. Highs in the mid-90s. Saturday night, mostly clear. Lows in the mid-70s. Sunday, partly cloudy. Highs in the mid-90s. Sunday night, partly cloudy. Lows in the mid-70s. Monday, partly cloudy. A 20% chance of showers and thunderstorms in the afternoon. Highs in the mid-90s. Around the local area at 1 p.m. in Texarkana, partly sunny and 92. Wind calm. El Dorado, sunny and 92. Wind variable at 5 miles an hour. Monroe, partly sunny and 94. Wind calm. Natchitoches, sunny and 93. Wind calm. Marshall, sunny and 94. Wind calm. And at Longview, sunny and 95 degrees. Wind variable at 3 miles an hour. Elsewhere across the four-state area, over at Dallas, partly sunny and 96. Oklahoma City, mostly sunny and 99. Little Rock, partly sunny and 91. Jackson, Mississippi, partly sunny and 92. Baton Rouge, sunny and 92. And at Houston, mostly sunny and 94 degrees. For the most current information, check us out on the web at www.weather.gov/sht. The Shreveport Climate Summary for yesterday, August 3, 2026. Yesterday's high temperature was 96 degrees. The normal high is 96. The record high is 109 degrees, which was set in 2011. Yesterday's low temperature was 70 degrees. The normal low is 74. The record low is 63 degrees, which was last set in 2018. No precipitation fell yesterday, which leaves the monthly total at 0.00 inches. This is 0.27 inches below the normal amount of 0.27 inches for August.
The total precipitation for the year still stands at 28.77 inches, which is 3.03 inches below normal. Sunrise today is at 6:32 a.m. and sunset is at 8:10 p.m. You're listening to your weather radio, station WXJ97, broadcasting in Shreveport on 162.4 megahertz. Be sure to follow us on Facebook. Here's a look at local weather conditions as of 1 p.m. At the top of the hour, skies were mostly sunny in Shreveport. The temperature was 93 degrees at the regional airport. The dew point was 73, making the relative humidity 52%, producing a heat index of 102. Winds were north at 5 miles an hour. The pressure was 29.98 inches and falling. In Bossier City, at Barksdale Air Force Base, skies were mostly sunny, with a temperature of 94 degrees. The dew point was 71, making the relative humidity 46%, producing a heat index of 101. Winds were calm. The pressure was 29.97 inches and falling. And in downtown Shreveport, skies were sunny. The temperature was 92 degrees. And winds were calm. Once again in Shreveport, it was 93 degrees with mostly sunny skies at 1 p.m. Around the local area at 1 p.m., in Texarkana, partly sunny and 92. Wind calm. El Dorado, sunny and 92. Wind variable at 5 miles an hour. Monroe, partly sunny and 94. Wind calm. Natchitoches, sunny and 93. Wind calm. Marshall, sunny and 94. Wind calm. And at Longview, sunny and 95 degrees. Wind variable at 3 miles an hour. Elsewhere across the four-state area, over at Dallas, partly sunny and 96. Oklahoma City, mostly sunny and 99. Little Rock, partly sunny and 91. Jackson, Mississippi, partly sunny and 92. Baton Rouge, sunny and 92. And at Houston, mostly sunny and 94 degrees. 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The Shreveport climate summary for yesterday, August 3, 2026. Yesterday's high temperature was 96 degrees. The normal high is 96. The record high is 109 degrees, which was set in 2011. Yesterday's low temperature was 70 degrees. The normal low is 74. The record low is 63 degrees, which was last set in 2018. No precipitation fell yesterday, which leaves the monthly total at 0.00 inches. This is 0.27 inches below the normal amount of 0.27 inches for August. The total precipitation for the year still stands at 28.77 inches, which is 3.03 inches below normal. Sunrise today is at 6:32 a.m. and sunset is at 8:10 p.m. You're listening to your weather radio, station WXJ97, broadcasting in Shreveport on 162.4 megahertz. Be sure to follow us on Facebook. Here's a look at local weather conditions as of 1 p.m. At the top of the hour, skies were mostly sunny in Shreveport. The temperature was 93 degrees at the regional airport. The dew point was 73, making the relative humidity 52%, producing a heat index of 102. Winds were north at 5 miles an hour. The pressure was 29.98 inches and falling. In Bossier City,
At Barksdale Air Force Base, skies were mostly sunny, with a temperature of 94 degrees. The dew point was 71, making the relative humidity 46%, producing a heat index of 101. Winds were calm,

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Nutcash, sunny and 93. Wincombe. Marshall, sunny and 94. Wincombe. And at Longview, sunny and 95 degrees. Wind variable at 3 miles an hour. Elsewhere across the four-state area, over at Dallas, partly sunny and 96. Oklahoma City, mostly sunny and 99. Little Rock, partly sunny and 91. Jackson, Mississippi, partly sunny and 92. Baton Rouge, sunny and 92. And at Houston, mostly sunny and 94 degrees. For the most current information, check us out on the web at www.weather.gov/sht. The Shreveport Climate Summary for yesterday, August 3, 2026. Yesterday's high temperature was 96 degrees. The normal high is 96. The record high is 109 degrees, which was set in 2011. Yesterday's low temperature was 70 degrees. The normal low is 74. The record low is 63 degrees, which was last set in 2018. No precipitation fell yesterday, which leaves the monthly total at 0.00 inches. This is 0.27 inches below the normal amount of 0.27 inches for August. The total precipitation for the year still stands at 28.77 inches, which is 3.03 inches below normal. Sunrise today is at 6:32 a.m. and sunset is at 8:10 p.m. You're listening to your weather radio, station WXJ97, broadcasting in Shreveport on 162.4 megahertz. Be sure to follow us on Facebook. Here's a look at local weather conditions as of 2 p.m. At the top of the hour, skies were mostly sunny in Shreveport. The temperature was 93 degrees at the regional airport. The dew point was 72, making the relative humidity 49%, producing a heat index of 100. Winds were calm. The pressure was 29.96 inches and falling. In Bossier City, at Barksdale Air Force Base, skies were sunny, with a temperature of 96 degrees. The dew point was 70, making the relative humidity 42%, producing a heat index of 102. Winds were calm. The pressure was 29.95 inches and falling. And in downtown Shreveport, skies were sunny. The temperature was 94 degrees. And winds were variable at 3 miles an hour. Once again in Shreveport, it was 93 degrees with mostly sunny skies at 2 p.m. Around the local area at 2 p.m., in Texarkana, mostly sunny and 93. Wind east at 5 miles an hour. El Dorado, mostly sunny and 93. Wind south at 8 miles an hour. Monroe, partly sunny and 97. Wind variable at 5 miles an hour. Nutcash, mostly sunny and 94. Wind calm. Marshall, mostly sunny and 96. Wind northwest at 5 miles an hour. And at Longview, mostly sunny and 98 degrees. Wind southeast at 8 miles an hour. Elsewhere across the four-state area, over at Dallas, partly sunny and 98. Oklahoma City, mostly sunny and 100. Little Rock, partly sunny and 93. Jackson, Mississippi, mostly sunny and 91. Baton Rouge, sunny and 93. And at Houston, mostly sunny and 95 degrees. For the most current information, check us out on the web at www.weather.gov/sht. The Shreveport Climate Summary for yesterday, August 3, 2026. Yesterday's high temperature was 96 degrees. The normal high is 96. The record high is 109 degrees, which was set in 2011. Yesterday's low temperature was 70 degrees. The normal low is 74. The record low is 63 degrees, which was last set in 2018. No precipitation fell yesterday, which leaves the monthly total at 0.

0.00 inches. This is 0.27 inches below the normal amount of 0.27 inches for August. The total precipitation for the year still stands at 28.77 inches, which is 3.03 inches below normal. Sunrise today is at 6:32 a.m. and sunset is at 8:10 p.m. You're listening to your weather radio, station WXJ97, broadcasting in Shreveport on 162.4 megahertz. Be sure to follow us on Facebook. Here's a look at local weather conditions as of 2 p.m. At the top of the hour, skies were mostly sunny in Shreveport. The temperature was 93 degrees at the regional airport. The dew point was 72, making the relative humidity 49%, producing a heat index of 100. Winds were calm. The pressure was 29.96 inches and falling. In Bossier City, at Barksdale Air Force Base, skies were sunny, with a temperature of 96 degrees. The dew point was 70, making the relative humidity 42%, producing a heat index of 102. Winds were calm. The pressure was 29.95 inches and falling. And in downtown Shreveport, skies were sunny. The temperature was 94 degrees. And winds were variable at 3 miles an hour. Once again in Shreveport, it was 93 degrees with mostly sunny skies at 2 p.m. Around the local area at 2 p.m., in Texarkana, mostly sunny and 93. Wind east at 5 miles an hour. El Dorado, mostly sunny and 93. Wind south at 8 miles an hour. Monroe, partly sunny and 97. Wind variable at 5 miles an hour. Nacogdoches, mostly sunny and 94. Wind calm. Marshall, mostly sunny and 96. Wind northwest at 5 miles an hour. And at Longview, mostly sunny and 98 degrees. Wind southeast at 8 miles an hour. Elsewhere across the four-state area, over at Dallas, partly sunny and 98. Oklahoma City, mostly sunny and 100. Little Rock, partly sunny and 93. Jackson, Mississippi, mostly sunny and 91. Baton Rouge, sunny and 93. And at Houston, mostly sunny and 95 degrees. For the most current information, check us out on the web at www.weather.gov/sht. The Shreveport Climate Summary for yesterday, August 3, 2026. Yesterday's high temperature was 96 degrees. The normal high is 96. The record high is 109 degrees, which was set in 2011. Yesterday's low temperature was 70 degrees. The normal low is 74. The record low is 63 degrees, which was last set in 2018. No precipitation fell yesterday, which leaves the monthly total at 0.00 inches. This is 0.27 inches below the normal amount of 0.27 inches for August. The total precipitation for the year still stands at 28.77 inches, which is 3.03 inches below normal. Sunrise today is at 6:32 a.m. and sunset is at 8:10 p.m. You're listening to your weather radio, station WXJ97, broadcasting in Shreveport on 162.4 megahertz. Be sure to follow us on Facebook. Here's a look at local weather conditions as of 2 p.m. At the top of the hour, skies were mostly sunny in Shreveport. The temperature was 93 degrees at the regional airport. The dew point was 72, making the relative humidity 49%, producing a heat index of 100. Winds were calm. The pressure was 29.96 inches and falling. In Bossier City, at Barksdale Air Force Base, skies were sunny, with a temperature of 96 degrees. The dew point was 70, making the relative humidity 42%, producing a heat index of 102. Winds were calm. The pressure was 29.95 inches and falling. And in downtown Shreveport,
Skies were sunny. The temperature was 94 degrees. And winds were variable at 3 miles an hour. Once again in Shreveport, it was 93 degrees with mostly sunny skies at 2 p.m. Around the local area at 2 p.m., in Texarkana, mostly sunny and 93. Wind east at 5 miles an hour. El Dorado, mostly sunny and 93. Wind south at 8 miles an hour. Monroe, partly sunny and 97. Wind variable at 5 miles an hour. Natchitoches, mostly sunny and 94. Wind calm. Marshall, mostly sunny and 96. Wind northwest at 5 miles an hour. And at Longview, mostly sunny and 98 degrees. Wind southeast at 8 miles an hour. Elsewhere across the four-state area, over at Dallas, partly sunny and 98. Oklahoma City, mostly sunny and 100. Little Rock, partly sunny and 93. Jackson, Mississippi, mostly sunny and 91. Baton Rouge, sunny and 93. And at Houston, mostly sunny and 95 degrees. 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The Shreveport Climate Summary for yesterday, August 3, 2026. Yesterday's high temperature was 96 degrees. The normal high is 96. The record high is 109 degrees, which was set in 2011. Yesterday's low temperature was 70 degrees. The normal low is 74. The record low is 63 degrees, which was last set in 2018. No precipitation fell yesterday, which leaves the monthly total at 0.00 inches. This is 0.27 inches below the normal amount of 0.27 inches for August. The total precipitation for the year still stands at 28.77 inches, which is 3.03 inches below normal. Sunrise today is at 6:32 a.m. and sunset is at 8:10 p.m. You're listening to your weather radio, station WXJ97, broadcasting in Shreveport on 162.4 MHz. Be sure to follow us on Facebook. Here's a look at local weather conditions as of 2 p.m. At the top of the hour, skies were mostly sunny in Shreveport. The temperature was 93 degrees at the regional airport. The dew point was 72, making the relative humidity 49%, producing a heat index of 100. Winds were calm. The pressure was 29.96 inches and falling. In Bossier City, at Barksdale Air Force Base, skies were sunny, with a temperature of 96 degrees. The dew point was 70, making the relative humidity 42%, producing a heat index of 102. Winds were calm. The pressure was 29.95 inches and falling. And in downtown Shreveport, skies were sunny. The temperature was 94 degrees. And winds were variable at 3 miles an hour. Once again in Shreveport, it was 93 degrees with mostly sunny skies at 2 p.m. Around the local area at 2 p.m., in Texarkana, mostly sunny and 93. Wind east at 5 miles an hour. El Dorado, mostly sunny and 93. Wind south at 8 miles an hour. Monroe, partly sunny and 97. Wind variable at 5 miles an hour. Natchitoches, mostly sunny and 94. Wind calm. Marshall, mostly sunny and 96. Wind northwest at 5 miles an hour. And at Longview, mostly sunny and 98 degrees.
southeast at 8 miles an hour. Elsewhere across the four-state area, over at Dallas, partly sunny and 98. Oklahoma City, mostly sunny and 100. Little Rock, partly sunny and 93. Jackson, Mississippi, mostly sunny and 91. Baton Rouge, sunny and 93. And at Houston, mostly sunny and 95 degrees. For the most current information, check us out on the web at www.weather.gov/sht. The Shreveport Climate Summary for yesterday, August 3, 2026. Yesterday's high temperature was 96 degrees. The normal high is 96. The record high is 109 degrees, which was set in 2011. Yesterday's low temperature was 70 degrees. The normal low is 74. The record low is 63 degrees, which was last set in 2018. No precipitation fell yesterday, which leaves the monthly total at 0.00 inches. This is 0.27 inches below the normal amount of 0.27 inches for August. The total precipitation for the year still stands at 28.77 inches, which is 3.03 inches below normal. Sunrise today is at 6:32 a.m. and sunset is at 8:10 p.m. You're listening to your weather radio, station WXJ97, broadcasting in Shreveport on 162.4 megahertz. Be sure to follow us on Facebook. Here's a look at local weather conditions as of 2 p.m. At the top of the hour, skies were mostly sunny in Shreveport. The temperature was 93 degrees at the regional airport. The dew point was 72, making the relative humidity 49%, producing a heat index of 100. Winds were calm. The pressure was 29.96 inches and falling. In Bossier City, at Barksdale Air Force Base, skies were sunny, with a temperature of 96 degrees. The dew point was 70, making the relative humidity 42%, producing a heat index of 102. Winds were calm. The pressure was 29.95 inches and falling. And in downtown Shreveport, skies were sunny. The temperature was 94 degrees. And winds were variable at 3 miles an hour. Once again in Shreveport, it was 93 degrees with mostly sunny skies at 2 p.m. Around the local area at 2 p.m., in Texarkana, mostly sunny and 93. Wind east at 5 miles an hour. El Dorado, mostly sunny and 93. Wind south at 8 miles an hour. Monroe, partly sunny and 97. Wind variable at 5 miles an hour. Natchitoches, mostly sunny and 94. Wind calm. Marshall, mostly sunny and 96. Wind northwest at 5 miles an hour. And at Longview, mostly sunny and 98 degrees. Wind southeast at 8 miles an hour. Elsewhere across the four-state area, over at Dallas, partly sunny and 98. Oklahoma City, mostly sunny and 100. Little Rock, partly sunny and 93. Jackson, Mississippi, mostly sunny and 91. Baton Rouge, sunny and 93. And at Houston, mostly sunny and 95 degrees. For the most current information, check us out on the web at www.weather.gov/sht. Here is your area's open water boating forecast. Wind gusts may be higher. Today, a 20% chance of showers and thunderstorms in the late afternoon. Partly cloudy. Highs in the mid-90s. South winds 5 to 10 miles per hour. Heat index readings 103 to 106. Tonight, mostly clear. Lows in the mid-70s. Southeast winds 5 to 10 miles per hour. Wednesday, slight chance of showers and thunderstorms early in the afternoon. Chance of showers and thunderstorms in the late afternoon. Partly cloudy. Highs in the mid-90s. South winds 5 to 10 miles per hour.
chance of precipitation 30%. Heat index readings 104 to 107. Wednesday night, mostly clear. Lows in the upper 70s. South winds 10 to 15 miles per hour. Thursday, mostly sunny. Highs in the mid-90s. South winds 10 to 15 miles per hour. Thursday night, mostly clear. Lows in the mid-70s. Friday, partly cloudy. A 20% chance of showers and thunderstorms in the afternoon. Highs in the mid-90s. Friday night, partly cloudy. Lows in the mid-70s. Saturday, partly cloudy. A 20% chance of showers and thunderstorms in the afternoon. Highs in the mid-90s. Saturday night, mostly clear. Lows in the mid-70s. Sunday, partly cloudy. Highs in the mid-90s. Sunday night, partly cloudy. Lows in the mid-70s. Monday, partly cloudy. A 20% chance of showers and thunderstorms in the afternoon. Highs in the mid-90s. The Shreveport Climate Summary for yesterday, August 3, 2026. Yesterday's high temperature was 96 degrees. The normal high is 96. The record high is 109 degrees, which was set in 2011. Yesterday's low temperature was 70 degrees. The normal low is 74. The record low is 63 degrees, which was last set in 2018. No precipitation fell yesterday, which leaves the monthly total at 0.00 inches. This is 0.27 inches below the normal amount of 0.27 inches for August. The total precipitation for the year still stands at 28.77 inches, which is 3.03 inches below normal. Sunrise today is at 6:32 a.m. and sunset is at 8:10 p.m. You're listening to your weather radio, station WXJ97, broadcasting in Shreveport on 100 WXJ97, broadcasting in Shreveport on 162.4 MHz. Be sure to follow us on Facebook. Here's a look at local weather conditions as of 2 p.m. At the top of the hour, skies were mostly sunny in Shreveport. The temperature was 93 degrees at the regional airport. The dew point was 72, making the relative humidity 49%, producing a heat index of 100. Winds were calm. The pressure was 29.96 inches and falling. In Bossier City, at Barksdale Air Force Base, skies were sunny, with a temperature of 96 degrees. The dew point was 70, making the relative humidity 42%, producing a heat index of 102. Winds were calm. The pressure was 29.95 inches and falling. And in downtown Shreveport, skies were sunny. The temperature was 94 degrees. And winds were variable at 3 miles an hour. Once again in Shreveport, it was 93 degrees with mostly sunny skies at 2 p.m. Around the local area at 2 p.m., in Texarkana, mostly sunny and 93. Wind east at 5 miles an hour. El Dorado, mostly sunny and 93. Wind south at 8 miles an hour. Monroe, partly sunny and 97. Wind variable at 5 miles an hour. Natchitoches, mostly sunny and 94. Wind calm. Marshall, mostly sunny and 96. Wind northwest at 5 miles an hour. And at Longview, mostly sunny and 98 degrees. Wind southeast at 8 miles an hour. Elsewhere across the four-state area, over at Dallas, partly sunny and 98. Oklahoma City, mostly sunny and 100. Little Rock, partly sunny and 93. Jackson, Mississippi, mostly sunny and 91. Baton Rouge, sunny and 93. And at Houston, mostly sunny and 95 degrees. For the most current information, check us out on the web at www.weather.gov/sht.
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2026. Yesterday's high temperature was 96 degrees. The normal high is 96. The record high is 109 degrees, which was set in 2011. Yesterday's low temperature was 70 degrees. The normal low is 74. The record low is 63 degrees, which was last set in 2018. No precipitation fell yesterday, which leaves the monthly total at 0.00 inches. This is 0.27 inches below the normal amount of 0.27 inches for August. The total precipitation for the year still stands at 28.77 inches, which is 3.03 inches below normal. Sunrise today is at 6:32 a.m. and sunset is at 8:10 p.m. You're listening to your weather radio, station WXJ97, broadcasting in Shreveport on 162.4 MHz. Be sure to follow us on Facebook. Here's a look at local weather conditions as of 2 p.m. At the top of the hour, skies were mostly sunny in Shreveport. The temperature was 93 degrees at the regional airport. The dew point was 72, making the relative humidity 49%, producing a heat index of 100. Winds were calm. The pressure was 29.96 inches and falling. In Bossier City, at Barksdale Air Force Base, skies were sunny, with a temperature of 96 degrees. The dew point was 70, making the relative humidity 42%, producing a heat index of 102. Winds were calm. The pressure was 29.95 inches and falling. And in downtown Shreveport, skies were sunny. The temperature was 94 degrees. And winds were variable at 3 miles an hour. Once again in Shreveport, it was 93 degrees with mostly sunny skies at 2 p.m. This is your NOAA Weather Radio, station WXJ97, operating on a frequency of 162.400 MHz, providing the latest weather information on a 24-hour basis. 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Around the local area at 2 p.m., in Texarkana, mostly sunny and 93. Wind east at 5 miles an hour. El Dorado, mostly sunny and 93. Wind south at 8 miles an hour. Monroe, partly sunny and 97. Wind variable at 5 miles an hour. Nacogdoches, mostly sunny and 94. Wind calm. Marshall, mostly sunny and 96. Wind northwest at 5 miles an hour. And at Longview, mostly sunny and 98 degrees. Wind southeast at 8 miles an hour. Elsewhere across the four-state area, over at Dallas, partly sunny and 98. Oklahoma City, mostly sunny and 100. Little Rock, partly sunny and 93. Jackson, Mississippi, mostly sunny and 91. Baton Rouge, sunny and 93. And at Houston, mostly sunny and 95 degrees. For the most current information, check us out on the web at www.weather.gov/SHP. The Shreveport Climate Summary for yesterday, August 3, 2026. Yesterday's high temperature was 96 degrees. The normal high is 96. The record high is 109 degrees, which was set in 2011. Yesterday's low temperature was 70 degrees. The normal low is 74. The record low is 63 degrees, which was last set in 2018. No precipitation fell yesterday, which leaves the monthly total at 0.00 inches. This is 0.27 inches below the normal amount of 0.27 inches for August. The total precipitation for the year still stands at 28.77 inches, which is 3.03 inches below normal. Sunrise today is at 6:32 a.m. and sunset is at 8:10 p.m. You're listening to your weather radio, station W.

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Be sure to follow us on Facebook. Here's a look at local weather conditions as of 2 p.m. At the top of the hour, skies were mostly sunny in Shreveport. The temperature was 93 degrees at the regional airport. The dew point was 72, making the relative humidity 49%, producing a heat index of 100. Winds were calm. The pressure was 29.96 inches and falling. In Bossier City, at Barksdale Air Force Base, skies were sunny, with a temperature of 96 degrees. The dew point was 70, making the relative humidity 42%, producing a heat index of 102. Winds were calm. The pressure was 29.95 inches and falling. And in downtown Shreveport, skies were sunny. The temperature was 94 degrees. And winds were variable at 3 miles an hour. Once again in Shreveport, it was 93 degrees with mostly sunny skies at 2 p.m. Around the local area at 2 p.m., in Texarkana, mostly sunny and 93. Wind east at 5 miles an hour. El Dorado, mostly sunny and 93. Wind south at 8 miles an hour. Monroe, partly sunny and 97. Wind variable at 5 miles an hour. Nacogdoches, mostly sunny and 94. Wind calm. Marshall, mostly sunny and 96. Wind northwest at 5 miles an hour. And at Longview, mostly sunny and 98 degrees. Wind southeast at 8 miles an hour. Elsewhere across the four-state area, over at Dallas, partly sunny and 98. Oklahoma City, mostly sunny and 100. Little Rock, partly sunny and 93. Jackson, Mississippi, mostly sunny and 91. Baton Rouge, sunny and 93. And at Houston, mostly sunny and 95 degrees. For the most current information, check us out on the web at www.weather.gov/sht. The Shreveport Climate Summary for yesterday, August 3, 2026. Yesterday's high temperature was 96 degrees. The normal high is 96. The record high is 109 degrees, which was set in 2011. Yesterday's low temperature was 70 degrees. The normal low is 74. The record low is 63 degrees, which was last set in 2018. No precipitation fell yesterday, which leaves the monthly total at 0.00 inches. This is 0.27 inches below the normal amount of 0.27 inches for August. The total precipitation for the year still stands at 28.77 inches, which is 3.03 inches below normal. Sunrise today is at 6:32 a.m. and sunset is at 8:10 p.m. You're listening to your weather radio, station WXJ97, broadcasting in Shreveport on 162.4 MHz. Be sure to follow us on Facebook. Here's a look at local weather conditions as of 2 p.m. At the top of the hour, skies were mostly sunny in Shreveport. The temperature was 93 degrees at the regional airport. The dew point was 72, making the relative humidity 49%, producing a heat index of 100. Winds were calm. The pressure was 29.96 inches and falling. In Bossier City, at Barksdale Air Force Base, skies were sunny, with a temperature of 96 degrees. The dew point was 70, making the relative humidity 42%, producing a heat index of 102. Winds were calm. The pressure was 29.95 inches and falling. And in downtown Shreveport, skies were sunny. The temperature was 94 degrees. And winds were variable at 3 miles an hour. Once again in Shreveport, it was 93 degrees with mostly sunny skies at 2 p.m. Around the local area at 2 p.m., in Texarkana, mostly sunny and 93. Wind east at 5 miles an hour.
El Dorado, mostly sunny and 93. Wind south at 8 miles an hour. Monroe, partly sunny and 97. Wind variable at 5 miles an hour. Natchitoches, mostly sunny and 94. Wind calm. Marshall, mostly sunny and 96. Wind northwest at 5 miles an hour. And at Longview, mostly sunny and 98 degrees. Wind southeast at 8 miles an hour. Elsewhere across the four-state area, over at Dallas, partly sunny and 98. Oklahoma City, mostly sunny and 100. Little Rock, partly sunny and 93. Jackson, Mississippi, mostly sunny and 91. Baton Rouge, sunny and 93. And at Houston, mostly sunny and 95 degrees. For the most current information, check us out on the web at www.weather.gov/SHP. The Shreveport Climate Summary for yesterday, August 3, 2026. Yesterday's high temperature was 96 degrees. The normal high is 96. The record high is 109 degrees, which was set in 2011. Yesterday's low temperature was 70 degrees. The normal low is 74. The record low is 63 degrees, which was last set in 2018. No precipitation fell yesterday, which leaves the monthly total at 0.00 inches. This is 0.27 inches below the normal amount of 0.27 inches for August. The total precipitation for the year still stands at 28.77 inches, which is 3.03 inches below normal. Sunrise today is at 6:32 a.m. and sunset is at 8:10 p.m. You're listening to your weather radio, station WXJ97, broadcasting in Shreveport on 162.4 MHz. Be sure to follow us on Facebook. Here's a look at local weather conditions as of 2 p.m. At the top of the hour, skies were mostly sunny in Shreveport. The temperature was 93 degrees at the regional airport. The dew point was 72, making the relative humidity 49%, producing a heat index of 100. Winds were calm. The pressure was 29.96 inches and falling. In Bossier City, at Barksdale Air Force Base, skies were sunny, with a temperature of 96 degrees. The dew point was 70, making the relative humidity 42%, producing a heat index of 102. Winds were calm. The pressure was 29.95 inches and falling. And in downtown Shreveport, skies were sunny. The temperature was 94 degrees. And winds were variable at 3 miles an hour. Once again in Shreveport, it was 93 degrees with mostly sunny skies at 2 p.m. Around the local area at 2 p.m., in Texarkana, mostly sunny and 93. Wind east at 5 miles an hour. El Dorado, mostly sunny and 93. Wind south at 8 miles an hour. Monroe, partly sunny and 97. Wind variable at 5 miles an hour. Natchitoches, mostly sunny and 94. Wind calm. Marshall, mostly sunny and 96. Wind northwest at 5 miles an hour. And at Longview, mostly sunny and 98 degrees. Wind southeast at 8 miles an hour. Elsewhere across the four-state area, over at Dallas, partly sunny and 98. Oklahoma City, mostly sunny and 100. Little Rock, partly sunny and 93. Jackson, Mississippi, mostly sunny and 91. Baton Rouge, sunny and 93. And at Houston, mostly sunny and 95 degrees. For the most current information, check us out on the web at www.weather.gov/SHP. The Shreveport Climate Summary for yesterday, August 3, 2026. Yesterday's high temperature was 96 degrees. The normal high is 96. The record high is 109 degrees, which was set in 2011.
Yesterday's low temperature was 70 degrees. The normal low is 74. The record low is 63 degrees, which was last set in 2018. No precipitation fell yesterday, which leaves the monthly total at 0.00 inches. This is 0.27 inches below the normal amount of 0.27 inches for August. The total precipitation for the year still stands at 28.77 inches, which is 3.03 inches below normal. Sunrise today is at 6:32 a.m. and sunset is at 8:10 p.m. You're listening to your weather radio, station WXJ97, broadcasting in Shreveport on 162.4 MHz. Be sure to follow us on Facebook. Here's a look at local weather conditions as of 2 p.m. At the top of the hour, skies were mostly sunny in Shreveport. The temperature was 93 degrees at the regional airport. The dew point was 72, making the relative humidity 49%, producing a heat index of 100. Winds were calm. The pressure was 29.96 inches and falling. In Bossier City, at Barksdale Air Force Base, skies were sunny, with a temperature of 96 degrees. The dew point was 70, making the relative humidity 42%, producing a heat index of 102. Winds were calm. The pressure was 29.95 inches and falling. And in downtown Shreveport, skies were sunny. The temperature was 94 degrees. And winds were variable at 3 miles an hour. Once again in Shreveport, it was 93 degrees with mostly sunny skies at 2 p.m. This is your NOAA Weather Radio, station WXJ97, operating on a frequency of 162.400 MHz, providing the latest weather information on a 24-hour basis. 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Around the local area at 2 p.m. in Texarkana, mostly sunny and 93. Windies at 5 miles an hour. El Dorado, mostly sunny and 93. Wind south at 8 miles an hour. Monroe, partly sunny and 97. Wind variable at 5 miles an hour. Natchitoches, mostly sunny and 94. Wind calm. Marshall, mostly sunny and 96. Wind northwest at 5 miles an hour. And at Longview, mostly sunny and 98 degrees. Wind southeast at 8 miles an hour. Elsewhere across the four-state area, over at Dallas, partly sunny and 98. Oklahoma City, mostly sunny and 100. Little Rock, partly sunny and 93. Jackson, Mississippi, mostly sunny and 91. Baton Rouge, sunny and 93. And at Houston, mostly sunny and 95 degrees. For the most current information, check us out on the web at www.weather.gov/SHP. The Shreveport Climate Summary for yesterday, August 3, 2026. Yesterday's high temperature was 96 degrees. The normal high is 96. The record high is 109 degrees, which was set in 2011. Yesterday's low temperature was 70 degrees. The normal low is 74. The record low is 63 degrees, which was last set in 2018. No precipitation fell yesterday, which leaves the monthly total at 0.00 inches. This is 0.27 inches below the normal amount of 0.27 inches for August. The total precipitation for the year still stands at 28.77 inches, which is 3.03 inches below normal. Sunrise today is at 6:32 a.m. and sunset is at 8:10 p.m. You're listening to your weather radio, station WXJ97, broadcasting in Shreveport on 162.4 MHz. 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
Here's a look at local weather conditions as of 2 p.m. At the top of the hour, skies were mostly sunny in Shreveport. The temperature was 93 degrees at the regional airport. The dew point was 72, making the relative humidity 49%, producing a heat index of 100. Winds were calm. The pressure was 29.96 inches and falling. In Bossier City, at Barksdale Air Force Base, skies were sunny, with a temperature of 96 degrees. The dew point was 70, making the relative humidity 42%, producing a heat index of 102. Winds were calm. The pressure was 29.95 inches and falling. And in downtown Shreveport, skies were sunny. The temperature was 94 degrees. And winds were variable at 3 miles an hour. Once again in Shreveport, it was 93 degrees with mostly sunny skies at 2 p.m. Around the local area at 2 p.m., in Texarkana, mostly sunny and 93. Wind east at 5 miles an hour. El Dorado, mostly sunny and 93. Wind south at 8 miles an hour. Monroe, partly sunny and 97. Wind variable at 5 miles an hour. Nacogdoches, mostly sunny and 94. Wind calm. Marshall, mostly sunny and 96. Wind northwest at 5 miles an hour. And at Longview, mostly sunny and 98 degrees. Wind southeast at 8 miles an hour. Elsewhere across the four-state area, over at Dallas, partly sunny and 98. Oklahoma City, mostly sunny and 100. Little Rock, partly sunny and 93. Jackson, Mississippi, mostly sunny and 91. Baton Rouge, sunny and 93. And at Houston, mostly sunny and 95 degrees. For the most current information, check us out on the web at www.weather.gov/SHP. The Shreveport Climate Summary for yesterday, August 3, 2026. Yesterday's high temperature was 96 degrees. The normal high is 96. The record high is 109 degrees, which was set in 2011. Yesterday's low temperature was 70 degrees. The normal low is 74. The record low is 63 degrees, which was last set in 2018. No precipitation fell yesterday, which leaves the monthly total at 0.00 inches. This is 0.27 inches below the normal amount of 0.27 inches for August. The total precipitation for the year still stands at 28.77 inches, which is 3.03 inches below normal. Sunrise today is at 6:32 a.m. and sunset is at 8:10 p.m. You're listening to your weather radio, station WXJ97, broadcasting in Shreveport on 162.4 megahertz. Be sure to follow us on Facebook. Here's a look at local weather conditions as of 2 p.m. At the top of the hour, skies were mostly sunny in Shreveport. The temperature was 93 degrees at the regional airport. The dew point was 72, making the relative humidity 49%, producing a heat index of 100. Winds were calm. The pressure was 29.96 inches and falling. In Bossier City, at Barksdale Air Force Base, skies were sunny, with a temperature of 96 degrees. The dew point was 70, making the relative humidity 42%, producing a heat index of 102. Winds were calm. The pressure was 29.95 inches and falling. And in downtown Shreveport, skies were sunny. The temperature was 94 degrees. And winds were variable at 3 miles an hour. Once again in Shreveport, it was 93 degrees with mostly sunny skies at 2 p.m. Here is your area's open water boating forecast. Wind gusts may be higher. Today, a 20% chance of showers and thunderstorms in the late afternoon. Partly cloudy. Highs in the mid-90s. South winds 5 to 10 miles per hour.
heat index readings 103 to 106. Tonight, mostly clear. Lows in the mid-70s.

southeast winds 5 to 10 miles per hour. Wednesday, slight chance of showers and thunderstorms early in the afternoon. Chance of showers and thunderstorms in the late afternoon. Partly cloudy. Highs in the mid-90s. South winds 5 to 10 miles per hour. Chance of precipitation 30%. Heat index readings 104 to 107. Wednesday night, mostly clear. Lows in the upper 70s. South winds 10 to 15 miles per hour. Thursday, mostly sunny. Highs in the mid-90s. South winds 10 to 15 miles per hour. Thursday night, mostly clear. Lows in the mid-70s. Friday, partly cloudy. A 20% chance of showers and thunderstorms in the afternoon. Highs in the mid-90s. Friday night, partly cloudy. Lows in the mid-70s. Saturday, partly cloudy. A 20% chance of showers and thunderstorms in the afternoon. Highs in the mid-90s. Saturday night, mostly clear. Lows in the mid-70s. Sunday, partly cloudy. Highs in the mid-90s. Sunday night, partly cloudy. Lows in the mid-70s. Monday, partly cloudy. A 20% chance of showers and thunderstorms in the afternoon. Highs in the mid-90s. Around the local area at 2 p.m. in Texarkana, mostly sunny and 93. Wind east at 5 miles an hour. El Dorado, mostly sunny and 93. Wind south at 8 miles an hour. Monroe, partly sunny and 97. Wind variable at 5 miles an hour. Natchitoches, mostly sunny and 94. Wind calm. Marshall, mostly sunny and 96. Wind northwest at 5 miles an hour. And at Longview, mostly sunny and 98 degrees. Wind southeast at 8 miles an hour. Elsewhere across the four-state area, over at Dallas, partly sunny and 98. Oklahoma City, mostly sunny and 100. Little Rock, partly sunny and 93. Jackson, Mississippi, mostly sunny and 91. Baton Rouge, sunny and 93. And at Houston, mostly sunny and 95 degrees. For the most current information, check us out on the web at www.weather.gov/sht. The Shreveport Climate Summary for yesterday, August 3, 2026. Yesterday's high temperature was 96 degrees. The normal high is 96. The record high is 109 degrees, which was set in 2011. Yesterday's low temperature was 70 degrees. The normal low is 74. The record low is 63 degrees, which was last set in 2018. No precipitation fell yesterday, which leaves the monthly total at 0.00 inches. This is 0.27 inches below the normal amount of 0.27 inches for August. The total precipitation for the year still stands at 28.77 inches, which is 3.03 inches below normal. Sunrise today is at 6:32 a.m. and sunset is at 8:10 p.m. You're listening to your weather radio, station WXJ97, broadcasting in Shreveport on 162.4 MHz. Be sure to follow us on Facebook. Here's a look at local weather conditions as of 2 p.m. At the top of the hour, skies were mostly sunny in Shreveport. The temperature was 93 degrees at the regional airport. The dew point was 72, making the relative humidity 49%, producing a heat index of 100. Winds were calm. The pressure was 29.96 inches and falling. In Bossier City, at Barksdale Air Force Base, skies were sunny, with a temperature of 96 degrees. The dew point was 70, making the relative humidity 42%, producing a heat index of 102. Winds were calm. The pressure was 29.95 inches and falling.
and in downtown Shreveport, skies were sunny. The temperature was 94 degrees, and winds were variable at 3 miles an hour. Once again in Shreveport, it was 93 degrees with mostly sunny skies at 2 p.m. Around the local area at 2 p.m., in Texarkana, mostly sunny and 93. Wind east at 5 miles an hour. El Dorado, mostly sunny and 93. Wind south at 8 miles an hour. Monroe, partly sunny and 97. Wind variable at 5 miles an hour. Nacogdoches, mostly sunny and 94. Wind calm. Marshall, mostly sunny and 96. Wind northwest at 5 miles an hour. And at Longview, mostly sunny and 98 degrees. Wind southeast at 8 miles an hour. Elsewhere across the four-state area, over at Dallas, partly sunny and 98. Oklahoma City, mostly sunny and 100. Little Rock, partly sunny and 93. Jackson, Mississippi, mostly sunny and 91. Baton Rouge, sunny and 93. And at Houston, mostly sunny and 95 degrees. 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The Shreveport Climate Summary for yesterday, August 3, 2026. Yesterday's high temperature was 96 degrees. The normal high is 96. The record high is 109 degrees, which was set in 2011. Yesterday's low temperature was 70 degrees. The normal low is 74. The record low is 63 degrees, which was last set in 2018. No precipitation fell yesterday, which leaves the monthly total at 0.00 inches. This is 0.27 inches below the normal amount of 0.27 inches for August. The total precipitation for the year still stands at 28.77 inches, which is 3.03 inches below normal. Sunrise today is at 6:32 a.m. and sunset is at 8:10 p.m. You're listening to your weather radio, station WXJ97, broadcasting in Shreveport on 162.4 MHz. Be sure to follow us on Facebook. Here's a look at local weather conditions as of 2 p.m. At the top of the hour, skies were mostly sunny in Shreveport. The temperature was 93 degrees at the regional airport. The dew point was 72, making the relative humidity 49%, producing a heat index of 100. Winds were calm. The pressure was 29.96 inches and falling. In Bossier City, at Barksdale Air Force Base, skies were sunny, with a temperature of 96 degrees. The dew point was 70, making the relative humidity 42%, producing a heat index of 102. Winds were calm. The pressure was 29.95 inches and falling. And in downtown Shreveport, skies were sunny. The temperature was 94 degrees. And winds were variable at 3 miles an hour. Once again in Shreveport, it was 93 degrees with mostly sunny skies at 2 p.m. Around the local area at 2 p.m., in Texarkana, mostly sunny and 93. Wind east at 5 miles an hour. El Dorado, mostly sunny and 93. Wind south at 8 miles an hour. Monroe, partly sunny and 97. Wind variable at 5 miles an hour. Nacogdoches, mostly sunny and 94. Wind calm. Marshall, mostly sunny and 96. Wind northwest at 5 miles an hour. And at Longview,
mostly sunny and 98 degrees. Wind southeast at 8.

summary for yesterday, August 3, 2026. Yesterday's high temperature was 96 degrees. The normal high is 96. The record high is 109 degrees, which was set in 2011. Yesterday's low temperature was 70 degrees. The normal low is 74. The record low is 63 degrees, which was last set in 2018. No precipitation fell yesterday, which leaves the monthly total at 0.00 inches. This is 0.27 inches below the normal amount of 0.27 inches for August. The total precipitation for the year still stands at 28.77 inches, which is 3.03 inches below normal. Sunrise today is at 6:32 a.m. and sunset is at 8:10 p.m. You're listening to your weather radio, station WXJ97, broadcasting in Shreveport on 162.4 MHz. Be sure to follow us on Facebook. Here's a look at local weather conditions as of 3 p.m. At the top of the hour, skies were mostly sunny in Shreveport. The temperature was 97 degrees at the regional airport. The dew point was 72, making the relative humidity 44%, producing a heat index of 105. Winds were variable at 3 miles an hour. The pressure was 29.94 inches and falling. In Bossier City, at Barksdale Air Force Base, skies were sunny, with a temperature of 97 degrees. The dew point was 69, making the relative humidity 39%, producing a heat index of 102. Winds were north at 7 miles an hour. The pressure was 29.93 inches and falling. And in downtown Shreveport, skies were sunny. The temperature was 95 degrees. And winds were east at 5 miles an hour. Once again in Shreveport, it was 97 degrees with mostly sunny skies at 3 p.m. Around the local area at 3 p.m., in Texarkana, sunny and 95. Wind calm. El Dorado, sunny and 95. Wind variable at 3 miles an hour. Monroe, mostly sunny and 95. Wind variable at 3 miles an hour. Natchitoches, partly sunny and 93. Wind calm. Marshall, sunny and 97. Wind calm. And at Longview, mostly sunny and 98 degrees. Wind south at 7 miles an hour. Elsewhere across the four-state area, over at Dallas, mostly sunny and 100. Oklahoma City, mostly sunny and 102. Little Rock, partly sunny and 94. Jackson, Mississippi, mostly sunny and 94. Baton Rouge, mostly sunny and 94. And at Houston, mostly sunny and 97 degrees. For the most current information, check us out on the web at www.weather.gov/SHP. The Shreveport Climate Summary for yesterday, August 3, 2026. Yesterday's high temperature was 96 degrees. The normal high is 96. The record high is 109 degrees, which was set in 2011. Yesterday's low temperature was 70 degrees. The normal low is 74. The record low is 63 degrees, which was last set in 2018. No precipitation fell yesterday, which leaves the monthly total at 0.00 inches. This is 0.27 inches below the normal amount of 0.27 inches for August. The total precipitation for the year still stands at 28.77 inches, which is 3.03 inches below normal. Sunrise today is at 6:32 a.m. and sunset is at 8:10 p.m. You're listening to your weather radio, station WXJ97, broadcasting in Shreveport on 162.4 MHz. Be sure to follow us on Facebook. Here's a look at local weather conditions as of 3 p.m. At the top of the hour, skies were mostly sunny in Shreveport. The temperature was 97 degrees at the regional airport. The dew point was 72, making the relative humidity 44%, producing

reaching a heat index of 105. Winds were variable at 3 miles an hour. The pressure was 29.94 inches and falling. In Bossier City, at Barksdale Air Force Base, skies were sunny, with a temperature of 97 degrees. The dew point was 69, making the relative humidity 39%, producing a heat index of 102. Winds were north at 7 miles an hour. The pressure was 29.93 inches and falling. And in downtown Shreveport, skies were sunny. The temperature was 95 degrees. And winds were east at 5 miles an hour. Once again in Shreveport, it was 97 degrees with mostly sunny skies at 3 p.m. Around the local area at 3 p.m., in Texarkana, sunny and 95. Wind calm. El Dorado, sunny and 95. Wind variable at 3 miles an hour. Monroe, mostly sunny and 95. Wind variable at 3 miles an hour. Natchitoches, partly sunny and 93. Wind calm. Marshall, sunny and 97. Wind calm. And at Longview, mostly sunny and 98 degrees. Wind south at 7 miles an hour. Elsewhere across the four-state area, over at Dallas, mostly sunny and 100. Oklahoma City, mostly sunny and 102. Little Rock, partly sunny and 94. Jackson, Mississippi, mostly sunny and 94. Baton Rouge, mostly sunny and 94. And at Houston, mostly sunny and 97 degrees. For the most current information, check us out on the web at www.weather.gov/sht. The Shreveport Climate Summary for yesterday, August 3, 2026. Yesterday's high temperature was 96 degrees. The normal high is 96. The record high is 109 degrees, which was set in 2011. Yesterday's low temperature was 70 degrees. The normal low is 74. The record low is 63 degrees, which was last set in 2018. No precipitation fell yesterday, which leaves the monthly total at 0.00 inches. This is 0.27 inches below the normal amount of 0.27 inches for August. The total precipitation for the year still stands at 28.77 inches, which is 3.03 inches below normal. Sunrise today is at 6:32 a.m. and sunset is at 8:10 p.m. You're listening to your weather radio, station WXJ97, broadcasting in Shreveport on 162.4 MHz. Be sure to follow us on Facebook. Here's a look at local weather conditions as of 3 p.m. At the top of the hour, skies were mostly sunny in Shreveport. The temperature was 97 degrees at the regional airport. The dew point was 72, making the relative humidity 44%, producing a heat index of 105. Winds were variable at 3 miles an hour. The pressure was 29.94 inches and falling. In Bossier City, at Barksdale Air Force Base, skies were sunny, with a temperature of 97 degrees. The dew point was 69, making the relative humidity 39%, producing a heat index of 102. Winds were north at 7 miles an hour. The pressure was 29.93 inches and falling. And in downtown Shreveport, skies were sunny. The temperature was 95 degrees. And winds were east at 5 miles an hour. Once again in Shreveport, it was 97 degrees with mostly sunny skies at 3 p.m. Around the local area at 3 p.m., in Texarkana, sunny and 95. Wind calm. El Dorado, sunny and 95. Wind variable at 3 miles an hour. Monroe, mostly sunny and 95. Wind variable at 3 miles an hour. Natchitoches, partly sunny and 93. Wind calm. Marshall, sunny and 97. Wind calm.
and at Longview, mostly sunny and 98 degrees. Wind south at 7 miles an hour. Elsewhere across the four-state area, over at Dallas, mostly sunny and 100. Oklahoma City, mostly sunny and 102. Little Rock, partly sunny and 94. Jackson, Mississippi, mostly sunny and 94. Baton Rouge, mostly sunny and 94. And at Houston, mostly sunny and 97 degrees. 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The Shreveport climate summary for yesterday, August 3, 2026. Yesterday's high temperature was 96 degrees. The normal high is 96. The record high is 109 degrees, which was set in 2011. Yesterday's low temperature was 70 degrees. The normal low is 74. The record low is 63 degrees, which was last set in 2018. No precipitation fell yesterday, which leaves the monthly total at 0.00 inches. This is 0.27 inches below the normal amount of 0.27 inches for August. The total precipitation for the year still stands at 28.77 inches, which is 3.03 inches below normal. Sunrise today is at 6:32 a.m. and sunset is at 8:10 p.m. You're listening to your weather radio, station WXJ97, broadcasting in Shreveport on 162.4 MHz. Be sure to follow us on Facebook. Here's a look at local weather conditions as of 3 p.m. At the top of the hour, skies were mostly sunny in Shreveport. The temperature was 97 degrees at the regional airport. The dew point was 72, making the relative humidity 44%, producing a heat index of 105. Winds were variable at 3 miles an hour. The pressure was 29.94 inches and falling. In Bossier City, at Barksdale Air Force Base, skies were sunny, with a temperature of 97 degrees. The dew point was 69, making the relative humidity 39%, producing a heat index of 102. Winds were north at 7 miles an hour. The pressure was 29.93 inches and falling. And in downtown Shreveport, skies were sunny. The temperature was 95 degrees. And winds were east at 5 miles an hour. Once again in Shreveport, it was 97 degrees with mostly sunny skies at 3 p.m. Around the local area at 3 p.m., in Texarkana, sunny and 95. Wind calm. El Dorado, sunny and 95. Wind variable at 3 miles an hour. Monroe, mostly sunny and 95. Wind variable at 3 miles an hour. Natchitoches, partly sunny and 93. Wind calm. Marshall, sunny and 97. Wind calm. And at Longview, mostly sunny and 98 degrees. Wind south at 7 miles an hour. Elsewhere across the four-state area, over at Dallas, mostly sunny and 100. Oklahoma City, mostly sunny and 102. Little Rock, partly sunny and 94. Jackson, Mississippi, mostly sunny and 94. Baton Rouge, mostly sunny and 94. And at Houston, mostly sunny and 97 degrees. For the most current information, check us out on the web at www.weather.gov/sht. The Shreveport climate summary for yesterday, August 3, 2026. Yesterday's high temperature was 96 degrees. The normal high is 96.
The record high is 109 degrees, which was set in 2011. Yesterday's low temperature was 70 degrees. The normal low is 74. The record low is 63 degrees, which was last set in 2018. No precipitation fell yesterday, which leaves the monthly total at 0.00 inches. This is 0.27 inches below the normal amount of 0.27 inches for August. The total precipitation for the year still stands at 28.77 inches, which is 3.03 inches below normal. Sunrise today is at 6:32 a.m. and sunset is at 8:10 p.m. You're listening to your weather radio, station WXJ97, broadcasting in Shreveport on 162.4 MHz. Be sure to follow us on Facebook. Here's a look at local weather conditions as of 3 p.m. At the top of the hour, skies were mostly sunny in Shreveport. The temperature was 97 degrees at the regional airport. The dew point was 72, making the relative humidity 44%, producing a heat index of 105. Winds were variable at 3 miles an hour. The pressure was 29.94 inches and falling. In Bossier City, at Barksdale Air Force Base, skies were sunny, with a temperature of 97 degrees. The dew point was 69, making the relative humidity 39%, producing a heat index of 102. Winds were north at 7 miles an hour. The pressure was 29.93 inches and falling. And in downtown Shreveport, skies were sunny. The temperature was 95 degrees. And winds were east at 5 miles an hour. Once again in Shreveport, it was 97 degrees with mostly sunny skies at 3 p.m. Around the local area at 3 p.m., in Texarkana, sunny and 95. Wind calm. El Dorado, sunny and 95. Wind variable at 3 miles an hour. Monroe, mostly sunny and 95. Wind variable at 3 miles an hour. Natchitoches, partly sunny and 93. Wind calm. Marshall, sunny and 97. Wind calm. And at Longview, mostly sunny and 98 degrees. Wind south at 7 miles an hour. Elsewhere across the four-state area, over at Dallas, mostly sunny and 100. Oklahoma City, mostly sunny and 102. Little Rock, partly sunny and 94. Jackson, Mississippi, mostly sunny and 94. Baton Rouge, mostly sunny and 94. And at Houston, mostly sunny and 97 degrees. For the most current information, check us out on the web at www.weather.gov/sht. The Shreveport Climate Summary for yesterday, August 3, 2026. Yesterday's high temperature was 96 degrees. The normal high is 96. The record high is 109 degrees, which was set in 2011. Yesterday's low temperature was 70 degrees. The normal low is 74. The record low is 63 degrees, which was last set in 2018. No precipitation fell yesterday, which leaves the monthly total at 0.00 inches. This is 0.27 inches below the normal amount of 0.27 inches for August. The total precipitation for the year still stands at 28.77 inches, which is 3.03 inches below normal. Sunrise today is at 6:32 a.m. and sunset is at 8:10 p.m. Here is your area's open water boating forecast. Wind gusts may be higher. Today, a 20% chance of showers and thunderstorms in the late afternoon. Partly cloudy. Highs in the mid-90s. South winds 5 to 10 miles per hour. Heat index readings 103 to 106. Tonight, mostly clear. Lows in the mid-70s. Southeast winds 5 to 10 miles per hour. Wednesday, slight chance of showers and thunderstorms early in the afternoon. Chance of showers and thunderstorms in the late afternoon.
partly cloudy. Highs in the mid-90s. South winds 5 to 10 miles per hour. Chance of precipitation 30%. Heat index readings 104 to 107. Wednesday night, mostly clear. Lows in the upper 70s. South winds 10 to 15 miles per hour. Thursday, mostly sunny. Highs in the mid-90s. South winds 10 to 15 miles per hour. Thursday night, mostly clear. Lows in the mid-70s. Friday, partly cloudy. A 20% chance of showers and thunderstorms in the afternoon. Highs in the mid-90s. Friday night, partly cloudy. Lows in the mid-70s. Saturday, partly cloudy. A 20% chance of showers and thunderstorms in the afternoon. Highs in the mid-90s. Saturday night, mostly clear. Lows in the mid-70s. Sunday, partly cloudy. Highs in the mid-90s. Sunday night, partly cloudy. Lows in the mid-70s. Monday, partly cloudy. A 20% chance of showers and thunderstorms in the afternoon. Highs in the mid-90s. 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Be sure to follow us on Facebook. Here's a look at local weather conditions as of 3 p.m. At the top of the hour, skies were mostly sunny in Shreveport. The temperature was 96 were mostly sunny in Shreveport. The temperature was 97 degrees at the regional airport. The dew point was 72, making the relative humidity 44%, producing a heat index of 105. Winds were variable at 3 miles an hour. The pressure was 29.94 inches and falling. In Bossier City, at Barksdale Air Force Base, skies were sunny, with a temperature of 97 degrees. The dew point was 69, making the relative humidity 39%, producing a heat index of 102. Winds were north at 7 miles an hour. The pressure was 29.93 inches and falling. And in downtown Shreveport, skies were sunny. The temperature was 95 degrees. And winds were east at 5 miles an hour. Once again in Shreveport, it was 97 degrees with mostly sunny skies at 3 p.m. Around the local area at 3 p.m., in Texarkana, sunny and 95. Wind calm. El Dorado, sunny and 95. Wind variable at 3 miles an hour. Monroe, mostly sunny and 95. Wind variable at 3 miles an hour. Nacogdoches, partly sunny and 93. Wind calm. Marshall, sunny and 97. Wind calm. And at Longview, mostly sunny and 98 degrees. Wind south at 7 miles an hour. Elsewhere across the four-state area, over at Dallas, mostly sunny and 100. Oklahoma City, mostly sunny and 102. Little Rock, partly sunny and 94. Jackson, Mississippi, mostly sunny and 94. Baton Rouge, mostly sunny and 94. And at Houston, mostly sunny and 97 degrees. For the most current information, check us out on the web at www.weather.gov/SHP. The Shreveport Climate Summary for yesterday, August 3, 2026. Yesterday's high temperature was 96 degrees. The normal high is 96. The record high is 109 degrees, which was set in 2011. Yesterday's low temperature was 70 degrees. The normal low is 74. The record low is 63 degrees, which was last set in 2018. No precipitation fell yesterday, which leaves the monthly total at 0.00 inches. This is 0.27 inches below the normal amount of 0.27 inches for August. The total precipitation for the year still stands at 28.77 inches, which is 3.03 inches below normal.
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Be sure to follow us on Facebook. Here's a look at local weather conditions as of 3 p.m. At the top of the hour, skies were mostly sunny in Shreveport. The temperature was 97 degrees at the regional airport. The dew point was 72, making the relative humidity 44%, producing a heat index of 105. Winds were variable at 3 miles an hour. The pressure was 29.94 inches and falling. In Bossier City, at Barksdale Air Force Base, skies were sunny, with a temperature of 97 degrees. The dew point was 69, making the relative humidity 39%, producing a heat index of 102. Winds were north at 7 miles an hour. The pressure was 29.93 inches and falling. And in downtown Shreveport, skies were sunny. The temperature was 95 degrees. And winds were east at 5 miles an hour. Once again in Shreveport, it was 97 degrees with mostly sunny skies at 3 p.m. This is your NOAA Weather Radio, station WXJ97, operating on a frequency of 162.400 MHz, providing the latest weather information on a 24-hour basis. 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Around the local area at 3 p.m. in Texarkana, sunny and 95. Wind calm. El Dorado, sunny and 95. Wind variable at 3 miles an hour. Monroe, mostly sunny and 95. Wind variable at 3 miles an hour. Natchitoches, partly sunny and 93. Wind calm. Marshall, sunny and 97. Wind calm. And at Longview, mostly sunny and 98 degrees. Wind south at 7 miles an hour. Elsewhere across the four-state area, over at Dallas, mostly sunny and 100. Oklahoma City, mostly sunny and 102. Little Rock, partly sunny and 94. Jackson, Mississippi, mostly sunny and 94. Baton Rouge, mostly sunny and 94. And at Houston, mostly sunny and 97 degrees. For the most current information, check us out on the web at www.weather.gov/SHP. The Shreveport Climate Summary for yesterday, August 3, 2026. Yesterday's high temperature was 96 degrees. The normal high is 96. The record high is 109 degrees, which was set in 2011. Yesterday's low temperature was 70 degrees. The normal low is 74. The record low is 63 degrees, which was last set in 2018. No precipitation fell yesterday, which leaves the monthly total at 0.00 inches. This is 0.27 inches below the normal amount of 0.27 inches for August. The total precipitation for the year still stands at 28.77 inches, which is 3.03 inches below normal. Sunrise today is at 6:32 a.m. and sunset is at 8:10 p.m. You're listening to your weather radio, station WXJ97, broadcasting in Shreveport on 162.4 MHz. Be sure to follow us on Facebook. Here's a look at local weather conditions as of 3 p.m. At the top of the hour, skies were mostly sunny in Shreveport. The temperature was 97 degrees at the regional airport. The dew point was 72, making the relative humidity 44%, producing a heat index of 105. Winds were variable at 3 miles an hour. The pressure was 29.94 inches and falling. In Bossier City, at Barksdale Air Force Base, skies were sunny, with a temperature of 97 degrees. The dew point was 69,
making the relative humidity 39%, producing a heat index of 102. Winds were north at 7 miles an hour. The pressure was 29.93 inches and falling. And in downtown Shreveport, skies were sunny. The temperature was 95 degrees. And winds were east at 5 miles an hour. Once again in Shreveport, it was 97 degrees with mostly sunny skies at 3 p.m. Around the local area at 3 p.m., in Texarkana, sunny and 95. Wind calm. El Dorado, sunny and 95. Wind variable at 3 miles an hour. Monroe, mostly sunny and 95. Wind variable at 3 miles an hour. Natchitoches, partly sunny and 93. Wind calm. Marshall, sunny and 97. Wind calm. And at Longview, mostly sunny and 98 degrees. Wind south at 7 miles an hour. Elsewhere across the four-state area, over at Dallas, mostly sunny and 100. Oklahoma City, mostly sunny and 102. Little Rock, partly sunny and 94. Jackson, Mississippi, mostly sunny and 94. Baton Rouge, mostly sunny and 94. And at Houston, mostly sunny and 97 degrees. For the most current information, check us out on the web at www.weather.gov/sht. The Shreveport Climate Summary for yesterday, August 3, 2026. Yesterday's high temperature was 96 degrees. The normal high is 96. The record high is 109 degrees, which was set in 2011. Yesterday's low temperature was 70 degrees. The normal low is 74. The record low is 63 degrees, which was last set in 2018. No precipitation fell yesterday, which leaves the monthly total at 0.00 inches. This is 0.27 inches below the normal amount of 0.27 inches for August. The total precipitation for the year still stands at 28.77 inches, which is 3.03 inches below normal. Sunrise today is at 6:32 a.m. and sunset is at 8:10 p.m. You're listening to your weather radio, station WXJ97, broadcasting in Shreveport on 162.4 megahertz. Be sure to follow us on Facebook. Here's a look at local weather conditions as of 3 p.m. At the top of the hour, skies were mostly sunny in Shreveport. The temperature was 97 degrees at the regional airport. The dew point was 72, making the relative humidity 44%, producing a heat index of 105. Winds were variable at 3 miles an hour. The pressure was 29.94 inches and falling. In Bossier City, at Barksdale Air Force Base, skies were sunny, with a temperature of 97 degrees. The dew point was 69, making the relative humidity 39%, producing a heat index of 102. Winds were north at 7 miles an hour. The pressure was 29.93 inches and falling. And in downtown Shreveport, skies were sunny. The temperature was 95 degrees. And winds were east at 5 miles an hour. Once again in Shreveport, it was 97 degrees with mostly sunny skies at 3 p.m. Around the local area at 3 p.m., in Texarkana, sunny and 95. Wind calm. El Dorado, sunny and 95. Wind variable at 3 miles an hour. Monroe, mostly sunny and 95. Wind variable at 3 miles an hour. Natchitoches, partly sunny and 93. Wind calm. Marshall, sunny and 97. Wind calm. And at Longview, mostly sunny and 98 degrees. Wind south at 7 miles an hour. Elsewhere across the four-state area, over at Dallas, mostly sunny and 100. Oklahoma City, mostly sunny and 102. Little Rock, partly sunny and 94.
Jackson, Mississippi, mostly sunny and 94. Baton Rouge, mostly sunny and 94. And at Houston, mostly sunny and 97 degrees. For the most current information, check us out on the web at www.weather.gov/sht. The Shreveport Climate Summary for yesterday, August 3, 2026. Yesterday's high temperature was 96 degrees. The normal high is 96. The record high is 109 degrees, which was set in 2011. Yesterday's low temperature was 70 degrees. The normal low is 74. The record low is 63 degrees, which was last set in 2018. No precipitation fell yesterday, which leaves the monthly total at 0.00 inches. This is 0.27 inches below the normal amount of 0.27 inches for August. The total precipitation for the year still stands at 28.77 inches, which is 3.03 inches below normal. Sunrise today is at 6:32 a.m. and sunset is at 8:10 p.m. You're listening to your weather radio, station WXJ97, broadcasting in Shreveport on 162.4 megahertz. Be sure to follow us on Facebook. Here's a look at local weather conditions as of 3 p.m. At the top of the hour, skies were mostly sunny in Shreveport. The temperature was 97 degrees at the regional airport. The dew point was 72, making the relative humidity 44%, producing a heat index of 105. Winds were variable at 3 miles an hour. The pressure was 29.94 inches and falling. In Bossier City, at Barksdale Air Force Base, skies were sunny, with a temperature of 97 degrees. The dew point was 69, making the relative humidity 39%, producing a heat index of 102. Winds were north at 7 miles an hour. The pressure was 29.93 inches and falling. And in downtown Shreveport, skies were sunny. The temperature was 95 degrees. And winds were east at 5 miles an hour. Once again in Shreveport, it was 97 degrees with mostly sunny skies at 3 p.m. Around the local area at 3 p.m., in Texarkana, sunny and 95. Wind calm. El Dorado, sunny and 95. Wind variable at 3 miles an hour. Monroe, mostly sunny and 95. Wind variable at 3 miles an hour. Nacogdoches, partly sunny and 93. Wind calm. Marshall, sunny and 97. Wind calm. And at Longview, mostly sunny and 98 degrees. Wind south at 7 miles an hour. Elsewhere across the four-state area, over at Dallas, mostly sunny and 100. Oklahoma City, mostly sunny and 102. Little Rock, partly sunny and 94. Jackson, Mississippi, mostly sunny and 94. Baton Rouge, mostly sunny and 94. And at Houston, mostly sunny and 97 degrees. For the most current information, check us out on the web at www.weather.gov/sht. The Shreveport Climate Summary for yesterday, August 3, 2026. Yesterday's high temperature was 96 degrees. The normal high is 96. The record high is 109 degrees, which was set in 2011. Yesterday's low temperature was 70 degrees. The normal low is 74. The record low is 63 degrees, which was last set in 2018. No precipitation fell yesterday, which leaves the monthly total at 0.00 inches. This is 0.27 inches below the normal amount of 0.27 inches for August. The total precipitation for the year still stands at 28.77 inches, which is 3.03 inches below normal. Sunrise today is at 6:32 a.m. and sunset is at 8:10 p.m. You're listening to your weather radio, station WXJ97,
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Here's a look at local weather conditions as of 3 p.m. At the top of the hour, skies were mostly sunny in Shreveport. The temperature was 97 degrees at the regional airport. The dew point was 72, making the relative humidity 44%, producing a heat index of 105. Winds were variable at 3 miles an hour. The pressure was 29.94 inches and falling. In Bossier City, at Barksdale Air Force Base, skies were sunny, with a temperature of 97 degrees. The dew point was 69, making the relative humidity 39%, producing a heat index of 102. Winds were north at 7 miles an hour. The pressure was 29.93 inches and falling. And in downtown Shreveport, skies were sunny. The temperature was 95 degrees. And winds were east at 5 miles an hour. Once again in Shreveport, it was 97 degrees with mostly sunny skies at 3 p.m. This is your NOAA Weather Radio, station WXJ97, operating on a frequency of 162.400 MHz, providing the latest weather information on a 24-hour basis. 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Around the local area at 3 p.m. in Texarkana, sunny and 95. Wind calm. El Dorado, sunny and 95. Wind variable at 3 miles an hour. Monroe, mostly sunny and 95. Wind variable at 3 miles an hour. Natchitoches, partly sunny and 93. Wind calm. Marshall, sunny and 97. Wind calm. And at Longview, mostly sunny and 98 degrees. Wind south at 7 miles an hour. Elsewhere across the four-state area, over at Dallas, mostly sunny and 100. Oklahoma City, mostly sunny and 102. Little Rock, partly sunny and 94. Jackson, Mississippi, mostly sunny and 94. Baton Rouge, mostly sunny and 94. And at Houston, mostly sunny and 97 degrees. For the most current information, check us out on the web at www.weather.gov/SHP. The Shreveport Climate Summary for yesterday, August 3, 2026. Yesterday's high temperature was 96 degrees. The normal high is 96. The record high is 109 degrees, which was set in 2011. Yesterday's low temperature was 70 degrees. The normal low is 74. The record low is 63 degrees, which was last set in 2018. No precipitation fell yesterday, which leaves the monthly total at 0.00 inches. This is 0.27 inches below the normal amount of 0.27 inches for August. The total precipitation for the year still stands at 28.77 inches, which is 3.03 inches below normal. Sunrise today is at 6:32 a.m. and sunset is at 8:10 p.m. You're listening to your weather radio, station WXJ97, broadcasting in Shreveport on 162.4 MHz. Be sure to follow us on Facebook. Here's a look at local weather conditions as of 3 p.m. At the top of the hour, skies were mostly sunny in Shreveport. The temperature was 97 degrees at the regional airport. The dew point was 72, making the relative humidity 44%, producing a heat index of 105. Winds were variable at 3 miles an hour. The pressure was 29.94 inches and falling. In Bossier City, at Barksdale Air Force Base, skies were sunny, with a temperature of 97 degrees. The dew point was 69, making the relative humidity 39%, producing a heat index of 102.
winds were north at 7 miles an hour. The pressure was 29.93 inches and falling. And in downtown Shreveport, skies were sunny. The temperature was 95 degrees. And winds were east at 5 miles an hour. Once again in Shreveport, it was 97 degrees with mostly sunny skies at 3 p.m. Around the local area at 3 p.m., in Texarkana, sunny and 95. Wind calm. El Dorado, sunny and 95. Wind variable at 3 miles an hour. Monroe, mostly sunny and 95. Wind variable at 3 miles an hour. Natchitoches, partly sunny and 93. Wind calm. Marshall, sunny and 97. Wind calm. And at Longview, mostly sunny and 98 degrees. Wind south at 7 miles an hour. Elsewhere across the four-state area, over at Dallas, mostly sunny and 100. Oklahoma City, mostly sunny and 102. Little Rock, partly sunny and 94. Jackson, Mississippi, mostly sunny and 94. Baton Rouge, mostly sunny and 94. And at Houston, mostly sunny and 97 degrees. For the most current information, check us out on the web at www.weather.gov/sht. The Shreveport Climate Summary for yesterday, August 3, 2026. Yesterday's high temperature was 96 degrees. The normal high is 96. The record high is 109 degrees, which was set in 2011. Yesterday's low temperature was 70 degrees. The normal low is 74. The record low is 63 degrees, which was last set in 2018. No precipitation fell yesterday, which leaves the monthly total at 0.00 inches. This is 0.27 inches below the normal amount of 0.27 inches for August. The total precipitation for the year still stands at 28.77 inches, which is 3.03 inches below normal. Sunrise today is at 6:32 a.m. and sunset is at 8:10 p.m. You're listening to your weather radio, station WXJ97, broadcasting in Shreveport on 162.4 megahertz. Be sure to follow us on Facebook. Here's a look at local weather conditions as of 3 p.m. At the top of the hour, skies were mostly sunny in Shreveport. The temperature was 97 degrees at the regional airport. The dew point was 72, making the relative humidity 44%, producing a heat index of 105. Winds were variable at 3 miles an hour. The pressure was 29.94 inches and falling. In Bossier City, at Barksdale Air Force Base, skies were sunny, with a temperature of 97 degrees. The dew point was 69, making the relative humidity 39%, producing a heat index of 102. Winds were north at 7 miles an hour. The pressure was 29.93 inches and falling. And in downtown Shreveport, skies were sunny. The temperature was 95 degrees. And winds were east at 5 miles an hour. Once again in Shreveport, it was 97 degrees with mostly sunny skies at 3 p.m. Here is your area's open water boating forecast. Wind gusts may be higher. Today, a 20% chance of showers and thunderstorms in the late afternoon. Partly cloudy. Highs in the mid-90s. South winds 5 to 10 miles per hour. Heat index readings 103 to 106. Tonight, mostly clear. Lows in the mid-70s. Southeast winds 5 to 10 miles per hour. Wednesday, slight chance of showers and thunderstorms early in the afternoon. Chance of showers and thunderstorms in the late afternoon. Partly cloudy. Highs in the mid-90s. South winds 5 to 10 miles per hour. Chance of precipitation 30%. Heat index readings 104 to 107. Wednesday night, mostly clear. Lows in the upper 70s.
South winds 10 to 15 miles per hour. Thursday, mostly sunny.

Days in the mid-90s. South winds 10 to 15 miles per hour. Thursday night, mostly clear. Lows in the mid-70s. Friday, partly cloudy. A 20% chance of showers and thunderstorms in the afternoon. Highs in the mid-90s. Friday night, partly cloudy. Lows in the mid-70s. Saturday, partly cloudy. A 20% chance of showers and thunderstorms in the afternoon. Highs in the mid-90s. Saturday night, mostly clear. Lows in the mid-70s. Sunday, partly cloudy. Highs in the mid-90s. Sunday night, partly cloudy. Lows in the mid-70s. Monday, partly cloudy. A 20% chance of showers and thunderstorms in the afternoon. Highs in the mid-90s. Around the local area at 3 p.m. in Texarkana, sunny and 95. Wind calm. El Dorado, sunny and 95. Wind variable at 3 miles an hour. Monroe, mostly sunny and 95. Wind variable at 3 miles an hour. Nacogdoches, partly sunny and 93. Wind calm. Marshall, sunny and 97. Wind calm. And at Longview, mostly sunny and 98 degrees. Wind south at 7 miles an hour. Elsewhere across the four-state area, over at Dallas, mostly sunny and 100. Oklahoma City, mostly sunny and 102. Little Rock, partly sunny and 94. Jackson, Mississippi, mostly sunny and 94. Baton Rouge, mostly sunny and 94. And at Houston, mostly sunny and 97 degrees. For the most current information, check us out on the web at www.weather.gov/sht. 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Be sure to follow us on Facebook. Here's a look at local weather conditions as of 3 p.m. At the top of the hour, skies were mostly sunny in Shreveport. The temperature was 97 degrees at the regional airport. The dew point was 72, making the relative humidity 44%, producing a heat index of 105. Winds were variable at 3 miles an hour. The pressure was 29.94 inches and falling. In Bossier City, at Barksdale Air Force Base, skies were sunny, with a temperature of 97 degrees. The dew point was 69, making the relative humidity 39%, producing a heat index of 102. Winds were north at 7 miles an hour. The pressure was 29.93 inches and falling. And in downtown Shreveport, skies were sunny. The temperature was 95 degrees. And winds were east at 5 miles an hour. Once again in Shreveport, it was 97 degrees with mostly sunny skies at 3 p.m. Around the local area at 3 p.m. in Texarkana, sunny and 95. Wind calm. El Dorado, sunny and 95. Wind variable at 3 miles an hour. Monroe, mostly sunny and 95. Wind variable at 3 miles an hour. Nacogdoches, partly sunny and 93. Wind calm. Marshall, sunny and 97. Wind calm. And at Longview, mostly sunny and 98 degrees. Wind south at 7 miles an hour. Elsewhere across the four-state area, over at Dallas, mostly sunny and 100. Oklahoma City, mostly sunny and 102. Little Rock, partly sunny and 94. Jackson, Mississippi, mostly sunny and 94. Baton Rouge, mostly sunny and 94. And at Houston, mostly sunny and 97 degrees. For the most current information, check us out on the web at www.weather.gov/sht. 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
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Be sure to follow us on Facebook. Here's a look at local weather conditions as of 3 p.m. At the top of the hour, skies were mostly sunny in Shreveport. The temperature was 97 degrees at the regional airport. The dew point was 72, making the relative humidity 44%, producing a heat index of 105. Winds were variable at 3 miles an hour. The pressure was 29.94 inches and falling. In Bossier City, at Barksdale Air Force Base, skies were sunny, with a temperature of 97 degrees. The dew point was 69, making the relative humidity 39%, producing a heat index of 102. Winds were north at 7 miles an hour. The pressure was 29.93 inches and falling. And in downtown Shreveport, skies were sunny. The temperature was 95 degrees. And winds were east at 5 miles an hour. Once again in Shreveport, it was 97 degrees with mostly sunny skies at 3 p.m. This is your NOAA Weather Radio, station WXJ97, operating on a frequency of 162.400 MHz, providing the latest weather information on a 24-hour basis. 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Around the local area at 3 p.m. in Texarkana, sunny and 95. Wind calm. El Dorado, sunny and 95. Wind variable at 3 miles an hour. Monroe, mostly sunny and 95. Wind variable at 3 miles an hour. Nacogdoches, partly sunny and 93. Wind calm. Marshall, sunny and 97. Wind calm. And at Longview, mostly sunny and 98 degrees. Wind south at 7 miles an hour. Elsewhere across the four-state area, over at Dallas, mostly sunny and 100. Oklahoma City, mostly sunny and 102. Little Rock, partly sunny and 94. Jackson, Mississippi, mostly sunny and 94. Baton Rouge, mostly sunny and 94. And at Houston, mostly sunny and 97 degrees. For the most current information, check us out on the web at www.weather.gov/SHT. 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Be sure to follow us on Facebook. Here's a look at local weather conditions as of 3 p.m. At the top of the hour, skies were mostly sunny in Shreveport. The temperature was 97 degrees at the regional airport. The dew point was 72, making the relative humidity 44%, producing a heat index of 105. Winds were variable at 3 miles an hour. The pressure was 29.94 inches and falling. In Bossier City, at Barksdale Air Force Base, skies were sunny, with a temperature of 97 degrees. The dew point was 69, making the relative humidity 39%, producing a heat index of 102. Winds were north at 7 miles an hour. The pressure was 29.93 inches and falling. And in downtown Shreveport, skies were sunny. The temperature was 95 degrees. And winds were east at 5 miles an hour. Once again in Shreveport, it was 97 degrees with mostly sunny skies at 3 p.m. Around the local area at 3 p.m. in Texarkana, sunny and 95. Wind calm. El Dorado, sunny and 95. Wind variable at 3 miles an hour. Monroe, mostly sunny and 95. Wind variable at 3 miles an hour. Nacogdoches, partly sunny and 93. Wind calm. Marshall, sunny and 97. Wind calm.
and at Longview, mostly sunny and 90.

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Be sure to follow us on Facebook. Here's a look at local weather conditions as of 3 p.m. At the top of the hour, skies were mostly sunny in Shreveport. The temperature was 97 degrees at the regional airport. The dew point was 72, making the relative humidity 44%, producing a heat index of 105. Winds were variable at 3 miles an hour. The pressure was 29.94 inches and falling. In Bossier City, at Barksdale Air Force Base, skies were sunny, with a temperature of 97 degrees. The dew point was 69, making the relative humidity 39%, producing a heat index of 102. Winds were north at 7 miles an hour. The pressure was 29.93 inches and falling. And in downtown Shreveport, skies were sunny. The temperature was 95 degrees. And winds were east at 5 miles an hour. Once again in Shreveport, it was 97 degrees with mostly sunny skies at 3 p.m. You're listening to your weather radio, station WXJ97, broadcasting in Shreveport on 162.4 MHz. Be sure to follow us on Facebook. Here's a look at local weather conditions as of 4 p.m. At the top of the hour, skies were mostly sunny in Shreveport. The temperature was 97 degrees at the regional airport. The dew point was 66, making the relative humidity 36%, producing a heat index of 100. Winds were calm. The pressure was 29.93 inches and falling. The report from Bossier City was not available. And in downtown Shreveport, skies were sunny. The temperature was 96 degrees. And winds were north at 5 miles an hour. Once again in Shreveport, it was 97 degrees with mostly sunny skies at 4 p.m. Around the local area at 4 p.m., in Texarkana, partly sunny and 93. Wind east at 3 miles an hour. El Dorado, mostly sunny and 96. Wind east at 5 miles an hour. Monroe, mostly sunny and 95. Wind variable at 5 miles an hour. Natchitoches, partly sunny and 94. Wind calm. Marshall, sunny and 98. Wind variable at 5 miles an hour. And at Longview, mostly sunny and 99 degrees. Wind variable at 5 miles an hour. Elsewhere across the four-state area, over at Dallas, mostly sunny and 100. Oklahoma City, mostly sunny and 102. Little Rock, mostly sunny and 93. Jackson, Mississippi, partly sunny and 92. Baton Rouge, partly sunny and 91. And at Houston, mostly sunny and 98 degrees. For the most current information, check us out on the web at www.weather.gov/SHP. 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Be sure to follow us on Facebook. Here's a look at local weather conditions as of 4 p.m. At the top of the hour, skies were mostly sunny in Shreveport. The temperature was 97 degrees at the regional airport. The dew point was 66, making the relative humidity 36%, producing a heat index of 100. Winds were calm. The pressure was 29.93 inches and falling. The report from Bossier City was not available. And in downtown Shreveport, skies were sunny. The temperature was 96 degrees. And winds were north at 5 miles an hour. Once again in Shreveport, it was 97 degrees with mostly sunny skies at 4 p.m. Around the local area at 4 p.m., in Texarkana, partly sunny and 93. Wind east at 3 miles an hour. El Dorado, mostly sunny and 96. Wind east at 5 miles an hour. Monroe, mostly sunny and 95.

Wind variable at 5 miles an hour. Natchitoches, partly sunny and 94. Wind calm. Marshall, sunny and 98. Wind variable at 5 miles an hour. And at Longview, mostly sunny and 99 degrees. Wind variable at 5 miles an hour. Elsewhere across the four-state area, over at Dallas, mostly sunny and 100. Oklahoma City, mostly sunny and 102. Little Rock, mostly sunny and 93. Jackson, Mississippi, partly sunny and 92. Baton Rouge, partly sunny and 91. And at Houston, mostly sunny and 98 degrees. For the most current information, check us out on the web at www.weather.gov/sht. 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Be sure to follow us on Facebook. Here's a look at local weather conditions as of 4 p.m. At the top of the hour, skies were mostly sunny in Shreveport. The temperature was 97 degrees at the regional airport. The dew point was 66, making the relative humidity 36%, producing a heat index of 100. Winds were calm. The pressure was 29.93 inches and falling. The report from Bossier City was not available. And in downtown Shreveport, skies were sunny. The temperature was 96 degrees. And winds were north at 5 miles an hour. Once again in Shreveport, it was 97 degrees with mostly sunny skies at 4 p.m. Around the local area at 4 p.m., in Texarkana, partly sunny and 93. Wind east at 3 miles an hour. El Dorado, mostly sunny and 96. Wind east at 5 miles an hour. Monroe, mostly sunny and 95. Wind variable at 5 miles an hour. Natchitoches, partly sunny and 94. Wind calm. Marshall, sunny and 98. Wind variable at 5 miles an hour. And at Longview, mostly sunny and 99 degrees. Wind variable at 5 miles an hour. Elsewhere across the four-state area, over at Dallas, mostly sunny and 100. Oklahoma City, mostly sunny and 102. Little Rock, mostly sunny and 93. Jackson, Mississippi, partly sunny and 92. Baton Rouge, partly sunny and 91. And at Houston, mostly sunny and 98 degrees. For the most current information, check us out on the web at www.weather.gov/sht. 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Be sure to follow us on Facebook. Here's a look at local weather conditions as of 4 p.m. At the top of the hour, skies were mostly sunny in Shreveport. The temperature was 97 degrees at the regional airport. The dew point was 66, making the relative humidity 36%, producing a heat index of 100. Winds were calm. The pressure was 29.93 inches and falling. The report from Bossier City was not available. And in downtown Shreveport, skies were sunny. The temperature was 96 degrees. And winds were north at 5 miles an hour. Once again in Shreveport, it was 97 degrees with mostly sunny skies at 4 p.m. Around the local area at 4 p.m., in Texarkana, partly sunny and 93. Wind east at 3 miles an hour. El Dorado, mostly sunny and 96. Wind east at 5 miles an hour. Monroe, mostly sunny and 95. Wind variable at 5 miles an hour. Natchitoches, partly sunny and 94. Wind calm. Marshall, sunny and 98. Wind variable at 5 miles an hour. And at Longview, mostly sunny and 99 degrees. Wind variable at 5 miles an hour.
elsewhere across the four-state area. Over at Dallas, mostly sunny and 100. Oklahoma City, mostly sunny and 102. Little Rock, mostly sunny and 93. Jackson, Mississippi, partly sunny and 92. Baton Rouge, partly sunny and 91. And at Houston, mostly sunny and 98 degrees. 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Be sure to follow us on Facebook. Here's a look at local weather conditions as of 4 p.m. At the top of the hour, skies were mostly sunny in Shreveport. The temperature was 97 degrees at the regional airport. The dew point was 66, making the relative humidity 36%, producing a heat index of 100. Winds were calm. The pressure was 29.93 inches and falling. The report from Bossier City was not available. And in downtown Shreveport, skies were sunny. The temperature was 96 degrees. And winds were north at 5 miles an hour. Once again in Shreveport, it was 97 degrees with mostly sunny skies at 4 p.m. Around the local area at 4 p.m., in Texarkana, partly sunny and 93. Wind east at 3 miles an hour. El Dorado, mostly sunny and 96. Wind east at 5 miles an hour. Monroe, mostly sunny and 95. Wind variable at 5 miles an hour. Nacogdoches, partly sunny and 94. Wind calm. Marshall, sunny and 98. Wind variable at 5 miles an hour. And at Longview, mostly sunny and 99 degrees. Wind variable at 5 miles an hour. Elsewhere across the four-state area, over at Dallas, mostly sunny and 100. Oklahoma City, mostly sunny and 102. Little Rock, mostly sunny and 93. Jackson, Mississippi, partly sunny and 92. Baton Rouge, partly sunny and 91. And at Houston, mostly sunny and 98 degrees. For the most current information, check us out on the web at www.weather.gov/sht. 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Be sure to follow us on Facebook. Here's a look at local weather conditions as of 4 p.m. At the top of the hour, skies were mostly sunny in Shreveport. The temperature was 97 degrees at the regional airport. The dew point was 66, making the relative humidity 36%, producing a heat index of 100. Winds were calm. The pressure was 29.93 inches and falling. The report from Bossier City was not available. And in downtown Shreveport, skies were sunny. The temperature was 96 degrees. And winds were north at 5 miles an hour. Once again in Shreveport, it was 97 degrees with mostly sunny skies at 4 p.m. Around the local area at 4 p.m., in Texarkana, partly sunny and 93. Wind east at 3 miles an hour. El Dorado, mostly sunny and 96. Wind east at 5 miles an hour. Monroe, mostly sunny and 95. Wind variable at 5 miles an hour. Nacogdoches, partly sunny and 94. Wind calm. Marshall, sunny and 98. Wind variable at 5 miles an hour.
and at Longview, mostly sunny and 99 degrees. Wind variable at 5 miles an hour. Elsewhere across the four-state area, over at Dallas, mostly sunny and 100. Oklahoma City, mostly sunny and 102. Little Rock, mostly sunny and 93. Jackson, Mississippi, partly sunny and 92. Baton Rouge, partly sunny and 91. And at Houston, mostly sunny and 98 degrees. For the most current information, check us out on the web at www.weather.gov/SHP. 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Be sure to follow us on Facebook. Here's a look at local weather conditions as of 4 p.m. At the top of the hour, skies were mostly sunny in Shreveport. The temperature was 97 degrees at the regional airport. The dew point was 66, making the relative humidity 36%, producing a heat index of 100. Winds were calm. The pressure was 29.93 inches and falling. The report from Bossier City was not available. And in downtown Shreveport, skies were sunny. The temperature was 96 degrees. And winds were north at 5 miles an hour. Once again in Shreveport, it was 97 degrees with mostly sunny skies at 4 p.m. Around the local area at 4 p.m., in Texarkana, partly sunny and 93. Wind east at 3 miles an hour. El Dorado, mostly sunny and 96. Wind east at 5 miles an hour. Monroe, mostly sunny and 95. Wind variable at 5 miles an hour. Natchitoches, partly sunny and 94. Wind calm. Marshall, sunny and 98. Wind variable at 5 miles an hour. And at Longview, mostly sunny and 99 degrees. Wind variable at 5 miles an hour. Elsewhere across the four-state area, over at Dallas, mostly sunny and 100. Oklahoma City, mostly sunny and 102. Little Rock, mostly sunny and 93. Jackson, Mississippi, partly sunny and 92. Baton Rouge, partly sunny and 91. And at Houston, mostly sunny and 98 degrees. For the most current information, check us out on the web at www.weather.gov/SHP. Here is your area's open water boating forecast. Wind gusts may be higher. Today, a 20% chance of showers and thunderstorms in the late afternoon. Partly cloudy. Highs in the mid-90s. South winds 5 to 10 miles per hour. Heat index readings 103 to 106. Tonight, mostly clear. Lows in the mid-70s. Southeast winds 5 to 10 miles per hour. Wednesday, slight chance of showers and thunderstorms early in the afternoon. Chance of showers and thunderstorms in the late afternoon. Partly cloudy. Highs in the mid-90s. South winds 5 to 10 miles per hour. Chance of precipitation 30%. Heat index readings 104 to 107. Wednesday night, mostly clear. Lows in the upper 70s. South winds 10 to 15 miles per hour. Thursday, mostly sunny. Highs in the mid-90s. South winds 10 to 15 miles per hour. Thursday night, mostly clear. Lows in the mid-70s. Friday, partly cloudy. A 20% chance of showers and thunderstorms in the afternoon. Highs in the mid-90s. Friday night, partly cloudy. Lows in the mid-70s. Saturday, partly cloudy. A 20% chance of showers and thunderstorms in the afternoon. Highs in the mid-90s. Saturday night, mostly clear. Lows in the mid-70s. Sunday, partly cloudy. Highs in the mid-90s. Sunday night, partly cloudy. Lows in the mid-70s.
Monday, partly cloudy. A 20% chance of showers and thunderstorms in the afternoon. Highs in the mid-90s. 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Be sure to follow us on Facebook. Here's a look at local weather conditions as of 4 p.m. At the top of the hour, skies were mostly sunny in Shreveport. The temperature was 97 degrees at the regional airport. The dew point was 66, making the relative humidity 36%, producing a heat index of 100. Winds were calm. The pressure was 29.93 inches and falling. The report from Bossier City was not available. And in downtown Shreveport, skies were sunny. The temperature was 96 degrees. And winds were north at 5 miles an hour. Once again in Shreveport, it was 97 degrees with mostly sunny skies at 4 p.m. Sunny skies at 4 p.m. Around the local area at 4 p.m. in Texarkana, partly sunny and 93. Wind east at 3 miles an hour. El Dorado, mostly sunny and 96. Wind east at 5 miles an hour. Monroe, mostly sunny and 95. Wind variable at 5 miles an hour. Natchitoches, partly sunny and 94. Wind calm. Marshall, sunny and 98. Wind variable at 5 miles an hour. And at Longview, mostly sunny and 99 degrees. Wind variable at 5 miles an hour. Elsewhere across the four-state area, over at Dallas, mostly sunny and 100. Oklahoma City, mostly sunny and 102. Little Rock, mostly sunny and 93. Jackson, Mississippi, partly sunny and 92. Baton Rouge, partly sunny and 91. And at Houston, mostly sunny and 98 degrees. For the most current information, check us out on the web at www.weather.gov/sht. 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Be sure to follow us on Facebook. Here's a look at local weather conditions as of 4 p.m. At the top of the hour, skies were mostly sunny in Shreveport. The temperature was 97 degrees at the regional airport. The dew point was 66, making the relative humidity 36%, producing a heat index of 100. Winds were calm. The pressure was 29.93 inches and falling. The report from Bossier City was not available. And in downtown Shreveport, skies were sunny. The temperature was 96 degrees. And winds were north at 5 miles an hour. Once again in Shreveport, it was 97 degrees with mostly sunny skies at 4 p.m. Around the local area at 4 p.m. in Texarkana, partly sunny and 93. Wind east at 3 miles an hour. El Dorado, mostly sunny and 96. Wind east at 5 miles an hour. Monroe, mostly sunny and 95. Wind variable at 5 miles an hour. Natchitoches, partly sunny and 94. Wind calm. Marshall, sunny and 98. Wind variable at 5 miles an hour. And at Longview, mostly sunny and 99 degrees. Wind variable at 5 miles an hour. Elsewhere across the four-state area, over at Dallas, mostly sunny and 100. Oklahoma City, mostly sunny and 102. Little Rock, mostly sunny and 93. Jackson, Mississippi, partly sunny and 92. Baton Rouge, partly sunny and 91. And at Houston, mostly sunny and 98 degrees. For the most current information, check us out on the web at www.weather.gov/sht. 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

Be sure to follow us on Facebook. Here's a look at local weather conditions as of 4 p.m. At the top of the hour, skies were mostly sunny in Shreveport. The temperature was 97 degrees at the regional airport. The dew point was 66, making the relative humidity 36%, producing a heat index of 100. Winds were calm. The pressure was 29.93 inches and falling. The report from Bossier City was not available. And in downtown Shreveport, skies were sunny. The temperature was 96 degrees. And winds were north at 5 miles an hour. Once again in Shreveport, it was 97 degrees with mostly sunny skies at 4 p.m. This is your NOAA Weather Radio, station WXJ97, operating on a frequency of 162.400 MHz, providing the latest weather information on a 24-hour basis. 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Around the local area at 4 p.m. in Texarkana, partly sunny and 93. Wind east at 3 miles an hour. El Dorado, mostly sunny and 96. Wind east at 5 miles an hour. Monroe, mostly sunny and 95. Wind variable at 5 miles an hour. Natchitoches, partly sunny and 94. Wind calm. Marshall, sunny and 98. Wind variable at 5 miles an hour. And at Longview, mostly sunny and 99 degrees. Wind variable at 5 miles an hour. Elsewhere across the four-state area, over at Dallas, mostly sunny and 100. Oklahoma City, mostly sunny and 102. Little Rock, mostly sunny and 93. Jackson, Mississippi, partly sunny and 92. Baton Rouge, partly sunny and 91. And at Houston, mostly sunny and 98 degrees. For the most current information, check us out on the web at www.weather.gov/SHP. 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Be sure to follow us on Facebook. Here's a look at local weather conditions as of 4 p.m. At the top of the hour, skies were mostly sunny in Shreveport. The temperature was 97 degrees at the regional airport. The dew point was 66, making the relative humidity 36%, producing a heat index of 100. Winds were calm. The pressure was 29.93 inches and falling. The report from Bossier City was not available. And in downtown Shreveport, skies were sunny. The temperature was 96 degrees. And winds were north at 5 miles an hour. Once again in Shreveport, it was 97 degrees with mostly sunny skies at 4 p.m. Around the local area at 4 p.m. in Texarkana, partly sunny and 93. Wind east at 3 miles an hour. El Dorado, mostly sunny and 96. Wind east at 5 miles an hour. Monroe, mostly sunny and 95. Wind variable at 5 miles an hour. Natchitoches, partly sunny and 94. Wind calm. Marshall, sunny and 98. Wind variable at 5 miles an hour. And at Longview, mostly sunny and 99 degrees. Wind variable at 5 miles an hour. Elsewhere across the four-state area, over at Dallas, mostly sunny and 100. Oklahoma City, mostly sunny and 102. Little Rock, mostly sunny and 93. Jackson, Mississippi, partly sunny and 92. Baton Rouge, partly sunny and 91. And at Houston, mostly sunny and 98 degrees. For the most current information, check us out on the web at www.weather.gov/SHP. Here is the latest

National Hurricane Center's Tropical Weather Outlook. For the North Atlantic, Caribbean Sea and the Gulf of America, tropical cyclone formation is not expected during the next 7 days. 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Be sure to follow us on Facebook. Here's a look at local weather conditions as of 4 p.m. At the top of the hour, skies were mostly sunny in Shreveport. The temperature was 97 degrees at the regional airport. The dew point was 66, making the relative humidity 36%, producing a heat index of 100. Winds were calm. The pressure was 29.93 inches and falling. The report from Bossier City was not available. And in downtown Shreveport, skies were sunny. The temperature was 96 degrees. And winds were north at 5 miles an hour. Once again in Shreveport, it was 97 degrees with mostly sunny skies at 4 p.m. Around the local area at 4 p.m., in Texarkana, partly sunny and 93. Wind east at 3 miles an hour. El Dorado, mostly sunny and 96. Wind east at 5 miles an hour. Monroe, mostly sunny and 95. Wind variable at 5 miles an hour. Nacogdoches, partly sunny and 94. Wind calm. Marshall, sunny and 98. Wind variable at 5 miles an hour. And at Longview, mostly sunny and 99 degrees. Wind variable at 5 miles an hour. Elsewhere across the four-state area, over at Dallas, mostly sunny and 100. Oklahoma City, mostly sunny and 102. Little Rock, mostly sunny and 93. Jackson, Mississippi, partly sunny and 92. Baton Rouge, partly sunny and 91. And at Houston, mostly sunny and 98 degrees. For the most current information, check us out on the web at www.weather.gov/sht. 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Be sure to follow us on Facebook. Here's a look at local weather conditions as of 4 p.m. At the top of the hour, skies were mostly sunny in Shreveport. The temperature was 97 degrees at the regional airport. The dew point was 66, making the relative humidity 36%, producing a heat index of 100. Winds were calm. The pressure was 29.93 inches and falling. The report from Bossier City was not available. And in downtown Shreveport, skies were sunny. The temperature was 96 degrees. And winds were north at 5 miles an hour. Once again in Shreveport, it was 97 degrees with mostly sunny skies at 4 p.m. Around the local area at 4 p.m., in Texarkana, partly sunny and 93. Wind east at 3 miles an hour. El Dorado, mostly sunny and 96. Wind east at 5 miles an hour. Monroe, mostly sunny and 95. Wind variable at 5 miles an hour. Nacogdoches, partly sunny and 94. Wind calm. Marshall, sunny and 98. Wind variable at 5 miles an hour. And at Longview, mostly sunny and 99 degrees. Wind variable at 5 miles an hour. Elsewhere across the four-state area, over at Dallas, mostly sunny and 100. Oklahoma City, mostly sunny and 102. Little Rock, mostly sunny and 93. Jackson, Mississippi, partly sunny and 92. Baton Rouge, partly sunny and 91. And at Houston, mostly sunny and 98 degrees. 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
Be sure to follow us on Facebook. Here's a look at local weather conditions as of 4 p.m. At the top of the hour, skies were mostly sunny in Shreveport. The temperature was 97 degrees at the regional airport. The dew point was 66, making the relative humidity 36%, producing a heat index of 100. Winds were calm. The pressure was 29.93 inches and falling. The report from Bossier City was not available. And in downtown Shreveport, skies were sunny. The temperature was 96 degrees. And winds were north at 5 miles an hour. Once again in Shreveport, it was 97 degrees with mostly sunny skies at 4 p.m. Around the local area at 4 p.m., in Texarkana, partly sunny and 93. Wind east at 3 miles an hour. El Dorado, mostly sunny and 96. Wind east at 5 miles an hour. Monroe, mostly sunny and 95. Wind variable at 5 miles an hour. Nacogdoches, partly sunny and 94. Wind calm. Marshall, sunny and 98. Wind variable at 5 miles an hour. And at Longview, mostly sunny and 99 degrees. Wind variable at 5 miles an hour. Elsewhere across the four-state area, over at Dallas, mostly sunny and 100. Oklahoma City, mostly sunny and 102. Little Rock, mostly sunny and 93. Jackson, Mississippi, partly sunny and 92. Baton Rouge, partly sunny and 91. And at Houston, mostly sunny and 98 degrees. For the most current information, check us out on the web at www.weather.gov/sht. 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Be sure to follow us on Facebook. Here's a look at local weather conditions as of 4 p.m. At the top of the hour, skies were mostly sunny in Shreveport. The temperature was 97 degrees at the regional airport. The dew point was 66, making the relative humidity 36%, producing a heat index of 100. Winds were calm. The pressure was 29.93 inches and falling. The report from Bossier City was not available. And in downtown Shreveport, skies were sunny. The temperature was 96 degrees. And winds were north at 5 miles an hour. Once again in Shreveport, it was 97 degrees with mostly sunny skies at 4 p.m. Around the local area at 4 p.m., in Texarkana, partly sunny and 93. Wind east at 3 miles an hour. El Dorado, mostly sunny and 96. Wind east at 5 miles an hour. Monroe, mostly sunny and 95. Wind variable at 5 miles an hour. Nacogdoches, partly sunny and 94. Wind calm. Marshall, sunny and 98. Wind variable at 5 miles an hour. And at Longview, mostly sunny and 99 degrees. Wind variable at 5 miles an hour. Elsewhere across the four-state area, over at Dallas, mostly sunny and 100. Oklahoma City, mostly sunny and 102. Little Rock, mostly sunny and 93. Jackson, Mississippi, partly sunny and 92. Baton Rouge, partly sunny and 91. And at Houston, mostly sunny and 98 degrees. For the most current information, check us out on the web at www.weather.gov/sht. 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Be sure to follow us on Facebook. Here's a look at local weather conditions as of 4 p.m. At the top of the hour, skies were mostly sunny in Shreveport. The temperature was 97 degrees at the regional airport. The dew point was 66, making the relative humidity 36%, producing a heat index of 100.
winds were calm. The pressure was 29.93 inches and falling. The report from Bossier City was not available. And in downtown Shreveport, skies were sunny. The temperature was 96 degrees. And winds were north at 5 miles an hour. Once again in Shreveport, it was 97 degrees with mostly sunny skies at 4 p.m. This is your NOAA Weather Radio, station WXJ97, operating on a frequency of 162.400 MHz, providing the latest weather information on a 24-hour basis. 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Around the local area at 4 p.m. in Texarkana, partly sunny and 93. Wind east at 3 miles an hour. El Dorado, mostly sunny and 96. Wind east at 5 miles an hour. Monroe, mostly sunny and 95. Wind variable at 5 miles an hour. Natchitoches, partly sunny and 94. Wind calm. Marshall, sunny and 98. Wind variable at 5 miles an hour. And at Longview, mostly sunny and 99 degrees. Wind variable at 5 miles an hour. Elsewhere across the four-state area, over at Dallas, mostly sunny and 100. Oklahoma City, mostly sunny and 102. Little Rock, mostly sunny and 93. Jackson, Mississippi, partly sunny and 92. Baton Rouge, partly sunny and 91. And at Houston, mostly sunny and 98 degrees. For the most current information, check us out on the web at www.weather.gov/SHP. 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Be sure to follow us on Facebook. Here's a look at local weather conditions as of 4 p.m. At the top of the hour, skies were mostly sunny in Shreveport. The temperature was 97 degrees at the regional airport. The dew point was 66, making the relative humidity 36%, producing a heat index of 100. Winds were calm. The pressure was 29.93 inches and falling. The report from Bossier City was not available. And in downtown Shreveport, skies were sunny. The temperature was 96 degrees. And winds were north at 5 miles an hour. Once again in Shreveport, it was 97 degrees with mostly sunny skies at 4 p.m. Around the local area at 4 p.m. in Texarkana, partly sunny and 93. Wind east at 3 miles an hour. El Dorado, mostly sunny and 96. Wind east at 5 miles an hour. Monroe, mostly sunny and 95. Wind variable at 5 miles an hour. Natchitoches, partly sunny and 94. Wind calm. Marshall, sunny and 98. Wind variable at 5 miles an hour. And at Longview, mostly sunny and 99 degrees. Wind variable at 5 miles an hour. Elsewhere across the four-state area, over at Dallas, mostly sunny and 100. Oklahoma City, mostly sunny and 102. Little Rock, mostly sunny and 93. Jackson, Mississippi, partly sunny and 92. Baton Rouge, partly sunny and 91. And at Houston, mostly sunny and 98 degrees. For the most current information, check us out on the web at www.weather.gov/SHP. 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Be sure to follow us on Facebook. Here's a look at local weather conditions as of 4 p.m. At the top of the hour, skies were mostly sunny in Shreveport. The temperature was 97 degrees at the regional airport.
The dew point was 66, making the relative humidity 36%, producing a heat index of 100. Winds were calm. The pressure was 29.93 inches and falling. The report from Bossier City was not available. And in downtown Shreveport, skies were sunny. The temperature was 96 degrees. And winds were north at 5 miles an hour. Once again in Shreveport, it was 97 degrees with mostly sunny skies at 4 p.m. Around the local area at 4 p.m., in Texarkana, partly sunny and 93. Wind east at 3 miles an hour. El Dorado, mostly sunny and 96. Wind east at 5 miles an hour. Monroe, mostly sunny and 95. Wind variable at 5 miles an hour. Natchitoches, partly sunny and 94. Wind calm. Marshall, sunny and 98. Wind variable at 5 miles an hour. And at Longview, mostly sunny and 99 degrees. Wind variable at 5 miles an hour. Elsewhere across the four-state area, over at Dallas, mostly sunny and 100. Oklahoma City, mostly sunny and 102. Little Rock, mostly sunny and 93. Jackson, Mississippi, partly sunny and 92. Baton Rouge, partly sunny and 91. And at Houston, mostly sunny and 98 degrees. For the most current information, check us out on the web at www.weather.gov/sht. 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Be sure to follow us on Facebook. Here's a look at local weather conditions as of 4 p.m. At the top of the hour, skies were mostly sunny in Shreveport. The temperature was 97 degrees at the regional airport. The dew point was 66, making the relative humidity 36%, producing a heat index of 100. Winds were calm. The pressure was 29.93 inches and falling. The report from Bossier City was not available. And in downtown Shreveport, skies were sunny. The temperature was 96 degrees. And winds were north at 5 miles an hour. Once again in Shreveport, it was 97 degrees with mostly sunny skies at 4 p.m. Around the local area at 4 p.m., in Texarkana, partly sunny and 93. Wind east at 3 miles an hour. El Dorado, mostly sunny and 96. Wind east at 5 miles an hour. Monroe, mostly sunny and 95. Wind variable at 5 miles an hour. Natchitoches, partly sunny and 94. Wind calm. Marshall, sunny and 98. Wind variable at 5 miles an hour. And at Longview, mostly sunny and 99 degrees. Wind variable at 5 miles an hour. Elsewhere across the four-state area, over at Dallas, mostly sunny and 100. Oklahoma City, mostly sunny and 102. Little Rock, mostly sunny and 93. Jackson, Mississippi, partly sunny and 92. Baton Rouge, partly sunny and 91. And at Houston, mostly sunny and 98 degrees. For the most current information, check us out on the web at www.weather.gov/sht. Here is your area's open water boating forecast. Wind gusts may be higher. Today, a 20% chance of showers and thunderstorms in the late afternoon. Partly cloudy. Highs in the mid-90s. South winds 5 to 10 miles per hour. Heat index readings 103 to 106. Tonight, mostly clear. Lows in the mid-70s. Southeast winds 5 to 10 miles per hour. Wednesday, slight chance of showers and thunderstorms early in the afternoon. Chance of showers and thunderstorms in the late afternoon. Partly cloudy. Highs in the mid-90s. South winds 5 to 10 miles per hour.
chance of precipitation 30%. Heat index readings 104 to 107. Wednesday night, mostly clear. Lows in the upper 70s. South winds 10 to 15 miles per hour. Thursday, mostly sunny. Highs in the mid-90s. South winds 10 to 15 miles per hour. Thursday night, mostly clear. Lows in the mid-70s. Friday, partly cloudy. A 20% chance of showers and thunderstorms in the afternoon. Highs in the mid-90s. Friday night, partly cloudy. Lows in the mid-70s. Saturday, partly cloudy. A 20% chance of showers and thunderstorms in the afternoon. Highs in the mid-90s. Saturday night, mostly clear. Lows in the mid-70s. Sunday, partly cloudy. Highs in the mid-90s. Sunday night, partly cloudy. Lows in the mid-70s. Monday, partly cloudy. A 20% chance of showers and thunderstorms in the afternoon. Highs in the mid-90s. The Shreveport climate summary for this evening, as of 4 p.m., August 4, 2026. Today's high temperature was 97 degrees. The normal high is 96. The record high is 108 degrees, which was set in 2011. Today's low temperature was 74 degrees. The normal low is 74. The record low is 62 degrees, which was last set in 1976. No precipitation fell today, which leaves the monthly total at 0.00 inches. This is 0.37 inches below the normal amount of 0.37 inches for August. The total precipitation for the year still stands at 28.77 inches, which is 3.13 inches below normal. Sunset tonight is at 8:10 p.m. Sunrise tomorrow is at 6:33 a.m. You're listening to your weather radio, station WXJ97, broadcasting in Shreveport on 162.4 MHz. Be sure to follow us on Facebook. Here's a look at local weather conditions as of 4 p.m. At the top of the hour, skies were mostly sunny in Shreveport. The temperature was 97 degrees at the regional airport. The dew point was 66, making the relative humidity 36%, producing a heat index of 100. Winds were calm. The pressure was 29.93 inches and falling. The report from Bossier City was not available. And in downtown Shreveport, skies were sunny. The temperature was 96 degrees. And winds were north at 5 miles an hour. Once again in Shreveport, it was 97 degrees with mostly sunny skies at 4 p.m. Around the local area at 4 p.m., in Texarkana, partly sunny and 93. Wind east at 3 miles an hour. El Dorado, mostly sunny and 96. Wind east at 5 miles an hour. Monroe, mostly sunny and 95. Wind variable at 5 miles an hour. Natchitoches, partly sunny and 94. Wind calm. Marshall, sunny and 98. Wind variable at 5 miles an hour. And at Longview, mostly sunny and 99 degrees. Wind variable at 5 miles an hour. Elsewhere across the four-state area, over at Dallas, mostly sunny and 100. Oklahoma City, mostly sunny and 102. Little Rock, mostly sunny and 93. Jackson, Mississippi, partly sunny and 92. Baton Rouge, partly sunny and 91. And at Houston, mostly sunny and 98 degrees. For the most current information, check us out on the web at www.weather.gov/sht. The Shreveport climate summary for this evening, as of 4 p.m., August 4, 2026. Today's high temperature was 97 degrees. The normal high is 96. The record high is 108 degrees, which was set in 2011. Today's low temperature was 74 degrees.
The normal low is 74. The record low is 62 degrees, which was last set in 1976. No precipitation fell today, which leaves the monthly total at 0.00 inches. This is 0.37 inches below the normal amount of 0.37 inches for August. The total precipitation for the year still stands at 28.77 inches, which is 3.13 inches below normal. Sunset tonight is at 8:10 p.m. Sunrise tomorrow is at 6:33 a.m. This is your NOAA Weather Radio, station WXJ97, operating on a frequency of 162.400 MHz, providing the latest weather information on a 24-hour basis. 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Be sure to follow us on Facebook. Here's a look at local weather conditions as of 4 p.m. At the top of the hour, skies were mostly sunny in Shreveport. The temperature was 97 degrees at the regional airport. The dew point was 66, making the relative humidity 36%, producing a heat index of 100. Winds were calm. The pressure was 29.93 inches and falling. The report from Bossier City was not available. And in downtown Shreveport, skies were sunny. The temperature was 96 degrees. And winds were north at 5 miles an hour. Once again in Shreveport, it was 97 degrees with mostly sunny skies at 4 p.m. Around the local area at 4 p.m., in Texarkana, partly sunny and 93. Wind east at 3 miles an hour. El Dorado, mostly sunny and 96. Wind east at 5 miles an hour. Monroe, mostly sunny and 95. Wind variable at 5 miles an hour. Natchitoches, partly sunny and 94. Wind calm. Marshall, sunny and 98. Wind variable at 5 miles an hour. And at Longview, mostly sunny and 99 degrees. Wind variable at 5 miles an hour. Elsewhere across the four-state area, over at Dallas, mostly sunny and 100. Oklahoma City, mostly sunny and 102. Little Rock, mostly sunny and 93. Jackson, Mississippi, partly sunny and 92. Baton Rouge, partly sunny and 91. And at Houston, mostly sunny and 98 degrees. For the most current information, check us out on the web at www.weather.gov/SHP. The Shreveport Climate Summary for this evening, as of 4 p.m., August 4, 2026. Today's high temperature was 97 degrees. The normal high is 96. The record high is 108 degrees, which was set in 2011. Today's low temperature was 74 degrees. The normal low is 74. The record low is 62 degrees, which was last set in 1976. No precipitation fell today, which leaves the monthly total at 0.00 inches. This is 0.37 inches below the normal amount of 0.37 inches for August. The total precipitation for the year still stands at 28.77 inches, which is 3.13 inches below normal. Sunset tonight is at 8:10 p.m. Sunrise tomorrow is at 6:33 a.m. You're listening to your weather radio, station WXJ97, broadcasting in Shreveport on 162.4 MHz. Be sure to follow us on Facebook. Here's a look at local weather conditions as of 4 p.m. At the top of the hour, skies were mostly sunny in Shreveport. The temperature was 97 degrees at the regional airport. The dew point was 66, making the relative humidity 36%, producing a heat index of 100.
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Be sure to follow us on Facebook. Here's a look at local weather conditions as of 5 p.m. At the top of the hour, the report from Shreveport was not available. The report from Bossier City was not available. And in downtown Shreveport, skies were sunny. The temperature was 96 degrees. And winds were northwest at 3 miles an hour. At 5 p.m. You're listening to your weather radio, station WXJ97, broadcasting in Shreveport on 162.4 MHz. Be sure to follow us on Facebook. Here's a look at local weather conditions as of 5 p.m. At the top of the hour, the report from Shreveport was not available. The report from Bossier City was not available. And in downtown Shreveport, skies were sunny. The temperature was 96 degrees. And winds were northwest at 3 miles an hour. At 5 p.m. Around the local area at 5 p.m., in Texarkana, sunny and 96. Wind calm. El Dorado, sunny and 97. Wind northeast at 5 miles an hour. Monroe, sunny and 97. Wind northeast at 8 miles an hour. Natchitoches, partly sunny and 88. Wind calm. Marshall, sunny and 98. Wind south at 5 miles an hour. And at Longview, sunny and 98 degrees. Wind variable at 5 miles an hour. Elsewhere across the four-state area, over at Dallas, mostly sunny and 100. Oklahoma City, mostly sunny and 102. Little Rock, mostly sunny and 94. Jackson, Mississippi, mostly sunny and 92. Baton Rouge, mostly sunny and 94. And at Houston, mostly sunny and 95 degrees. For the most current information, check us out on the web at www.weather.gov/sht. The Shreveport Climate Summary for this evening, as of 4 p.m., August 4, 2026. Today's high temperature was 97 degrees. The normal high is 96. The record high is 108 degrees, which was set in 2011. Today's low temperature was 74 degrees. The normal low is 74. The record low is 62 degrees, which was last set in 1976. No precipitation fell today, which leaves the monthly total at 0.00 inches. This is 0.37 inches below the normal amount of 0.37 inches for August. The total precipitation for the year still stands at 28.77 inches, which is 3.13 inches below normal. Sunset tonight is at 8:10 p.m. Sunrise tomorrow is at 6:33 a.m. You're listening to your weather radio, station WXJ97, broadcasting in Shreveport on 162.4 MHz. Be sure to follow us on Facebook. Here's a look at local weather conditions as of 5 p.m. At the top of the hour, the report from Shreveport was not available. The report from Bossier City was not available. And in downtown Shreveport, skies were sunny. The temperature was 96 degrees. And winds were northwest at 3 miles an hour. At 5 p.m. Around the local area at 5 p.m., in Texarkana, sunny and 96. Wind calm. El Dorado, sunny and 97. Wind northeast at 5 miles an hour. Monroe, sunny and 97. Wind northeast at 8 miles an hour. Natchitoches, partly sunny and 88. Wind calm. Marshall, sunny and 98. Wind south at 5 miles an hour. And at Longview, sunny and 98 degrees. Wind variable at 5 miles an hour. Elsewhere across the four-state area, over at Dallas, mostly sunny and 100. Oklahoma City, mostly sunny and 102.

o'clock, mostly sunny and 94. Jackson, Mississippi, mostly sunny and 92. Baton Rouge, mostly sunny and 94. And at Houston, mostly sunny and 95 degrees. For the most current information, check us out on the web at www.weather.gov/sht. The Shreveport climate summary for this evening, as of 4 p.m., August 4, 2026. Today's high temperature was 97 degrees. The normal high is 96. The record high is 108 degrees, which was set in 2011. Today's low temperature was 74 degrees. The normal low is 74. The record low is 62 degrees, which was last set in 1976. No precipitation fell today, which leaves the monthly total at 0.00 inches. This is 0.37 inches below the normal amount of 0.37 inches for August. The total precipitation for the year still stands at 28.77 inches, which is 3.13 inches below normal. Sunset tonight is at 8:10 p.m. Sunrise tomorrow is at 6:33 a.m. You're listening to your weather radio, station WXJ97, broadcasting in Shreveport on 162.4 MHz. Be sure to follow us on Facebook. Here's a look at local weather conditions as of 5 p.m. At the top of the hour, the report from Shreveport was not available. The report from Bossier City was not available. And in downtown Shreveport, skies were sunny. The temperature was 96 degrees. And winds were northwest at 3 miles an hour. At 5 p.m. Around the local area at 5 p.m., in Texarkana, sunny and 96. Wind calm. El Dorado, sunny and 97. Wind northeast at 5 miles an hour. Monroe, sunny and 97. Wind northeast at 8 miles an hour. Natchitoches, partly sunny and 88. Wind calm. Marshall, sunny and 98. Wind south at 5 miles an hour. And at Longview, sunny and 98 degrees. Wind variable at 5 miles an hour. Elsewhere across the four-state area, over at Dallas, mostly sunny and 100. Oklahoma City, mostly sunny and 102. Little Rock, mostly sunny and 94. Jackson, Mississippi, mostly sunny and 92. Baton Rouge, mostly sunny and 94. And at Houston, mostly sunny and 95 degrees. For the most current information, check us out on the web at www.weather.gov/sht. The Shreveport climate summary for this evening, as of 4 p.m., August 4, 2026. Today's high temperature was 97 degrees. The normal high is 96. The record high is 108 degrees, which was set in 2011. Today's low temperature was 74 degrees. The normal low is 74. The record low is 62 degrees, which was last set in 1976. No precipitation fell today, which leaves the monthly total at 0.00 inches. This is 0.37 inches below the normal amount of 0.37 inches for August. The total precipitation for the year still stands at 28.77 inches, which is 3.13 inches below normal. Sunset tonight is at 8:10 p.m. Sunrise tomorrow is at 6:33 a.m. This is your NOAA Weather Radio, station WXJ97, operating on a frequency of 162.400 MHz, providing the latest weather information on a 24-hour basis. 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
Be sure to follow us on Facebook. Here's a look at local weather conditions as of 5 p.m. At the top of the hour, the report from Shreveport was not available. The report from Bossier City was not available. And in downtown Shreveport, skies were sunny. The temperature was 96 degrees. And winds were northwest at 3 miles an hour. At 5 p.m. Around the local area at 5 p.m., in Texarkana, sunny and 96. Wind calm. El Dorado, sunny and 97. Wind northeast at 5 miles an hour. Monroe, sunny and 97. Wind northeast at 8 miles an hour. Natchitoches, partly sunny and 88. Wind calm. Marshall, sunny and 98. Wind south at 5 miles an hour. And at Longview, sunny and 98 degrees. Wind variable at 5 miles an hour. Elsewhere across the four-state area, over at Dallas, mostly sunny and 100. Oklahoma City, mostly sunny and 102. Little Rock, mostly sunny and 94. Jackson, Mississippi, mostly sunny and 92. Baton Rouge, mostly sunny and 94. And at Houston, mostly sunny and 95 degrees. For the most current information, check us out on the web at www.weather.gov/SHP. The Shreveport Climate Summary for this evening, as of 4 p.m., August 4, 2026. Today's high temperature was 97 degrees. The normal high is 96. The record high is 108 degrees, which was set in 2011. Today's low temperature was 74 degrees. The normal low is 74. The record low is 62 degrees, which was last set in 1976. No precipitation fell today, which leaves the monthly total at 0.00 inches. This is 0.37 inches below the normal amount of 0.37 inches for August. The total precipitation for the year still stands at 28.77 inches, which is 3.13 inches below normal. Sunset tonight is at 8:10 p.m. Sunrise tomorrow is at 6:33 a.m. You're listening to your weather radio, station WXJ97, broadcasting in Shreveport on 162.4 MHz. Be sure to follow us on Facebook. Here's a look at local weather conditions as of 5 p.m. At the top of the hour, the report from Shreveport was not available. The report from Bossier City was not available. And in downtown Shreveport, skies were sunny. The temperature was 96 degrees. And winds were northwest at 3 miles an hour. At 5 p.m. Around the local area at 5 p.m., in Texarkana, sunny and 96. Wind calm. El Dorado, sunny and 97. Wind northeast at 5 miles an hour. Monroe, sunny and 97. Wind northeast at 8 miles an hour. Natchitoches, partly sunny and 88. Wind calm. Marshall, sunny and 98. Wind south at 5 miles an hour. And at Longview, sunny and 98 degrees. Wind variable at 5 miles an hour. Elsewhere across the four-state area, over at Dallas, mostly sunny and 100. Oklahoma City, mostly sunny and 102. Little Rock, mostly sunny and 94. Jackson, Mississippi, mostly sunny and 92. Baton Rouge, mostly sunny and 94. And at Houston, mostly sunny and 95 degrees. For the most current information, check us out on the web at www.weather.gov/SHP. The Shreveport Climate Summary for this evening, as of 4 p.m., August 4, 2026. Today's high temperature was 97 degrees. The normal high is 96. The record high is 108 degrees, which was set in 2011. Today's low temperature was 74 degrees.
The normal low is 74. The record low is 62 degrees, which was last set in 1976. No precipitation fell today, which leaves the monthly total at 0.00 inches. This is 0.37 inches below the normal amount of 0.37 inches for August. The total precipitation for the year still stands at 28.77 inches, which is 3.13 inches below normal. Sunset tonight is at 8:10 p.m. Sunrise tomorrow is at 6:33 a.m. You're listening to your weather radio, station WXJ97, broadcasting in Shreveport on 162.4 MHz. Be sure to follow us on Facebook. Here's a look at local weather conditions as of 5 p.m. At the top of the hour, the report from Shreveport was not available. The report from Bossier City was not available. And in downtown Shreveport, skies were sunny. The temperature was 96 degrees. And winds were northwest at 3 miles an hour. At 5 p.m. Around the local area at 5 p.m., in Texarkana, sunny and 96. Wind calm. El Dorado, sunny and 97. Wind northeast at 5 miles an hour. Monroe, sunny and 97. Wind northeast at 8 miles an hour. Nacogdoches, partly sunny and 88. Wind calm. Marshall, sunny and 98. Wind south at 5 miles an hour. And at Longview, sunny and 98 degrees. Wind variable at 5 miles an hour. Elsewhere across the four-state area, over at Dallas, mostly sunny and 100. Oklahoma City, mostly sunny and 102. Little Rock, mostly sunny and 94. Jackson, Mississippi, mostly sunny and 92. Baton Rouge, mostly sunny and 94. And at Houston, mostly sunny and 95 degrees. For the most current information, check us out on the web at www.weather.gov/SHP. Here is your area's open water boating forecast. Wind gusts may be higher. Today, a 20% chance of showers and thunderstorms in the late afternoon. Partly cloudy. Highs in the mid-90s. South winds 5 to 10 miles per hour. Heat index readings 103 to 106. Tonight, mostly clear. Lows in the mid-70s. Southeast winds 5 to 10 miles per hour. Wednesday, slight chance of showers and thunderstorms early in the afternoon. Chance of showers and thunderstorms in the late afternoon. Partly cloudy. Highs in the mid-90s. South winds 5 to 10 miles per hour. Chance of precipitation 30%. Heat index readings 104 to 107. Wednesday night, mostly clear. Lows in the upper 70s. South winds 10 to 15 miles per hour. Thursday, mostly sunny. Highs in the mid-90s. South winds 10 to 15 miles per hour. Thursday night, mostly clear. Lows in the mid-70s. Friday, partly cloudy. A 20% chance of showers and thunderstorms in the afternoon. Highs in the mid-90s. Friday night, partly cloudy. Lows in the mid-70s. Saturday, partly cloudy. A 20% chance of showers and thunderstorms in the afternoon. Highs in the mid-90s. Saturday night, mostly clear. Lows in the mid-70s. Sunday, partly cloudy. Highs in the mid-90s. Sunday night, partly cloudy. Lows in the mid-70s. Monday, partly cloudy. A 20% chance of showers and thunderstorms in the afternoon. Highs in the mid-90s. The Shreveport climate summary for this evening, as of 4 p.m., August 4, 2026. Today's high temperature was 97 degrees. The normal high is 96. The record high is 108 degrees, which was set in 2011.
Today's low temperature was 74 degrees. The normal low is 74. The record low is 62 degrees, which was last set in 1976. No precipitation fell today, which leaves the monthly total at 0.00 inches. This is 0.37 inches below the normal amount of 0.37 inches for August. The total precipitation for the year still stands at 28.77 inches, which is 3.13 inches below normal. Sunset tonight is at 8:10 p.m. Sunrise tomorrow is at 6:33 a.m. Tonight is at 8:10 p.m. Sunrise tomorrow is at 6:33 a.m. You're listening to your weather radio, station WXJ97, broadcasting in Shreveport on 162.4 MHz. Be sure to follow us on Facebook. Here's a look at local weather conditions as of 5 p.m. At the top of the hour, the report from Shreveport was not available. The report from Bossier City was not available. And in downtown Shreveport, skies were sunny. The temperature was 96 degrees. And winds were northwest at 3 miles an hour. At 5 p.m. Around the local area at 5 p.m., in Texarkana, sunny and 96. Wind calm. El Dorado, sunny and 97. Wind northeast at 5 miles an hour. Monroe, sunny and 97. Wind northeast at 8 miles an hour. Natchitoches, partly sunny and 88. Wind calm. Marshall, sunny and 98. Wind south at 5 miles an hour. And at Longview, sunny and 98 degrees. Wind variable at 5 miles an hour. Elsewhere across the four-state area, over at Dallas, mostly sunny and 100. Oklahoma City, mostly sunny and 102. Little Rock, mostly sunny and 94. Jackson, Mississippi, mostly sunny and 92. Baton Rouge, mostly sunny and 94. And at Houston, mostly sunny and 95 degrees. For the most current information, check us out on the web at www.weather.gov/SHP. The Shreveport climate summary for this evening, as of 4 p.m., August 4, 2026. Today's high temperature was 97 degrees. The normal high is 96. The record high is 108 degrees, which was set in 2011. Today's low temperature was 74 degrees. The normal low is 74. The record low is 62 degrees, which was last set in 1976. No precipitation fell today, which leaves the monthly total at 0.00 inches. This is 0.37 inches below the normal amount of 0.37 inches for August. The total precipitation for the year still stands at 28.77 inches, which is 3.13 inches below normal. Sunset tonight is at 8:10 p.m. Sunrise tomorrow is at 6:33 a.m. You're listening to your weather radio, station WXJ97, broadcasting in Shreveport on 162.4 MHz. Be sure to follow us on Facebook. Here's a look at local weather conditions as of 5 p.m. At the top of the hour, the report from Shreveport was not available. The report from Bossier City was not available. And in downtown Shreveport, skies were sunny. The temperature was 96 degrees. And winds were northwest at 3 miles an hour. At 5 p.m. Around the local area at 5 p.m., in Texarkana, sunny and 96. Wind calm. El Dorado, sunny and 97. Wind northeast at 5 miles an hour. Monroe, sunny and 97. Wind northeast at 8 miles an hour. Natchitoches, partly sunny and 88. Wind calm. Marshall, sunny and 98. Wind south at 5 miles an hour. And at Longview, sunny and 98 degrees. Wind variable at 5 miles an hour.
elsewhere across the four-state area, over at Dallas, mostly 100. Oklahoma City,

mostly sunny and 102. Little Rock, mostly sunny and 94. Jackson, Mississippi, mostly sunny and 92. Baton Rouge, mostly sunny and 94. And at Houston, mostly sunny and 95 degrees. 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The Shreveport Climate Summary for this evening, as of 4 p.m., August 4, 2026. Today's high temperature was 97 degrees. The normal high is 96. The record high is 108 degrees, which was set in 2011. Today's low temperature was 74 degrees. The normal low is 74. The record low is 62 degrees, which was last set in 1976. No precipitation fell today, which leaves the monthly total at 0.00 inches. This is 0.37 inches below the normal amount of 0.37 inches for August. The total precipitation for the year still stands at 28.77 inches, which is 3.13 inches below normal. Sunset tonight is at 8:10 p.m. Sunrise tomorrow is at 6:33 a.m. You're listening to your weather radio, station WXJ97, broadcasting in Shreveport on 162.4 MHz. Be sure to follow us on Facebook. Here's a look at local weather conditions as of 5 p.m. At the top of the hour, the report from Shreveport was not available. The report from Bossier City was not available. And in downtown Shreveport, skies were sunny. The temperature was 96 degrees. And winds were northwest at 3 miles an hour. At 5 p.m. Around the local area at 5 p.m., in Texarkana, sunny and 96. Wind calm. El Dorado, sunny and 97. Wind northeast at 5 miles an hour. Monroe, sunny and 97. Wind northeast at 8 miles an hour. Natchitoches, partly sunny and 88. Wind calm. Marshall, sunny and 98. Wind south at 5 miles an hour. And at Longview, sunny and 98 degrees. Wind variable at 5 miles an hour. Elsewhere across the four-state area, over at Dallas, mostly sunny and 100. Oklahoma City, mostly sunny and 102. Little Rock, mostly sunny and 94. Jackson, Mississippi, mostly sunny and 92. Baton Rouge, mostly sunny and 94. And at Houston, mostly sunny and 95 degrees. For the most current information, check us out on the web at www.weather.gov/sht. The Shreveport Climate Summary for this evening, as of 4 p.m., August 4, 2026. Today's high temperature was 97 degrees. The normal high is 96. The record high is 108 degrees, which was set in 2011. Today's low temperature was 74 degrees. The normal low is 74. The record low is 62 degrees, which was last set in 1976. No precipitation fell today, which leaves the monthly total at 0.00 inches. This is 0.37 inches below the normal amount of 0.37 inches for August. The total precipitation for the year still stands at 28.77 inches, which is 3.13 inches below normal. Sunset tonight is at 8:10 p.m. Sunrise tomorrow is at 6:33 a.m. Here is the latest National Hurricane Center's tropical weather outlook. For the North Atlantic, Caribbean Sea, and the Gulf of America,
Tropical cyclone formation is not expected during the next 7 days. 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Be sure to follow us on Facebook. Here's a look at local weather conditions as of 5 p.m. At the top of the hour, the report from Shreveport was not available. The report from Bossier City was not available. And in downtown Shreveport, skies were sunny. The temperature was 96 degrees. And winds were northwest at 3 miles an hour. At 5 p.m. Around the local area at 5 p.m., in Texarkana, sunny and 96. Wind calm. El Dorado, sunny and 97. Wind northeast at 5 miles an hour. Monroe, sunny and 97. Wind northeast at 8 miles an hour. Natchitoches, partly sunny and 88. Wind calm. Marshall, sunny and 98. Wind south at 5 miles an hour. And at Longview, sunny and 98 degrees. Wind variable at 5 miles an hour. Elsewhere across the four-state area, over at Dallas, mostly sunny and 100. Oklahoma City, mostly sunny and 102. Little Rock, mostly sunny and 94. Jackson, Mississippi, mostly sunny and 92. Baton Rouge, mostly sunny and 94. And at Houston, mostly sunny and 95 degrees. For the most current information, check us out on the web at www.weather.gov/sht. The Shreveport climate summary for this evening, as of 4 p.m., August 4, 2026. Today's high temperature was 97 degrees. The normal high is 96. The record high is 108 degrees, which was set in 2011. Today's low temperature was 74 degrees. The normal low is 74. The record low is 62 degrees, which was last set in 1976. No precipitation fell today, which leaves the monthly total at 0.00 inches. This is 0.37 inches below the normal amount of 0.37 inches for August. The total precipitation for the year still stands at 28.77 inches, which is 3.13 inches below normal. Sunset tonight is at 8:10 p.m. Sunrise tomorrow is at 6:33 a.m. You're listening to your weather radio, station WXJ97, broadcasting in Shreveport on 162.4 MHz. Be sure to follow us on Facebook. Here's a look at local weather conditions as of 5 p.m. At the top of the hour, the report from Shreveport was not available. The report from Bossier City was not available. And in downtown Shreveport, skies were sunny. The temperature was 96 degrees. And winds were northwest at 3 miles an hour. At 5 p.m. Around the local area at 5 p.m., in Texarkana, sunny and 96. Wind calm. El Dorado, sunny and 97. Wind northeast at 5 miles an hour. Monroe, sunny and 97. Wind northeast at 8 miles an hour. Natchitoches, partly sunny and 88. Wind calm. Marshall, sunny and 98. Wind south at 5 miles an hour. And at Longview, sunny and 98 degrees. Wind variable at 5 miles an hour. Elsewhere across the four-state area, over at Dallas, mostly sunny and 100. Oklahoma City, mostly sunny and 102. Little Rock, mostly sunny and 94. Jackson, Mississippi, mostly sunny and 92. Baton Rouge, mostly sunny and 94. And at Houston, mostly sunny and 95 degrees. For the most current information, check us out on the web at www.weather.gov/sht. The Shreveport climate summary for this evening, as of 4 p.m., August 4, 2026.
Today's high temperature was 97 degrees. The normal high is 96. The record high is 108 degrees, which was set in 2011. Today's low temperature was 74 degrees. The normal low is 74. The record low is 62 degrees, which was last set in 1976. No precipitation fell today, which leaves the monthly total at 0.00 inches. This is 0.37 inches below the normal amount of 0.37 inches for August. The total precipitation for the year still stands at 28.77 inches, which is 3.13 inches below normal. Sunset tonight is at 8:10 p.m. Sunrise tomorrow is at 6:33 a.m. You're listening to your weather radio, station WXJ97, broadcasting in Shreveport on 162.4 MHz. Be sure to follow us on Facebook. Here's a look at local weather conditions as of 5 p.m. At the top of the hour, the report from Shreveport was not available. The report from Bossier City was not available. And in downtown Shreveport, skies were sunny. The temperature was 96 degrees. And winds were northwest at 3 miles an hour. At 5 p.m. Around the local area at 5 p.m., in Texarkana, sunny and 96. Wind calm. El Dorado, sunny and 97. Wind northeast at 5 miles an hour. Monroe, sunny and 97. Wind northeast at 8 miles an hour. Natchitoches, partly sunny and 88. Wind calm. Marshall, sunny and 98. Wind south at 5 miles an hour. And at Longview, sunny and 98 degrees. Wind variable at 5 miles an hour. Elsewhere across the four-state area, over at Dallas, mostly sunny and 100. Oklahoma City, mostly sunny and 102. Little Rock, mostly sunny and 94. Jackson, Mississippi, mostly sunny and 92. Baton Rouge, mostly sunny and 94. And at Houston, mostly sunny and 95 degrees. For the most current information, check us out on the web at www.weather.gov/sht. The Shreveport climate summary for this evening, as of 4 p.m., August 4, 2026. Today's high temperature was 97 degrees. The normal high is 96. The record high is 108 degrees, which was set in 2011. Today's low temperature was 74 degrees. The normal low is 74. The record low is 62 degrees, which was last set in 1976. No precipitation fell today, which leaves the monthly total at 0.00 inches. This is 0.37 inches below the normal amount of 0.37 inches for August. The total precipitation for the year still stands at 28.77 inches, which is 3.13 inches below normal. Sunset tonight is at 8:10 p.m. Sunrise tomorrow is at 6:33 a.m. You're listening to your weather radio, station WXJ97, broadcasting in Shreveport on 162.4 MHz. Be sure to follow us on Facebook. Here's a look at local weather conditions as of 5 p.m. At the top of the hour, the report from Shreveport was not available. The report from Bossier City was not available. And in downtown Shreveport, skies were sunny. The temperature was 96 degrees. And winds were northwest at 3 miles an hour. At 5 p.m. This is your NOAA Weather Radio, station WXJ97, operating on a frequency of 162.400 MHz, providing the latest weather information on a 24-hour basis. 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
around the local area at 5 p.m. in Texarkana, sunny and 96. Wind calm. El Dorado, sunny and 97. Wind northeast at 5 miles an hour. Monroe, sunny and 97. Wind northeast at 8 miles an hour. Natchitoches, partly sunny and 88. Wind calm. Marshall, sunny and 98. Wind south at 5 miles an hour. And at Longview, sunny and 98 degrees. Wind variable at 5 miles an hour. Elsewhere across the four-state area, over at Dallas, mostly sunny and 100. Oklahoma City, mostly sunny and 102. Little Rock, mostly sunny and 94. Jackson, Mississippi, mostly sunny and 92. Baton Rouge, mostly sunny and 94. And at Houston, mostly sunny and 95 degrees. For the most current information, check us out on the web at www.weather.gov/sht. The Shreveport Climate Summary for this evening, as of 4 p.m., August 4, 2026. Today's high temperature was 97 degrees. The normal high is 96. The record high is 108 degrees, which was set in 2011. Today's low temperature was 74 degrees. The normal low is 74. The record low is 62 degrees, which was last set in 1976. No precipitation fell today, which leaves the monthly total at 0.00 inches. This is 0.37 inches below the normal amount of 0.37 inches for August. The total precipitation for the year still stands at 28.77 inches, which is 3.13 inches below normal. Sunset tonight is at 8:10 p.m. Sunrise tomorrow is at 6:33 a.m. You're listening to your weather radio, station WXJ97, broadcasting in Shreveport on 162.4 megahertz. Be sure to follow us on Facebook. Here's a look at local weather conditions as of 5 p.m. At the top of the hour, the report from Shreveport was not available. The report from Bossier City was not available. And in downtown Shreveport, skies were sunny. The temperature was 96 degrees. And winds were northwest at 3 miles an hour. At 5 p.m. Around the local area at 5 p.m. in Texarkana, sunny and 96. Wind calm. El Dorado, sunny and 97. Wind northeast at 5 miles an hour. Monroe, sunny and 97. Wind northeast at 8 miles an hour. Natchitoches, partly sunny and 88. Wind calm. Marshall, sunny and 98. Wind south at 5 miles an hour. And at Longview, sunny and 98 degrees. Wind variable at 5 miles an hour. Elsewhere across the four-state area, over at Dallas, mostly sunny and 100. Oklahoma City, mostly sunny and 102. Little Rock, mostly sunny and 94. Jackson, Mississippi, mostly sunny and 92. Baton Rouge, mostly sunny and 94. And at Houston, mostly sunny and 95 degrees. For the most current information, check us out on the web at www.weather.gov/sht. The Shreveport Climate Summary for this evening, as of 4 p.m., August 4, 2026. Today's high temperature was 97 degrees. The normal high is 96. The record high is 108 degrees, which was set in 2011. Today's low temperature was 74 degrees. The normal low is 74. The record low is 62 degrees, which was last set in 1976. No precipitation fell today, which leaves the monthly total at 0.00 inches. This is 0.37 inches below the normal amount of 0.37 inches for August. The total precipitation for the year still stands at 28.77 inches, which is 3.13 inches below normal.
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Be sure to follow us on Facebook. Here's a look at local weather conditions as of 5 p.m. At the top of the hour, the report from Shreveport was not available. The report from Bossier City was not available. And in downtown Shreveport, skies were sunny. The temperature was 96 degrees. And winds were northwest at 3 miles an hour. At 5 p.m. Around the local area at 5 p.m., in Texarkana, sunny and 96. Wind calm. El Dorado, sunny and 97. Wind northeast at 5 miles an hour. Monroe, sunny and 97. Wind northeast at 8 miles an hour. Nacogdoches, partly sunny and 88. Wind calm. Marshall, sunny and 98. Wind south at 5 miles an hour. And at Longview, sunny and 98 degrees. Wind variable at 5 miles an hour. Elsewhere across the four-state area, over at Dallas, mostly sunny and 100. Oklahoma City, mostly sunny and 102. Little Rock, mostly sunny and 94. Jackson, Mississippi, mostly sunny and 92. Baton Rouge, mostly sunny and 94. And at Houston, mostly sunny and 95 degrees. For the most current information, check us out on the web at www.weather.gov/sht. The Shreveport Climate Summary for this evening, as of 4 p.m., August 4, 2026. Today's high temperature was 97 degrees. The normal high is 96. The record high is 108 degrees, which was set in 2011. Today's low temperature was 74 degrees. The normal low is 74. The record low is 62 degrees, which was last set in 1976. No precipitation fell today, which leaves the monthly total at 0.00 inches. This is 0.37 inches below the normal amount of 0.37 inches for August. The total precipitation for the year still stands at 28.77 inches, which is 3.13 inches below normal. Sunset tonight is at 8:10 p.m. Sunrise tomorrow is at 6:33 a.m. Here is your area's open water boating forecast. Wind gusts may be higher. Today, a 20% chance of showers and thunderstorms in the late afternoon. Partly cloudy. Highs in the mid-90s. South winds 5 to 10 miles per hour. Heat index readings 103 to 106. Tonight, mostly clear. Lows in the mid-70s. Southeast winds 5 to 10 miles per hour. Wednesday, slight chance of showers and thunderstorms early in the afternoon. Chance of showers and thunderstorms in the late afternoon. Partly cloudy. Highs in the mid-90s. South winds 5 to 10 miles per hour. Chance of precipitation 30%. Heat index readings 104 to 107. Wednesday night, mostly clear. Lows in the upper 70s. South winds 10 to 15 miles per hour. Thursday, mostly sunny. Highs in the mid-90s. South winds 10 to 15 miles per hour. Thursday night, mostly clear. Lows in the mid-70s. Friday, partly cloudy. A 20% chance of showers and thunderstorms in the afternoon. Highs in the mid-90s. Friday night, partly cloudy. Lows in the mid-70s. Saturday, partly cloudy. A 20% chance of showers and thunderstorms in the afternoon. Highs in the mid-90s. Saturday night, mostly clear. Lows in the mid-70s. Sunday, partly cloudy. Highs in the mid-90s. Sunday night, partly cloudy. Lows in the mid-70s. Monday,
partly cloudy. A 20% chance of showers and thunderstorms in the afternoon. Highs in the mid-90s. 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Be sure to follow us on Facebook. Here's a look at local weather conditions as of 5 p.m. At the top of the hour, the report from Shreveport was not available. The report from Bossier City was not available. And in downtown Shreveport, skies were sunny. The temperature was 96 degrees. And winds were northwest at 3 miles an hour. At 5 p.m. Around the local area at 5 p.m., in Texarkana, sunny and 96. Wind calm. El Dorado, sunny and 97. Wind northeast at 5 miles an hour. Monroe, sunny and 97. Wind northeast at 8 miles an hour. Natchitoches, partly sunny and 88. Wind calm. Marshall, sunny and 98. Wind south at 5 miles an hour. And at Longview, sunny and 98 degrees. Wind variable at 5 miles an hour. Elsewhere across the four-state area, over at Dallas, mostly sunny and 100. Oklahoma City, mostly sunny and 102. Little Rock, mostly sunny and 94. Jackson, Mississippi, mostly sunny and 92. Baton Rouge, mostly sunny and 94. And at Houston, mostly sunny and 95 degrees. For the most current information, check us out on the web at www.weather.gov/sht. The Shreveport climate summary for this evening, as of 4 p.m., August 4, 2026. Today's high temperature was 97 degrees. The normal high is 96. The record high is 108 degrees, which was set in 2011. Today's low temperature was 74 degrees. The normal low is 74. The record low is 62 degrees, which was last set in 1976. No precipitation fell today, which leaves the monthly total at 0.00 inches. This is 0.37 inches below the normal amount of 0.37 inches for August. The total precipitation for the year still stands at 28.77 inches, which is 3.13 inches below normal. Sunset tonight is at 8:10 p.m. Sunrise tomorrow is at 6:33 a.m. You're listening to your weather radio, station WXJ97, broadcasting in Shreveport on 162.4 MHz. Be sure to follow us on Facebook. Here's a look at local weather conditions as of 5 p.m. At the top of the hour, the report from Shreveport was not available. The report from Bossier City was not available. And in downtown Shreveport, skies were sunny. The temperature was 96 degrees. And winds were northwest at 3 miles an hour. At 5 p.m. Around the local area at 5 p.m., in Texarkana, sunny and 96. Wind calm. El Dorado, sunny and 97. Wind northeast at 5 miles an hour. Monroe, sunny and 97. Wind northeast at 8 miles an hour. Natchitoches, partly sunny and 88. Wind calm. Marshall, sunny and 98. Wind south at 5 miles an hour. And at Longview, sunny and 98 degrees. Wind variable at 5 miles an hour. Elsewhere across the four-state area, over at Dallas, mostly sunny and 100. Oklahoma City, mostly sunny and 102. Little Rock, mostly sunny and 94. Jackson, Mississippi, mostly sunny and 92. Baton Rouge, mostly sunny and 94. And at Houston, mostly sunny and 95 degrees. For the most current information, check us out on the web at www.weather.gov/sht.
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The Shreveport climate summary for this evening, as of 4 p.m., August 4, 2026. Today's high temperature was 97 degrees. The normal high is 96. The record high is 108 degrees, which was set in 2011. Today's low temperature was 74 degrees. The normal low is 74. The record low is 62 degrees, which was last set in 1976. No precipitation fell today, which leaves the monthly total at 0.00 inches. This is 0.37 inches below the normal amount of 0.37 inches for August. The total precipitation for the year still stands at 28.77 inches, which is 3.13 inches below normal. Sunset tonight is at 8:10 p.m. Sunrise tomorrow is at 6:33 a.m. You're listening to your weather radio, station WXJ97, broadcasting in Shreveport on 162.4 MHz. Be sure to follow us on Facebook. Here's a look at local weather conditions as of 5 p.m. At the top of the hour, the report from Shreveport was not available. The report from Bossier City was not available. And in downtown Shreveport, skies were sunny. The temperature was 96 degrees. And winds were northwest at 3 miles an hour. At 5 p.m. Around the local area at 5 p.m., in Texarkana, sunny and 96. Wind calm. El Dorado, sunny and 97. Wind northeast at 5 miles an hour. Monroe, sunny and 97. Wind northeast at 8 miles an hour. Natchitoches, partly sunny and 88. Wind calm. Marshall, sunny and 98. Wind south at 5 miles an hour. And at Longview, sunny and 98 degrees. Wind variable at 5 miles an hour. Elsewhere across the four-state area, over at Dallas, mostly sunny and 100. Oklahoma City, mostly sunny and 102. Little Rock, mostly sunny and 94. Jackson, Mississippi, mostly sunny and 92. Baton Rouge, mostly sunny and 94. And at Houston, mostly sunny and 95 degrees. For the most current information, check us out on the web at www.weather.gov/SHP. The Shreveport climate summary for this evening, as of 4 p.m., August 4, 2026. Today's high temperature was 97 degrees. The normal high is 96. The record high is 108 degrees, which was set in 2011. Today's low temperature was 74 degrees. The normal low is 74. The record low is 62 degrees, which was last set in 1976. No precipitation fell today, which leaves the monthly total at 0.00 inches. This is 0.37 inches below the normal amount of 0.37 inches for August. The total precipitation for the year still stands at 28.77 inches, which is 3.13 inches below normal. Sunset tonight is at 8:10 p.m. Sunrise tomorrow is at 6:33 a.m. You're listening to your weather radio, station WXJ97, broadcasting in Shreveport on 162.4 MHz. Be sure to follow us on Facebook. Here's a look at local weather conditions as of 5 p.m. At the top of the hour, the report from Shreveport was not available. The report from Bossier City was not available. And in downtown Shreveport, skies were sunny. The temperature was 96 degrees. And winds were northwest at 3 miles an hour.
at 5 p.m. Here is the latest National Hurricane Center's tropical weather outlook. For the North Atlantic, Caribbean Sea, and the Gulf of America,

The pressure was 29.92 inches and steady. The report from Bossier City was not available. And in downtown Shreveport, skies were sunny. The temperature was 96 degrees. And winds were northeast at 5 miles an hour. Once again in Shreveport, it was 95 degrees with mostly sunny skies at 6 p.m. You're listening to your weather radio, station WXJ97, broadcasting in Shreveport on 162.4 megahertz. Be sure to follow us on Facebook. Here's a look at local weather conditions as of 6 p.m. At the top of the hour, skies were mostly sunny in Shreveport. The temperature was 95 degrees at the regional airport. The dew point was 72, making the relative humidity 46%, producing a heat index of 103. Winds were calm. The pressure was 29.92 inches and steady. The report from Bossier City was not available. And in downtown Shreveport, skies were sunny. The temperature was 96 degrees. And winds were northeast at 5 miles an hour. Once again in Shreveport, it was 95 degrees with mostly sunny skies at 6 p.m. Around the local area at 6 p.m., in Texarkana, mostly sunny and 90. Wind southeast at 12 miles an hour. El Dorado, mostly sunny and 97. Wind northeast at 5 miles an hour. Monroe, sunny and 95. Wind east at 7 miles an hour. Nacogdoches, mostly sunny and 91. Wind calm. Marshall, sunny and 97. Wind calm. And at Longview, mostly sunny and 99 degrees. Wind southeast at 9 miles an hour. Elsewhere across the four-state area, over at Dallas, mostly sunny and 99. Oklahoma City, mostly sunny and 101. Little Rock, mostly sunny and 93. Jackson, Mississippi, mostly sunny and 92. Baton Rouge, mostly sunny and 94. And at Houston, mostly sunny and 92 degrees. For the most current information, check us out on the web at www.weather.gov/sht. The Shreveport Climate Summary for this evening, as of 4 p.m., August 4, 2026. Today's high temperature was 97 degrees. The normal high is 96. The record high is 108 degrees, which was set in 2011. Today's low temperature was 74 degrees. The normal low is 74. The record low is 62 degrees, which was last set in 1976. No precipitation fell today, which leaves the monthly total at 0.00 inches. This is 0.37 inches below the normal amount of 0.37 inches for August. The total precipitation for the year still stands at 28.77 inches, which is 3.13 inches below normal. Sunset tonight is at 8:10 p.m. Sunrise tomorrow is at 6:33 a.m. You're listening to your weather radio, station WXJ97, broadcasting in Shreveport on 162.4 megahertz. Be sure to follow us on Facebook. Here's a look at local weather conditions as of 6 p.m. At the top of the hour, skies were mostly sunny in Shreveport. The temperature was 95 degrees at the regional airport. The dew point was 72, making the relative humidity 46%, producing a heat index of 103. Winds were calm. The pressure was 29.92 inches and steady. The report from Bossier City was not available. And in downtown Shreveport, skies were sunny. The temperature was 96 degrees. And winds were northeast at 5 miles an hour. Once again in Shreveport, it was 95 degrees with mostly sunny skies at 6 p.m. Around the local area at 6 p.m., in Texarkana, mostly sunny and 90. Wind southeast at 12 miles an hour. El Dorado, mostly sunny and 97. Wind northeast at 5 miles an hour. Monroe,

sunny and 95. Wind east at 7 miles an hour. Nightish, mostly sunny and 91. Wind calm. Marshall, sunny and 97. Wind calm. And at Longview, mostly sunny and 99 degrees. Wind southeast at 9 miles an hour. Elsewhere across the four-state area, over at Dallas, mostly sunny and 99. Oklahoma City, mostly sunny and 101. Little Rock, mostly sunny and 93. Jackson, Mississippi, mostly sunny and 92. Baton Rouge, mostly sunny and 94. And at Houston, mostly sunny and 92 degrees. For the most current information, check us out on the web at www.weather.gov/sht. The Shreveport Climate Summary for this evening, as of 4 p.m., August 4, 2026. Today's high temperature was 97 degrees. The normal high is 96. The record high is 108 degrees, which was set in 2011. Today's low temperature was 74 degrees. The normal low is 74. The record low is 62 degrees, which was last set in 1976. No precipitation fell today, which leaves the monthly total at 0.00 inches. This is 0.37 inches below the normal amount of 0.37 inches for August. The total precipitation for the year still stands at 28.77 inches, which is 3.13 inches below normal. Sunset tonight is at 8:10 p.m. Sunrise tomorrow is at 6:33 a.m. You're listening to your weather radio, station WXJ97, broadcasting in Shreveport on 162.4 megahertz. Be sure to follow us on Facebook. Here's a look at local weather conditions as of 6 p.m. At the top of the hour, skies were mostly sunny in Shreveport. The temperature was 95 degrees at the regional airport. The dew point was 72, making the relative humidity 46%, producing a heat index of 103. Winds were calm. The pressure was 29.92 inches and steady. The report from Bossier City was not available. And in downtown Shreveport, skies were sunny. The temperature was 96 degrees. And winds were northeast at 5 miles an hour. Once again in Shreveport, it was 95 degrees with mostly sunny skies at 6 p.m. Around the local area at 6 p.m., in Texarkana, mostly sunny and 90. Wind southeast at 12 miles an hour. El Dorado, mostly sunny and 97. Wind northeast at 5 miles an hour. Monroe, sunny and 95. Wind east at 7 miles an hour. Natchitoches, mostly sunny and 91. Wind calm. Marshall, sunny and 97. Wind calm. And at Longview, mostly sunny and 99 degrees. Wind southeast at 9 miles an hour. Elsewhere across the four-state area, over at Dallas, mostly sunny and 99. Oklahoma City, mostly sunny and 101. Little Rock, mostly sunny and 93. Jackson, Mississippi, mostly sunny and 92. Baton Rouge, mostly sunny and 94. And at Houston, mostly sunny and 92 degrees. 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The Shreveport Climate Summary for this evening, as of 4 p.m., August 4, 2026. Today's high temperature was 97 degrees. The normal high is 96.
The record high is 108 degrees, which was set in 2011. Today's low temperature was 74 degrees. The normal low is 74. The record low is 62 degrees, which was last set in 1976. No precipitation fell today, which leaves the monthly total at 0.00 inches. This is 0.37 inches below the normal amount of 0.37 inches for August. The total precipitation for the year still stands at 28.77 inches, which is 3.13 inches below normal. Sunset tonight is at 8:10 p.m. Sunrise tomorrow is at 6:33 a.m. You're listening to your weather radio, station WXJ97, broadcasting in Shreveport on 162.4 MHz. Be sure to follow us on Facebook. Here's a look at local weather conditions as of 6 p.m. At the top of the hour, skies were mostly sunny in Shreveport. The temperature was 95 degrees at the regional airport. The dew point was 72, making the relative humidity 46%, producing a heat index of 103. Winds were calm. The pressure was 29.92 inches and steady. The report from Bossier City was not available. And in downtown Shreveport, skies were sunny. The temperature was 96 degrees. And winds were northeast at 5 miles an hour. Once again in Shreveport, it was 95 degrees with mostly sunny skies at 6 p.m. Around the local area at 6 p.m., in Texarkana, mostly sunny and 90. Wind southeast at 12 miles an hour. El Dorado, mostly sunny and 97. Wind northeast at 5 miles an hour. Monroe, sunny and 95. Wind east at 7 miles an hour. Nacogdoches, mostly sunny and 91. Wind calm. Marshall, sunny and 97. Wind calm. And at Longview, mostly sunny and 99 degrees. Wind southeast at 9 miles an hour. Elsewhere across the four-state area, over at Dallas, mostly sunny and 99. Oklahoma City, mostly sunny and 101. Little Rock, mostly sunny and 93. Jackson, Mississippi, mostly sunny and 92. Baton Rouge, mostly sunny and 94. And at Houston, mostly sunny and 92 degrees. For the most current information, check us out on the web at www.weather.gov/sht. The Shreveport Climate Summary for this evening, as of 4 p.m., August 4, 2026. Today's high temperature was 97 degrees. The normal high is 96. The record high is 108 degrees, which was set in 2011. Today's low temperature was 74 degrees. The normal low is 74. The record low is 62 degrees, which was last set in 1976. No precipitation fell today, which leaves the monthly total at 0.00 inches. This is 0.37 inches below the normal amount of 0.37 inches for August. The total precipitation for the year still stands at 28.77 inches, which is 3.13 inches below normal. Sunset tonight is at 8:10 p.m. Sunrise tomorrow is at 6:33 a.m. You're listening to your weather radio, station WXJ97, broadcasting in Shreveport on 162.4 MHz. Be sure to follow us on Facebook. Here's a look at local weather conditions as of 6 p.m. At the top of the hour, skies were mostly sunny in Shreveport. The temperature was 95 degrees at the regional airport. The dew point was 72, making the relative humidity 46%, producing a heat index of 103. Winds were calm. The pressure was 29.92 inches and steady. The report from Bossier City was not available. And in downtown Shreveport, skies were sunny. The temperature was 96 degrees. And winds were northeast at 5 miles an hour. Once again in Shreveport,
It was 95 degrees with mostly sunny skies at 6 p.m. Around the local area at 6 p.m. in Texarkana, mostly sunny and 90. Wind southeast at 12 miles an hour. El Dorado, mostly sunny and 97. Wind northeast at 5 miles an hour. Monroe, sunny and 95. Wind east at 7 miles an hour. Nacogdoches, mostly sunny and 91. Wind calm. Marshall, sunny and 97. Wind calm. And at Longview, mostly sunny and 99 degrees. Wind southeast at 9 miles an hour. Elsewhere across the four-state area, over at Dallas, mostly sunny and 99. Oklahoma City, mostly sunny and 101. Little Rock, mostly sunny and 93. Jackson, Mississippi, mostly sunny and 92. Baton Rouge, mostly sunny and 94. And at Houston, mostly sunny and 92 degrees. For the most current information, check us out on the web at www.weather.gov/SHT. The Shreveport Climate Summary for this evening, as of 4 p.m., August 4, 2026. Today's high temperature was 97 degrees. The normal high is 96. The record high is 108 degrees, which was set in 2011. Today's low temperature was 74 degrees. The normal low is 74. The record low is 62 degrees, which was last set in 1976. No precipitation fell today, which leaves the monthly total at 0.00 inches. This is 0.37 inches below the normal amount of 0.37 inches for August. The total precipitation for the year still stands at 28.77 inches, which is 3.13 inches below normal. Sunset tonight is at 8:10 p.m. Sunrise tomorrow is at 6:33 a.m. Here is your area's open water boating forecast. Wind gusts may be higher. Today, a 20% chance of showers and thunderstorms in the late afternoon. Partly cloudy. Highs in the mid-90s. South winds 5 to 10 miles per hour. Heat index readings 103 to 106. Tonight, mostly clear. Lows in the mid-70s. Southeast winds 5 to 10 miles per hour. Wednesday, slight chance of showers and thunderstorms early in the afternoon. Chance of showers and thunderstorms in the late afternoon. Partly cloudy. Highs in the mid-90s. South winds 5 to 10 miles per hour. Chance of precipitation 30%. Heat index readings 104 to 107. Wednesday night, mostly clear. Lows in the upper 70s. South winds 10 to 15 miles per hour. Thursday, mostly sunny. Highs in the mid-90s. South winds 10 to 15 miles per hour. Thursday night, mostly clear. Lows in the mid-70s. Friday, partly cloudy. A 20% chance of showers and thunderstorms in the afternoon. Highs in the mid-90s. Friday night, partly cloudy. Lows in the mid-70s. Saturday, partly cloudy. A 20% chance of showers and thunderstorms in the afternoon. Highs in the mid-90s. Saturday night, mostly clear. Lows in the mid-70s. Sunday, partly cloudy. Highs in the mid-90s. Sunday night, partly cloudy. Lows in the mid-70s. Monday, partly cloudy. A 20% chance of showers and thunderstorms in the afternoon. Highs in the mid-90s. 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Be sure to follow us on Facebook. Here's a look at local weather conditions as of 6 p.m. At the top of the hour, skies were mostly sunny in Shreveport. The temperature was 95 degrees at the regional airport. The dew point was 72, making the relative airport.
The dew point was 72, making the relative humidity 46%, producing a heat index of 103. Winds were calm. The pressure was 29.92 inches and steady. The report from Bossier City was not available. And in downtown Shreveport, skies were sunny. The temperature was 96 degrees. And winds were northeast at 5 miles an hour. Once again in Shreveport, it was 95 degrees with mostly sunny skies at 6 p.m. Around the local area at 6 p.m., in Texarkana, mostly sunny and 90. Wind southeast at 12 miles an hour. El Dorado, mostly sunny and 97. Wind northeast at 5 miles an hour. Monroe, sunny and 95. Wind east at 7 miles an hour. Natchitoches, mostly sunny and 91. Wind calm. Marshall, sunny and 97. Wind calm. And at Longview, mostly sunny and 99 degrees. Wind southeast at 9 miles an hour. Elsewhere across the four-state area, over at Dallas, mostly sunny and 99. Oklahoma City, mostly sunny and 101. Little Rock, mostly sunny and 93. Jackson, Mississippi, mostly sunny and 92. Baton Rouge, mostly sunny and 94. And at Houston, mostly sunny and 92 degrees. For the most current information, check us out on the web at www.weather.gov/sht. The Shreveport Climate Summary for this evening, as of 4 p.m., August 4, 2026. Today's high temperature was 97 degrees. The normal high is 96. The record high is 108 degrees, which was set in 2011. Today's low temperature was 74 degrees. The normal low is 74. The record low is 62 degrees, which was last set in 1976. No precipitation fell today, which leaves the monthly total at 0.00 inches. This is 0.37 inches below the normal amount of 0.37 inches for August. The total precipitation for the year still stands at 28.77 inches, which is 3.13 inches below normal. Sunset tonight is at 8:10 p.m. Sunrise tomorrow is at 6:33 a.m. Now let's check on your local forecast. Tonight, mostly clear. A chance of showers this evening. Lows in the mid-70s. Southeast winds around 5 miles per hour. Chance of rain 30%. Wednesday, sunny in the morning, then partly cloudy with a slight chance of showers and thunderstorms in the afternoon. Hot with highs in the mid-90s. Southwest winds around 5 miles per hour. Chance of rain 20%. Wednesday night, mostly clear. Lows in the mid-70s. South winds around 5 miles per hour. Thursday, mostly sunny. Hot with highs in the mid-90s. South winds around 5 miles per hour. Thursday night, mostly clear. Lows in the mid-70s. South winds around 5 miles per hour. Friday, mostly sunny. Highs in the mid-90s. Friday night, mostly clear. Lows in the mid-70s. Saturday, mostly sunny. Hot with highs in the mid-90s. Saturday night, mostly clear. Lows in the mid-70s. Sunday, mostly sunny. Hot with highs in the mid-90s. Sunday night, mostly clear. Lows in the mid-70s. Monday, mostly sunny. A slight chance of showers and thunderstorms in the afternoon. Hot with highs in the mid-90s. Chance of rain 20%. Monday night, mostly clear. Lows in the mid-70s. Tuesday, mostly sunny. Hot with highs in the mid-90s. Here is your area's open water boating forecast. Wind gusts may be higher. Tonight, a 30% chance of showers in the early evening. Mostly clear. Lows in the mid-70s.
Southeast winds

5 to 10 miles per hour. Heat index readings 101 to 104. Wednesday, sunny in the morning, then partly cloudy with a 20% chance of showers and thunderstorms in the afternoon. Highs in the mid-90s. Southwest winds 5 to 10 miles per hour. Heat index readings 103 to 106. Wednesday night, mostly clear. Lows in the mid-70s. South winds 5 to 10 miles per hour. Heat index readings 103 to 106. Thursday, mostly sunny. Highs in the mid-90s. South winds 10 to 15 miles per hour. Thursday night, mostly clear. Lows in the mid-70s. South winds 10 to 15 miles per hour. Friday, mostly sunny. Highs in the mid-90s. Friday night, mostly clear. Lows in the lower 70s. Saturday, mostly sunny. Highs in the mid-90s. Saturday night, mostly clear. Lows in the mid-70s. Sunday, mostly sunny. Highs in the mid-90s. Sunday night, mostly clear. Lows in the mid-70s. Monday, mostly sunny. Highs in the mid-90s. Monday night, mostly clear. Lows in the mid-70s. Tuesday, mostly sunny. Highs in the mid-90s. 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Be sure to follow us on Facebook. Here's a look at local weather conditions as of 6 p.m. At the top of the hour, skies were mostly sunny in Shreveport. The temperature was 95 degrees at the regional airport. The dew point was 72, making the relative humidity 46%, producing a heat index of 103. Winds were calm. The pressure was 29.92 inches and steady. The report from Bossier City was not available. And in downtown Shreveport, skies were sunny. The temperature was 96 degrees. And winds were northeast at 5 miles an hour. Once again in Shreveport, it was 95 degrees with mostly sunny skies at 6 p.m. Around the local area at 6 p.m., in Texarkana, mostly sunny and 90. Wind southeast at 12 miles an hour. El Dorado, mostly sunny and 97. Wind northeast at 5 miles an hour. Monroe, sunny and 95. Wind east at 7 miles an hour. Natchitoches, mostly sunny and 91. Wind calm. Marshall, sunny and 97. Wind calm. And at Longview, mostly sunny and 99 degrees. Wind southeast at 9 miles an hour. Elsewhere across the four-state area, over at Dallas, mostly sunny and 99. Oklahoma City, mostly sunny and 101. Little Rock, mostly sunny and 93. Jackson, Mississippi, mostly sunny and 92. Baton Rouge, mostly sunny and 94. And at Houston, mostly sunny and 92 degrees. For the most current information, check us out on the web at www.weather.gov/SHP. The Shreveport Climate Summary for this evening, as of 4 p.m., August 4, 2026. Today's high temperature was 97 degrees. The normal high is 96. The record high is 108 degrees, which was set in 2011. Today's low temperature was 74 degrees. The normal low is 74. The record low is 62 degrees, which was last set in 1976.
No precipitation fell today, which leaves the monthly total at 0.00 inches. This is 0.37 inches below the normal amount of 0.37 inches for August. The total precipitation for the year still stands at 28.77 inches, which is 3.13 inches below normal. Sunset tonight is at 8:10 p.m. Sunrise tomorrow is at 6:33 a.m. Now let's check on your local forecast. Tonight, mostly clear. A chance of showers this evening. Lows in the mid-70s. Southeast winds around 5 miles per hour. Chance of rain 30%. Wednesday, sunny in the morning, then partly cloudy with a slight chance of showers and thunderstorms in the afternoon. Hot with highs in the mid-90s. Southwest winds around 5 miles per hour. Chance of rain 20%. Wednesday night, mostly clear. Lows in the mid-70s. South winds around 5 miles per hour. Thursday, mostly sunny. Hot with highs in the mid-90s. South winds around 5 miles per hour. Thursday night, mostly clear. Lows in the mid-70s. South winds around 5 miles per hour. Friday, mostly sunny. Highs in the mid-90s. Friday night, mostly clear. Lows in the mid-70s. Saturday, mostly sunny. Hot with highs in the mid-90s. Saturday night, mostly clear. Lows in the mid-70s. Sunday, mostly sunny. Hot with highs in the mid-90s. Sunday night, mostly clear. Lows in the mid-70s. Monday, mostly sunny. A slight chance of showers and thunderstorms in the afternoon. Hot with highs in the mid-90s. Chance of rain 20%. Monday night, mostly clear. Lows in the mid-70s. Tuesday, mostly sunny. Hot with highs in the mid-90s. Here is your area's open water boating forecast. Wind gusts may be higher. Tonight, a 30% chance of showers in the early evening. Mostly clear. Lows in the mid-70s. Southeast winds 5 to 10 miles per hour. Heat index readings 101 to 104. Wednesday, sunny in the morning, then partly cloudy with a 20% chance of showers and thunderstorms in the afternoon. Highs in the mid-90s. Southwest winds 5 to 10 miles per hour. Heat index readings 103 to 106. Wednesday night, mostly clear. Lows in the mid-70s. South winds 5 to 10 miles per hour. Heat index readings 103 to 106. Thursday, mostly sunny. Highs in the mid-90s. South winds 10 to 15 miles per hour. Thursday night, mostly clear. Lows in the mid-70s. South winds 10 to 15 miles per hour. Friday, mostly sunny. Highs in the mid-90s. Friday night, mostly clear. Lows in the lower 70s. Saturday, mostly sunny. Highs in the mid-90s. Saturday night, mostly clear. Lows in the mid-70s. Sunday, mostly sunny. Highs in the mid-90s. Sunday night, mostly clear. Lows in the mid-70s. Monday, mostly sunny. Highs in the mid-90s. Monday night, mostly clear. Lows in the mid-70s. Tuesday, mostly sunny. Highs in the mid-90s. 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Be sure to follow us on Facebook. Here's a look at local weather conditions as of 6 p.m. At the top of the hour, skies were mostly sunny in Shreveport. The temperature was 95 degrees at the regional airport. The dew point was 72, making the relative humidity 46%, producing a heat index of 103. Winds were calm. The pressure was 29.92 inches and steady.
Shreveport from Bossier City was not available. And in downtown Shreveport, skies were sunny. The temperature was 96 degrees. And winds were northeast at 5 miles an hour. Once again in Shreveport, it was 95 degrees with mostly sunny skies at 6 p.m. Around the local area at 6 p.m., in Texarkana, mostly sunny and 90. Wind southeast at 12 miles an hour. El Dorado, mostly sunny and 97. Wind northeast at 5 miles an hour. Monroe, sunny and 95. Wind east at 7 miles an hour. Natchitoches, mostly sunny and 91. Wind calm. Marshall, sunny and 97. Wind calm. And at Longview, mostly sunny and 99 degrees. Wind southeast at 9 miles an hour. Elsewhere across the four-state area, over at Dallas, mostly sunny and 99. Oklahoma City, mostly sunny and 101. Little Rock, mostly sunny and 93. Jackson, Mississippi, mostly sunny and 92. Baton Rouge, mostly sunny and 94. And at Houston, mostly sunny and 92 degrees. For the most current information, check us out on the web at www.weather.gov/sht. The Shreveport Climate Summary for this evening, as of 4 p.m., August 4, 2026. Today's high temperature was 97 degrees. The normal high is 96. The record high is 108 degrees, which was set in 2011. Today's low temperature was 74 degrees. The normal low is 74. The record low is 62 degrees, which was last set in 1976. No precipitation fell today, which leaves the monthly total at 0.00 inches. This is 0.37 inches below the normal amount of 0.37 inches for August. The total precipitation for the year still stands at 28.77 inches, which is 3.13 inches below normal. Sunset tonight is at 8:10 p.m. Sunrise tomorrow is at 6:33 a.m. Now let's check on your local forecast. Tonight, mostly clear. A chance of showers this evening. Lows in the mid-70s. Southeast winds around 5 miles per hour. Chance of rain 30%. Wednesday, sunny in the morning, then partly cloudy with a slight chance of showers and thunderstorms in the afternoon. Hot with highs in the mid-90s. Southwest winds around 5 miles per hour. Chance of rain 20%. Wednesday night, mostly clear. Lows in the mid-70s. South winds around 5 miles per hour. Thursday, mostly sunny. Hot with highs in the mid-90s. South winds around 5 miles per hour. Thursday night, mostly clear. Lows in the mid-70s. South winds around 5 miles per hour. Friday, mostly sunny. Highs in the mid-90s. Friday night, mostly clear. Lows in the mid-70s. Saturday, mostly sunny. Hot with highs in the mid-90s. Saturday night, mostly clear. Lows in the mid-70s. Sunday, mostly sunny. Hot with highs in the mid-90s. Sunday night, mostly clear. Lows in the mid-70s. Monday, mostly sunny. A slight chance of showers and thunderstorms in the afternoon. Hot with highs in the mid-90s. Chance of rain 20%. Monday night, mostly clear. Lows in the mid-70s. Tuesday, mostly sunny. Hot with highs in the mid-90s. 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
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Be sure to follow us on Facebook. Here's a look at local weather conditions as of 6 p.m. At the top of the hour, skies were mostly sunny in Shreveport. The temperature was 95 degrees at the regional airport. The dew point was 72, making the relative humidity 46%, producing a heat index of 103. Winds were calm. The pressure was 29.92 inches and steady. The report from Bossier City was not available. And in downtown Shreveport, skies were sunny. The temperature was 96 degrees. And winds were northeast at 5 miles an hour. Once again in Shreveport, it was 95 degrees with mostly sunny skies at 6 p.m. Around the local area at 6 p.m., in Texarkana, mostly sunny and 90. Wind southeast at 12 miles an hour. El Dorado, mostly sunny and 97. Wind northeast at 5 miles an hour. Monroe, sunny and 95. Wind east at 7 miles an hour. Nacogdoches, mostly sunny and 91. Wind calm. Marshall, sunny and 97. Wind calm. And at Longview, mostly sunny and 99 degrees. Wind southeast at 9 miles an hour. Elsewhere across the four-state area, over at Dallas, mostly sunny and 99. Oklahoma City, mostly sunny and 101. Little Rock, mostly sunny and 93. Jackson, Mississippi, mostly sunny and 92. Baton Rouge, mostly sunny and 94. And at Houston, mostly sunny and 92 degrees. For the most current information, check us out on the web at www.weather.gov/sht. The Shreveport climate summary for this evening, as of 4 p.m., August 4, 2026. Today's high temperature was 97 degrees. The normal high is 96. The record high is 108 degrees, which was set in 2011. Today's low temperature was 74 degrees. The normal low is 74. The record low is 62 degrees, which was last set in 1976. No precipitation fell today, which leaves the monthly total at 0.00 inches. This is 0.37 inches below the normal amount of 0.37 inches for August. The total precipitation for the year still stands at 28.77 inches, which is 3.13 inches below normal. Sunset tonight is at 8:10 p.m. Sunrise tomorrow is at 6:33 a.m. Now let's check on your local forecast. Tonight, mostly clear. A chance of showers this evening. Lows in the mid-70s. Southeast winds around 5 miles per hour. Chance of rain 30%. Wednesday, sunny in the morning, then partly cloudy with a slight chance of showers and thunderstorms in the afternoon. Hot with highs in the mid-90s. Southwest winds around 5 miles per hour. Chance of rain 20%. Wednesday night, mostly clear. Lows in the mid-70s. South winds around 5 miles per hour. Thursday, mostly sunny. Hot with highs in the mid-90s. South winds around 5 miles per hour. Thursday night, mostly clear. Lows in the mid-70s. South winds around 5 miles per hour. Friday, mostly sunny. Highs in the mid-90s. Friday night, mostly clear. Lows in the mid-70s. Saturday, mostly sunny. Hot with highs in the mid-90s. Saturday night, mostly clear. Lows in the mid-70s. Sunday, mostly sunny. Hot with highs in the mid-90s. Sunday night, mostly clear. Lows in the mid-70s. Monday, mostly sunny. A slight chance of showers and thunderstorms in the afternoon. Hot with highs in the mid-90s.
chance of rain 20%. Monday night, mostly clear. Lows in the mid-70s. Tuesday, mostly sunny. Hot with highs in the mid-90s. 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Be sure to follow us on Facebook. Here's a look at local weather conditions as of 6 p.m. At the top of the hour, skies were mostly sunny in Shreveport. The temperature was 95 degrees at the regional airport. The dew point was 72, making the relative humidity 46%, producing a heat index of 103. Winds were calm. The pressure was 29.92 inches and steady. The report from Bossier City was not available. And in downtown Shreveport, skies were sunny. The temperature was 96 degrees. And winds were northeast at 5 miles an hour. Once again in Shreveport, it was 95 degrees with mostly sunny skies at 6 p.m. Around the local area at 6 p.m., in Texarkana, mostly sunny and 90. Wind southeast at 12 miles an hour. El Dorado, mostly sunny and 97. Wind northeast at 5 miles an hour. Monroe, sunny and 95. Wind east at 7 miles an hour. Natchitoches, mostly sunny and 91. Wind calm. Marshall, sunny and 97. Wind calm. And at Longview, mostly sunny and 99 degrees. Wind southeast at 9 miles an hour. Elsewhere across the four-state area, over at Dallas, mostly sunny and 99. Oklahoma City, mostly sunny and 101. Little Rock, mostly sunny and 93. Jackson, Mississippi, mostly sunny and 92. Baton Rouge, mostly sunny and 94. And at Houston, mostly sunny and 92 degrees. For the most current information, check us out on the web at www.weather.gov/sht. Here is your area's open water boating forecast. Wind gusts may be higher. Tonight, a 30% chance of showers in the early evening. Mostly clear. Lows in the mid-70s. Southeast winds 5 to 10 miles per hour. Heat index readings 101 to 104. Wednesday, sunny in the morning, then partly cloudy with a 20% chance of showers and thunderstorms in the afternoon. Highs in the mid-90s. Southwest winds 5 to 10 miles per hour. Heat index readings 103 to 106. Wednesday night, mostly clear. Lows in the mid-70s. South winds 5 to 10 miles per hour. Heat index readings 103 to 106. Thursday, mostly sunny. Highs in the mid-90s. South winds 10 to 15 miles per hour. Thursday night, mostly clear. Lows in the mid-70s. South winds 10 to 15 miles per hour. Friday, mostly sunny. Highs in the mid-90s. Friday night, mostly clear. Lows in the lower 70s. Saturday, mostly sunny. Highs in the mid-90s. Saturday night, mostly clear. Lows in the mid-70s. Sunday, mostly sunny. Highs in the mid-90s. Sunday night, mostly clear. Lows in the mid-70s. Monday, mostly sunny. Highs in the mid-90s. Monday night, mostly clear. Lows in the mid-70s. Tuesday, mostly sunny. Highs in the mid-90s. The Shreveport Climate Summary for this evening, as of 4 p.m., August 4, 2026. Today's high temperature was 97 degrees. The normal high is 96. The record high is 108 degrees, which was set in 2011. Today's low temperature was 74 degrees. The normal low is 74. The record low is 62 degrees, which was last set in 1976.
No precipitation fell today, which leaves the monthly